0: event back.
1: Wow.
0: From all 16 regions. Yes, we'll be able to meet back.
2: Wow.
0: We are manufacturer, up say, we sponsor here, and also offer here, we'll sabe kaya.
1: Bella, me person is here sending a massage.
0: Bra.
3: Yeah,
1: because I really would like to learn that. Because unko for whom you are mo kase o, amo share me a meet me a massage.
0: Don't bra event in Ibi.
1: So,
0: there will be top stylists, top logicians, top beauticians, top nail technicians. And you know, a Ghana Hairdressers and Beauticians Association, GABA, and the so this year, you see all 16 regions of Ghana. Yeah, hair week city and region by region, no, but the national president and then Pam for a dream will say, I was see you coming together this time with the 16 regions, you be socializing, you be swing idea, you meeting who you didn't come, Nanyama, Eko Yima, Branabe swing idea, Branabe meeting afufro. Bra! Na minim say you will never regret it. Register. Ewa we zona leader ho. Na we din embra book mu. 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Next week, girls, ye bani full vimpa. 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Sa ana ochina. Sana ochina, TMA, ewa ladies time, adekura hachi ene, ladies time 12:30 in Bear Sports Show, medebe bro, ye chwese ye black points eno, omu di akwisi se, omu kwa World Cup, omu qualify, embano el kwa omwe nim, very well. Mwada, embano, they are doing very well.
2: Full support, this time.
0: I was say ye supporting man, anene ye mani bo match amonko stadium, I don't like it.
2: Even this time, right. Yeah, we are in, as far as I'm not qualifying.
0: Last week, your vice president said, okay. I know say there is a reason you share that didn't see
1: what. Next match,
0: and I was say, next week, I was say, Odienim. Ladies time 12:30.
2: Yes,
0: we are next week or draw home so member next week we don't FM. Yes, me did the Bella the all rounder. Mother, me that's in Yamishra and I feel Tracy, Yamishra. Walk in the Beba Donichi. Oh bash your boxes pet. I will say, now what you say, you say, she a girls show. It was empa 94.7, 10 p.m. pe, near at Nasi, a cosy 12, I 12 a.m. not just a year, sorry, so. Brabus, you say, the edicotti, ediche, Brabus, you say, the worry, Brabus, you say, the handle bear, my handle or bar, our relationship, mu. Okasa now can it bag, banen, ye see, before we call you a complete woman, no, and ye, Gianne, nepe, and your character, nepe, you who are born, teno, my womb, pemua. So and so would do funny. Say, be your cockrana, the conscience better, and say, ah, a dear be of you, na hina mequi, would decrana, or besa kaiwo, nami shrow, no nyo kesia. Now, what we say, ni ebisensia, me din di bella di all round or the bedroom commando, the evening mayo, messa say, chama funy na chair lady, my crown. Bye bye.

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I was surrounded. 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
0: sovon fire call Romans chapter 7 verse 14.
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0: 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And there obejun.
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0: 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Come
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0: Ya toma waligo.
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0: 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Kwa.
1: If he se. Ope die.
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1: Na oyo no. Oyo ame yo die. Eyo no dia.
0: Eyo no dia. Wow. Wow pe die. Ewa nipan wo. Eti ni opese odu ye bia o ede odu ye. Opese oku a odu be ede odu be ye. Opese okobokro no a odu be ma wa ko ye ede akobokro no. 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And you are considered you control, Abraham. You control, Shepherd. You control when you are. And you may are.
4: Yes.
0: When I may bet you.
4: Amen.
0: Sister, brother, and you are Mompayo.
4: Yes.
0: Frobi, not Frobi. Now catch us and Pibo Blen, a do,
4: sir.
0: It was sorry.
4: Yes.
0: What I'm sorry for so ruining him,
4: sir.
0: Naya Wama. Nene bibi bisiwa.
4: Amen.
0: Minimi se. 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
4: Amen.
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0: 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Opedie, ewo yen aye ho. Nanso, obidi obi obidi ya she baby.
4: Yes.
0: Obi control ye.
4: Yes.
0: Obi say ye.
4: Yes.
0: Obi gu ye no ma say. Obidi ya she baby nti.
4: Yes.
0: Ye timi ndi ye ho.
4: Yes.
0: Ni ope na ye ye de.
4: Ye man.
5: Ze wa ton ye.
0: 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Na so so fu ni bibim. De ya ni se obi betete ne ba o Kristo so ba.
4: Mm.
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0: 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Ya to ubanu. Ama bwane.
4: Yes.
0: Ya to ubanu. Ama wino.
4: Yes.
0: Ya to ubanu. Ama jamai.
4: Yes.
1: Jesus Christ.
0: Nenswe ne.
4: Yes.
0: Wunya me ba jine.
4: Amen.
0: Nenswe ne.
4: Yes.
0: Wunya me ba jine fri.
4: Amen.
0: Se ya to ukra. Ama yale.
1: Jesus Christ.
0: Ya to ukra. I'm a woman.
4: Yes, Lord.
0: Ya to ukra. Ama nguasi.
4: Yes, Lord.
0: Empire ebe kwe wye.
4: Yes, Lord.
0: Na wunyamiye yu wefru.
4: Amen.
0: Na ye di yesu wajano. E chiasa oka ekano ewo.
4: Amen.
0: Kwa mami.
1: Wase.
0: Wase day.
1: Na. Oyo a me yodo die.
0: Hey. Dia o yane die.
1: Eye. Wase. 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
0: She.
1: Na muhunu.
0: Tupo mami. Wase ni o yane die. Eye. Do I share the Sunday?
1: Eddie.
0: No, I know your
4: editing.
0: I don't know. A good baby, and I said, Unia, be an out, papa, be an out, brevi, our bonima. Susu dinner them, Sugun and Massa. And no, no, not yet,
1: Debbie.
0: Open a shadow, so,
1: sir.
0: Was sending on Eddie. Why had your editing with me? If you say, I torn out my bonnet,
4: that's
0: a bonny man or better.
1: Or better.
0: And you'll be feeling.
4: Amen.
0: And you'll be feeling.
4: Amen.
0: And never fear Kronu.
4: Amen.
0: And never fear Jamaica.
4: Amen.
0: And never fear Kanu.
4: Amen.
0: Near their torso.
4: Jesus.
0: Near body.
4: Yes.
0: Near Frama.
4: Yes.
0: And never fear.
4: Amen.
0: Of Akomami.
1: 19.
0: 19 is a day.
1: Papa, ah, me pesa a million.
0: Papa, or no pesa or yen.
1: Mean to me.
0: Oh, on to me. Adeti. Papa, or pesa or ye. Chat of a tio of a volity. Sir, memu, Reverend. Nama who say, oh, Reverend. And number percent ball. At once I am a head a free moon. Number percent of poor reverend. Nancy baby, I didn't ashamed you. Meet me who, papa, meet me who at the pa and yam out minia. And you'll be beared, wash a baby.
4: Jesus.
0: Now it means you all.
4: Jesus.
0: Yes, to him.
4: Jesus.
0: Pierre Fuel.
4: Amen.
0: Pierre
4: Fuel. Amen.
0: So your bar.
4: Yes.
0: So your bema.
4: Yes, Lord.
0: So your cola.
4: Jesus.
0: So your penny.
4: Yes.
0: Baby, I do crash.
4: Jesus Christ.
0: Amen.
4: Amen.
0: Amen. Pierre Fuel.
4: Amen.
0: Pierre Fuel.
4: Amen.
0: Pierre Fuel.
4: Amen.
0: Pierre Fuel.
4: Amen.
0: Jesus.
4: Amen.
1: Amen.
4: Yes.
0: Qua.
1: 19 of you.
0: 19 was today.
1: Was it Papa a pet me penny?
0: Oh. Papa
1: a pet FM.
0: Papa a pen.
1: Meant to me,
0: you ain't to me yet.
1: No, mum.
0: No more.
1: Bonnie, I am pen.
0: Bonnie, I am pen.
1: And no, I'm a you.
0: And I'm a perceiver.
1: And I'm a you.
0: Ah, a German, I am perceiver.
1: And I'm a you.
0: For another perceiver.
1: And I'm a
0: perceiver.
1: And I'm a you.
0: Identity.
1: What toy?
5: That toy.
0: Yes.
5: Ya
0: toy, I'm a boy.
1: Amen.
0: Ya toy, I'm a
1: cook. Amen.
0: Obi be chini people to me.
4: Hmm.
0: Now, go summon us. What could you want? What should I imagine? Sa. Now, go sooner soon. Near the paper man, and any way 50.
1: And sorry,
0: or the barriers,
1: sir, or the bepema,
0: or the ta, biaba, a few conco,
1: Debbie,
0: and an eleven,
1: Uncle,
0: Debbie, and an eleven,
1: Debbie,
0: or this can even an end in the side.
1: Atten, or so a petty woman.
0: Hm,
1: or
0: so,
1: or your dear,
0: or your dear,
1: I want to
0: know.
1: Let's say, come here, pa.
6: So, what do you mean?
1: So, for me, shall.
7: Amen.
6: See, I turn on my son. See, I turn on my
1: son. Yes.
6: Your people for prayer, Juma. Never Mribia, obedi deno. Na yet the yale de
7: after so.
6: Ade.
5: Turn on my yale.
6: Turn on my yale. And you know, you're about to
7: wait. Amen.
6: Yale be a yale.
1: Jesus Christ.
6: That's on my yale.
1: Jesus Christ. Yes, Lord. Jesus Christ. Yes. Amen. Amen. Amen. Amen.
6: Quacka
1: clamame.
6: What's
1: it? Nantinibu.
6: Nantin was it?
1: Papa,
6: me penno.
1: Papa, ye pessia yen. Mean to
6: me, yo. Yen to me, yo. Nemo. 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
1: Bania mem
6: penno. 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Heh. So for me per se.
3: A semper. Yet
6: to me, yammy. Now so ya ton. Eh, to a timid sorry ye. And yen yammy to one.
1: Jesus Christ.
6: So for. Mamuso.
1: Yes.
6: Moenimra also. Wasafuna egumu yaton yaton asafuno ewa umumuti wasafuna fuma neba entrasi enjo wenu entrasi enyese o se dabi mawoso sware papa ye ye fasting
1: yes
6: nani nyame kasa
1: yes
6: se urade o how we dey free
1: amani we dey free
7: yes
1: enu gwase we free urade hu mo bo
7: amen
1: urade ju free
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1: Yes.
0: And apart no Kono Kopuma we are doing you know. Is Yabo Empire.
1: I mean we are ha. The mobile phone 0556.
0: 0556.
1: 17 17 87 87 92 92. 0556 0556 17 17 87 87 92
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0: yes
1: amen ya to wa ma uhuro
0: yes
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0: yes
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0: hey,
1: who will I was made in the car? Who will I was so I don't show the car?
0: Quick loan.
1: And the radibe you were
0: free. Amen.
1: And the radibe to your
0: car. Amen.
1: And the radibe to your
0: car. Amen.
1: And Cabella would dish. Yato Wamaka. Yato Waman Grass. Yato Wamabasa. And the radibe to your car.
0: Amen.
1: Amen. Want to tell you.
0: Amen.
1: Want to tell you.
0: Yes.
1: You want to tell you.
0: Amen.
1: You want to tell
0: you.
1: Yes. You want to
0: tell you.
1: Yes. You want to tell
0: you. Amen.
1: Now be there dancing.
0: Amen.
1: Ashe Christ when you.
0: Amen.
1: So we did ya.
0: Hey.
1: Kasa
0: amen.
1: Amen. We did ya.
0: Amen.
1: Kasa amen.
0: Amen.
1: We did ya. Kasa amen.
0: Amen.
3: Amen.
0: Amen.
1: Unyame yes ama.
0: Amen.
1: Ujidienti.
0: Amen.
1: Unyame jumfri.
0: Amen.
1: Ujidienti.
0: Yes.
1: Ubano omlefi.
0: Amen.
1: Ujidienti. Yaliyeni fru so.
0: Amen.
1: Ujidienti.
0: Yes.
1: Eni guaseni fru so.
0: Amen.
1: Ujidienti.
0: Yes.
1: Eka fono. Unyame tuweka na
0: ma. Amen.
1: She ubi biyo down ka.
0: Jesus Christ.
1: Ogu eni ma.
3: Yes.
1: Nama untime ndo hon.
3: Nice.
1: Oninti. Untime pi.
0: Yes.
1: Oninti.
0: Yes.
1: Untime yeni apa.
0: Jesus Christ.
1: And a tree,
0: Jesus,
1: and a tree,
0: Jesus,
1: and a tree,
0: Jesus,
1: and then can I know? Almost out, then a cat.
0: Yes,
1: that's one shed that said, oh, but then a cat.
0: Then
1: he will be beaty.
0: You're
1: too one more cannon.
0: Yes.
1: In 2 minutes,
0: yes, yes.
1: And the Radin Jufri,
0: amen.
1: And the Radin Jufri,
0: amen.
1: Or Clubella, a flow at what?
0: Jesus,
1: a Cabella would take,
0: yes,
1: and a Piafu,
0: amen.
1: Or Clubna,
0: yes,
1: and a Piafu,
0: amen.
1: O kwa
0: yes.
1: Ene pye fika
0: amen.
1: O kwa ya
0: yes.
1: Pye fika nu
0: amen.
1: O kwa
0: yes.
1: Pye fika nu
0: amen.
1: O kama
0: yes.
1: Pye fika nu
0: amen.
1: O kwa kosia
0: hey.
1: Pye fika nu
0: amen.
1: Ka biela ya di wash
0: Jesus.
1: Ku biela ya di wash atale biela di ash. Ani ngwasa atale
0: Jesus.
1: O kaka atale
0: yeah.
1: Yali atale
0: yeah.
1: Kwa mwa atale
0: Jesus.
1: Ejama atale
0: Jesus.
1: Hey.

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1: Amen.
0: Che? Ya fa ye ho atu nipa so. Ya de ye ho tu nipa so a. Eke ye wu. Ya de ye ho tu nipa so a. Eke ye nua. Ya ka ba bia ne afi. 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
1: Amen.
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1: Amen.
0: O Jesus o yale ne du be ko wu.
1: Dabi.
0: Yalia Bay, so
1: Debbie,
0: diabetes,
1: Debbie,
0: Day, Yalia Bay, Yalia Ben and Yamit Missa, Shetunim, Yaya, Yeni Pampo, Yaya, dear, ye defo for two or say, say, when you say, the son of the Dawan Dada Nide,
1: a Bashala,
0: no Yakupo boy, Ukidina say, when Yamu of Fro, all brand new,
1: yes,
0: and up and you may ask, Jib Brenu,
1: amen,
0: Jib Brenu,
1: amen,
0: Jib Brenu.
1: Yes,
0: and I cheer.
1: Yes,
0: when you're me, my foot,
1: amen.
0: When you're me, my foot.

0: Amen. So I jedi. Send me a joke.
1: Amen.
0: So I jedi. Send me a sound. So I jedi. Send me a sound.
1: Amen.
0: You will yammy be.
2: Amen.
0: You Abraham.
2: Yes. Amen.
0: You will David.
2: Yes.
0: You will Jacob.
2: Yes.
0: Yes. Yes. Yes.
2: Yes.
0: Yes. Yes. Yes.
2: Yes. Yes.
0: Yes. Yes. Yes.
2: Yes. Yes.
0: Send a man on. Yes. And yes. Yes.
2: Yes.
0: Yes. Yes. Yes. Yes. Yes. Yes. Yes. Yes.
2: Yes.
0: And we'll bring that out.
2: Yes.
0: So what about Pius? Unyashi. Catch us when the baby. When the baby. If it's a woman, the baby.
2: Amen.
0: And you're the point, Nana.

0: sorry. And then the point now, the sorry one of a catasso. A big quad diano. So, we'll beat me quota. I dear Bachino, none of that any fool. Oh, beat me quota. I dear Bachino, none of your fra. Oh, beat me quota. I dear Bachino, you're nana. When you're young, when you're more
1: poor, yes,
0: or the Yaka, the Yaba, and then you're when they be queen,
1: Debbie,
0: and then you was a family, and I didn't ever call or say you,
1: Debbie's
0: Yamekan,
1: yes,
0: it's your so,
1: amen,
0: on Yamekan,
1: yes,
0: it's your so,
1: amen,
0: Yamekan,
1: yes,
0: it's your so, your bonnet. So, what on my Alia? What on Yaman in Guasa? Wow.
1: Yes,
0: man. Sa e kana, sa e kana oji eno. Mi di yesu weja be tia kama.
1: Amen.
0: De wa jie free me wono. Mi di yesu weja de, ebe tia kama.
1: Amen.
0: Na wonsu be bon ho, edu. Wo be bon wa ede.
1: Ede amani.
0: Ma wale ena ugu no no. Emu e dena oji free me se. 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
1: Yes.
0: Ana tia.
1: Yes.
0: Yesu di mo.
1: Yesu di mo.

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1: Ya to yama bona.
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0: Yes.
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1: 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Ya yete. Brahman trust you.
0: Debi.
1: Men ka send ya kwoso na ye sa keke. Ma wani mra wo so.
0: Yes.
1: Na popa ye.
0: Yes.
1: Na fre radin.
0: Yes.
1: Yes. And in your main castle.
0: Yes.
1: And in your main castle. Yes. Yes. Yes. Yes. Yes. Yes. Yes. Yes. Yes. Yes. Yes. Yes. Yes. Yes.
0: Yes. Yes.
1: Yes. Yes. Yes. Yes. Yes. Yes. Yes. Yes. Yes. Yes. Yes. Yes. Yes.
0: Yes. Yes. Yes.
1: Yes. Yes. Yes.
0: Yes.
1: Yes. Yes. Yes.
0: Yes.
1: Yes. Yes. Yes. Yes. Yes. Yes. Yes.
0: Yes. Yes.
1: Na ye poninti ene ye ma ye hu nyame anu onyam. Na so nyame kan.
0: Amen.
1: Ene nyame bejo.
0: Amen.
1: Ene nyame bejo.
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0: Yes.
1: Ye shase ya bon paya na.
0: Yey.
1: Me kacho. The other shape panase.
0: Yey.
1: Yipie.
0: Yes.
1: Yipie.
0: Yes.
1: Ni ya bon paya. Na kache brade se. Onu no wo tumi.
0: Yes.
1: Owo tumi si tumi.
0: Yes.
1: Onu o wan huwa di ya o di. O bifi on huwa di for se.
0: Yes.
1: Senya mene na meme di me huwa tuno so.
0: Amen.
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0: Amen.
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0: Amen.
1: Senya mene na tuni ya di ya.
0: Yes.
1: Ya friend oji ya so.
0: Amen.
1: Nyame Beno.
0: Yes.
1: Abraham Nyankopon.
0: Yes.
1: Isaac Nyankopon. Your boss show ni asase. Jodi ni moja ebe Jimmy ni umie. Say nyame no na me kan fo no.
0: Amen.
1: Say nyame no na me di ni ho adanse.
0: Amen.
1: Ani me ba ba bon pai.
0: Yes.
1: Ba bia uti ya sempa. 94.7.
0: Yes.
1: Unyila e.
0: Debi.
1: Ba bia hwehwe no ho na waba no.
0: Yes.
1: Ho na uti e no. 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It's in a Mrs. Sorin out when you know. 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Meaning, Sam, my baby and Pie Boy, no, not when Yamiacho.
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1: Am I a baby and Pie Boy?
0: Simple,
1: when you were free.
0: Amen.
1: When Yamio, you know, quaff for him. I bet you if you are winning.
0: Amen.
1: Baba Bompire.
0: Yes.
1: Amen, Pa, Yaman Pamacho, Mumay and Sorin Jay and Nassau. Baba Bompire.
0: Amen.
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0: sir.
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0: Amen.
1: Akai with it.
0: Amen.
1: No, I chose so that.
0: Amen.
1: And then you'll be a doubt so.
0: Jesus.
1: So, I am yes, be sure. I am no more genius and I'm a bit not Jomo to Yali. And when we say, Yalia, let's my GD Embra Waprep. So, what GD say? Namiba saw Yalia. Before Chano Pano. No Friday at the other.
0: Amen.
1: A better Chano Pan. And I see a bubble by a crab. No one first saw for Nami Hariami. When Yamia Sammy,
0: amen.
1: When Yamia Sam,
0: amen.
1: And you may have a bubble,
0: yes.
1: Cassandra,
0: amen.
1: Mira, yes,
0: me.

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1: show
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1: show
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1: show how I
0: show
1: how
0: I show how I show how I show how I show how I show how I show how Nyame be na ono onji esika san na waje wasa ye ale. Nyame be.
2: Oh Davi. 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
0: Na mpo nyame so aje esika one day pa. 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
0: mi ra yesu
2: ma
0: ba wani mu
2: o
0: bi biara
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0: to me ama yale e
2: wa
0: to me ama ni ngwase wa to me ama o se ye
2: Anana
0: Jesus,
2: Jesus,
0: Jesus, Jesus, Jesus, Jesus, Jesus, Jesus, Jesus, Jesus, Jesus, Jesus, Jesus, Jesus, Jesus, Jesus, Jesus, Jesus, Jesus, Jesus, Jesus, Jesus, Jesus, Jesus, Jesus, Jesus, Jesus, Jesus, Jesus, Jesus, Jesus, Jesus, Jesus, Jesus, Jesus, Jesus, Jesus, Jesus, Jesus, Jesus, Jesus, Jesus, Jesus, Jesus, Jesus, Jesus, Jesus, Jesus, Jesus, Jesus, Jesus, Jesus, Jesus, Jesus, Jesus, Jesus, Jesus, Jesus, Jesus, Jesus, Jesus, Jesus, Jesus, Jesus, Jesus, Jesus, Jesus, Jesus, Jesus, Jesus, Jesus, Jesus,

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0: Yawa Debias Nish, Yawa Chimota Forest,
1: yes.
0: And a partner, Colonel Copma, we are Dumino, Ishiabon Pire.
1: I mean, we are our ha, the mobile friend, 0556 0556 17 17 87 87 92 92 0556 0556 17 17 87 87 92 92 me pompe frela no na me no ni common and brasilian idiom 0556 0556 17 17 87 87 92 92 na mi shall asempa fm mo wanemre
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I come at you, I come at you, I come at you, I come at you, I come at you, I come at you, I come at you, I come at you, I come at you, I come at you, I come at you, I come at you, I come at you, I come at you, I come at you, I come at you, I come at you, I come at you, I come at you, I come at you, I come at you, I come at you, I come at you, I come at you, I come at you, I come at you, I come at you, I come at you, I come at you, I come at you, I come at you, I come at you, I come at you, I come at you, I come at you, I come at you, I come at you, I come at you, I come at you, I come at you, I come at you, I come at you, I come at you, I come at you, I come at you, I come at you, I come at you, I come at you, I come at you, I come at you, I come at you, I come at you, I come at you, I come at you, I come at you, I come at you, I come at you, I come at you, I come at you, I come at you, I come at you, I come at you, I come at you, I come at you, I come at you, I come at you, I come at you, I come at you, I come at you, I come at you, I come at you, I come at you, I come at you, I come at you, I come at you, I come at

0: no, but Sansa Virgin. Yes, no, but Chan, yes, no, but Sim, yes, and then you are can, yes, oh, who be you, yes, you are Shannon, oh, who be you, yes, Namekan,
1: yes,
0: Namekan, yes, amen,
1: amen.
0: The Bible be a full line,
1: yes,
0: Freby, Nanny a Mompire,
1: yes,
0: Freby, Naka be chain,
1: yes,
0: Namini said, if I wear you yet, I dance the paper,
1: amen.
0: Minimum said, by the way, yet, I dance the
1: paper, amen.
0: As a part 94.7. Oh, and 80. Oh, and your bumpy.
2: Yes.
0: See. Memen de Biala. Ishemoa, your bumpy. Now, member, a day. A bumpy. Now, a chain and buffia when you hear any new wassim. Your bumpy backo.
2: Yes.
0: Now, I had a. Yapo. Empire, I had a good web you.
2: Yes.
0: Yawa de Biala.
2: Yes.
0: Air Forest.
2: Yes.
0: Ye jamu bumpire. Ni ye jamu catcher rather say, but in chin fear when ye. Grab me so yalia. A mawa bamu muda. Say ya let it go wool. Ah. Yamibe kuako kundera. Nanina menkasana catcher rather say, but do more bob.
2: Yes.
0: Yalia when I'm in Nemo. A mania when I'm in Nemo. A radical and I jibi free moon.
1: Yes.
0: So bad you if you
3: are Asempa F.
0: Unyame on the quaffle. So bad you if you are seen. What? Name bad you. Near a numo, your numo, any one yako pope. There are a numo near Jeff for the pet. So I'm Kaya Hua. So I'm where I yet to be a shame.
2: Yes.
0: And you know, Name Kamu. A man a bamboo and yaka sell also. A man as soon get yaka sell also. As a part 94.7. A lion at a. Hallelujah.
1: Amen.
0: Let me shout. 0548 Hello. Papa, Pachosi day. 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Me Pachan, Brazilian, the low machine, the camera, me na minti na can I see your papa. Hey, Eja. 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When I'm asking you, come. Me patcher now, Fifi, now didn't say.
4: Casua.
0: Casua. Me patcher near first, Papa.
4: Jacob.
0: But patcher, you mean now, then I'll pass in a mere mound.
4: The person born for him. The man, Casu. But I tell me about the person born for my minister.
0: Oh, per se, your born for a man, your man, Casu, say, Juma Sam, and our lay, and I said, Yale. Okay, a Jumasam. Amen.
1: Amen.
5: Yawa Debi as Nish, Yawa Chimota Forest, and a partner on Colonel Copma, we are doing you know. Is Yabon Pire?
0: I mean, we are Ewaha, the mobile phone 0556 0556 17 17 87 87 92 92 0556 0556 17 17 87 92 92 0556 0556 17 17 87 92 92 Nyamisha Asempa 94.7. Hello. 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
6: Hello.
0: Hello. 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
6: Good evening.
0: Evening, Papa. 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
6: Mr. Ningo.
0: Ningo.
6: Yeah.
0: Pachamu Forte.
6: Yeah.
0: Me Pachamu. Then I person am a man.
6: Me ni duma o. The bia me koni guasese me di. 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
2: 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Who did this say? 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Akus, okay. So, Pacho, or sit or yari. We hear you, sir.
0: Amen.
1: Amen.
2: I am a champion. Amen. Yeah, Michelle.
0: Amen. Go to my friend 0302216545. And that's 0302216546. And that's go to my friend 0548 955947.
2: Hello.
4: Papa.
2: Papa.
4: Good evening.
2: Ivyaja.
4: I told me briefly. Accra, Medina.
2: Accra, Medina. No patcher no deal is a papa.
4: A friend me Kwame.
2: Kwame. A jack one may patch you, I will bless him. Then I'll open a mea mom.
4: Nia, I go for a bravo.
2: Nia, go for a bravo. A patch, I saw him and I'll come. Qua sorry.
4: Bachani.
2: Okay. Papa, what's it? Oh, yeah, go for one a bravo. Some food will patch up a fireman.
1: Amen.
2: Amen.
1: Ewurade enan mre jai obakwa me shawensa.
2: Amen.
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1: 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Amen.
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4: Baje ya.
2: Nya me kan wo.
4: Yo.
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0: 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Amen. Amen. Amen. Amen. Amen. Amen. Amen. Amen. Amen. Amen. Amen. Amen. Amen. Amen. Amen. Amen. Amen. Amen. Amen. Amen. Amen. Amen. Amen. Amen. Amen. Amen. Amen. Amen. Amen. Amen. Amen. Amen. Amen. Amen. Amen. Amen. Amen. Amen. Amen. Amen. Amen. Amen. Amen. Amen. Amen. Amen. Amen. Amen. Amen. Amen. Amen. Amen. Amen. Amen. Amen. Amen. Amen. Amen. Amen. Amen. Amen. Amen. Amen. Amen. Amen. Amen. Amen. Amen. Amen. Amen. Amen. Amen. Amen. Amen. Amen. Amen. Amen. Amen. Amen. Amen. Amen. Amen. Amen. Amen. Amen. Amen. Amen. Amen. Amen. Amen. Amen. Amen. Amen
2: papa nyame kan wai nia ona ebe free o na ho beto nyame sha hello
5: hi
2: ajam pacho good evening o
5: hi
2: me pacho your first name
5: how was the last
2: me pacho say
5: kwasilabi
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6: Everybody say and say you are many D. The Jawa choir shall
0: say.
6: A source of Bejuba Kramano.
0: Yes,
6: oh, yes, you didn't. Everybody know who can insure shall say. A pair of ones up on some are so dim you are the attorney should be out. Everybody man as one money. Oh, yes, please to him. Amen.
0: Amen.
2: Papa Yamisha, me pope air family. Why? Yamisha.
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2: Yes.
1: And a partner, Colonel Copman, we are doing, you know. Is she a bumpire?
2: I mean, we are ha. 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
2: amen
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2: amen
1: Amen.
2: Amen.
1: Yawa WS Nish, Yawa Chimota Forest.
2: Yes.
1: And a partner, Colonel Copman, we are doing, you know. Is Yabon Pire. And also, get to my friend, 030-221-6545. And now 030-221-6546.
2: Amen.
1: And now 0548-955947.
2: Amen.
1: Amen.
2: Yeah, may the line, I mean, we are ha. The mobile friend, 0556.
1: 0556 17 17 8 7 8 7 9 2 9 2 0556 0556 17 17 8 7 8 7 9 2
2: 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Me pompe fella no na me no ni komo. and we are saying any dim
9: 0557 0557 0557 0557 0557 0557 0557 0557 0557 0557 0557 0557 0557 0557 0557 0557 0557 0557 0557 0557 0557 0557 0557 0557 0557 0557 0557 0557 0557 0557 0557 0557 0557 0557 0557 0557 0557 0557 0557 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
2: Amen.
1: And I do, I can't say, but what if David did drum? Do you know soon? Can I saw back with the one? I say, I would rather me hide him in quite here.
0: And don't you know me and Kanye are dealing with the Tunipaso?
2: Yes.
0: Tell me you. Or Sassia or Kenya, me as some Obodipa could be.

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0: Yes. 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
1: Yes.
0: It's the guy. Oh, we are the one. We are the society. Yes. Yes. Yes. Yes. Yes. Praise the Lord.
1: Hallelujah.
0: Oh, we are the coin. No, we are the society anymore.
1: Yes.
0: A dear Bakura did the mouth say, number one, Omo Hai.
1: Yes.
0: Number two, I had the Omo

Bosomino, Bosomino Suman, the chairman, and your conference of Fuba Abu Sumim, as a soft banana hope, soft of Jinaha, as a soft way. 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
1: Amen.

0: Now it's for Mike in the corner. 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I send you one. I send me na no, make a. Cause I'm in the car.
1: I'm just having catch you in for this.
2: Asempa FM.
1: That's what you need to put to me.
3: Yes.
1: And the baby girl when you want to do that's what you need to put to me because of the Joe. Tina, you're going to be a little bit brown. I was sent to my guest. 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

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Yes.

0: is it.
1: Hey, you know the home for poor.
2: Ah. Ah. It's a dad, no. Goliath, sorry.
3: Yes.
2: Hurrah, remember. And I brought you, sorry.
3: Yes.
2: Or see, wait, me to be not to phone.
3: Yes.
2: No, say, you couldn't go more, you know.

0: Christian, you know, say, and penny for great granny. I bring poor great granny.
1: Yes.
0: Now, who did not bet my name? As well? Say, made me papa in your new credit.
2: Example. Example.
0: What's it?
2: Example.
0: Example. As I said, made me papa in your new credit.

0: Yes, Papa.
1: What are you doing? Papa. So, we shall tap on and start.
2: And some fire.

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And I Jesus Christ to say, well, no, any. Well, no, only canyon. Now, Obi Biara or Beginadi, one ma is soon Antonio, and then I just said,

0: Jesus Christ Edin Kwadia. 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
1: Amen. Amen.
2: Amen.
1: Asam ni edipo. 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
1: You may dey a revival prayer time. Ase na wanyen nim. Na wanyen nim.
2: Na me hum popo.
1: I asapu yenti asem ni wo. Ma to me bo.
2: Yes.
1: Ma to me bo. 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Men pentem ko be bia. Ase wanyen nim. It will be to me show being the guy I said that day, which other day. But then you may also catch him say, why you name?
2: Yes.
1: Why you name that? You be called Jay and Hobbit.
2: Yes.
1: Obitimi could Jay Bruce or Beck Candy Penny Nash. But then you may catch anybody say, why you name?
2: Yes.
1: Obi could Jay do the container with Sunny Nassau.

0: Jimmy. 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I'm in a man. Why you name me a hobby?
1: Yes. It's you on your Tunis. 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
1: Yes.
0: Odo boko.

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1: What? 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
1: Number two, no time. Or time in slow. Or some 12.
3: Oba yo pasa.
1: Iba
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1: Iba.
4: Papa.
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1: Why was it? Was it? Or Bonnie phone ever said or Barbaria? Now we come. We are now ourselves.
0: Tell me, Terry.
1: Now, sir, attacking him. A GD for so and ever. 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
1: baba
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2: As I'm on sofa in the sky, I was in the pabone for area Ben Omote.
1: Oti area. Yes.
2: And is there your Bruno Bruno? It's soon so air Bruno.
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1: So, Minimae soon.
2: Imagine I was. It's soon so air Bruno. It's a bit to me too. The agenda is that yenye bone yen senior ma. 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
0: Amen.
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0: Sampa 94.7. 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
1: Yes.
0: Ewurade ni yai. 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
0: Na wo so ni pa boni fo wo sey so. 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So odi echi. So twaye.
1: Yes.
0: Na so obi susaye. Bible say. Assassin by the
2: temple FM.
0: And then you make a such assassin. Me see a becassacha. So moody.
1: Yes.
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1: yes,
0: oh, I say, woman be the witchy. Shadow be as I want to tit it in Nibby.
1: Jesus.
0: Oh, I say, what did the perfume be?
1: Yes.
0: Ayo, woo. Over your woo.

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0: 0-3-0-2-2-1. 6-5. 4-5. 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
0: Yes.
3: Ataki biya abawo bat

0: it's patient men now. 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And at 030-221-6546. And I'm with my friend 054-895-5947. Friend, and yet that will be on your help. 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And at 030-221-6546. And at 054-895-5947. 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Now, Jumedia Wuti, I am Revival Prayer Time. 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Revival Prayer Time. Revival Prayer Time. 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
1: Oh,
0: but sir, you are
1: going
0: to be a man. Where are you, my baby? Okay, and I'm going to be a man.
3: Apa ye bompa ye de my sister.
0: Amen.
3: And you may be like Bassa when I came. And ye sing a mea drum.
0: Yes.
3: Say M. Bruno.
0: Yes.
3: Enter Senor Mano.
0: Yes.
3: Someone. And then the Ninchu and a Brabu. A lot of Bruno.
0: A man.
3: A man. A man. By his Christianity. Amen.
0: Amen. About your name, bring to your poem. Off a number on here. Your trunk on the soul. I off air. Why?
1: Okay.
0: 030-221-6545. And a 030-221-6546. And a 054-895-5947. 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Hello.
4: Hello. Good evening.
0: Good evening. May I join you? Maybe you're free for you.
4: That's why I'm doing the Mercy. I'm a free for you.
0: Mercy, I'll be able to call
4: you. No.
0: But you're going to call
4: me. And I'll tell you. My faith was the memories we were born in some day, but I was born.
0: Sao?
4: Tacha.
0: Wow. Love of you. Maybe I saw a faith. No. A faith. Nah. Or done the day soon yet. Bye bye, my man.
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0: Everybody now pray a bomb pay your sister Mephia the boy with the enemy.
5: Amen.
0: Everybody a bomb pay the initial whatever and I say. Your pipe was a dumb can who yes, Christ to Jimmy. Everybody, your full of fame.
5: Yes, Lord.
0: Your pipe bones, everybody born who.

0: take on it per bottle water woman. 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I think in the next 10 minutes, you'll be free studio, huh? And to pay bottle water, see which I the number net two, yeah, free. You have a bomb pile go soon, so much of a deal this soon, baby. Why?
1: I'm
0: sure I'll get ready. You're right, sure. It's here, you go so far, course, yeah, far course me, and you're a bit. Now, you're the Jimedina baby, 0302216545, and a 0302216546 and a 054-895. Hello. Good evening, sir.
2: Good evening.
0: Chairman Pacho, did you be afraid of you?
2: I don't need to go more work.
0: Pacho, pijo, nika kira, mami, Mrs. Rao.
2: I don't need to go more work. You have Prince.
0: Prince, boko odie.
2: Pacho,
0: I... Mami, kwa modena, ape sinyami nyama.
3: And my bonny beer will bonnier for us, one number with my ship. 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Away years to Christo Denimo. Uncle Dumbuano, Canon, Fiti, and that day down one the channel. 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Now a show dee and monyam. Away years to Christo Denimo. Amen.
0: Praise Yamin Kao, what's it? If I are quite chat to 0302216545. 0302216545 and a 0302216546 and a 0548955947. Your fire call a chato. Your fire call a chato. Now may I do not say yes, one ma. Ya what that day in the Achimata Forest. Ampaya Ebiga. Yes, on your day.
4: Ampaya Ebiga.
0: Shasia and upper 8. Na by 12, na ya pon.
4: Yes.
0: Oba, to safri ubi. 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
5: Hello?
0: Pacho, good evening.
5: Good evening.
0: Me Pacho, dini baby of review?
5: Pacho, tell me maybe, atasi ya dima.
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5: Pacho, my
0: first fruit
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0: that song
5: yes
0: it's a bumpire man also what fat what faithful if you right what faithful she's pregnant now the die you sumu and yet you know bumpire man
4: yeah bumpire

Entino, ye be free studio in the next 2 minutes. 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

Your friend, Pastor Jonas Dojivuegbolo of Mighty Chapel International, Kasua Sipi Janshe. 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Papa, Nyankupo Monshra Wanopi. A free sale, Wuntiti Epa. Your guidance. And no. And am I answering your baby Ejina in the kingdom of God today? Father, I appreciate it, Lord. God bless you. Yamiaku achievements. Anyway, your mommy. So for mommy, Yamin shall be brave. Mommy, Jennifer Mensah.

Yamiba. Time is so. Some in Fanyan coupon, na some of the Asumami Anopi. Eddie Brown. Nti baby biara wo a wo tie me. Increase the volume of your radio set. Be volume no more. Because that is a medium that you also extend the message to your neighbors. So increase the volume of the radio set. So that your neighbors can also hear my voice this morning. They can also hear the word of God. It's not almost so meeting young couple not some of the prayer and opinion. I am just a messenger, the authenticator of the message is Elohim. Wasumami keke anope is a mean fanasam Ebro. So I am not the originator. He is. His name is I am that I am. Your friend ordinahum because ordinahum. Your friend pataku jiku because of pata okuno ordin oje okuna bonabo. Your friend the king of all the kings because he has been king from the beginning. And there is no other. Nobody shares his glory. There is none like him too. There's none equal to him. There's none before him. And there's none after him. The name is Jesus. Yahweh. He is the God of yesterday, today and forever. Pick your phone and call somebody and tell him to tune to Asampa 94.7 FM and he will be blessed this morning. Yamiba Dianyan coupon edisumami semi mfam bro anopi. I title it, Am I a Listening Christian? Mi ye Christo niya, mi tiye, nyankupon shishye yana, anase dini shishye yana su ana. Nyamiba, let me tell you a story. There is, a young pastor. So for Kitty will be. Ah, Osha Sofu Penny be assay. Now only knee a yejuma. Now only Sofu Penny no a yejuma. A feeble breeze so many years. Na dear years of Penny no a threat of Kitty way. All the time any heaven. Bedu baby na sofo kituwa no Esther ti se otie nipa ano asem na Esther ti se efa na adwini Esther ti se efa na kuma into ebedu emre bi na ni aye sofo pani eka kire no no won fa nye adwuma bi. Enti ostatis or money or free young coupon and she share and so he used to be a listening young man, a listening pastor. He follows the instructions of his mentor, his father in the Lord. Because of my coin, a man sem kika, a ranajim, ain't a fanakuma. 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
ba penina ubi anye bida. And unless you grow to that state before you can experience or see what is over there. But being a bofra there, we all pass there, we experience it, and we've seen it. You can never testify of what you've never experienced. 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Enti wubuwa ye friend wubuwa no onfebi emma sofu penini biyum. But sofu penino doesn't complain. He keep giving him an instructions as a father. Even though he started rebelling against his father, the father never given up on him. He kept giving him the guidelines into the kingdom of God. And the more the father pursue him with the truth, the more he delay. The more so for penini edin entity papa no echi sino no. The more unknown so every coin or money, because on my coin ma kasakasa even na dream sabi and semhu kasa ibinmu ekan even akuma na ostatise witi abondi sufo no mu entitie enkasa nti efanakuma. 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
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consistency of the sofupeni to push him to salvation, to put him on the right track. He got angry. Officers of Upeninu are controlling the life. Sofupeni e controlling the life. NT. Ebedu baby. And now I say enough is enough. And I will die asolino. Nyamiba. Story I make cultural. That is the life of a young Christophobibri. Sofu eka sofu bi eka nyankopon ho asem echreye. Because of tibie na ye nemu anase boni na ye ye ninti. Nipa na oka sa asem na echreye no. Edani nipa boni echreye. But don't forget the Bible says you shall know the truth. And the truth shall set you free. No matter how it is, a yes will be enka no kre no echre. A womb. So what? Several times a sakra wagi na yesu eba. Change your ways of life. For the kingdom of God is near. You heard it so many times. But you see, it takes somebody or somebody need to keep reminding you of the same thing over and over and over again. So that is the job of your father. And yes, Eja and Sha will say, Untitiye ubefa ntitiye bimu eshishiye bimu abe mudi u guide you, prepare you for the kingdom of heaven. Nyamiba noma ni biwo ho num na di kanfo na na se sofo ye kan ho asem aye noma ye hunam ye ni eje ho aye ye e ma ye ni pedua no ne ho to no Emma ni pediano energy. By the same thing na yedi man ni pediano man energy no eno ne ma ho hom ne ye mre. Eno ntra Bible say. Ho hom ni pe. Nanso ehunam ne ye mre. Die na be ma ho hom ne be pe. Nanso ehunam ne be ye mre. It's because of the food that we feed the physical body is what weaken the body. Remember, the food we give the body is what weaken the body. But what strengthens the spirit is the word of God. So we, our job as pastors, is to keep feeding you with the food of your spirit that can prepare you for salvation or prepare you for heaven. Nyamiba se wobi ebe kachra wo se jai boni ye
Chenwunfri asitina boni biya wone mua. He is trying to save you. Okay. Why is he saving you? Boni na wo yano. Yesi na ketchi aye wo. And inti semi be kachila wo se jai boni ni ya. I am trying to save you from dying. Namiba Roman chapter 6, verse number 23 says, for the wages of sin is death, but the gift of God is eternal life in Christ Jesus our Lord. I take it again. The wages of sin is death. For the wages of sin is death. But the gift of God is eternal life in Christ Jesus our Lord. So, se anopei se mi kache o se nyamiba wutie mi. Ke unhunfri boni hua. I am trying to save you from dying and guiding you into eternal life. So nyamiba wutie mi anope, which one do you want, the death or the eternal life? Because the result that will come is death, because the wages of our sin is death. But the salvation is eternal life. And this say ye chi ya hun free sa bonin na hun na ye fa Yesu Christua. We are living the path of death. Ye free wo wo kwena so. Na ye ko asitina pa. Any baby ya wo wo any ho. So it is a choice for you who is listening to me this morning to make it. And make it right. Most of times, as a Christians, remember, we complain a lot about the things that we expect the Lord to do for us. Eya ye kasa bebre etie nyankopon anase ye complain bebre efa dia ye hia wo ehunam.

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1: The way so everything we do is revolved around money. And I pay me by car. So we get a car bit of fuel. Yes, car. And then I would them see can I see. So we want to see so as you can I rent. I will be there. I will rent. I will be three a car. No waiting them a money. At a day I will share a yes, car. The shirt you wear, your house is your cars is money. So money is very good. And everybody wants money. But this is what I am saying. The things that we complain about that the Lord did not give us. We are just like that pastor. But the question we should be asking ourselves, do we also listen to God? The commandment na wodi maye. As ni ba se yendi su yem fa so man si ye ye no. Do we go according to it? Remember his word says in John chapter number 14 verse 15 say, remember? Or say, if ye love me, keep my commandment. If you really love God, your job is to keep his commandment. The commandment are the guidelines of our life. But it is a things of the normal anase anamo yen fa nye dwuma nanso we complain of nyankopon no na sadie as a ja dia osese the esese ono nso so onye maye as a ja. That we are not getting is what we complain about more very bitterly. But we don't look into our system, our spirit, our life. As a Christians, Anna. As a Christian, yebu emra bebre so. 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Yeah, yabu emra bebre so no yem susuna ya complaining more. 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Obama wajin enko ni shishe yen na hona wudiswa. I promise you. On also be yen on also on the side, he also do his part as a father. Which so would din in Sisu will guarantee you to heaven. O see yen jai boni ye jai boni ye yen jai chronobo jai chronobo. 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

0: 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Say ye beye ya fam die. As a Christian, the child of God, I tell you, onu Nyankopɔn no so no, oye krado, he will fulfill all his promises. It may delay, but it can never be denial. Because he's a God of track record. Or deny some so. He promised the Israelites, even though it delayed for over 400 years, he still fulfilled his promise. 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He is trying to save you from death because we know that boni aketia eye wo enti se ye nam boni ekwan so a ye ko wo mu base tie nyame na ye di ni nsise Yesu a we will have an internal life. Glory, hallelujah. Yenko Second Corinthians. Now first, Yanko Acts chapter 4 verse number 12.
1: Acts chapter 4 verse number 12. Salvation is found in no one else.
0: Jinaho. Also salvation is found in no one else. En kwa ji en ni nipemu. Emum ko.
1: For there is no name. For there is no other name under heaven given to man by which we must be saved.
0: Na edin bi ene wo ye di manipa ebe fan su ama ye benya nkwaje. Sofoko again.
1: Acts chapter 4 verse number 12. Mm-hmm. Salvation is no one else.
0: Salvation is found in no one else.
1: For there is no other name.
0: There is no other name
1: under heaven given to mankind by which we must be saved.
0: Enti salvation. Nipa eni nipemu wo Yesu. Enun ti na ya ye di ni hwa danse e chire o. Se hwehwe na chire kwan. Se wo hu nu a. Nyamba ohun beto. Aden adenti na we won adenti why won't we pursue everlasting life? Because mama wo ti ase anase nyame asem eche ye se boni aketua ye wuwu che se wuwu boni na ye ye no de e beko wuwu mu emum se din shishie ye no so a one e chire odo aye di dono because o se se ye dono ye ndi ni shishie ye no so. Because if ye love me, then adhere to my commandment. But the problem is we fail as Christians. We fail as Christians or the children of God. Most of us don't take the commandments serious. We don't take the commandment given to us yen diso. It just like sofu amika nasem and she shiyan papa de manas was on diso no on diso. And baby no yet dia one open and he fell from the grace. Sofu.
1: Yes.
0: Fayenko. 2 Corinthians chapter 5 verse number 17.
1: 2 Corinthians chapter 5 verse number 17.
0: Mm-hmm.
1: Therefore, if anyone is in Christ, he is a new creation. The old has gone. The new has come.
0: The new creation has come. Therefore, if anyone is in Christ,
1: He is a new creation. The old has gone. The new has come. Amen.
0: O say say if the Yahuma Yesu Christo ye born in na twem ko na ye be ye abode afufuro. O say no matter dan nyina twem ko. Chese we yi ye Ephraim san ishishe ye mu na wodi ye jina baby pa ye ben hu ne ni munyamanya ne nchen de ako. We will receive salvation if we accept Christ as our Lord, our personal Savior. Nyamiba ejima na upe awo Yesu mu aye wonu na de mama sika na upe ejuma na upe aware na upe no aye wonu na de mama. There is no way you can live your life without him. Sofu san ready 2 Corinthians chapter 5 verse number 17 na mami.
1: 2 Corinthians chapter 5 verse number 17
0: Go.
1: therefore If anyone is in Christ, he is a new creation.
0: The old has gone. If anyone is in Christ, he is a new creation. Do you want to be new or you want to remain where you are? So for Twaso.
1: The old has gone. The new has come.
0: We are a body of fufro. Nanoma dadani na chomuko. Glory, hallelujah.
1: Amen.
0: Nyamiba utimi adenti na uasapti. That new creation that will lead you to peace. That will reconnect you back to the grace. That a edi nyonko fa bibetu ni nyankopon tema maso ukasa mane uranasum nyami ba utie mi anope erade simen kanchiro medikan kanchiro osimin bisa wanope ise. Are you a listening Christian? Wiye nyami ba utie na asem na wodisu ana. Yamiba, Me, my job is to deliver his message. The message is to guide you, to take you from the sin that will kill you to salvation that will give you eternal life. That is exactly what I am doing. A year wants as a child of God to listen to him, let this so that your hand can touch all ube to me anya sa salvation na ye kan ho asem no medima asem no ebe wie ya na bebi biara utie me fri nyankopon won hira o emum nyame ba yabompae bompae we edimechi kase yesu mi da wase
1: yesu mi da wase
0: mi da wase ma wase ma wodi abremi ene
1: mi da wase wase ma wodi abremi ene
0: humi mobo
1: humi mobo
0: erade
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0: mi yadi boyeni
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0: mi yadi boyeni
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0: natural me din
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0: metu me anya won chen aba
1: metu me anya won chen aba
0: erade
1: erade
0: Humi
1: mobo
0: Ne kami hu
1: Ne kami hu
0: Awa
1: asasiso
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0: Se wotu mibwa mpaye wea Nyankupo wanshirao Now Timi, you are a new creation. 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Amen.
1: Amen.
0: Mibie. 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And a friend can name Bohum Pie 0244 955 9968. Memory, I can't swap until we be so percy and didn't come out with a friend. 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Say me pon a queen at the hole, who bet you and frame me. Se bibi wo hono mo pese ndi hu nkomo ebia yentu di hu nkomo on air anaso pese ye mo mpae na want me anyame on air the same number but we are from 0244 955 9968 from Sisia ye ndi nkomo ye mo mpae 0244 955 9968. 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the year. 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Mi bacho u dini baby o free free.
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0: Amen. 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Yankupon Shaw Bibri. Sana make a Yankupon fa. Me papa Yamiako chief men sasu. Now the program be up by your friend in the second half. A year fasting and prayers for 15 days. You are starting last week Sunday. Yamiba ye twaso. 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Hello.
2: Good morning, sir.
0: Good morning, but you didn't baby free free. Hello?
2: Hello.
0: Yeah, me but you didn't baby free free.
2: Free Michelle Camp, my friend Foster.
0: Foster, I'll free free Michelle Camp. In tea when you me ba. Then I'll pass a young couple in your mouth.
1: Jesus.
0: Meda wasi. Ema obey anopi.
1: Jesus name.
0: Papa wasam si yembisa se yebisa obey yamaye.
1: Jesus.
0: Papa dia umadi nano ekanopa ise ope. 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
1: Jesus name.
0: Insirana ope ma ubano.
1: Jesus.
0: My insurance was run and son ago the man also.
1: Jesus.
0: I want dinner on us open, Papa Manna. I want dinner every work when you know what yes you didn't.
1: Jesus name.
0: I want dinner free or through a with yes to Christ.
1: Jesus name.
0: I want dinner free or through with Jesus dinner.
1: Jesus name.
0: I already made that was an opposite waiting a way. I will yes to Christ to dinner. Amen.
1: Amen.
0: And the baby be a raw war out to me. Faka or China. Ebra kasuwa sipi janshin eja dem eja tuya to didindi idi ye yefono to ho. Why? Because we want God to turn things around this second half. Hey nyami ba, this World Cup aye boy wawo he say even recently na Argentina first half na omu luzu. But omu ko first half no omu ko yensi saye. Omu yensi saye ni wye omu ba second half no enkunimdiye ye omu diye. They defeated France. What am I saying? Most of this tournament, a lot of teams won. Not because the first half was okay for them. It's because the second half was okay for them. So, Nyamiba, if this second half will be okay, then Ejina Nyanko Ponsu. Hey, Bema.
3: Hello there.
0: Baby, Abo Kodiye.
3: But you're ready, I don't want
0: that. Ati won't catch you. Misu mihun ye. Awo yesu dimu. Yenti wano pe ye.
3: Nyamiba, Nyamiba, Nyamiba, Nyamiba, Nyamiba,
0: Amen.
3: Awo
0: Amen.
1: Jesus name
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1: Jesus
0: already man supa enton nsan ho adwuma so
1: Jesus
0: man supa enton anamoto so
1: Jesus
0: man supa enton abrabo so
1: Jesus
0: supa enton sika sam so
1: Jesus
0: awu Yesu Kristo
1: Jesus name
0: already fa osaka nipa danseni awu amanoni anase gana ha
1: Jesus
0: a obetumi aboa no wasase wesu
1: Jesus
0: already ka fa osaka wa makuma
1: Jesus.
0: My embuano. I was scared from a juma from. In fact, a radical will be a common known toka etchen work and pay.
1: Jesus.
0: Manasseh would didn't conclude Nimunyamu Yesu Christ.
1: Jesus' name.
0: Father, who see him beside your bisano pay? Yamanasseh would didn't conclude Nimunyam. Oh, Yesu Dinmu. Amen.
1: Amen.
0: Come in, Yamin shall be free.
3: Amen.
0: Bye bye. Me time aso. In this na me kai no. Maybe offer kai free, so free across side. Usiwa kasua faka a echo Liberian camp area. Winiba road. Me kachre. Drive and so be siwa CP Janshi. In fact, it's just like 2-3 minute drive from Kasua overhead. 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

Blessed be the name of the Lord. He is worthy to be praised. And so I will bless the Lord at all times, and his praise shall continually be on my lips. Beloved, I'm privileged to welcome you to this program. I trust you've had a good week. The Lord has been so good to us at all levels, personal level, church level, community level, national level. You know, we owe God a lot of thanks. And so tonight, I hope you and I will raise a sacrifice of praise to the Lord. We need to let him know that we're so grateful to him. Tonight, I'd like us to consider an area of our lives which we are always struggling with. And I have entitled it, Living a Victorious Christian Life. Many of us don't think this is possible. The world is filled with so many difficulties, but we still are promised a victorious Christian life by God himself, through prophets and through the one who is the visible image of himself, the Lord Jesus Christ. But let's pray. Father, we are so grateful to you. We list all the blessings you have given us, and we realize that complaining is a sin. So forgive us. You have been good to us. You have been good even to the world, many of whose people scoff at you. Even in the midst of missing planes and so on, Lord, you have kept hope alive. You are wonderful. Even in the midst of inter-Sinan wars and disagreements, even in the face of fear of war because of what is happening in Eastern Europe, you still have kept hope alive. And many of us, even in the face of great tribulations, can say that you have kept body and soul together for us. That there have been times when, even in the midst of tears, we've been able to smile. That even in the midst of great pain, we've been able to hold somebody's hand and give them encouragement. Only you can do that. And we're very grateful to you, Father. Through Jesus, we're so grateful to you. Be with us once again in the power of your Spirit, and cause us to know you more deeply, more closely than we have ever done. We thank you for answered prayer, because we've prayed in the name of the Lord Jesus Christ. Amen. Beloved, can we live a victorious Christian life? Yes, we can. And that's what we're going to talk about this evening. But let's look at a portion of scripture that will help us to know that indeed what God says is true. Hebrews 12:1-4 is a scripture I want us to focus on, but there will be other scriptures. I read, "Since we have such a huge crowd of men of faith watching us from the grandstands, let us strip off anything that slows us down or holds us back, and especially those sins that wrap themselves so tightly around our feet and trip us up. And let us run with patience the particular race that God has set before us. Keep your eyes on Jesus, our leader and instructor. He was willing to die a shameful death on the cross because of the joy he knew would be his afterward. And now he is in the place of honor by the throne of God. If you want to keep from becoming faint-hearted and weary, think about his patience as sinful men did such terrible things to him. After all, you have never yet struggled against sin and temptation until you sweat great drops of blood." This is one of the modern translations, the NLT. The Message also puts it beautifully. So when we say victorious Christian life, what do we really mean? How do we define this? So let's try and define the various words. And the first one is living. Because when we think of living, we think of life. We think of a kind of dynamic, progressive, vibrant, day-by-day growth. And we think of what Jesus has said. "I have come that they will have life and have it more abundantly." So our very living is what Christ has given to us, abundant life. John 14:19 also speaks about living. Verse 19 of John 14 says, "Before long, the world will not see me anymore, but you will see me. Because I live, you will also live." So we live through Christ. Isn't that wonderful? Living. What does victorious mean? The word victorious denotes winning or being in a state of having won a battle or any kind of struggle. It also means success won against opponent in a contest, in a
game, in elections, or in any other way in which there's a contest between two people. For example, we read in Colossians 2:15 that Jesus made a public spectacle of the forces of darkness, which means that Jesus was victorious against Satan and his cohorts. We also read often that the Israelites were victorious over the Philistines, especially when David slew Goliath, as we read in 1 Samuel 17:48 to 50. And each of us can think of a situation from which we have emerged victorious. Christian is the third word we should look at. To be Christian means to belong to Christ, to be a follower of Christ. And I like what Romans 8:9 says, that to be a Christian is to have the Spirit of Christ living in you. And that if you do not have the Spirit of Christ living in you, then you don't belong to Him. Other translations say, then you are not a Christian at all. So to be Christian is to be one in whom the Spirit of Christ lives. It also means someone who is in a growing relationship with the Lord Jesus Christ, and who therefore lives in obedience to Him in all things, drawing on Christ's strength to help with the handling of various issues and challenges in life. A Christian is therefore someone who is in love with the Lord Jesus Christ, because Jesus Christ has first loved him and given his life to him, as we read in 1 John chapter 4 and verse 19. So you see, our love for him comes as a result of his loving us first, or we love because he first loved us. There are many quotations from some eminent Christians which further help us to understand our definitions of victorious Christian living. There is St. Bernard of Clairvaux, who says, if Christ is with us, who can be against us? You can fight with confidence when you are sure of victory. With Christ and for Christ, victory is certain. Corrie ten Boom, who was really tortured together with her sister and other Jews and Christians, says this: the first step to victory is to recognize the enemy. And of course, if the enemy is Satan, then you know that you have victory already. Christian Dietrich Bonhoeffer, who lived during the Nazi era, says this as his definition of Christian: a Christian is someone who shares the sufferings of God in the world. And then Billy Graham says, being a Christian is more than just an instantaneous conversion. It is a daily process whereby you grow to be more and more like Christ. And living, there's a gentleman called Spike Milligan, and this is what he says: living a good, decent Christian life is what is important. Live that life and the rest will follow. And then one of the authors that I like very much, Colleen Urquhart, says of living: God wants us to approach life full of expectancy that God is going to be at work in every situation as we release our faith in Him. Since victorious Christian living raises issues of success in battle, in a race, or situations in which we deal with opponents, it is good to look at what the Word of God has for us. God's intention is for us to enjoy life to the full. And when we read Jeremiah 29 and 11, even in the midst of the Israelites being sent into exile, God says, "For I know the plans that I have for you, plans to prosper you and not to destroy you, plans to give you a future and a hope." Isn't that awesome? So God gives us many examples, both in the Old and New Testaments. And when you read Hebrews 11, you have a portrait, or many portraits, of Christians and followers of God even before Christ came, who lived victoriously because they based their life on God and His Word. In John 14 and verse 1, Jesus says, "Let not your heart be troubled. You are trusting God now, trust in me." And in John 14:27, He affirms, "I'm leaving you with a gift, peace of mind and heart. And the peace I give you is not fragile like the peace the world gives. So do not be troubled or afraid." Jesus himself is a victor. Jesus is a victor.
And even before the crucifixion, he encouraged his disciples to look forward to victory. He says in John 16 and 33 that in this world we will have tribulations, but we should be of good cheer because he has overcome the world. Let me read it from the New International Version. It says, I have told you these things so that in me you may have peace. In this world you will have trouble, but take heart, I have overcome the world. And then he also warns us in Matthew 26 and 41 that the spirit is willing, but the body is weak. But you know, in order to assure us of victory, he prays in John 17, 15, that God the Father, Jesus' Father and my Father and your Father will protect all of us who believe in him from the enemy. So how do we win the battle and become victorious? To win is to appropriate everything that God through Christ has done for us. And we do this by loving God with all our heart and loving one another, as the Bible says. We win through obedience. You know, even in our own homes, we relate to obedient children in a different way, don't we? It's almost like it's instinctive. Obedience is also good for us. We also win through prayer. Now, prayer based on the full knowledge that we do have a relationship to God, and therefore when we pray, he listens. And if we pray according to his will, he does what we have asked for. Prayer is not just standing somewhere and shouting. We have to be very careful about the way we pray. First, some of us in our prayers, we're actually ordering God, telling him to do things our way, even when we know that what we are asking for is wrong according to God's word. We also win our battles and overcome this world through the power of Christ, through Bible study and meditation on God's word. The last but not the least in winning is to apply biblical principles and values to our everyday living. Some of us were Christians on Sundays. From Monday to Saturday, we are not. But we will never win all our battles. We will not live the victorious Christian life unless we love as God wants us to love. We obey as he says we should. We pray by ensuring that we oil our relationship with him. We study and meditate on the word of God and apply God's values and his principles to our everyday living. And we are planned for success. God does want us to succeed. And that is why the Bible tells us in Philippians 4:19 that God will give us everything we need according to his riches in glory in Christ. And then in Romans 8 from 23 onwards, it's just beautiful. Read that portion as you near the end. You know, Paul talks about we are more than conquerors. Paul says that there's nothing which will separate us from the love of God. It is God's will that we succeed. That's why he sent Christ. God also desires that we have an enormous sense of well-being and not feel threatened by the world. And that's why Jeremiah 29:11 is so important. In fact, after the 11, God says in that portion of scripture that then we will seek him and we will find him. And then John 10:10, he says, the devil has come to steal, to kill, and to destroy. But I have come that you may have life and have it more abundantly. This is the kind of confidence we need. Jesus says he has come that we will have abundant life. And then Romans 12 and verse 1 says that because God wants us to succeed, we must present our bodies as living sacrifices. I like the verse 2. It says that we should be transformed by the renewing of our minds. Then we will know God's purposes for us. I like that. Because when our minds are focused on what God wants to do for us, we see that victory is ours at all levels. So what is the abundant life? I like what Peter says in 2 Peter 1, 3 to 4. And he says that by his divine power, God has given us everything we need for life and godliness through our knowledge of him who has called us by his own glory and goodness. And that through that, we've been given many great promises.
so that through these promises, we may participate in the divine nature and escape the corruption in the world caused by evil desires. The New Living Translation says it this way: "For as you know him better, he will give you through his great power everything you need for living a truly good life. He even shares his own glory and his goodness with us. And by that same mighty power, he has given us all the other rich and wonderful blessings he promised. For instance, the promise to save us from the lust and rottenness all around us and to give us his own character." It's wonderful. So our study of the Word of God is vital to enjoying our abundant life. Deuteronomy 8 and verse 3 is something I would encourage you to read, because it tells us that the Word of God is spiritual food for us. And Jesus says this in response to Satan telling him that because you are hungry, just snap your fingers and these stones will become bread. And Jesus says, you know something, we don't live by bread alone, but by every word that comes from the mouth of the Lord. We will have abundant life if we communicate often with God. And this communication is prayer. Now, if you're communicating with someone, it's true, it's good to have quality time so that that someone sits with you and then you chat and you share things, you ask questions and so on. But you know, because God is everywhere, we can talk to him everywhere and anywhere, even though it is important to have special prayer time. Make a habit of praying without ceasing, as the Bible teaches us, because God has promised in Jeremiah 33:3 that if we call on him, he will reveal to us great and awesome things that we do not know. And in prayer, let us rely on the Holy Spirit, who alone is our helper. Philippians 2:13 says that God is at work in us, making us willing and able to do what he requires of us. To will and to do is what the King James says. To will, to decide to do it, and to do, to have the power to do it. So our power, our ability, and everything comes from the Holy Spirit, and we must not live without him. It's the Holy Spirit who enables us to live the abundant life. We read in Ephesians 19:20 how important it is for us to rely on the Holy Spirit. Beloved, from 19:20 we read, "Speak to one another with psalms, hymns, and spiritual songs. Sing and make music in your heart to the Lord, always giving thanks to God the Father for everything in the name of our Lord Jesus Christ." Beloved, God deserves our thanks, because he's offered victory for us. That's why he's put a race before us. Because you know, the ultimate reason why he's left us in this world is to bring glory to him. And the ultimate glory we give is when we live Christ-like lives. When our lives testify that Christ lives in us. When our testimonies recognize that Christ in us gives us victory. When the words we speak to others offer them Christ Jesus. Oh, we will go through many afflictions because it is still a sin-filled world, but we have victory. And so we need patient endurance. Patience will make us run our race to the end. Now remember, this race is not the one that Usain Bolt runs, you know, the competitive type, where you just dash forward and finish, the line is over you and you're getting something immediately. No, that race is to be run by all of us, and it has nothing to do with the swift. We are all expected to finish the race. Even if you are crawling like a snail, you're supposed to get to the finishing line. And the wonderful thing is that it's Jesus Christ who's at the finishing line, waiting to embrace you. And so let's run with patient endurance. We are to meet all our challenges and turn them into opportunities for spiritual growth. And our patience is not the kind of patience that makes us grit our teeth and suffer things that perhaps we don't even need to suffer. Our patience is born out of our determination that God is not in a hurry, and yet he never delays. Obstacles may come, but we remain undaunted. And that is why we can count it all joy
when we face various difficulties, as we read in James chapter 1, as well as in Romans chapter 5, verses 3 to 4. Our faith must triumph because Jesus is our example. And we read in Hebrews chapter 12 and verse 3 and so on, that because of the victory set ahead of him, he endured all things, including the shame of the cross, and won victory. Beloved, we must not despise pain of afflictions, persecutions, trials, humiliations, insults, rejections. They will come because of Christ, whose life is exhibited through us. So in that respect, the Christian life is a costly one. You can't joke with it. Even today, people are suffering persecutions. And as for rejections, you see, sometimes you are in your office and people are making fun of you and you don't know that really it's your Christianness that's making them do that. Or they're saying things against you, trying to slander you. You don't know that it's your Christianness that's making them do it. We suffer persecution all the time. But beloved, victory is certain. And so let us tell the Lord Jesus we need him to help us. Let him control our lives by his Spirit as we hold on firmly to our faith. No one should rob us of victory. No situation, no human being. And we are given the great confidence. The confidence is that God will watch over us and bring us safely before his glorious presence. Jude 24. Live to please Christ, because we are all called to live a victorious Christian life. Stay blessed.

0: 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Ye nyina kokomlemle fan first street and ye wo. Ya near filling station se bi wo my gun and we bi wam no ne. Ya kabo mua e ye super weekend kasye bon ye de bre we dum fwa dum yein. Tacha mada bodriem we dear. Na was here some more. No, some no, I hear some more, Cassia, boy, yeah, de bremono, and somewhere woman no, a be, and a say. Ghana Mampani John Dramani Mahama, Eddie Atuja, say, a fedia baby Edruno, a chapel, a trappe, was rada. Can you swap for ya and wash our may you see Cassam, so I see a fed and inside and is I am was and wombra, wombra, wama ganemu, na Ghana for channel. 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Eti Facebook no oba dum 106.3 FM ani obe ye nie like na share ukwa YouTube where what the subscribe wunya subscribe ada bi e ba obeti ye nka wono mo abusia yanye bre na kasie bono enchemu ye womo 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
1: extradition or return of fugitives from justice it's a legal process and so you need to respect the rights of the person at the same time and so if the person has absconded from a jurisdiction and gone into a new jurisdiction if you want to bring him back, first you must have an extradition treaty with that country. And then secondly, you must trigger a request, an application for extradition. And the person has the right to take a lawyer, go before a judge, And if he doesn't want to come, you argue against coming. And your this thing, point two, must be made that he's needed because he's done this and this and that. And so to go before a judge, unfortunately, it won't be a Ghanaian judge. It will be an American judge. And he will decide, you know, whether the gentleman you mentioned should be put on a plane and brought back. But the Attorney General's Department has done its best. It filed the application. There are some additional documents that were asked for that it is filing. And eventually it will all go before an American judge to make a decision. But I do believe that even by virtue of holding a position like that for many years, I mean almost to the end of the regime, you held the most sensitive position as finance minister. And at a point when your own members of parliament, 80 of them, signed an application that the president should remove you, you said something historic. You said you are like the father of children and that you can't run away and leave your children. And so if we Ghanaians are your children, we are calling you, we are begging you, Father, come back.
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2: We are reaffirming our fundamental beliefs that within these walls reside not only prisoners but fellow citizens with the potential for change. In inaugurating this bakery and workshops is a tangible demonstration of our commitment to the core mandate of the Ghana Prison Service. These workshops being commissioned today are meant for bakery, canteen weaving, doormat weaving, and electrical gadgets repairs. The service is dedicated to the reformation and rehabilitation of inmates to make them responsible, productive, and law-abiding citizens.
0: Abusua oba pani patients bafo boni ani kwanche for pani na Ghana Prison Service wada no. 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Ebe buwa won.
3: We'd also like to extend our deepest gratitude to the government and the people of the United States of America, whose generous support made this project possible. Their partnership has contributed significantly to strengthening correctional management, enhancing rehabilitation opportunities, and improving prison conditions in Ghana. As we look ahead, we recognize that prison reform is a journey, not a destination. Challenges remain. Overcrowding, infrastructure needs, resource constraints continue to affect prison systems across the world, including in Ghana. But today's event demonstrates that progress is possible when institutions work together around a shared vision of dignity, professionalism, and public safety.
0: Abusiania Wuti Ye, Project Coordinator, UN Kubatano, Efa Yeshe Nubone, and in Samondi Yeshua, Christoph. Campbell and Watson and no. Yantua Cassia Bonason Yanka will say super weekend Cassia Bonio, Adventure, Woba YouTube, any Facebook, Nua, Yedem, Fabituo, and Che Bessinocoso, Eddie Amau. 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
0: Ayo, what's your next action ye day? My next action ye day, a reporter, na rebrofosa no. Your friend woji yo, Isaac Amwako, and now what is wo bisa, and ye musimu ye niya, and say a journalist with purpose. 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
5: As I say, constitutionally, you have a right to demonstrate. And I'm also glad say you did it in consultation with, in collaboration with the police. And by and large, you know, it has been peaceful. We haven't heard say one destroy property be an answer bibisa. And for that, I commend you. Bueno, me jinemu ama MC, aji petition we. Na oba ame de bemano. And I'm sure say the necessary action will be taken.
0: Abusia, coordinator, you are Santi Achim Center, and what in and say, oh. 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

0: Heavenly Father, thank you for our nation. Thank you for our leader, the president. We ask that you will strengthen him, comfort him also, and encourage him. Lord, it has been years since we took control of this country to try to lead ourselves forward into prosperity, to establishment, and into good things. Lord, it has not been easy for these years of doing our own leadership and our own management. So now we are asking you for wisdom, because your word says if anyone lacks wisdom, he should ask for wisdom. Wisdom is the principal thing. So we pray for our president. Give him wisdom to overcome the complex and difficult problems and challenges that are in this nation, to overcome the difficulties and the hurdles that prevent development, that prevent good decisions from being taken, that prevent good decisions from being implemented. Give him the wisdom, wisdom from above. Father, we are looking up to you, because only you can help us. And now we thank you for those in authority, in every sphere, in every department, in every area. Grant them wisdom. And deliver us, deliver our nation from wicked people in authority. Deliver us from evil men who will sit in places of authority and do evil things. Deliver us from vampires who will drink the blood of the nation and leave nothing behind. Bless our nation with good leaders. And for those that are there now, we thank you that you are helping them, and that your grace and your wisdom is given to them to lead us forward into a good and a better situation. We give you thanks for your great wisdom that is now released into this nation, in Jesus' name.
1: We don't need amateurs. We must pray in this country that the time will come in the politics of this country that unless you've owned a business before and you paid salary and you build your own house, paid electricity bill, water bill, taxes, and you've owned something, you must not be qualified to run for politics in this country. Because, you see, we need people who go into office not for money, but they go into office to help the nation. And one of the reasons why our politics is not working is because most of our politicians, all they do is politics to take off their family. So they can't wait for you to be in office for 4 years before they pay their children's school fees. So they have to find a way and sabotage you. You have to fail so they can come. And when they come, you also have to sabotage them because you also cannot wait. So it's a vicious cycle. And at the end of the day, who is suffering? The nation. The people. We don't need amateurs in leadership. We need seasoned people. We need people who have been through something, who have survived something. And it's the same thing with ministry. It's the same thing with churches. One of my greatest problems is taking amateurs, young guys, whose family nobody have ever sat in a plane before since God said let there be light, and introduce them to Europe. And as soon as they see the snow, the next thing they have to do is to kill me. So they'll never come back to Africa. Amateurs. They eat fufu in the morning. Fatijedi in the morning, Konkekena in the morning. That means they make it, they live comfortable today at the expense of the future. That is what it means. Corruption. They hoard it and they don't care. They have to eat in the morning.

0: bigger than what they are doing. To do what you're 4 years and what you're saying and what you're saying. Omo ba ye no. Omo si, omo ba be ye 24 hour job. Omo anga somba be si for 24 hour market. They never said that.
1: A part of that.
0: They never said that.
1: But that,
0: they
1: that,
0: said that, look, we are coming to create jobs. And we are coming to do one job, three shifts. One job, three. They never said they were coming to build 24 hour market. So now, say agenda 111, yes, I say no, far bigger than what they are doing. The agenda 111 yes, it's far bigger than what they are doing today. Yeah, that's what we promised the people. We're going to enhance health facilities. But now, they have failed totally when it comes to 24 hour economy. Now, I'm promising them, sir. They are coming to do 24 hour economy. They failed. Omanga said, yeah, too, so let's do something and name it 24 hours.
1: Na enini nya yokufa.
0: Na nya yokufa bi. 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No ma boy Jesus, master. Enya na mo promise you. You promise the youth down there say me ba muni adwuma ye. Nti make it adwuma. Adwuma ba ko e fa nipa me yesa.
1: But they are piloting it and now nya.
0: In fact, no pilot it.
1: Attend at enter a third gate.
0: Oh,
2: give you. No kuni. Enya ba ho mo che ma won tumi. Mama din ho ya papa. Who are chairman? Now, who chairman? How the no letter? Who chairman? Or who say no actual letter and cell committee? Sir, I talk about me and call baby. I mean, to have a heart. Chairman won't to me, Nanada, or quite so concerned about a month when you and chairman of Asano, Maba, no great to move into Motino, and you, chairman, open chairman. Now, we are watching. I don't know. I'm not many other in the super.
1: Are you sure
2: that you say
1: you Be mindful because Nishiamra HSO.
2: Oh, no, so no, no, no, threaten you. Why was not threatening me? Be mindful. Who don't threaten me? I'll buy in a row with me. Let me ask some money. I don't
1: know. I didn't have a bad by Raja Gujodi.
2: Never bought some grass. I'm buying a cancer. Be killed.
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1: First of all, you need to be out of the place you are. Let us clean. The president are my directives and I instructions. So please join us. Let us finish. And then anything will come thereafter. And to be honest, that was even the conversation I had with the NC. Say, local government minister, on my assurance committee, or see NC, MP, Ninadbo, Yenina, Yenye Juma, Minister of Interior, Subeka, and see. Yeah, you clean up where Yamana Bano and I be a Bano Yen and I on a shit so that our people will benefit. Now, sorry, then I buy. So people always be doing that. I mean, I'm be proud of you. I'm a union member and I may be proud of you. MVs are. Assemblyman, sir, governor Moody, you know, my judge, you know, more than we are just here because not in run on those war.
2: Assemba F.
1: Oh, sorry, MC, I know I'm in the Corans, the Michelin, say MZ.
2: Assemba F.
1: My main mount, yes, yes, sir. Oh, buildings, I want what I wish. Oh, a bell pay election, me co election. 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
2: Asemba FM. 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
1: Everywhere enra. Ye corrons meeting call for hospitals. Medium Crawford for hospitals. I got my team. Mm-hmm. They sent people to respective hospitals. Akolakra, Akawe Hospital. I'm referring to Princess Marie Louis Hospital. Why? Because they are overwhelmed with garbage.
0: Mm-hmm.
1: The garbage is the answer. What's the more? At the flies, at the malaria, at the cholera, at the diarrhea. And who are you want your health? You are staying in the garbage and you don't want us to clear the garbage. Now, who did you join in the death? Is that where you're going to eat your food? President, are my instructions. Our mother is. You know, I ain't come boom. Yes, you see, yeah, who has it? Where my percent is down here, you money here, you do all the else here. She wasn't the only person.
0: Mm-hmm.
1: The mentality is so bad that every time you see the politician, all you have to do is give the one or are they? I don't mind if I have, I'll give you, and I'm giving. Min America Cho, and she knows that, oh, so me, my car, my man got four mattresses, my man got four samana, my man got four, my man got four, bro. Yes, because genuinely people were suffering, so you would give them. But not when it is over a week, and there's still garbage. That garbage can come home, na ye garbage, you know, ye account, na ye amount, we are a carbonate.

We don't need amateur.

0: man.
1: When you banjo man, how should I do my cutter?
0: And on a year, Ben.
1: The Korea case, you know, that was towards the 2020 elections.
0: And then I said, when you banjo man.
1: And I'm all IQ, you know. Into I'm to 20 January again. Because 2024 me now. Now, Kajajumai, supporters, you know, Omono ye motion beside national, I can say, Mayan to Abba, national issue statement. And they exhibited a copy of the statement on national. They exhibited it. Samson, I name it. The party. As a disciplined lawyer, when I saw it, I said, hey, so I'm on national, I'm a disaster to it. Next to it, you know, I'm exhibited to the motion. No, and I think we went before Justice upon High Court Judge. Many who say you need a modern son. My son, you know, probably affidavit in opposition. The director of elections or national officer, me more national officer than national officer, any director of elections, or more saying any affidavit in opposition, some request, woman can be visa. Meaning about any fearful. Director of elections, national officer, and also say, on the own to answer. But just a moment. Some particular case, the national officer, and I said, oh, yes, my son, say, I can say, I'm to about it. And to me, I'm going to say, I'm to that was far back after, that was 2020. So no wonder the MPP lost the seat in 2024 to an independent candidate. That indiscipline and certainly of yeah, we are not the Kenya or MPP. Out MPP overcome. That's all your insight at. Is that level of indiscipline? And yet, and the problem is now we are saying, you know, binomo etimi, the akokotoa, amai some aedibu. Maybe we are going to say a family process to be a, now be a budget.
2: Because
1: not that level of national officers, regional officers, constituency officers. A question. Not airtight. Obit me to say I am a disciplinarian. Quite a suitcase. Uber Frink now. Member court. Before High Court 3. No. Before High Court 4. Uber Connie. Case in the Babasuno. Quite a suitcaman. Member court. Anopo. A baby says, oh, national officer we buy. Emmanuel Madrid and initiate. And the Deputy General Secretary. National officer no buy any woman be shy. So, Messiah, Abraham, Mamma, me a deputy general secretary, Namasan, so your lawyer, I'm a party. No, yeah, Mamma, man. So, I mean, if you are very honest and sincere, it will be a yeah, honest and sincere. No, Usha, Epia, and disarming honesty and limit sincerity. And not be a party, I could see. But anyway, you need to be honest and sincere. If you are not honest and not sincere, Uboa, and that African society, the Ghanaian society, yeah, very honest, disciplined, and sincere. You don't care say anything. But you're not even telling your man a year. So see, if national says that, my young to abandon. Make a memory move, my young. Sir, you are too a banner, Totona, one into like the Kwajo Bajaman.

0: In fact, we have papers. I'm not going to make them on paper. We have papers now. We produce here now. The national ought to have nullified a hodian. Also, by nullified, you better not for both first one. I'm going to be the more be so. I'm going to say something. Something can and she won't learn to do so. I think I'm going to say, I don't know. And yeah, I'm going to say, Sinani is your man too. That element of disqualification. It will be a MPP.
1: A simple FM.
0: MPP. In 2020, na vetting committee, na me a member, Eastern Region. A beam shababa me was said, one particular candidate men disqualified. And I'm beside the then Kenny Baku. So men disqualified, so say. Why disqualified? Now clear one. Now, you can appear. Or a sitter for power. Which I remember certain. MP number what come more. Tiny you.
1: A simple FE.
0: MP number what come more. Until disqualified. Remember, I mean, disqualified. But come on, you see, remember, I must have been there winning if you buy. 2020 elections, and that particular candidate in our mind disqualified. The whole Eastern region, on your votes, you change MPPR. On your votes, you change MPPR. So, if you want to ECDAT, not to say, by disqualified and a basta. Number 8, if you want to have disqualification. Everyone. And you be behind and you're going to come. So, the plan of your body, the master, the plan of all by a veteran of crime too. Your teacher's party. And to the end, he shall to crime by. No, because I'm so wrong. You're from my heart. Men can saw the NBC T-shirt up and you know what is qualified. Allow that masses determine my assure for Ben Tuaba. Ben Baby Benipa, Ben Benipa, Canano Batuabe, Casualty Papa 2020 says casualties we are buying. A dose of Senate,
1: a simple FE
0: 2022. Because it looks like this time around, though. And people for now being kept here. You must be uncontrolled. You must be awesome. Yeah. Because there are some candidates who are on my one son that I cross over with you. Oh, you see, but I am an elite because man, I know MPB and my party have problems in the constituency, and therefore we lost the seat. So when they make a foot trap, they become national force. One of my own nation. Another deal. Because of Bribo and MCMP Primoa. The power of challenges at the court. The power of challenges. The freedom people. They should stand your tongue.
2: Okay.
0: Then you spawned your tongue.
2: Okay. Tinese entrenia. A man for boy a bear my pa mumra constituency ha. Na mobe barbe to me ha. No, me cra me mo be edin but at ye for it
0: in every society. In every society, look. Whether MPP or this advice should go to all the parties. Whether MPP, NDC, CPP, whether crew, whether mine, whether Yonko, whether it's a fufu, whatever.
1: A simple FM.
0: Must take firm and reasonable decision. Most simple one point. Because I know it's a lot. Sikuono, a commercial via your penoy. Kuono,
2: you. You, Nana, if you say, well, kanyesa wo de akwa kire abako semu kakra kire mu sehwe mekura mabere so no bibisei ekɔ so a ni ebi etoda sobo ani pa bi gba ne se leadership no ewo ho sesei no wonumu emre 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
0: nye no problem ni na ho be hunde na mu hunti a me na me ye insider no ana na me de na mu pa because me say I did a lot of the cases I did a good number of the cases most of the constituency executives cases akoko any region any land yan pa yin foran ando la de ni pa un pa yin ya ka ta so mi mi aso because on
1: simple
0: I'm going to say the battle national in 2026 in tuning tama ni o ho no so bi e constituency chairman problem bi wo no constituency anka o ni so o kan no kora no a abeboa but o person just the chairman so ba kwa no just ba to aman Obu original no kra no ho a onye opesor defedefe ho so kwa no ba to aman obu wo national opesor defedefe ho but yes sir enye yi we need to be very disciplined that is why in 2012 I suggested to the party say the party anytime there are elections e be ho no they should set up a committee kra na committee no this creeping indiscipline, this creeping lawlessness, no. And what? But I said, when I'm on your opportunity, I'm on ye. Because, honestly speaking, if we are in the same place like Formena, any same people issue. What I said, place like Shunyan East, place like Shunyan West, place like Doma Central.
2: Doma Central.
0: Play like Birukum, Jenjane. I can tell you, if the MPP have been bold and firm and disciplined, Anka, about more than 30 to 40 seats came from before, sir. But it doesn't mean that Mimi is very strong and disciplined. Even at the party headquarters, the best time when you're meeting, Abra, the more woman you're imagine I'm handling the quadra suki. You feel clean. 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And then, oh, national officer will buy my ye niti. Meanwhile, no, so me, party a quarter, so many national officer, I don't know. One mama mani akura. So this creeping indiscipline, no, it's nothing new. And I am happy to say that MPP form. But Sunyanidi, me muyasan, me buyafo, me nibi aho, me ubi aso ho. 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So even okay, ama MPP kurada, no friendis na ba. Masa, mo pe bibiribe wo. You are in opposition. Mo pe bibiribe. When you are in power, no, we sympathize as a boss. When you are opposition, we sympathize as being in our court. Until the fed that o kroko. Mani pa no mara. 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Ben to mano. You see?
2: You.
0: So when, in future, well, bibiribe we are, I expect that in future, So you will have a very good. It is not that, sir, NDC, I said you get the account. Fifi, quite, you know. Of course, I will not buy that argument like that. NDP, so you were disciplinarian, aspire to show good one. People are so disciplined. Everyone here, well disciplined. Well disciplined. But contrasted with the NDC. When even we were in power, when we were MPP, when MPP, you were power for 8 years. Say, your mommy car, vehicle, such a amount, vehicle, far runner, what the activities. Many be that. But NDC in opposition, we Madame Free. How can you have a party now, MP? I'm doing something. Actual president said, your person was just a finance minister. I guess obviously, you know, that day now, as a president was just a finance minister. No matter what, it is a political party. You know, this is the brave Horma. A man for the who complained, come my president, Nkuranza, ABCA. And we lost Nkuranza East and Nkuranza West, a table of a mountain. And we lost. Consumers as a catechism, that time, no money, DC, and MC Ayaka. And then when you MC in the floor, no discipline. Asimba you need to FDM. Get discipline. Hey, Tim Bola, I have a discipline in one, any year. So I wish the MPP well. I wish the MPP well. And yet, NDC, seven, no, company, NDC, and when it's 2024. MPP follow, 93 channel, and you must seven, you move. There's a brilliant guy who called to me, or he's a lecturer at the university, or she's a copy of form crowd when you be unpicked. He comes to us a brand like Jerry and Quanta, saying, Bwako, did you on Bwako in the quad? Two, six, no, Damoa,
1: FM,
0: our Bono, and for the Unquanta. And then new faces, and can then pitch you Belusu. As a panama catcher. Because when we are MPC, we bring to your woman that we bring to your Lester. No, may you bring to me. Who want to be? How? We are told by 2024. Like I've been saying, you know, once you're above 65, you are getting to the grave. But you know, party, you know, wondering what's from that. What the party needs is disciplinarians like lawyer Nana Ogunbowale. When you get disciplinarians like some of us, MPP can run around this country for so many years. Honesty, sincerity, and boldness. People like Ogunbowale, bold, honest, sincere, forthright. 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
3: 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there me dia ni say party mame directive and a party man notice eh say me show up na me ko jeno so yento aba mame it is na me yedi so obusa so na me min say injunction wo ho me min say yes me yento the American said to me, if it's a non no crano, and I said, you apply common sense to the American, and also say, party no, and I am in session, regional and a share constituency. So it is a regional, the basic constituency, Mamon Twaba, the new research constituency, and get me a bush so more Twaba.
2: Not so, one was say. At your for a share live, I YouTube, any Facebook, near Seaworth, just actually, near Namshaw. 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
3: 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Maybe we will crash the war, but party assembly, you find to a bunch. The whole, Oman Betu Muninano, at least, Omoga no more. And then find our party in our home. And Omani executives are here as you want. It's me, maybe, and it's here. No, Ubia and Pesemino, my boy, Rem. As we do Rem here in the country. It's a delegate name, Gidio Musa, women to party share. Yekon, omani nje hon. 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
2: Chama for soon, me do be cinema do I say, Muko see a drano as any a woke no, near be free more baby a better was on our tradia mo boy, ye. Ya, yen we answer, train ye say, Masson and a corn, then dea with chimney tea baby and ye ye. 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
3: Ah, you, hello, dear, Memphis, I can once and if you say, and ya, dear, ya, fina. Maybe because we didn't wait for this. 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It called 9 million. And yet, the Kuku Fusubeka. And I had the Abrantin who cried in the Becca. The moment I bought to teach you more by Yen. You know the Babon. 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A bit more, but now Benny D4, and I now Benny D. Ben. So Benny D4, who bet with the Chopako. So Benny D. Ben Swa.
2: 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Say party no a chita for party no dumb woman yinada and come home and touch it be. Then come mumu and coso. The banisa shall allow or say a near my beco ye. 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
4: 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former chief of staff, and also honorable. And this is also a teacher, a fee, the constituent to honor. And can say, say, in Bonadia, and now can say, Monadia, and can you deem them? Nansa Kobanica. And yeah, make her me part in 24, at one national level, regional level. Any executive that you are monitoring, media messer. So, be ya, ye be ya, ye be ni friend, discipline. Oh, part in the moon, sit to a fidelity. Na ye be ya, asundia, a better, lasting peace. And Kayensna for them, na ye ya, and no barbaye. Ye ya, and kita won't be. The big dinner no cream. Then you say, if we are me wanted it, you mum ye did it at home, if we are my incabo mother. Na, this is me, I'm just also Abba. It's answered near air cost no dear, miniaba, a hundred and yenik.
2: Would you say, nay, who near you, who ya? Lawyer, a dear Nama, Mamma, you cool. 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E titri wu e free constituency wono mo. 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
4: Niye aba, se nisimi kumbi bria. 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Or Benton AAC. Now I could damage the Bunny Freno, blame him. Now I'm a bonnet of one. Mimi Susu say, on one of face say, oh, to me one more thing. 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He said, Emra, ye quabano. It be more cut a album no one said. It be more say album no one said, no, ye didn't want to say movie. Ye are disqualified, be more. If you say you're right, if you say you're right. And the abatona ni ye kumu no, na ensem kakao. National directive ne baye no. Nete se, oche, regna so kase mo. Omu enya letter free national. Ni mo, notice a national de babo ente no. E na nanka, national expect se. Ana omu oche panse. Enko omu be dita a notice no. Enti sena mekana akoye mpita hundi na anto yi. The timing of things were just wrong. Enti kakana esi no. Ye mani nsi ho. So, ni abano enfem. 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E honba ambo ni zen. Mira, national chairman. Ene, miyami niya, general secretary. Omone region fo. Any constituency for entrance in Kata. In Naya was sick, I had any. Now, so we are now what I said. Same pool to me, so they are. Wahuni Musso, a cardinal. Unan to was here to turn a movie and turn away the Oyana and also Babua and M. This is a menor cafe. Nationals were challenging. Regional leadership, Akosore, Constituency Executive Meeting. Nano Minia, Ofosu, Chairman Ofosu, Ene, Executive Sakane, Ada Police Station Executive, a press conference, Abane de Omun Tugim. National Sea Beto. Region Force, Yasuya Mohin, Latoy, Constituency Force, Yen Tugim. A Hini Jane, you now so you have too many at home at one thing. Na Sebi, a semi ya here, Chino.
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4: Eh, then I hit me a dear thing over one thing. And you made it, Master Meteor, my dear. And they say, say it's not with them. Now you cannot quit there, you know. Ubia Bihunia, I was here before. After you, we are, I'll be catching the gun, my dear. I feed you a few. Abano, ye're a cotton of four. And now, Abano, ye're a ton of four.
2: You. 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
5: 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Corridge, near Connection, and after year. A family diano, a do baby, a binom eight on one say, and some penny fort massacre. Ye we no, I acquired him. A binom of what, Omobo Anjom, in Tom Domasem Kodan Court. In the other point, no same committee the diet to Basel. Baby, if party for a drama, Sam Akodan Cotton, the veterans, the veteran baby, the VR near Twasso. There were 276 constituents. Yeah, court elections, not a B Akud court. Maybe so in Kitamoje, NVA, here to enjoy this one. In the South Pepper Penaba, don't do an annual party no at WVA. And I'm in Oka saying, National Standing Committee, HCI, constituencies are a war court, or more issues kakano. Party no edit issue ning na pre electoral affairs committee, a national council committee, again ni pa back on a yumano. New patriotic party there. And in the first year, na ye ne ye party for edin komo. And penny first year, na in penny first yes come and say ya ko ni edin komo. Ye ne Ghana Police Service, ye ne Electoral Commission. Or say the Political Party Act ne kano. constituency executive elections, a electoral commission, and supervise the conduct of it. In the same time, we didn't even have a in the baby or what, maintaining one say Abba. And so, yeah, they are no Baba Becker. I'm a year at three. It's so ABY, Ubusa, so far, sanity.
2: Babia sania woke ntawantawa kakraba enti mpanimfo gusomo hwese mobetoto consequences dodo sei
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2: 30
5: 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Ain't he? I said, Maba Beto, Electoral Affairs Committee of National Council anymore. And she said, I'm paying for the Abani, sir, sir, constituents, Nina, they be invited to na Yenio Mo, Edding Gitaho. If we enjoy that echo, sir, constituents, Nina, pass your tone, sir, from her.
2: You about one wa mutu ewie ye no ejani mako unse muwie ye na ma yeti asie senta wantawa no within the week mu betena se na babia eniema nko ye ne wo ho bia maka nkrata aye a ye ye nsaka bia se o 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so no e ba se mu communicate to the constituency a communication no e ko to the constituency chairman regional chairman and sen na mu communication ne tie
5: mama na as said they were internal communication if the party leadership or intia ba I call the respective stakeholder hall. If you are a Beco Regional Executive Committee, if you are a Beco Constituency Executive Committee, say your person region, a communicate BB Emma constituency, your trauma region, your copy constituency. In the internal communication, a year, Juma. Now, one say, Obia or co contest. Na assembly still or constituency. So on Trump party headquarters, you need to mention the name. We can communicate with the party executive at the constituency level. So Ocho Krata ever party, I catch it there. No party is so actual. Into be Obeka so mature. Now you see, since I will win, Obeka constituency be now Trump headquarters. Or say, or talk to the National Executive Committee. Command National Executive Committee member protester. Yeah, it's you are. A company for the friend National Executive Committee. Now, Babe, the woman no Ababe Tuja. Obey no be a chocolate also at their brave man's name. Premise, depend on the contents near a woman. Makes me act upon it and now say, Mebo National Chairman Mane and now Mebo General Secretary Mane. And I'm going to say someone to empty for someone who didn't come on. I'm going to be in the internal communication arrangement. Anything, one say a platform, my baby. If you are why, into your platform, you're empty for a also. The SSA party, they took so Emma Masuki immediately. Party headquarters, ANSR.
2: And no, dear, Babe, she said. Communication is a what you say, region be chairman, a cassay, me man, tishy, near me, me, tea, ya, ne say, yes, and me, me region has a consciousness, is nibby or no more, about one night, you know, you trim me, nim ho she, me be sa consciousness for, so a muni she, then nanny panaba back to court constitution, I will be a woman be a say, young constitution, no, and was so more a sharp bat to us so. National Council and the KBB na party ni mpeni mfoni tumi meka enti obie ni huo betu miyaba habe tu waba. Ne, saadi ya nene nwe frihe?
5: Ibi wa mami nchechu umu. Constitution ni kwa ano. Yeah, Article 18 na kwa ano. Me mino kase biye drive yo. Pari Article 18 no. Ese, National Executive Committee ewa kwenya se obeye additional rules and regulations. not they are guided the conduct or the administration of the party.
2: Okay.
5: About say you do in your internal elections. No? Next, Emma Kwenya say at any level be a they do no. You better committee, not committee no. Their money to me, not their year Juma SSA or the year. If you have a polling station elections committee, Oma Yoma Juma. Yet a letter area elections committee, Oma Yoma Juma. Danson yet a constituency officer elections committee.
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5: Say to me no. A constitution, Edema. And a party, I think you have two penny for Sarah, Omuda committee, Nano. I say, yeah, your constituency elections, sir. Your national rep, our German National Executive Committee, any party, now you're the regional rep, Akaho, near the constituency reps, Akaho, not Council of Elders, State Patrons. In some penny for no, and a chairman about to occur so. And okay, chairman, we let me ask, I say, in Gitahu, dear, because no man say, chairman, I will back for elections in the region.
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5: Yes, yeah, personal baby, dear, over conflict on home. Into yet independent body, say, organize the elections. Name some now, or in the name, or no, or take it directions from national. Me, dear, your lawyer, Pinyaka, chairman, say, say, it may be echo court. Na opese party asotia e won penyin fo esese o mon saka saka ta na efi court bo indi se o de ko na de ko koma obi a onye party penyin sa lawyers no omote ase court fo no so te ase indi e bi wai edu ba bi ase wo wa hu na mo na otutu ni ya wo be complain sa but de da bi aye kan se party ni de asem no e betumi how. And so, Bomodi after party and I'm also. Now, yeah, yeah, seminar Benny Nano, yet me. Said yet, Tibia, Nippa Nebeka, party Nebeka. Ain't he part of sanity?
2: Ain't he a possible, sir, complaints are a betrino, or more, Miss Womontia, see a mamma mahono, Mubery sendimo decision, and what take he said, yet tremuno, a possible, sir, be sabbat to me, I so pay meetings, a horror, Masha, see Muguso ye.
5: Everywhere, Obi Anye Island to himself or herself.
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5: Ewo constitution di e. Part no wa shise. Ghana so emrani di e juma. Ena meka se, unhe political parties act na. E kempefe se political parties are well register. Se u ye u internal elections, u do constituency level. Regional level, any national level, electoral commission and the conducting side elections. No, now unya report every electoral commission or not say elections we nyame na me conduct here. Ebe na mwaji atum and ebi why the American say ye ntie faku embua asem ne ba uti afenu nyina anso na what me I make you decision enti na eko ba national steering committee say what. This is a Beninano or the Quaker Dine Electoral Affairs Committee, a National Council Committee. And somebody in the sense of oh, to me, free National Council, or need to me, free Nipa back war party. Necessary, you know, or we are a National Council decision. Into everybody, say, regional chairman be an party, and he say, oh, Minister and Mantia. The assessor, you hear me say, at the headquarters level, I represent the party. No? Almost say, almost a kind. And now say, Bibi, it is a buy. And no, my hair, not a boy. Said the TBR, Mr. Assembly could do quotum pa, Nipa, Nitsna, Eka. They are Busia, Minya, Nanka, and Kobanisa. And so Bani say, Akolano, a coffee, Tadia Kuchano. Into say, oh, Nanan, oh, the Nanny, there be. Open here, no one making sure, say, a coin be a befasua, a crew navy will not waffle. Ain't his son, he be a yeno.
2: You, Mayena, Mejawa, Moakotua, Wedumasona, positioner, Wakitem as the director of elections, a war MPP, a man you could nomino. Mijidi say, sir, Mokasa mo trabacosem, or more abedi said the Breno war, a man you could nomua. Udin becum. So mu ebo wo mu hu modern eti we inchi ni wa show kakra e be ino se be se record wa e be hadwen Mija wa mwa kwe nunra. Se region di eno. 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
5: oh ebiwa ma me na se an sama me call region ay listen
2: en
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1: there were
5: office of general secretary. That is Naya Juma, extra general secretary, I think. Actually, you were national chairman, Nijinano,

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is measured by words, or say is measured by words alone, but they are midi say not to say, or say leadership is not measured by words alone, but the ability say ube to me inspire confidence,

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0: eye mo director of elections oru Evans ni mako na eken yo.
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1: 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Obi wa ho 45 years. No akwa ko peki youth organizer. Obeka se fa position for fro or si no youth organizer na mepe. And the we are this year system no national year system no. We play o ye wa dwen se o enta ni pakro ne wo system ni mu a because of ni age ni bro so no. Na system na nkasa a rejecting krofo.
0: Mm-hmm.
1: Yeah. Metimi ama woman ba kwani age 72 years for organizer.
0: Hey.
1: Yes.
0: 72 years.
1: Yes. Sister for organizer. Na enono. Meme ye member of parliament. Menye abon huwejuma.
0: Mm-hmm.
1: Regional rep. Na region for you omo rep baye. And a rep no and a constituency executive ebe ye juma. Trouble delegate ye almost 2,300. Omu ye ye and as the mother of the constituency, me cra omu buta omu se ejuma omu ye ye no eko si say and omu briefing is honorable. And kofu we yon krofua obi wa be picking that fe wa ba be picking no. Me omu sheni e mo ya six. Now we'll be a way drop out at six. We get them call a traffic position. Ain't region rep or no a briefing me be beer. Now young comrade, you know, you resolve us issue with you nanka na ano kwesia da na Sunday ya etwa mu no ye kwa koto de see ye am jidi se mo sister station ba ko general secretary ababe kasa wo de 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then to say who say we me aba me kasa me ni abre me ho a you see ya ye ntimi anto aba no na me de assembly ya me wanwa ma me twene ho a me ntia ti
2: asemba fm
1: so the whole security ma 7 police wo na obi abe handle over documents dia mamu and our papers to dear mamma. No more sign. No almost to use this force was signed. Not next morning, yeah, ba. Not tell my new secretary. Papers are left you. But no worker say, my petition IGP. My petition attorney general. My petition chief justice.
0: Next, I say, may two are see honorable. Woo, Chessa, baby, I went to Shakura and in your party in Peninfona, and you are more pretty, say, a ya prosy for no one, Modemon near Macoja, one year be aira, no more the idea could just secret in
1: be aira. A be aira, support need a resolve all your issues, and near Quark or Twa Banner Sunday. Because, sir, what's that? The acting national chairman and the report letter by a set trouble year to your banner. That part on the 12th, that particular Sunday, nah. Or they release it by. I'm not yet to abano. Ain't it? Media, minim a choir. Ballot papers, meeting me fast. So, you know, police station, what? Mena woka say, regional commander, a GK small, so a more investigation, a me a who baby a one. This time, I'm a two and my boots, I'm a who say, ain't it ballot papers in po. 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
0: ayo
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0: eno so ho nanso yes, sir. Wow, we are to Obama or no as a bind who show leadership in terms of that. But just what you're saying, meba and also, ain't he say a bind or tisuno joined by election? Timemunin who so yes, sir. Obi copa and pinon so yebia. I an and one semka, I cana. But kaka me can say, a do timer, as yen yina. Yet yes, yes, sir. Politics, politics.
1: Oh, man, is it granas or no, if you say. Issues never all share their toa.
0: Yeah, nyane sana, ebedu baby no. Nipa ebe nyomu as your leaders no. Emu o mine. Because ebe ye sike jwe die. 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Sika wa spending a lot of money. 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And now I check corruption. I say, and unti yengi nansun ti as ye say, bi biya ni ne hu akandie. Say wo sika na uti baby na u drink say emrasu say esa wo ye politisa. Baby baby oho abet mi asheshe. Enye by force say biya una ye sika ni wo chrome wo unti una ye se doko yem.
1: Delegate, that's what they look at.
0: And now me ba onu say, there be said delegate wo a mani sika onje. Me ba unipa na ye sika ni ne swa. O pesa wo ye sadie no.
1: But once you be a this is the obey a ban, and you so bet ya.
0: Oh, and then I made this education a ban say. Say, one yesika. Now, open so rap politicima. And ye MP pet, and ye debia politicima, obey me ra. Who is sika? 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And nun chess, I won't know what's the Kentino, Kodi MP. And so who's the MP, no, and what can you hold? Honorable Kaye, sir, a yam rashe bejum. And yes, at least we just some level of person. Who advocacy because who could not kasama or mouthful to say you're too swabba sefri akwetiabra akwetiafo yina na asuma sebe kasa mamu onkran enti wa se kasa ya odinya obe na kasama or mouthful enti 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Temptation near high obeji. But why wouldn't you command sika for side? Wouldn't I make catch or say? Simple yes, keni. Now, Jane say, Emrasu saw do hunji politicima. Eso hum baby abeshe. Because yes, keni na chinchinati. Eso ko parliament. Unso ebia unim kasa. Unso ebia committee work in parliamentary work na kasa mpo untiasi. And soon can we stick on our debate politicism? Young people be brave or more politicism. Omni parliament, Bomudi, Jumedi be brave or political partisan. It's yes, oh yes, you can intia, Nature's a parliament, and answer BBS or Koji. Ubet me and your baby, Ashe, our political party, Nima, and so be bound for summer.
1: Okay, all right. Thank you very much. Dr. Bernard Tutubu, I need to join your dog. Democracy not for sale, just some few minutes. Watch a cry. Okay, 1 minute. Quite time now, so I'll say it
2: hey, again. Hey, 1 minute. How many today? There's over for me at all.
1: Man, for 2 minutes.
2: Could you? Mitchia, inform me, my mate. Mitchia, a tear for any of your phones. Could you, Emmy, say, I'll be in Kuda. I can't Kuda, so I'll say, I'll be you. You
1: oh, okay.
2: Uh-huh. Usually, no tea and you're not quite 19. I don't know. 10 be and once another house, whom you answer, swear, you know. More or less, you know, could you say, we trace the history of your friend is a democracy and the seal of it. Yeah, Tom, and it's a year to. But for Cassam, you can't transactional politics. So, what you say?
1: Yeah.
2: Ubi, ena, a disica, a coyer. Yeah. Or shall see any name is but they are normal. A statue of coastal areas. 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
2: 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And look, 2024 election, Katie Hammond, yet he studio her. And I will be free Katie. And some of Katie can't name a rap. What you say? And calls were coming from Bantama to the extent he say, when you are, mean P, M, Co, M, Co, Twaba. You see, Abuane say, oh, yeah, Dura, to a den humbe chichi. You see, when you say the crew no open their man so now me feel say ye twaso sadia said ye na open e can e be drew baby no e sikafo a boni wo mutirim e de be do man no so
1: okay all right
2: e be drew baby no e di pa boni fo so ho e sikawo mu nsem no e na be ba be di o man no so it is a bible ka say ni pa boni ni di Oman and him no money in a sea happening. I see happening a sanity.
0: Now, for a bit of reaction to Odian. My young man also, yes, say, we are Sikania, untuming your politics.
2: Sinam car said, Sikania, Bonnie Winnie. So there's a condition there.
0: Aha, because yes, answer because political operations, no, I told the BOH, I say, when ya. Obi a bibi one in same so no best so party na sin.
2: Nti da mka se Kenya boni wo ni tirim. Manga se sikafo nyina. So ti ase. Aha.
1: Okay.
2: It is so yes Kenya na asem papa wo tirim ti se kwadwa. Ye beto aba man.
3: Obi o wa se bi odi ni boni a onye ni sika na.
2: Exactly.
3: Obi so ba me je mpini mu a obenya miuchi.
2: So ti ase.
1: Okay.
3: Sa de menyina na odi ye hwe.
1: Okay.
3: Ma ye set some bar. Especially the entry to the MP ship. Now, the qualification I say must be above 21 years.
2: Just age. And being sound in mind.
3: Sound in mind.
2: Being a Ghanaian.
3: And who is going to test whether you have
2: criteria.
3: A Ghanaian?
1: But I don't know how much is there before on this guy's work or on this guy's work.
2: No,
1: I'm saying
2: the only one. No, more or less, we have created
3: yes,
2: it.
3: Yes, well, it's always come up here. Because what you say, I don't know, but maybe you may have your masters who host this program. Who compared you maybe are, maybe so.
1: Yes.
3: What level of IE? Why is there MP no? Only the qualification is there. You are 21 years. What will be Gini Penny? Who have a president? No. Do not ask you of any qualification. You might be 21 and of sound mind. It doesn't make sense.
1: Okay.
3: Yes.
1: All right. Yo, and say yen yin ayen share. Neyema any issue based rather than money based. Because that's about it.
2: No, but it goes beyond issues.
1: Okay.
2: You see, it is a honorable can. Mm. You see, it goes beyond issues.
1: Okay.
2: Issue is just one aspect
1: of it.
2: Mm. But your moral integrity, sort as ye, and only a barco. Asana, asema wo kama na tunkro footing. Koko si se, se mimi kwedu, se ye deme ebebe ye empia. Sort as ye. You associate with the problems of the people. You assess yourself, you are able to manage it. Ubitimi aye, adi a man crofo, a huato omu. Sort as your capabilities, competencies, and those things. And so back. Sort as it. And then we look at your friend and say, I hope I will say what the best sum of mine.
1: Okay.
2: Yeah. So these are all human issues.
1: It's
2: very, very important.
0: Ukraine say, 1 minute on that. Just 1 minute on that. Ukraine say, I am in time blame delegates in the
1: okay.
0: Omo omo pray the bieno and I may blame him because there have been elections, sir. Sikeni muso delegates natural.
1: Yeah.
0: But omo pray no. Omo no omo disika sem no. Erem. Because there are so many instances, sir. Yato aba. And so Baba told ye.
1: I think reality is also that.
0: Mm-hmm.
1: The Biana Mamua.
0: Mm-hmm.
1: Yes, so ye the ma won't know you disconnect from the people. But that's why yes, and I'm say, ye the ma won power kwa womba kasaya. So I think they vote for you. Let that relationship still exist.
0: No, that is what I'm saying. That is why I'm also saying that. Say minuti here, yeah, pan naya ye ko yes, ye ko contest or constituency.
1: Yeah.
0: Ni decide say a bear issue based. Issues based,
1: yeah.
0: And as I send a prof who come, you need to associate with the people and identify the problems they have. Now you're in the platform, you're first to come qua. Delegates no better. But you move back, you move back, you say,
1: that is not true, eh?
0: You move back, yet now the sika fema ye be bi o mu ayenso ba ko pesika
1: okay
0: enti yen ya ye contesting no thank you be clean in terms of that
1: yeah go here you me that's it yen ko issues ne so nan mom no me na vovo bi asa na me message say omo tie mi mpacho ma mi nchia omo mo ho fast ne wa anda na mze ma benyai Emmanuel Kujo Ebenezer 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Well, let's get to our issues. My brother, Shemisa, that's a hunter.
0: It's a hunter.
1: A hunter.
0: Oh, okay.
1: A hunter and Zima very close. So, okay. But this is a hunter.
0: That's interesting.
1: Well, yeah, let's start from Miracles Abuaji case. You know?
0: Okay.
1: Yeah, so lawyer, my Mr. Tim Phil, you are a lawyer. So, okay. Take us through what are the key points or see to me from this case?
0: Because you're Medassi. 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war aquitia constituency. You know, maybe any sano, McCordin is miracles, issues in the so. Na, Koyo, Samishasia, may a bit of education kakra. We are no man narrowing it down to era miracles, issues in the so. Share, or may not a woman. Yamra upon 1992 constitution. And the two me ashe institutions and I'm yamia bebrisa, sell mut to me, I arrest nipa. Says omut to me chinipa, and sent to me the nipa too. Police, or was out to me. BNI, or was out to me. Iyoko, I was out to me. In the constitution, you know, the arresting powers ashe. Entities be anamia mia bisa. Na constitution nso asan de emra ato senior entities say amom arresting powers no senior wede be yom juma. Ohwe Ghana police te bi omchi nipa. Ohwe BNI eni ade a omchi nipa. Eye yoko pe a remona chada no. Ena edisa enioma ACC eba. Se obechi nipa atum beyond the 48 hours as prescribed by law. Police, they be your chinipa. And so, yen yina ye din na ye shwe remonacha. Sen yoye, nye se otie tia man fofa hundiye kekesuo. 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permission I'm reading me kan ye remonacha ni yoko ya yen lawyer fo ya edin ayehwe no enya manfo fo ahode no tete asukeku ye mra pon 1992 constitution no so bu na nimtia ntimu ntie me a person who is arrested restricted or detained a for the purpose of bringing him before a court in execution of an order of a court, or B, the emphasis is on B, upon reasonable suspicion of his having committed or having about to commit a criminal offense under the laws of Ghana, and who is not released. If you arrest the person, he's not released. This is what the law enjoins you to do. Shall be brought before a court within 48 hours after the arrest, restriction, or detention. Say yoko chew, police chew. Obetimi keep you 48 hours. Send the article 14.3 can. But after article 48 hours, no. So a person will keep you bioma. I just say wako court.
1: Yeah.
0: Shani Remona Chaye. Ochi wound miracles Saturday.
1: Yeah.
0: Or demu Saturday. Or demu Sunday.
1: Weekend.
0: Or demu Monday. Supreme Court to Crown so at the decision about say 48 hours near absolute. There's nothing like weekend.
1: Okay.
0: And yeah, absolute. And to bet you first, no, Nanka will be person will do bonnie or so bet you Friday. Or show Friday is inspector new or about Monday. See, see, Supreme Court has said the 48 hours as contemplated under Article 14.3 of the 1992 Constitution is absolute. And 48 hours, Nesu Asu. And so, Remonacha the practice be ba. Our lawyer for. E kukudam. Yang she ni anye ne yesa ebe sabone. Na ni nye munu ni emi ya eye yeru attorney general. Dinya waye wo hon. Because yeru attorney general yoko shenase. And oye very renowned lawyer. A obye ni mse oye ni etine. Ni remona cha aye ni. Oche wa. Nu e kipi wa. 48 hours ni beswa. Nu a man huge bill bi dia 2-3 so. Oti ya se. Wa man huge bill. There are 2-3 miracle your man is saying 50 million cities.
1: Yeah.
0: No, I can't say I don't know the time now soon. When I want to meet you bail conditions. That practice is an affront to the constitution.
1: How?
0: That is what Article 14.3 says. Let me repeat it.
1: Mm-hmm.
0: It says this: a person who is arrested, restricted, or detained upon reasonable suspicion of his having committed or being about to commit a criminal offense under the laws of Ghana. Who is not released? So when you are arrested and not released, this is
1: the
0: what
1: you are
0: saying. Say them run it.
1: Okay.
0: Yachi miracle Saturday. Ayenja no up to Monday. Say them run it. I'm running saying. Shall be brought before a court.
1: Shall
0: be brought before a court within 48 hours after the arrest, restrictions, or detention. Enti uchini pano. Now 48 hours soon. Now would you say who nyani bioma? And you won't add the bill better than three to say or meet the bill no uncle.
1: Okay.
0: Or meet the bill no qua. When meet 48 hours no. When meet the bill now, who is keeping him? Is he still not in your custody?
1: But in the law I establish you could yeah, man of power, sir. A equal to say maybe a certain court of it.
0: There be your question of court. There be, and it cannot arrogate to itself that power.
1: And don't mean
0: oh, to me, yes, sir. Me yaka can say, but just say.
2: I was reminding him of the OSP issue.
1: Oh, yes. And at the end, the omission. And to me, bizarre question.
0: Me yaka can say, your question, Attorney General, say. Attorney General, I'm renamed for any war. Obian to mean to Remonach and Bose, Semrano non Tiasia, say Nemranica. Uchini pana, I'm running so 48 hours. No person any be no. But 48 hours, ne swa, unto me keeping the bioma and other guys sell the woman bill to unto me. And it's all man 50 million bill. Not than it is so, not 7 years or in Jaya, who be keeping them?
1: And I didn't know my lawyers and court to cite.
0: And only issue, no, sir. I didn't know that we have one in our book constitution and in Tiana Cassa, Yanko court. You are enjoined by the provisions of the constitution.
1: Okay, Landy Mami.
0: Maybe I want to hire a general, maybe you remember miracle, you know. Keeping miracle, no, first and foremost, was unconstitutional as against Article 14.3 of the 1992 Constitution. And here back, two, didn't know much miracles. You see, he has been under investigations on my own letter for about 1 year. Omu yani biya oko. Omu pedi biya oko. Ano omu si omu di stop order ato niso. 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Eno ani bill. And Jesus is now a bia umba na we banti ya the tabo say atu triso. By miracles dia no mu nyane bia na oko. And today it na mu chese mu chino. Na mu sade sa bill condition we eternity so. And here another matter.
1: Okay.
0: The second issue I say see canal on release the battle to 55 million. Miracle babo enti meko. Or see join his interrogations no. O man ka 55 million sam. And your name Ghana ni bia se miracles akofesi ka 55 million. Na mu amun in prefer say mude ne kwatna ho nso mo emisa no mo yesi anso ono so nya ga na ni ana
1: all right
0: ko jo nti ono so nya me di wie no na me chema ka se obi anka se obi ye bone a ma ye mfa ne kogina emra no ye MPP as a political party ye believing in accountability se miracles aye bibi a touch him ma take him through the fair process me man ne kwoye se you are showing him where power lies no MPP appointee under President Akufo-Addo is afraid of accountability. And then, you need to have a Bromo court or move face court processes. And in TNA, the person me chair say, Ghana for one story, no one chair, or my dream fan here, Papa, no one can see him say, you cannot keep on doing that.
1: Okay, all right. Thank you, Medase.
3: Honorable. Yo, Minya, you know, I see me brain. Now, when you make say, now you won't be a Bishop Zukakra. Say, I didn't know kind of anyone. The main case now, Emma Weyabano, one can watch him. 55 million.
0: So,
3: Ghana citizen, you can watch him. What's that? 5 million. Means a 5 million now. Ombe go through that process. And you know, what about the other accountants now? So, from what we know, he has started paying that money. What is Oma can watch him? See, I already say the accountant. Whom are together? Oma, yes, I deal. Yeah, Oma can watch him.
1: Accountant
3: on the NG, no? Yeah, accountants,
1: it means something has went wrong. Investigating, no? It means on Tia because they haven't proved any wrongdoing.
3: Because behind the scene, no? You're sure say, how many accountants, no? I have investigation, no? Say,
1: I'm on Wajia to say, yes.
3: They gave him order not to travel.
1: According to Omar Kasano, I'm saying.
3: Only by Yia no.
1: Ah, yes, sir.
3: Only by Yia no. Omar Kasano.
1: Okay. Government deal.
3: All right. The amount involved is 55 million Ghana cedis. And now, there are 20 to say, Alpha Baby. Charge on the board. Say, charge them. Conspiracy to steal, stealing, causing financial loss to the state, money laundering, and alleged financial crimes. I have 55 million Ghana cedis. And what's the idea? Mana or no, Gerald Appiah, an accountant, no. Involved. I mean, a deal. And on Otia. Now, if it is the concentration in our miracles, because on our representative, Dr. Mamoru Bawumia, opposite, obey a president. It's not fair. Now, I'm warning the NDC. NDC came to power on the promise say obe tackle dream ankrofue MPP fue obianim. It's an open secret. So mo bo money kwono pa destroyed the economy, stole a lot of money. And the Ghanaians were waiting say NDC bar, they are going to correct the that anomaly. No, it is an open secret. Your clients Emini kero furiata akwada nungayi. It's open. It is NDC decide di agora. The next election, no, we will pay dearly for it. The mami ya masa ayi outward, you know, and disturb yen. Wamu ufya, mi advice, wamu nya isa ayi akwachin airport. Na biya kurifiye ni akwachin. No, no, no, you stop that. And I don't even comment. I didn't say ni pana fesika no. That's the most important thing. Mufanamura within 2-3 days ojina court. Na he speed it up. They been in jail. No one said the party is serious. Yeah, bad first. One more issue, you know. Many of them could not come out. Oh, yeah, bad communication. I want to be because they were scared. Say, who do I look at? Yeah, it's kind of what you know. Yeah, baby. So say, you know, they are free. And man, no, because NDC is not acting on that. And the only ordinary people in Kasa. That's what they want the party to do. And they ask them to. Unfortunately, you decide arrest at the airport, not the battle. In general, you say, the real issue is not the
1: just assistance is only an allegation.
3: Allegation. And the military. Allegation. And then you in terms of Yanka, Omo, M. Chilling, Temtem, come money in your airport, dear Abbey, the topic. Topic in Abbey, say, Yakochin airport. And I make come one seven. Because many more officers have gone on. I'm a move fast, you know, and your money and the catasso. Your money court direct. Nippon one inviting. Oba Banacrama prepare me, charge sheeting. Oba, my mom was ordering a lawyer. What's wrong in the statement? Within 2-3 days, no general court. You may find a lot of them guilty. No more jail. To satisfy the Ghanaian population, I'm to abano. My NDC is on my check is on your man. Never me a desire a charade, but batapatahua. Now we can say we are Chinwa. We airport near Kwachira. No, and if I'm appealing to remote Acha and all those authorities. No, say we know. Say people have stolen money. What you are saying, you have the discern. No, Mumma, you know, outward, you know, and confirm. Then we call the substance. You know,
1: so evidence. So only evidence. Never heading.
3: And I'm making say Omo and go through that. We know very well. Say people have stolen. There's no two ways. What you own him? Na money
1: to be
3: own him say omo bo money abro.
1: There's a difference between killing and actual.
3: Ya ko chi obi sika dollars, she obi pass. Where do you get that money? Where did you get that money?
1: I know call court na it's still at the court.
3: Na say che na na say my woman no try yan ko yeri no. You think America? I just came yesterday. Me my daughter call bank say ko transfer $10,000 e jam obi. Me call obi me say fan ko ma obi. You were in a different state. They got to bank with their man. Do you know the trouble we went through? No manager, you will have no back, no yet. Just say, ah, doctor, besides, what is wrong? Because you are holding $10,000 cash. They will have to investigate. To make sure you know, there's a more investigating. That you want to assume. I had your dollars you here, or being passing. Then you see a journal. Now, when I'm hot, next car, why is the money in your house? And we know that corrupt practices went on. Mammy and Fen Yagro, Kra, near political, and your bear cycle, near Cornea Pave, or say a bail bond. $50 million on Tibida.
1: $50 million
3: on Tibida. Dr. Quabladufo, when I a pressman, I hit only 23 so. $60 million. I said, make can you a bail bond? A court will say, Yoko, say, $60 million. And they told the bail bond, so Nitriso.
1: And charging an essay.
3: A bank. Much? Yes. Let us know. You can say, yeah, you better have it here. You know. Now, bail bond, it should be commensurate with the charge. You know.
1: Yeah.
3: You have a abo. You have a Wyoming. You have a bond, say, 54 million Ghana cities. You have to do so as bail bond. Have you forgotten this? Have you forgotten?
1: Over how much?
3: Huh? Over how much? Over about $100 million dollars or so. Cedis. I've forgotten the actual amount. But this where the trend that and people were complaining that time. Say yeah, outrageous. They say you know, when you are issue a 1 billion Ghana cedis, you had to treat it so. were complaining say it was high. And they kept quiet. Say normal. Now the same thing now. Pardon, they are complaining. She said you been see that. Say for the bail bond, no, outrageous. No, it is not so. Mommy and when ye and I make sure say NDC no, if they are not able to prosecute, near and chicro for muma, you will pay dearly in the polls. Mm-hmm. Because I know Ghana for we're expecting that. I can be I tea oral. You know how popular it was. Yes, Mama promised Oba Oma a discarina dream no, ya bet you won't. He even named names. What is happening to those people? No? Everybody knows. But by law, no, we think as our uncle court and not uncle jail. It's yet you see law, no, in Temtemwa. We any home, shenanigans now, yeah, in Yakochin airport. Now I say, I'm a focusaho. Yeah, could be fee, Yakochina, yeah, who did it. Now I shifty. MPP fund, that's what they want. Mm-hmm. And I'm just saying, the accountant now, your chain and old Chessy canon. They are not mentioning that. No more mention a. We are. If you live in a glass house, you don't throw stones.
1: Okay.
3: Now, I also a war.
1: Evidence is the name of the
3: protect you for you go back to jail for 20 years. So you have to make sure, say, we want Ghana to be clean.
1: Okay.
3: So say, right. NDC for was no. Mama, I want to say, what we are, obey your dream. No. And Marani Chiwa, on defend you.
1: Okay.
3: That's
1: you.
3: Where we have to go.
1: Thank you, madam.
3: Yes.
1: Yes, Doc.
2: Kodo. Let me say, Yoko, did you, my dear, would you know? And say, Bissaka crack. Now, me the anchor said, Yoko, why in the year and answer why in the year? But then, say, who you before? Wakum with him, we see Wakum also. So, and yes, I'll be kind and grow for Eduachi, say, Wakum also, ain't he? You're quite a couple of my dear Buffy, so I say. I don't see a woman say, Wokum was no no. It was fine. So what you say? Inti you can say a buano ne honam nibi any cha e di dia dance ye. Inti de yoku eko ebe yin na you know. 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
4: Onwe investigation there.
2: Na me che se enko mo ben na ekoso. 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Mwa ben America's demand home. 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
0: mo hwehwe mo fa ho
2: e wa how what's the allegations
0: allegations.
2: It's a be a fan in Sassy. Okay. Your fan say a nunti and a ABIA yachano, the boy. Okay. Sir Sicano, ABIA wajia to man our nintun and the intimate. All right. Okay. But is there any evidence, say, Yoku, my yame juma and sana, because me a teacher, you go do. Minko kujina classroom and to tum papa so. It mean to tum papa so nintino. Min pese mi student biya nimbeko akwa kugume ni mwasu wa classroom nintino. Me ye me research, eye mi notes, na ma follow procedures. So what you say? Okay. Inti Yoku, you have that mandate to arrest. You have that mandate to charge mebwa.
0: Okay.
2: And then take the person to court based on certain evidence. Why yes ah? Has it been done?
0: Will be any only problem.
2: So what you say? Emran will be can same be say Emran that you are what you know.
4: You know.
2: And same be say na entangle so. But the Emran the politician better na wope. No matter sa. Yen fan chirevo. It is becoming and I say kwa kwa yes say because we tie we share. A normal SEC and Rechi Nenin answer. Busumi a trim, a fear trim. So, and Crawford, I chatter warm. Big bones, I dare to tunk of food so. Any miracle, dear, and soon be an antemo. And soon sooner back, Okran antemo. I say, a script to be. And no, maybe I church out to ho. And a yuku, and namso. And a off fasa quano so, teen or deco. So, what is here? E ba ne sa na kwa kwa ti se se bi mpredia sa yoku ye firi e kwan ya constitution no a kire ne se onfa so no e no abokwan fufuru bia onam so sa kwan ne ba ko ye se Moses mra obi etu ani a wonso so etu nani obi twa waso a twa na so ntie nra obi efum ekum ye. 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This is a matter of accident. What is it?
4: Yeah.
2: It's me drive or no. Enna, me car ball will be a punching. Me jina, Enna, me patch also with the accident in NC. Enna, me dacha, my driver, me carco. Will be a new free nephew, Eba. Will be drew up on Chenna Dakwan, who I will know. Where Yanam or Kaku fufu wedding to a tam a punchy funeral. 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So what you say look with the communicators both MPP and NDC omo di beat omo ye MPP for kwa na bebedu NDC for so a o say wura fi say enane na ansam so mu ye say mu wura fi say ma ban a time mu ye say look kwajo these things will not take our democracy anywhere en for ye kan bi ma men kan bi ama mu no entimi fi en kon kodru ba bia ye minim ye say koma no ye pim kwa yanim what you say de na enye enura no ain't me near papa and ne. So what you say? On one platform, me kwaka asembi will be say, na dog that sam running away. Look at this kind of question. Eh? How many years ago, and I'm sure I said me TV, so I become issues of politics. Sabra issue ni sino. Let me say, I didn't even have that mouth, that voice to sit on radio to speak. So what you say? I was not matured enough.

0: bomb. 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
1: Okay.
0: Iti yi asye ni ya de kwa hen. 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Yebe so so. 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Ye shire no. In okay. Everyday transactions. The time so.
1: 10 minutes now. So
0: could you 2 minutes?
1: Ah, so I'll say a good
0: two boats. Oh, yeah, mammy from Manusia. No, but you know, Mamma Nunzi.
1: And uncle.
0: So if you see Kaya Sharia, would be anywhere, as I say, would pay a quine and our pet bresse, or Casa in support of corruption. So what I say, nobody should do that. But I still feel, say, in as much as say, you have that constitutional backing, say, ubeshwe corruption money wa bocha de senu na se for no use due process to deliver
2: exactly
1: all right
2: yeah. Just 1 minute one second for prof
1: menase
2: prof ubeshwe MPP communicators ni ya ye camera ko sasemina obi en defending no say e bia oye ya na se wanye e ye kwan a yoku for the nefaso no eno na ye issue as for accountability MPP HD into obi bia onye appointment there. Accountability there. Your support is here and go through. But send your dinner personal and then a party in the conversation.
3: Okay. It is becoming one too many.
1: Okay.
3: I want to me. Oh, now MP for near the inner city hall. Miracles. No, you know, but empty. Is that going to be the trend? Is that going to be the trend? See, a chill beer or your politically exposed idea. I'm up for a DH debate.
1: Okay.
3: But we know that these people are corrupt.
2: Oh, they know they are honorable men.
3: They know.
2: And
3: in the media, may send me advice. Authorities say, Omunjai, Omunjai, sir, outward, you know, Omunjai, we concentrate on the main issue because we know, say, many of these people are corrupt.
1: Okay.
3: We know, say, many of them have stolen money. That is why we find ourselves
2: in this situation. Now, TV show, and can say, you know, many of them are stolen. And then you know what to do.
3: And I said, many of them.
1: Say, many people, including you, are not getting okay.
3: Then you go ahead. I may be one of them. Okay. And you go ahead and make sure, say, one my year, you know, my much you want.
1: Okay.
3: We are growing the age. One my year, no, first, no much minkasa. He said, my, this had my back. Woman who said, hey, here they are, Uncle Jill. So it's becoming the same.
2: On
1: Facebook,
3: Finance Minister
1: Yakubu Don Bote of Ofenso Kaira said, great job. Isaac Akromo said, I'm enjoying it live from Germany. Glory be to the Most High God. Amen. No more fire. My greetings to Mr. Appiah Stadium, NDC man. From Junior Tiero, shout out the whole Ghana Accra Kerry. I say, monitoring the show live from Accra Kerry. Keep it up. Regards to Chairman Adai Pokun Akins, incoming second vice chairman for Ashanti region. The only Junior Tiero. Okay. We say, watching you live from Achim Kusi. On behalf of citizens of Kusi, I extend warm greetings and best wishes to Bernard Oredu Donkwa Esquire.
2: Okay.
1: 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From all of us, wish you wisdom. Okay. Obey Akwetia MP. Okay. Original Kahuma Odikro said, I'm always glued to my TV whenever Bernard Oredu Donkwa Esquire comes to your studio to discuss national issues. His depth of knowledge, clarity of thought, and eloquent delivery makes every discussion insightful and worth watching. Keep inviting him. He consistently enriches the national conversation.
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3: Oh,
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0: 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We chase the money. We chase the jobs. 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
3: Say yes, pretty the men. From the boys. Na ye track and koma kuku damnoa. 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
2: edru me menda na se nwi anom wa ma no ne you almost sia kakra
3: kadeno na Ukraine war na amodi excuse no owa taxes have reduced and the treasury bill has also dropped all the condition fundamentals na baomia I can say you can do all the propaganda you want but if the fundamentals are weak the exchange rate will expose you. So say, no, what you say, all the fundamentals are okay. Mm. And I'm my exchange rate so I'll be good. The government is doing very well. Now, I must admit, creation of jobs, and no idea, I catch it. And every time, no, whenever I go, no, I say, so say, me and create jobs, are between me, now, why say you create you to me create job? The economy is growing about 6%, which is very high. Yeah, we create the heat beba system. If your economy grows too much, and yeah, very good for you. And I'm if you're not at the force, you're more and yeah, steady. Kakra,
4: but it's not because you need any central policy targeting job creation.
3: And then I mean, the reasons why, in my opinion, reasons why. Job creation, I like. Oh, one, oh, fear everything. Nima Bobo, see, nah, you okay. But jobs, no creation, no. And also, they be saved you for the facts. See, if you job creation, no, you depending on other, you know, fundamentals, yeah, DNA. And so, because Nima Bobo, and I emphasize inflation, I low. At the rate of rise of prices.
4: Yeah.
3: You know, when you argue, say, prices, you confirm. You can say inflation, you lower. Let's say their prices drop, and you deflation. Now, a kind of year, standard year, inflation is a price no, and cost no, said a cost no, a drop drastically. Nemo, a human, any hono, a business, a capital intensive. A human, I was a CNA, a dear, fiscal hands, with fair mining, a group. Mine is all okay, I say, Nipaka Krabi. Nadia can hear you feed
4: mining. Employs a lot of people.
3: Yeah, it's small scale mining. You can actual mining now, and my economy is growing. Low intensive labor. Oh, my telecoms, oil and gas. And I mean, Nipa, oil and gas near the expatriates.
4: Expatriate, then we have failed because there's a local content.
3: Yes, and when I make sure we say these are jobs now, high paying, low employment because most of the time when we see NVIDIA, a lot of them should say oil and gas, no, foreigners, they occupy top positions, no, which is very bad. And then creative jobs, financial services. And also, economy grow. And also, how many people now it's me employ? This time, local banks run because a fire automated. And this is one of the reasons. If the educational level, skills now, prof from courses from universities, no, I am yet tailored to our economy. You say, who be so be a or some procurement? Who will be a mere procurement? Now, why say this time? Obia acquire procurement. Now, yes, we are co school, Akrana, Obia, so ye law. Obia, no be ye. Yet, hey, what can Esquire, me engineer? You never mentioned it.
4: Oh, engineer, I'm reverend, but
3: I just engineer, one person of Bossacra,
4: never tell me.
3: Yes, technology. And they say their prof from Kakosis, Omucha firm, and a beer, yes, Swahili, no near the idea of university. A dear one,
4: the only for my education minister, I had you know.
3: Oh, and just say facts. So, Sunday, man, you're in an and yet, I'm why. Oh, now, but you'll be a and no, yeah, who could have fairs, you can or not quite law. Now, lawyer, need so lawyer, and one. And see, the your courses and yet tailored to our needs. And you said, yeah, shit.
4: But what is such a 133? No, you're not the best of unemployment.
3: Well, enter we see markets, no.
4: Ah.
3: The 24-hour economy.
4: I never created one.
3: Market, no. I said market be here 24 hours.
4: And I be creating 133.
3: What do you mean, mommy points? Yeah, what is up questions?
4: Hey, we be
3: questions. What do you mean, mommy points?
4: No,
3: mama, are you true? Oh, education, no. You in Tilano. In Tibia, you might be all cry. You need skills now. You be to me, iron. And labor force, so I at pacing the job creation. It's a school, and Kuala, a free school mobile. A modern jobs now, you're creating, no.
4: Okay.
3: And your ma. And near my uncle, so and maybe it's such as a stagnant labor intensive sector. And you see, we now just a farming in your manner, a bit make creating more jobs. No, a whole year, any qualified people as a farm, ye jama, yama, I mean, your papaya, I'm the action whole year. But this modern time, yeah, in Cassidy, I greatly knew your schools near your technology schools near the Adina, near side intensive bar. They go into commercial farming. A bit man created thousands, thousands, thousands of jobs. And also in the whole. And points my boss no. When we had the share, now it's a clan, the educational system. Yes, son. My skills no, emblem. Now you share a human share banner. I always say, when we were young, when I was going to school, no, secondary school time, no, not vacation employment, grow. If you are with the probably the minimum age there. Nana a vacation employment hall. Your ma long vacana. Ubiaco Yegma. Me and Mikro Mansom and it's a small village. But there were three companies in the hall. Bamboo factory. Ankroma Critie. Bamboo Nana a hat. A chrono. Every time you call communal labor. Now you're the Chinese Ashino. Oshina within 1 month. Now self free. Kwame Kroma saw that. He created a factory. I did cups. I did a bed. And there be beer furniture through the bamboo when I was young.
4: Oh.
3: Yes. And there was sawmill, two sawmill companies who are a Greek. And so now, a year, on war, a extension offices be built. It's like there was no jobs, lack of jobs. Even my own small village, Okwa Boso, a glass factory, Okwa Takwa, a bonsai tie, a Boso glass factory. Takwa Tai factory. When we in an Oho, it's intensive labor. I was a chief in on the ship. Now, every time a bar, me say, yeah, you feel shipping. No, yeah, you feel dry dock. I hear say dry dock, yeah, be dry docks, and the shipping, the downstream and the upstream, no, nipper by employ, okay, airline. These are the things that are being called.
4: All right.
3: Yeah, if you're in here and create jobs, my branch, you know, and you're behind it. We are dry docker, welders, carpenters, steel benders. If you be a bit when you do my own,
4: okay.
3: Thousands of jobs we create. The government anti committee, among transnational film, near them jobs now, and you're good. Oh, okay. It's a high paying. Yeah, if you're grassroots, jobs are. World a bit maybe.
4: Mate.
3: From a bit maybe.
4: Mate. Thank you. Medassi. Yes.
5: Oyo.
4: Doc.
5: Enche meko.
4: Ani.
5: Na. Unse. Enye. Se oche. De. Abaya otiso. Eye. Any praises sa. Na ense mbo yonkro fuo. Ebo mano. Njuma. Gana fuo. Etuma. Abaya otiso. No. It's because of the. Macroeconomic performance and successes, so I say. Now, honorable, I mentioned some of the policy rate, the money, exchange rate, ne nasifo. But so oko hene ni mna wakasa, wase mbiti mi atinti, inti niye buisa ase ni kura ni say. So I say. Inti Bank of Ghana reports on the by IMF, ebo ya baso, I'm not safe for no. The crack run is say. So what I say? Kujo. Nanka macroeconomic indicators sinumne success is in ne. Petra eba from. Dollar eba from. Loan. They say personal loans in I'm 14% in nomine na safe for eba from. Nanka ukujemua. So na otadia unsu. Said the buyer, "We are doing any a bit me a service car. What is it? I'm say in translate is not at all. So we share ye salary ya yeje le mufa kese na anu ye duane uye duane ya na ba rent rent buo kwa na ekosoro e mafom aduane buo kwa na ekosoro e mafom so ti ase enti na macroeconomic performances no ne 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no they are not able to do it because they can't save. That's the bottom line. Because all China, no, South Korea, the Asian countries here, omu dini ye no. Omu nyuma kesiye noa Ghana food to kwa nko omu koko ye no, family businesses. What do you say, sir? So what you say, the chief wants to bet you say. Family businesses. So at home. But family businesses, family noa income, savings, disposable income, LS. Into Eddie. Could you hear? So, what's your Ghana growth rate from 2020? Eba BBC 2025 is below 10%.
6: You're doing
5: 6% now. You're doing 6%. Yes, growth rate per, growth per GDP. So, the worst was 2020, which was 0.5 because of pandemic and COVID. So, and we share statistics now. Then you ask yourself, say, are we jokers? I'm going to be the AD. And I say, AD. You see, we need to double up with some of these things. In this, look, unemployment, you know, there. Instead, say, Beba from, Emma from, Beba Kosovo. Now, you see, because of free SHS, Kolani Bibre Neko University. Yeah. Kolani Bibre Neko University. It will be quite university no about betting if no. You see, we should be deliberate about the policies. Ah, yeah, you know. So what you say? We should be deliberate. Now, you see, one of the things I've seen, eh, say, a normal SSA, yeah, yeah. Things that we are supposed to be strategic, economically strategic about, we are not doing it. Everything that you see governments do over the years is based on campaign promises. Mm. Campaign promises are not policies. What do you say?
4: So, but then you turn those promises into policies.
5: How?
4: Oh, just like
5: when free SHS was a promise, it failed.
6: How did it?
5: It didn't make an impact to the Ghanaian voter.
6: Oh, in terms of voting,
5: first time,
6: it has great
5: free impact. SHS by 2008. Mm-hmm. Did Ghanaians accept it?
4: But even that,
5: it was a promise.
4: By even 2016, it was still a promise.
5: It didn't work. Ghana for Antias here, you didn't accept it. What you say? In 2012, it became a flagship promise. So what you say? Again. It didn't work. Until say MPP for Tenasi, it developed a free SHS into a printable document. What else here?
4: But that's like,
5: that was when that was like they cross. Started explaining free SHS it's for fine. People to understand. So, we are a football team. Not play all my training there. No TDBA or no sorry, I never fool me as a phone or call. Now, it's as he has shown to you, Quack of Fana Manaba, that go and answer about the bonum by five. Yet the boy be fan who did be asked. And simple. So, my point here is that look, in as much, you see, we should be able to differentiate between campaign promises and campaign policies. They are not the same. It can't be the same. Because policy takes more than a verbal promise. Kodo dey make no what I say. Okay. So policies are deliberate. Promises are harsh. Just can be nantong crofo tim ne money so na ko baby. And look, once I say you be do sa point, you know, I still believe that MPP will position. They should know the policies, the first level policies, second level policies, third level policies are or more better. And they should scientifically develop it. Scientifically develop it. It is all but now generation PS now can once a month. You know how to explain to get the support of the people. Oba na wo ya en kon kwa ya dia. I say udim birika bi en awo ye. It will fail. And that is why we have so many uncompleted projects. You get it?
4: Okay. All right.
5: Now one of the key things about unemployment that we need to do is that look, unemployment affect all aspects of the economy. So what can you do in the agri sector? Honorable was talking about agri. And I like it. Because most students, University of Education, Winneba, young boys who are into agri and they are exporting. Young boys, look, now say your pitch, entrepreneurship pitch, a young lady and a Winnie. One other boy was giving panel, no? Bako eto sewing industrial sewing machine at the achan for free. So what I say. And one other billion boy, one also ever joining McDonald ne pitch, national pitch, you know, Baba joining. Three students. And look, who says Ghanaian youth, when given the opportunity, cannot get to that optimum level?
4: Okay, all right.
5: So it is about issue of policy. So what you are saying? Say Timia ya, this young man, they say, Godo, lady be UEW, or your yogurt are on, the yogurt. Ah, I don't know the fennel. This young boy, Omoto industrial machine man, Godo, need designs. We're political science students. Need designs. Ah, will show on the screen that day. Oh.
6: I think self-employment is another
5: way. You understand? So unless we become very deliberate about it, we cannot harness some of these talents and develop them.
4: All okay, right. Prof. Good answer. Thank you very much. Could
5: you not say Mr. Koyano?
4: And come and feel sure. Now, what do you mean? As an
5: answer. Yes. Yeah.
6: Could you?
4: Yeah.
6: William, where the National Development Planning Commission, I used to describe it as economic growth. The NDPC has described the economic growth as jobless growth. Jobless growth. Almost your moon economy, I grow. Still, the teeming youth of this country are still jobless. Because reason I'm the buying, they say, Senka economy no expand here. Businesses a grow. Businesses a grow, so I'm employ more people. I'm employ more people, and so I reduce the employment rate. But this particular growth, no, almost say a jobless. And Kojo, I'll tell you why. Honorable Kanokra Okambi. Obejedi, now be realizing, say, most of the economic indicators are Abuama economic growth for 6% year, you know, and you're based on the exchange rate. Dollar na Abba form in tea, Ama, and Yoma Bibri, Abbebe perform. O share your exchange rate na aye, I stabilize it. Into full any yama bebre inflation is being kept at a single digit. I think it's around 3 point something now. And unti and aye. All other sectors there, we've not seen any impact. Now problem in here, the economy has grown artificially. Why do I say artificially? The government through Bank of Ghana, in its open market operations, has deliberately pumped in money to show up the city. Patriot in America say. Economy now is here grown. Do do an edge now. See the now what they so. Now by way, see the now what they edge now. And your import substitutions be a ABR. Yeah, the way free of my way when they buy Ghana for then your Benin's export to you. There be a because deliberately the Bank of Ghana is obsessed with pushing in money to shore up the city.
4: Is the Bank of Ghana allowed to do that?
6: Yes, they are. No. Oh, yes. They're saying, Parliament, upon Nkrumah nominee idea question, said they are doing open market operations. The whole idea is targeted at stabilizing the city. So when you do that and no other sector is supporting, you will see growth in the economy, but there will be unemployment because realistically, businesses are not growing. Now they put the unemployment of you for Ghana at 22%. Until we enquire 100 beer, and move 22 it is because it artificially induced growth, and year one. Two, there is no deliberate policy on this part of government to get direct employment to the people of Ghana. How many BBT say and cook on buy? And the idea was to engage youth in poetry and also create employment. Because you know, can say, over $200 million or $240 million, how many shanko kitim? And for Ari and Kukono, a beer and yeah, because they couldn't even feed them.
4: They're still on.
6: Oh, because you say, and cook on kitten, a beer interview, say, Omari, a bin so many of you and feed you. There is no direct policy from this government now that is giving the youth of Ghana employment. Ubisa, honorable, the 133 and 177. It was a very good campaign promise. And Kayenu Anum to me, yeah. And Kabebua, every DC youth unemployment. And 177. A lot of money has been spent on this 133. The effectiveness, of form your. So this government has no deliberate policy tackling youth unemployment. At least, Yaba Ayenu. One district, one factory, say at least a big yejuma. And they were somewhere operational. At least it was a policy to reduce youth unemployment. And maybe it's honorable say, one policy ban NDC, the ABBA, a reduce youth unemployment directly, oh, Krumah say, on to me, Mobi. And to the other day, Dana, Obia Uyesko, Opa Benjuma, Obia Uyesko, Opa Jume Bimakoshe. And Juma Nesu Yaketuebi. And if the government is not deliberate about creating employment for the young people of Ghana, not the Biani obey any say, or this is the city nothing, now see the dollar no, I have stabilized, now interest rates are from, now you have to wait soon, and then there's an obey, because I just one aspect, and for employment, but so could Ghana Sika, and they could show up the city, now making sure the city near stabilizer, and you have been a creative, and you have been a creative. Name of who say, Niama yen dollar ni see the native cost run say ye importing your mother do. Into your man ye importing then ye bet me in Ghana. Import substitute bank. Na companies and now factories bend the bet me sa. And then a bebwa. Na de bia time sika. Akwa ma Bank of Ghana open market operations. No more destabilize this in India. See ya na be who. Yes, economy here. Cause you want rent na saying. Just about 3 months ago, the rent commissioner had to go run hostels, fighting with hostel owners to say, rent no more increasing the do. I'll phone to me to ya. As you see economy here, as rent commissioner echo around the country say rent a cost reduction and the rent in what empty thing. Menoka said just 2 weeks ago, say 3 weeks ago, PURC only increased tariffs. Ensure cost rule, electricity cost rule. Sometimes you put an ensure only electricity cost rule. Not gonna fall when you hear certain enough flood, enough francophone your man. It is the economy need grow, not to mean China light biller. Or no economy growing for sovereign also. And yet because you say economy now is growing, one factor. Everything has been lined up to make sure the city is stable. And making sure the city is stable does not in itself bring employment. Because the city now who are assume now will be called but and no chance of it me I extending the business. At least there is some predictability. Yeah, when the currency is stable, yeah, it brings predictability, yeah, but it does not create employment.
4: But when you are also able to know, sir, mm-hmm, first I'm spending 100,000, yes, and then your mind is stable, yes, it be power perform.
6: Yes,
4: I can spend like say 50,000, 60,000.
6: Yes.
4: I can't if you're minded, so the best you
6: because say, and no, and I would ultimately predict it, but no, it is not an enabler to create employment. Employment need be in say, abani be who say, ebi ya bra ya crack toothpick dodo. It's yanko bikroma kwetia. Ni interest ya the factory be ba. Ebe to me aye toothpick ni bi. Na sa the biya dollar ni si di anhu adi na. And I'm see adi ni omaba country move for a subet into na a sober form. Ni mo ma ba ni ye ni abani ye ni say. Or di ye si di no ebe to dollar. No di ebe tie si di neti. Na the biya si di na stable. And nunti na NDPC. Or say this growth we are seeing is a jobless one. But there is no way an economy grow and employment ever form. Because if the economy is growing, businesses are growing. The demand is there. So people will need to work. There should be supply for the demand. So if it is not growing, it is not growing because it is artificially induced. Because all natural factors now grow economy, you are not making them work. So we are caught in what we call the Dutch disease, where the BOG and the finance minister is obsessed with shoring up the city and making sure the city is stable, so that all monies are being channeled there. The other factors that will help the stability of the city, National Development Planning Commission say the growth we are seeing in our economy now is a jobless economy. Mama my report, your Joy FM report said that is how the National Development Planning Commission described it. It's jobless. And it cannot be natural if your economy is growing and there's share reports now. You see 1.8 million youth are unemployed. Okay. It is alarming and it's dangerous. So, Mr. President, this is a personal appeal to you. We cannot have majority of our youth unemployed. It creates so many problems. It is time to come up with workable solutions. Yeah. So slogans now 133. Okay. And I say, two or three years. We haven't seen any significant policy via directly about amount for Ejumaye. At least 1.5 or 2 years the money. Munye bibi. But me some magana for reche muse a chance we muye. And the NDC ni policy BR for the youth for the baby employment. Now come 2029. Here are Dr. Alhaji Mahmoudu Bahoumia or bar sir and semi NDP ya kachira bain say the economy is growing, but it's still a jobless economy. No. Munti bi manda Bahoumia.
4: Okay.
3: Okasa. I'm very sad. Was he here? Was he in the country before pre-NDC? No country him. Me like this, if I communicate, I try certain places to admit. Now said, when more can be not the air before keke.
6: Then the money. We are
3: before it can be an air before. Who can you can unemployment? You can the rates of unemployment. You can the number of people because population they grow. Just before 2024, now unemployment 32% of the youth and 14.7.
6: But you're 22.
3: Huh? I said, now 32. I let me admit your figure. And why are you saying now Castle Chinchino will say unemployment? Because unemployment, your current rate now, the rate has come down. Now, say the Uja economy distorted completely. Now, so be a bad bitch, my ever stabilized now, or say artificial. And take Yenya and me and Yenya to say, now every day, now inflation
6: is not my human way.
3: Mammy, let us say, what bar? Don't you need to stabilize the economy first? So they're now creating jobs. I told you, said the reasons why there are no jobs. I accept it. Said, no, job creation is slow. That doesn't give you the audacity. Say,
4: Okay, a lot of
3: money. Because you're capital intensive, no? And you money are concentrating in a capital intensive machines near the other. So, say, you're feeling you man, I did a bit only even the uneducated ABIA factory jobs. You're quite it is a garment. Oh, one garment. It's not difficult to set up. I'm not saying it's a one district fact, one factory. Shambolic, unstablished.
6: Name one.
3: Name one factory. The government should get a conducive atmosphere. My private enterprise in take over. Now government also can go into partnership. Like the shipping line, like the airline, government can go into PPP. Now it will create jobs in the idea. No? So on. Now yama individuals no to say it was good. spread no. Mama for how to engage in this. But rather also, you support to large industries. No? One bit may create more, I employ more people. That's what I believe in. Like in the farming industry, rice farming at the other. Yem power obinum. Mama buy all ye pharmaceuticals. Mama supported them. And now no, many of the drugs they are producing here.
4: Rice for all we need. Mr. Abayin for policy by a better year one, that's it.
3: Well,
4: because you will have a lot of rights for why you get into it.
3: No, I'm not just say, yes, these are good things, sir. You make my suggest, not government, after so. Now, if you may be a bit me, majority, you make my semi camp bamboo factory. The bamboo is still there in my village. Those small local industries, you make me absorb a lot of youth, now preventing people from coming from the villages and to the cities. Yes, I worked in Asia for a very long time, and I know how, said Prophet Kano. Almost small family businesses. Oh, family business, be a restaurant, only the family. Garment factory, only the family. You encourage those things, no? Na enyembo. No, yenya is, I don't know if you employ vast majority. Yenya concentration on the telecoms. You bako this, abakono. Ebi okra, ebi tifi, na answer calls, ni adi eno. And no and creating jobs. We don't know the flag bearer, we don't know yet.
6: Are you touring or working?
3: Me say, oh no, me grab the back, but me am a bit.
6: Ah, okay. Okay.
3: Because I know, say, you can do all the propaganda you want, but if the fundamentals are weak, the exchange rate.
6: And you said it's true.
3: Okay. Oh yeah, no, so no. Why yeah.
4: Okay.
3: Dollar is 70%.
4: Matche.
3: Unemployment here can't see. And I'm 32%. Now begin on what I can. No, be a back. Within 1.5 years, which me am a dollar above him, which me am a policy rate above him, or my inflation above him, now which me am my unemployment above him, 14.7, still is high.
6: No, but you know, 14.7
3: above him.
6: Unemployment rate 22.5.
3: From 32 to 22.
6: Let me mean it's 32.
3: You can't fair.
4: Let me try and cross.
3: No, who but now have a comment, he said, economy need grow.
6: Question here, Mr. Nise. Question here, Mr. Ghana force me, Mr. Nise. Policy bend a buying way. Edi atuwa. Edi
3: policy
6: youth unemployment na so betty.
3: Policy Nise.
6: Diye na age. $1,339 and kukongo
3: tengete. Policy Nise. You stabilize the economy, no.
6: And one that they be a
3: mokas. Stabilization of the economy, no. You can't create jobs.
6: Who ye juma no way? Now, who's taking on a juma way?
4: So, according to Ghana Statistical Service, unemployment in 2024, na a year 13.1% in the final quarter of the year.
6: Yes.
4: Unemployment.
3: And it's the same.
4: It's the same.
3: Who compare statistical?
6: Now it's from 2025.
4: Ghana Statistical Service.
3: It depends on the source now.
4: Ghana Statistical Service.
3: Okay. And you are comparing one or compare. Go be a compare. No,
6: it's 14%. Currently, there's around 22.5%.
3: I think it's around 22.6.
6: I'm looking at the unemployment amongst the youth near high, probably rate. It's good.
3: As opposed to yours and A57.
6: Ejima Benediam.
3: It's here. Now, can you do all at the same time?
4: Okay. Now, I found our friend watch us watching on the issues are you discussing so far. Offer any, I'm old, maybe you're a fee. Now, I'm awesome. No, I am very snappy. Now, I'm bonnet too. Yeah, sorry, Ako, empty. My production, my project, number no on the screen, but I'm told that I'm already joining here. I'm Ako, good morning.
7: Papa Nikati, and I'm playing Yamia Sundi, and Kaunu Apau for our studio.
4: Yo, Maminti, where?
7: And I'm going to mention income national chairman, you know, what we are, the Mincia, and an Abdi, and I am a perpetual. The Santi, Power Buffer Guitar, Kaunu organizer.
4: Conversation. Yara, good morning.
8: Good morning. Yeah, that's it. I'm going to coffee that I'm going to have a brand PP in the two. I'm going to have a large bomb. Yeah, I have a cool thing. I'm going to have a good boy. And I'll be media. Meta, coffee can get in. Maybe if you don't mind, who will be a shock face here? Offer our local doctor to the home. Nah, coffee can get in. Maybe bra or no, no, and this is charm of everybody crew. Now, who can only have five? You know, I'm going to be a two. Doing a two, not a body 20 cities. You are training, not a body 20 cities. No more Yakuma, a pocket for. Who can nobody buy a new via the book of Columbia? It is a disaster. Say, you be said, Washi Ganesica, says, as I Nipana or Captain Kretina. So, Washi Ganesica, because all Catherine will say, over my mind. Now,
4: okay, yeah, so they are the buyer. No, my main fragment for Paul and Carl. Paul, good morning.
9: Good morning.
4: I meet you, sir.
9: And yet, so it's in a public depending over a parliamentary stance and for one.
4: Okay.
9: F-ferry.
4: All right, you. Eddie, Maji, invite him, bro.
10: Yeah,
4: I know. But I'm
10: in the way. I'm a tearful now. You understand? I said, that's what I mean.
4: Me too, Uncle Paddy.
10: You won't lie on. You won't. Ghana, your problem is that you need clear national structure and a policy. And to be a man, what the man was to never. Why are next time you're man? And on a high Ghana at the Prince Assembly. A year on a book, I check okay. You say, your ma is stable. But according to Swasua, a quiet, the beginning of a yoko. On Swabe MP, actually, Nankayo, clear points you all say, Yeba, Yenfa, one ten, if I knew Queen or Ghana. If you are, you share your health, you find your hospital, keep compound. People say by 20 years, Nankana be Ghana. See, I knew this, some politicians did it, Pia, I'm better than my high, bravo.
4: Okay, all right, you. You're now about on the line. Rita, good morning.
11: And you know, I like your point. A drama, I can't like your point. Community center, and I'm there. Do my make a little bit. Do you give your throw on my life? And I'm going to ask for my
4: Rita, do it. Rita, do it. Rita, do it.
11: Rita, do
4: it. Rita, do it. Well, maybe okay. Rita, do it.
11: Me walk at you, mommy. Yeah, do my own man. Man, so could be a light in the morning.
6: MPP. We now I'm saying NDC phone so I start young there.
4: Yes.
6: Na mafia pa ekoso.
4: What in why?
6: Hey, me krong achim kusi. NDC ni boy bia your friend of Kingsley. The donor friend Kataba. Obia ni so ejuma na NDC for tuno. Ti me say me man MPP form say ombra. Omai there's a mafia koso.
4: Na so mo dey to be.
6: Omo dey na mafia koso no.
4: Na so mo dey to be mo.
6: Get me mo bi say you beto aban 2 o'clock. And opa na be kono mato. Hey, enya sem get yo ya kodia. Na me den chiabema etiefo free era Dr. Alhaji Baumia.
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4: Okay.
3: 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Young compare this time. 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
4: Okay.
3: And 13%.
4: But it's a yes, yeah, so. And Bernard Oredo Donko Esquire, member of the MPP's legal directorate, and Peter Kwache Akaya, former MP for Amenfi Central. 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

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The finale is tomorrow, and now your third place playoff. In fact, two teams are airborne nanny now. Now, baby, now, Vim and Vogel said, when we are so meet to me, Eddie Jumana Swanfa, they are playing for the third place. 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And I feel you know, Adom TV. What's in your way? 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Program need you know. Sports arena, but around this time where World Cup time into a World Cup on Como. Yamu Akwaba. Yes. Super score ready data. Produced by the man Philippo 2AK47 Pablo Wima. And I say in a shiny city. Yeah, shas here for ya near the TV not twice for the amount. Pepe. On the show and about from the baby home come on. Yeah, the boardroom bebro. Nafi, yeah the tokunum swa bro. Make out there, please. Then what's them on? Saluvio Lounge and Cafe. Saluvio Lounge and Cafe. Ewo Osu. Oxford Street, Golfing Station, Echiwa. 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It's time to cook. Saluvio Lounge. A whole NNN, Echiwa. Then tomorrow. Your live will KG Pub. Ewa Ama Saman. Three Junction. 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

0: Right, so Vipa kwa kuwa sorry wa. 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
1: Mustafa. The bio.
0: Oh, Mustafa say.
1: Dean, yes, sure.
0: The kekre, Dean.
1: Or the kwa bnao.
0: And come across a cuckoo for one high jacket show. I'll never make myself. Dean, what do you call another quabna?
2: Medical
0: fee. Ah, what
2: do you mean?
0: Ade.
3: Oh, what do you mean?

0: Ryan is saying, what's up, man? Now, all is set for the third place. And of course, watch now, final. No? Now, you're saying you want some Swiss yet here. Now, Spain, and Air France, yeah. And after England, Argentina, and Air finish here. Simple cry. Kid one and Cassanier. Eric Asiedu Bwedi. World Cup on Como. That's not say. Yet was so.
1: The reigning champions of that continent, Spain, its most recent world champions, France. Awkward for Dinia, Laval's got over, penalty. Mikel Oyarzabal strikes first for Spain! A glimpse, just a glimpse of the World Cup final. Bradley Barcola, Yamal, Olmo, Yamal, Ruiz has steered it wide, that was beautiful. Toro, that's decent, and this is Lamine Yamal! Oyarzabal high and wide. Toro. Olmo. Pedro Toro! It's happening for Spain! Look at those wild eyes! The world is opening up for this glittering Spanish cohort. But here's Lamine Yamal. He's free. He's easy. But the flag is up. Here is Mbappe. Driving with strength and requiring of Simon to cover at his near post. Dembele. Mbappe! It's gone near, hits a corner.
2: Yeah, it came off Cucurella, I think.
1: Ferran Torres sifted forward quickly towards Mbappe. What a good read by Simon. But it's come out here to Désiré Doué. And Simon got back. Kylian Mbappe. There's Nico Williams. Chucky Dembele, a spectacular Spanish display. Spain will play the World Cup final.
0: All right, Tinti, Spain and France, if you're here. Now England and Argentina also made the preparatory.
3: So Argentina kick off the role today with Declan Rice. Obviously took a shorter route. Now he might have a crack, he does. Enzo Fernandez. It's a nice little guided touch by Simeone. Alvarez. Alvarez again. Rodgers is crossed. Gordon coming in. Anthony Gordon. Right place. Right time. Messi. That's a brilliant ball.
4: What a shot.
3: Sensational save from Pickford.
4: What a cross from Messi. That was absolutely on the money.
3: De Paul. It's a good cross. Oh, it's at the post.
4: Wow.
3: Messi. Here's Gonzalez. Fernandez. Ooh. Was a fair way out. Messi gets into the penalty area. Target. This one's an absolute beauty. Well, Alexis McAllister hits the post. Messi. Oh, and England are in trouble. And maybe through Lautaro Martinez, they're going out to the semi-final stage. And Argentina, the world champions, are going to the 2026 final. Argentina will play Spain on Sunday.
0: Yes, of course, Argentina will play Spain on Sunday. Ochina, anobed in KG Park, bewa masaman 3 junction. Yeah, but den ti munchane so but nedie, ye jina mu ewo osu for monya ready. Osu for yeah ba. Yes, Zaluvio Lounge and a net nyumre ye jina mu den at 9 p.m. And ye be ponchina. Ye jina mu sabi la ba no. Nyasam ketu akurati mu monta mu chuku ma ene ade. Abuja kejwa lan kasa ni Erica Sidu Bwedi. Show no air World Cup on Como. Ye mu akwa ba. Abuja form ma akwa ba bi.
5: Ejo so kejwa. 1 and 2
0: games gone, 2 more to go, and it's been a wonderful season. 2026 FIFA World Cup, a whole lot changed compared to the World Cups. Even the finals, so a whole lot in the sea. Yeah, after the World Cup, I'm gonna say, maybe some come on, but where they pay special attention to the final, but if you soon some more. Now, and right, you want you who say chopper ta see from president at TSC Park is looking game. Who? Motumho. Na ne to oil who ne said ni Ura Stadium no call stadium no. Eho, and a kumadi be brinana koko a koso. Who stadium nechin send me bramati tendia mo kasambit media form. But bakwa among four aye interested the pie the president of Elan, His Excellency John Dramani Mahama, editor, as a Kwandia Sono, coach cannot cross and come my ye di ya no no. Unyaya. Kopapano betra kopapano modin bono hu ni se ase ejina so enye bad kura wa be boy ni ade ade a now din mesha se fuse one be see tie president His Excellency ba na fe mesha se fuse wi na oyeyi wi na a chire ho wa prepare chire wa chire ho na ya to aso.
6: We also need to start preparing for the next World Cup.
7: Sure.
6: The Black Stars did well. Nobody gave them a chance. People predicted they'll crash out at the group stage, but they managed to get into the round of 32. I'm sure that if we keep this team and we persuade the coach to continue to work with the team, by the time of the next AFCON and the time of the next World Cup, we'll have a team that can claim the championship in any of those two competitions.
0: Right, that is His Excellency John Dramani Mahama. Then, this is what the president is saying. That's gross to me, yeah, they qualify from the group.
5: Yeah, because of baby and Efi and Eba.
0: Before you continue, last World Cup, you have how many points?
5: You have 3 points. You share South Korea.
0: Okay.
5: 2022.
0: Okay.
5: You share South Korea 3-2.
8: Okay. Portugal share. Uruguay boy.
5: Yeah. And your commissions happen at it. They 3 points in a
8: They didn't have messy no can ye.
0: They are better.
5: They didn't represent Cameroon.
8: Put to penalty no. Oh, Cassam not can ye.
0: It's better than the last one.
8: So they have
5: No, what do you mean by better? No, what do you mean by better? Better is subjective. Uh-huh. Depending on the baby, I would jump out.
0: 3 points.
5: So we didn't, we are not better than the previous one.
0: I was 3 points. I had 4 points.
5: So that's an improvement. That's mediocrity.
0: Would there be
5: that's purchase? Mediocrity, bro.
0: Now, I know you have 3 points.
5: And for home, never remember.
0: And now, you have 3 points. And I feel when you have 4 points, I qualify.
5: Uko school now, Kore. Now, the next time, when I'm 25, no more class. Now, we do 24 far. We better catch up a Pasa Wire.
0: I'm moving
5: forward. Catch up a Pasa Wire.
0: I'm a Kenny Papa.
5: To wait my catch up a Pasa Wire.
0: I'm a Kenny Papa. I'm a Kenny Papa.
5: Okay. And the ultimate.
0: I'm getting a present.
5: And the ultimate catch up a Sabon Sam said, oh, to me, change and go pong.
0: And now, when you have 3, if you want your 4, I qualify to group most.
5: It's not true. We. Walk up and I share. We watch other countries are all better squad chain. And we saw the commitment. Tactical know-how our coaches at the bomb game. We watch Capo Verde for Moto and Chain. Menyin ni se obekache me say and nay tournament ya ko ye. Say Ivory Coast squad yes extraordinary power the chain. Menyin is obibe jina baby. Akase South Africa 4 team no. Eye papa bi a chain yen. Even time I hear you on my frame, no, they showed something. They showed that energy, that commitment, and the tactical know-how of our coach, you know, so Ed and Eddie, our tournament in him. Amen. Who be this about your team?
0: Quiet.
5: I've watched this team, time my coach in the Bayern, and I gave him the benefit of the doubt, say, oh, no opportunity, and your team, Nibbery. And T. Any Wilson, Quan, or boy, and now, to me, the Salatini team, to a more when your opportunity, boy, against Wilson, do don't and a boy. But even a Nukrana Mekano. Your star na ye the ball games ni nyinano na ye time into who star ya ne Panama we play something entirely different. We play something different against England. Ye koko share Croatia egu ye ni ma so share yen, then hypocritically, you know, oh na ye pese ye di third intra
0: ye dodge Portugal
5: and ye pese ye dodge nti ene ko hin you played against Colombia 90 minutes you didn't register a single shot on target. Your 4 games are your boy in and game be anywhere. First 45 minutes, your ball one shot on target. All our games, and you're one in po. You to register one shot on target in the first 45 minutes. You're not Panama, you're your boardroom. You remember, you're 0.01 expected goals. Our first half 0.01. That's a shot require mobile. And your ball Panama game, no idea about qua Ghana for the draw. No, a real fear. No, because we scored a late goal. e kata boy tantan na your boy eh masa Panama game no e yet time papa your worst game your boy was even against Panama. Panama, do you know averagely omo no me the oldest team at the court tournament we in terms of age. Ghana, we are in the top 10. And you a very young team. 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Walk up, no, I had 32 teams in Ebo. 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Mentia, we, forgetting Jordan, money, 80, muna, mbeke, ka, no.
0: 48 team,
5: oh, massa. I woke up at 32 teams in a cowboy. In 32 now, oh, they were one. I only a stage, I don't know. Last time I coined 32 in your frame. Yeah, the Jordan money hate to move back down. I'm a quine here. Yeah, improve tournament in a coin. Only two countries spend their football nations or move group stage. I become as Uruguay, only more problem than that. You're more internal issues, no move frame. And a Turkey, almost all my issues are that. Now take your comment. The last time we qualified for World Cup,
0: it was surprising.
5: Yes, especially yes,
8: the
5: yes.
8: Talent there.
5: Yes,
8: yes.
5: Yes. When was the last time? The Jordan money, hate money, mo beke kanwa, kurisa mo mo de arrow grass mo de ya ya pictures ni sa AI images no de that damu na mo se ya ya ko 64 omo ne be se free. And the time na mo de wahwa mo and Africa ya boy ya homo den ya ye me se ya do round of 32 mo ka sen. In the tournament, no, more and more we know we so we. Nothing change.
0: Okay.
5: Born a mukwa boy, no. I want resources and a muniye. Mukwa group stage na mufrim. Me say forget this. I have 48, no. Round of 32 na a group stage. I want a more we. I want a mufrim. So what's the justification? Say coach, you know, and we didn't have confidence with team, no. Yes, I understand. Say nipa bebre ni jide with team, no. But answer sa. Adi ashi answer sa.
0: But if you don't have confidence in the team, then what? Why are you expecting anything better?
5: Me yako tournament to me me kai. Say me the round of 32 na I wanna me the into me omo me team me target amame me mankasi yako ebi biya.
0: Okay.
5: All I wanted is a round of 32.
0: So you are part of the people president taken.
5: Oh, nasa president kwa nimse yangu kwe. His Excellency ubisa nukugomo baka
0: chuo. Okay, we must onono soksa.
5: Eh, ana yangu kwe so yako e, ye frame.
0: So why blame the coach?
5: Coach, now coach, you need to do all your papa money. Me blame why? Coach, you know, okoye na kaya coach, semi fan na kaya mana baso. Now then, I didn't hear ya. Ya pesa, I'm not for just credit. Now okoye di ya pesa ya dan dan. You fuck blame ni why?
0: Are there no other factors that a contribute?
5: What factors? Unkofoye okoye.
0: Timing, the friendly matches. Ya mo bebre.
5: Timing, no. Timing, no. There I agree. Mm-hmm. Friendly matches, no ni na I want to timing him. But one chile bibi, chile say. Oh, what it takes or they ever call the promised land.
0: Really?
5: Oh no.
0: So
5: no,
0: you
5: no,
0: don't
5: no.
0: Back there.
5: No. Master 73 man and question nananum. A crab bre.
0: Oh.
5: Respectfully. What bre moman and question nananum. Born now your boy, you know, from first game to the fourth game, there was nothing like an improvement on the team. Messi compares to Cabo Verde. What are you telling us? Born now your boy, you know. Cabo Verde more player be I would do a friend saying Calibi Renji. Tell me Cabo Verde, give me their lineup. Tell me teams are mobile. Cabo Verde, or more player be a or do one point I mean a Sajajete.
0: Antoine.
5: Antoine Samanyo Chroma no more me a category A plus my.
0: But in the end at the tournament or category A and category A.
5: And China make us
0: say also one more team, Papa Bionna China.
5: Thank you!
0: Playing against the big boys.
5: Very good. And if you don't say Yanko Bobra. So and so dey ba.
0: Dey be me for my.
5: Who dey about just yan come bra?
0: Who say big boys?
5: The big boys na mo ko tournament, na man tell big boys in your ma. No mo ni big boys no perform. I want na one bobra.
0: Dey coach na.
5: Coach ni kan una kan one ever blame no man no. Me say, "Hey, against Panama we play something entirely different. Against England something different. Against Croatia different. And we played against Colombia different. You can't be changing to say the SBSB change your boxer shorts.
0: Ah.
5: A tournament in your coy. I understand say game be our management the style. But games now so manage or the different style no. We didn't see an improvement. Mimitie some who improvement are. And come mama can say I and a coach, you know, me mama bono so boy and I say whatever. Right. I will not come and accuse him. And I've said say, eh, the only thing or tre and say or tre B say or your father figure. I said, boys, not your mumkoma now. I saw Moyadano. Aha, and no chere. But your ye, only your toad will differentiate anymore.
0: Okay. Oh, so okay. You don't think it would be a good decision?
5: No, no, no, no. Me say, baby, I don't know. We should be looking at a coach around 40, 45, max 60. Ah, now, Kroma, Kroma, 60, I don't call pension. I don't call just Nathan Aji. Ah, why should we be... on my yeah, yeah, yes, you are 90,
0: in terms of coaching.
5: Akwalawu, you are 90, eh? Yeah, the Abrantie, Uno, so, Ojo, Tata, no, the one, Yankofako kura au krapuma embe chira embe embe chira kwala osua nante emma na mbeje ne tata. It doesn't happen anywhere. Baby aye wono we you have fresh ideas, you nya fresh minds,
0: okay.
5: Young and energetic coach. No maba coach or starting coach by 98 something 70 something up till now. Checking the CV, check it. That's because I yare a friend say momone saani ntino ye nya ko bi yesi ye hu namda tilapia okromo. I'm not for it, Lapio.
0: Nantunamo. Catfish.
5: What's that? Catfish now, the bread, your second anniversary, and so on. Catfish. Oh,
0: Fanusima.
5: When this guy was a mommy, see, Massa, a mommy top 5 million amount. Macroni 2 million. Made the num 3 million, which I'll be ready. When this country, and Tianco marketing, near Nyasa, Brigo, Brigo, 300,000, 50,000 coaches, need 20,000. I'm going to resource in you.
0: Okay.
5: Mumpe 100,000, 150.
0: Hey, can you cry and say, Dawson, Yanko 150?
5: Oh, and the Amunje Hio. Adosu, the Amunje Hio. Hey, Munje Hio. Mumpe coaches now, or my beno, Muntio Muye. And Ebia Bebia Kokuni Menya Gia Mekan say there are so many young coaches who are musika and nisro
0: Bauman opportunity.
5: Omube deliver. So we've seen that they did Dukovic by no just saying. Yeah, they Milo Nuso by no just saying. And Omuye Bibima, even club level, they are there. Alonso money, Pep money, Klopp money, and they started from somewhere. Right. Ancelotti money, started from somewhere.
0: Okay.
5: And a bio wa with the confidence, no, a man who coach, you know, ne swadi unu out musa no.
0: Right.
5: We are bad boy. Bebe I wanted there. Masa yenjanko krasemuno yenko fam rantie.
0: That's fine. Mustafa Ajidin and I was in Kano and later on obe on yebeko boardroom ni akohwe the grand finale ni wonsem kaka idea ka vipa kwakwa sarwa Mustafa kokokokoko ni a Bolivia we ajuma ye.
7: Kajua.
0: Vipa, this is the sorry here to hear.
7: Mm-hmm.
0: That's the president early on na minister no minister ni na mebo makin na ono aye but o fafi the president akane so maybe Ajidin is so efi bandin doesn't think it is a good idea to keep.
7: Where they were daruma, me church for waderuma, and kaboma, obo minister, dear Nana.
0: Make a minister, me find us on into
7: because I know some one same mano.
0: At the Mabo president, dear, some minister, dear,
7: to minister, dear, to some extrawa.
0: Okay,
9: do you want him to stay?
10: Sure, if you ask me, I would not hesitate to answer that he should stay.
9: Okay,
10: there are many reasons that supports that. One, continental competition is very key. If you look at our performance and you look at teams that we watched and also saw a certain organic football that you could see structure from either starting from defense through midfield to the front, you see one thing in common, that these are teams that either have played together and played recently in the continental competition. So they had opportunity, they had benefit of being at the AFCONs. And so we must take continental competition a bit more serious. Mm. We're starting our qualifications in September. So we are in July, you only have August between us and our first.
9: For the Africa.
10: For the qualifications for the Africa. And we are coming against Cote d'Ivoire and away. We're not even playing home. And we all saw the strength of that team. And anytime we come against each other, it's always been a tough game. So you need a certain level of continuity. This is not a time to be introducing a new person who would not have had the opportunity of having the large numbers of the team around him and playing around with them in a competitive era. And you want to keep trying again. So one, I want him. Two, I have seen a coach that is also intentional, that at least has a strategy, that I would have analyzed his strategy and to know that this strategy has worked for this phase of the game. And I need to improve this other aspect of the game to be able to sustain and have a proper game management that can give me victory. Even if it is a one-goal project that I want to pursue, I must pursue it in such a way that I am sure that any chance that will come our way, we will convert it from just targets to or attempt at goal to a goal. So I think that he should
9: stay.
10: Yeah.
9: What?
10: I think I saw somebody and I heard somebody who would love to be with this country and to work for us and to build our national team.
0: Wait, I am Honorable Sports Minister Kofi Adams.
9: Vipa.
7: Kajua. Again, Mamintia TFO. Mamintia Wankasa. Mintia King, Mintia Production Team. I think, sir, Debbie America Black Star Summer. Me can ko si me fa na fi baby baby am fa fi ni se sector ba ko na eye aban we priority pa before mo esambe di akonya no na sports ka ho and on se Ghana ha no ye ka sports a ade ba ni patrim e di kan e football ana agu kenti na ya di ehia and there were consents na and some say GFA administration has here job on kwan omo ye de omo pe and we are not getting the results and you know aban ya de tapping they tapped into that I think so as part of their campaign you know, one of the key things are e di omo nim that particular sector the Ministry of Sports and Recreation ne di omo nim. I wasn't so enthused about the appointment of Honorable Kofi D. Adams. I felt say na ye ka ohwe din na ye tete ye na na ye ka obi o ye experience to lead that sports and recreation ministry na. I didn't think it was Kofi Adams. But abain fano, he got the nod. And sometimes you give them the benefit of the doubt. And I think say oba ye no near mo ye ye in some okeka the way he fraternized with the media and in some okeka no convince you obi say okay. Maybe we have somebody who can give us that sort of 10 checks or put those 10 checks on the FE. Na omo ye juma na ye nya eye the results. Enti na I'm so convinced you move be. But you see, I feel that over the years, so your minister of sports, now bana, you are in bed with the FA. This is the sort of thinking omo be routing. Our minds what JD said the reality. So we'll go back again. Before Otuado Betwe Jumano Sono, the minister came to say, sir, Anka that time, if he had been appointed, Anka would scrutinize it. Meboa. Meboa. Meboa. Okay. So fast forward.
0: Point blank.
7: Yes, fast forward. And me have maybe can this issue, sir. Keros' appointment, you know. A hinge strongly on government and yet the GFA. Timmy Catros say, I'm feeling no one's any other senior man here, Keros. Now, catch and say, oh dear, oh nice, be so ma, a quadigua. Mube will say yes. And you see, me in Percy a best celebrating mediocrity, baby. Me over 30 years. The first time I mission Ghana properly at a World Cup was 2006. 2006 qualification phases near the Adi Nania, the then president, ex president
0: Kufuor,
7: senior year Niswadi, who say we've had a Black Star team consistently 4 times. We've won the AFCON Olympic level, we are known. Youth level, Yenim Ghana under 17, and those days. We now your proper team are your transition into the Michael Essiens, the Derek Boatins, the Stephen Appiah, the like and say no. Uncle form one in your results. So Ghana was known. Say a basse in your football. Yen to think of one develop your no mumbo football. Near TV Bibian. Ghana was there. At the youth level, we were there. Even at the AFCON level. And you see, the funny thing they say, so share the history can cry minimum about Ghana, no. There were structures in place, a training coaches, a training other personnel. And these coaches come and they give us benefit. Till now, I've gone for IRG, for NAB and for NJ. What you say? So, Samikase, me impersi a best celebrating mediocrity. This is where it is coming from. Yahu Ghana, never glory days.
0: Yeah.
7: Until Morocco, Beji under 20 World Cup recently, you know. Now, Ghana was the only African nation to have won the under 20 World Cup. That under 20 team, you know. Omo call AFCON 2010. You call final.
0: Yeah.
7: You call other AFCONs, South Africa, AFCON Benkra na Zambia G, you know. Where was it?
9: 2012.
7: Yeah, cause South Africa. Yes, yeah, 2015. Cote d'Ivoire beat us on penalties. Until even within that 5 years period, no, you got 2 AFCON finals. Yeah. Before that, no, I think after 2019, yes, starting your challenges. Even with Kwesi Appiah, we exited the group stage called the next round. Tunisia ko ye film round 16. What you say? Until no, me build your fee baby say, Mayan celebrating mediocrity. And I didn't think I make us. Ghana team ye, under this administration, now where you're the first tournament, now you are fi group stage. Mo. The 2021 AFCON, Basa, we exited in the group stage. You see, the likes of Comoros, Mona, and Bim Brem Yenisu.
11: Back to back.
7: Yes. Then we went to the other AFCON in, was it 2023, right? 2023, right?
11: Yeah.
7: What happened? Another AFCON group stage exit. And you're back Cote d'Ivoire, group stage exit. So you were a team in decline.
11: It's about form.
7: Ain't it? Sir, you got 2022 cutter in between. Ain't it? Who can say? Eh, Bia. Say, see, no, things are getting better. I know you're a dream. But so, because generally, not Ghana for any GDA with team. No, and you know, I don't know the sort of information. One, the minister is getting, and the sort of information they are feeding
11: the president,
7: the first gentleman of the land. Because with all the interest, no, they are saying football, no, we shouldn't be celebrating, say, your free group stage, no. Though a improvement, but when you know what Ghana is noted for, and Obi on him, Ghana, Obi on him, Black Stars, as a moja animal, appear more, Prince Kevin Prince Watte, mo sort of football, mo boy, yeah. And it's a impenpen so do you now on embayage about the coach. You see, last me besides say Mr. Kejua, a ban is saying, Enna Yama Ghana, all of a sudden, team and a very expressive team. I knew be a boy, yen slow. Then all of a sudden, Yabe, team, Yamoye, too. And Oka Otono Jomons were yet to say. Yebomutokro. So me bisa se, when did Ghana become all of a sudden a purely defensive team? And Chris is no waho. It started with this administration. Coaches are ya appointing Yinano. It's like coaches ne ba. Amo feel say Ghana team na tetia pansama and amo befa a team na. They are doing us a favor by stabilizing it. Okay. So person stabilize the team umpa. Do you always do short term? Do you always do short term? When was our DNA launched? Was it not 2023? I stand to be corrected.
9: 3 years.
7: 3 years. Have we seen a structure through one, your juvenile football, two, club football, juvenile teams? No. Yeah, who proper structure be? Your DNA, certain people that were rooted in drafting technical directions for Ghana, they weren't part of the DNA. Into Brony been a fee baby, but not the pair. Ebe yeah. And that day, yeah, organize a conference, unveiling, opa bra, opa mema, that sort of

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1: In fact, let me state it on record. But ne ho beto ne kakrama oh Jerry Justice kra e ofie kwan so kra obeba so an gospel songs are nan se we release kra no after ne yare ne chi no kra no na o promo ne ade
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2: Oh really?
1: Yeah, Yewra Ibrahim Mahama abemu. Ah, sabri $25,000 inua a womuno. Yamedie.
2: Ni kunu oskan osiskan eh?
1: $25,000.
2: Hey.
1: Sasika no Yewra Ibrahim Mahama abemu. 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Aka Authentic Mama. 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
2: $25,000.
1: Yeah. Menemu ni ba kasa. Ose kweku. Obra ninsa kraiding.
3: Yamebe.
1: Ajini. But yame woho.
3: Yambe.
1: Yabe fine.
3: Yamebe.
1: Eric. Na o draw the attention of Vipa.
3: Mm-hmm.
1: In as much as in nim se otuado. Our lapses be brave on the stage. We know. Let not also credit Adia Obeye.
2: Discredit.
1: Let not discredit your ye. Otuado is part of the coaches. Umbebo World Cup qualifies for Ghana when we lose a single
2: oh.
1: game. Oduako World Cup back on your $13 million. One qualifier and
2: $13 million.
1: Me patu one qualifier when you escape him.
4: And you know the static World Cup qualifiers.
1: World Cup qualifiers. Your first game we lost it.
4: And I'm saying. And you
2: what am I making a point?
1: How many games did your ball walk up?
2: Make a point.
4: Otto, Otto, any playoff pen over fire in charge? 2022 World Cup. It was playoff pen.
2: Okay. Otto, make a point.
1: You need to win your team.
4: Oh, Kalinja.
1: Otto, we bought 2 World Cup qualifiers.
2: Yeah.
1: But we didn't start here. And we obeyed here.
2: Two. No.
1: The second one, that is the recent one. No.
2: Okay.
1: Otto came at a point that you lose your first World Cup qualifier. Ni lose game no.
3: Jabi, it was our second game.
2: The one we lost?
3: Yes,
1: we Otuado by near about Comoros, but Comoros are shame.
3: And I'm saying na your first qualifier.
2: Na your first.
3: And your first game. Na about I think near about Madagascar or Kumasi or so under Hutton.
2: Let's verify that.
3: Yes. Me Kaipa, but
1: verify mami.
3: But then our second game near called Comoros.
1: But near minimum ni say.
3: Until they cross.
1: Okay. But near minimum ni say. Otuado qualifiers or bebo World Cup qualifiers or bebo yen yina no. Unya clean slate. Obi en tumi anche no. Together with nyo kakana obe ye wa Nigeria no. So what I'm saying in say, and this what tumi ako World Cup, ako ako nye $13 million ha. You can't sit down and discredit the one that qualified you for you to go and get that 13.
3: Nobody's discrediting.
2: Okay.
1: Oh, there be.
3: Nobody's
1: discrediting. So, who can say, we're going to crack you, what but we'll be able to qualify now. So, oh, no, I'm in Casa. And I'm in my chair, but I'm not going to get the
3: debate.
1: I know in the inside, yeah, just we are
3: making Eric,
1: multimedia for me, Juma. Me can kind crater ne baby or home indicate say a chimida mentre. Oh say a chua.
3: Yeah.
1: Oh say the winya a banya man and now what could prison da
3: indicate
1: institution be or yes serious. Yeah, well for you
3: do criminal records in here.
1: Criminal records or shed sign your money now. A chroma young fan your may be in yasem. Oh coach Carlos Quiroz. The last time I checked. The last of 4 appointments or media money will be a terminity along the line.
2: Mm-hmm. Okay, so let me do this. Ghana's first game, yes, Madagascar 1-0.
3: Okay. Inyaki, I think Inyaki is a semi-no.
2: First goal.
3: Inyaki, yeah.
1: And your boy is second game against.
2: You see, your boy
1: yeah, the second game against
3: Comoros.
1: Comoros.
3: And you're going to
2: lose. I'm going to say 1-0 Comoros.
1: Okay.
2: Oh, Moroni.
1: So after that,

0: Otubai Emebua.
1: Yeah, yeah, yeah.
2: Bomb Mali 2-1.
0: Or starting the first game was against Mali. And that game in the crowd, and I come up friendly with Nigeria, Mama Sheye.
1: Yeah, born Nigeria and Uganda.
0: Yeah, any Uganda born drum and Nigeria Sheye. And no question. How much in Otumi Benchi Jordan? No.
1: Until Jordan crown a fee bench, very special winner. No. Yeah.
0: Eric, Nyame can say. Minim nyentiama yenia jibebre sa especially nati but you recofee the Adams or the whole ecosy essentials the biggest political platform in this country where politicians are heard where we make change in the society and the community where we start to impact the society and the community from the studio he came here Yeah, besides a coach in the target in the day, but you are my target.
2: Ah, okay.
0: Ubebana,
3: that's not true. No, I'm telling you that it's not true.
4: So, I'm
3: telling you that the 100,000 is not true. So, tomorrow, if you find 100,000 anywhere, then you can say that I have lied. We negotiated well, but there are all other things that we have to look at. So, how my engine was, I just told
4: you. No, the Ghanaian people are interested. Well, so, ministry in the
3: I'm saying that we will tell Ghanaian people. I have assured you that we will disclose everything. So we needed a coach that was ready, whether he's local or foreign, the coach must be ready. And the conditions that we all agreed on is that the person, we're going for a short-term contract, maximum 4 months for the period of the World Cup. So
4: oh, really?
3: 4 months, you know?
4: Okay.
3: And a bet fair. But we want to, in a way, tie you in, say, if you perform well, you don't use us to perform well
4: and leave.
3: Uh-huh. So if your performance is okay, because the AFCON qualification, you know, so ABC, in within 2 months after the World Cup. So we put in into the arrangement, say, if you perform well, then we reserve a right to keep you.
4: Yeah.
3: Not that we've taken you, you've gone to perform well, then you are using us as a basis to want to go elsewhere.
4: We are paying him $100,000 per month.
3: No, we are not paying him $100,000.
4: Yeah,
3: we are not paying him after that at all.
4: And how much are we paying?
3: I will check.
4: The president said you should be transparent.
3: And I'm saying that I'll check because we haven't finalized and then signed the full contract and everything in the admittance, but it's not up to $100,000. That's not true.
4: Honorable.
3: No, I'm telling you that it's not true.
4: So they get you, but you should tell us how much.
3: I'm telling you that the 100,000 is not true. So tomorrow, if you find 100,000 anywhere, then you can say that I have lied. We negotiated well, but there are all other things that we have to look at. So how my engine was, I just told
4: you. No, the Ghanaian people are interested.
3: I'm saying that we will tell Ghanaian people. I have assured you that we will disclose everything. Say,
4: we have 44 days to the world.
3: There are a number of other things that benefits are. Or say, you can Ghana for it. Because we haven't concluded it.
2: Right. Okay.
0: Okay. Voice run a me pen and kasakura and shadam. But with this one too, nyempesa me kakusi ane se. Nene ye suru no. Ong. Tisene na vipa eken. Nene ye suru se beba na enu anabano. Because ne ye suru se the minister will demonstrate high level of ignorance when it comes to sports to tackle the main issues to make sure we put you best to opponent maybe but eventually Samuel Manana start here at 2 years. Number one, my briefful president, you know, so he's the right man, president about public. In fact, before the president come into public, the minister is on record to have said on Ekusi Sense. Coach in the target in the say also go beyond the achievement we did in the
2: last
0: 2010.
2: Time, yeah.
0: And 2010 you call quarter. So it means he said the target for the coach is semi-final. Now the man who is representing the whole Ghana, making sure that transactions in the BBB course to put the man that we are paying into proper checks, you know, is telling us the conversation with the coach, you know, is for the coach to get us to semi-final. Now the same man has briefed the president that reaching 32 nukra Ghana for no moon ni GDA ewo mumu and yako 32 say better for the president to now come and tell Ghana for the same thing the minister told us to the World Cup and then say or no do few will say or prepare for AFCON World Cup between AFCON and World Cup also to me Jimu Baku. In fact obe Jimu Baku say no hun your man. Sani a briefful president. World Cup ni hear me. Argentina bebo match on Spain. Yeah. Eh, hear me. England and France bebo ede. Eh, nunsu hear me. Aye. Yen kodi sa uncommon inwe. Ye wea. We come to these people, pull all the records, you know. Or say ye omuhu ejuma. Minister.
2: Because they should be held accountable for their works. In some of them kind, they should be held accountable.
0: Producer Kraft Frawa with Gary Frifia Basho. The minister was telling everybody live on air, say, Onim the amount and kwa yedi to your coach, you know. And this is the public servant whom Ghana, ya salai, a letter, so omwaye. Because ya yin yen to me in court, sa position, wanting ye ye enim defo, so munko di enim, no mun take decisions in my head. These are the kind of people we are dealing with. Ne ye show se minister no ba. Yariana or Honebe folly folly. No.
2: A funny.
1: Yariana for no
2: funny.
0: A funny yen nempo. A funnel. And the minister to me chair say, play be a fit.
1: Play be
0: a way there on your fit. Where the wire fit here. And your coach in a likely so to me starting. And it's a minister is now telling us who is fit to start the game and who is fit. The minister.
1: You do. I think, but you do what now? Yeah, what way later, you never do on my
2: fact. Nice, still.
1: And I don't have a coach now.
0: In fact, whether I'm for coach and I'm for coach in Ukraine, me menu muasa mudi.
1: That's essentially.
0: And change it.
2: But Kaninja will be here.
0: I will still continue to campaign to everybody. Say, I'm for Carlos Curie. Jumano. I'm on your due diligence about the reason why. When you multiple sacks, what you say?
2: Not termination.
0: Yeah, termination of contract. Say, and you ma wa anya shekwa minim sa the last three jobs. A juma wenya the last three jobs ni na no ye terminating the contract.
1: Can I say business adding here?
0: The last two a juma wa ye wa Africa ha. The contract was terminated. Egypt terminated his contract. South Africa terminated his contract.
1: Why?
0: Portugal, his own country people, they terminated his contract because the players told the federation, said, send your ball, no quality now, your one, and no man Ronaldo, and then a Kunyan. And no Ronaldo, and then a Kunyan in 2010 World Cup. No. Say, ah, quality now, your one, no ne ball, no say a ball. Untu meka wotun chum say, coach in the philosophy and to my mu Portugal, yen ya, will never fulfill. Well, and a philosophy, Ben, I would use.
1: I can't want you. No, or Ronaldo. I'm not a Motino
0: Mune. Now, Iran, the Carlos Cruz, only Iran, Iran, I'm more company. You are more.
1: Oh, bye.
0: Young Comra.
1: I was here. Kijuana Kasani Erika said, where the King Canadian out and can be power. And I feel so no Mustafa Ajitin. You may train near Twasso, live from TV. We air World Cup on Como, live on Atom TV and Asempa FM.

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3: Any tea, Tia Bruchenko, Aqua Manqua, Akuntejo, Eddie Bro was Sempa, 94.7 FM. So,
5: you drew me in Dana, saying you are no woman on it. You almost see a cacra, you almost will hunu, yes, yatia, in a trassia, yakabum.
6: Memory debia, a bonusia, a pemusia, a question of what you change your home, our approach, said the Yakuhu, any diabe drufi, dear whom, near her, dear ye, near the abba, the anyano, and you can say,
5: yea, yes, sir. Abrochin come on a dim tintim pa.
3: Yabere no ma hudwa. E won ko for man so ye betimi dia boa Ghana. 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
7: Robert David me kaso free Germany.
8: Kobe. Okay, yeah, Amsterdam.
7: Concept no word for abrochin ko e omo e wa amana ne nemu. 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
3: Shenenso. Say e memene de bia. 6 p And Boganie Abrochin Komoni.
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As soon as I saw, I'm a Siamma, woman can't you be out? A buckle concert, dear me. Just a bit.

0: 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All talk, all day.
1: Do you want him to stay?
2: Sure. If you ask me, I would not hesitate to answer that he should stay.
1: Okay.
2: There are many reasons that supports that. One, continental competition is very key. If you look at our performance and you look at teams that we watched and also saw a certain organic football that you could see structure from either starting from defense through midfield to the front, you see one thing in common, that these are teams that either have played together and played recently in the continental competition. So they had opportunity, they had benefit of being at the AFCONs. And so we must take continental competition a bit more serious. Mm. We're starting our qualifications in September. So we are in July, you only have August between us and our first.
1: For the
2: qualifications for the AFCON. And we are coming against Cote d'Ivoire and away. We're not even playing home. And we all saw the strength of that team. And anytime we come against each other, it's always been a tough game. So you need a certain level of continuity. This is not a time to be introducing a new person who would not have had the opportunity of having the large numbers of the team around him and playing around with them in a competitive era. And you want to keep trying again. So, one, I want him. Two, I have seen a coach that is also intentional, that at least has a strategy, that I would have analyzed his strategy and to know that this strategy has worked for this phase of where they had opportunity, they had benefit of being at the AFCONs. And so we must take continental competition a bit more serious. Mm. We're starting our qualifications in September. So we are in July, you only have August between us and our first.
1: For the
2: qualifications for the AFCON. And we are coming against Cote d'Ivoire and away. We're not even playing home. And we all saw the strength of that team. And anytime we come against each other, it's always been a tough game. So you need a certain level of continuity. This is not a time to be introducing a new person who would not have had the opportunity of having the large numbers of the team around him and playing around with them in a competitive era. And you want to keep trying again. So, one, I want him. Two, I have seen a coach that is also intentional, that at least has a strategy, that I would have analyzed his strategy and to know that this strategy has worked for this phase of the game. And I need to improve this other aspect of the game to be able to sustain and have a proper game management that can give me victory. Even if it is a one-goal project that I want to pursue, I must pursue it in such a way that I am sure that any chance that will come our way, we will convert it from just targets to attempt at goal to a goal. So I think that he should stay.
1: Yeah. What?
2: I think I saw somebody and I heard somebody who would love to be with this country and to work for us and to build our national team.
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5: Production to Michel because I need him. Oh, sir. Throughout this World Cup, now they back quite a boy African teams that you say they don't have that mental toughness. You think that is the case until you meet Argentina? Mm-hmm. It's an African problem. Against Egypt, Argentina called down by 2 goals.
6: We're back,
5: but she had 3-2. Cabo Verde, Argentina share no share. Extra time. Argentina share final goal. There's Adebakwe cut it through for this Argentine team and that mental toughness. Yeah. And Ushe team now, consistently, no, they have a huge chunk of players. I'm about this team even from 2019. Adebakwe and Kofoni Masuyo. Scaloni for a team, no, they are still key players be in this setup, a bit bench, a bit start here. They were part of that team. That consistency is there. Then that toughness is there. Then there's Lionel Messi. Kajua, Manhe Pele, senior Dean Cano, Manhe Pele, Pele mo 58, 62. Yeah, but it's your own 70. Pele, 3 World Cups. Most successful player, 3 World Cups. Waje. Yeah, but it's your own 86. Now I'm woman. I didn't see Maradona. From the 70s, 86,
7: you only saw him.
5: I didn't see Maradona. The Maradona won some crown, I may say, you know, and you're pleasant. But we can, we don't want to go into a mad sort of player you were. But I've seen Lionel Messi. And me a young Miss Kai, I become, now you were, you follow football, but there was this guy, and I, oh yeah, staunch Barca fan. That time, na Guardiola be 14 na no more hard after Rijkaard. No, the boss actually, we get some boy before the academy inside. They call Messi and say, "Now, boss, my fan, Lionel Messi." Tell you what, there's none like Lionel Messi because, oh, you're so hard to cage. And coach, be a co game when there's Messi. One thinking, you say, how do I stop Messi? A coach be a dilemma, and so me. Oh look, England for among common into among casadodo. The pressmen, the media, no among casa too much. Among casa too much. Kasage took this team and the Spurs World Cup to the semi-final. Thomas Tuchel has recalled it. What's the problem?
7: Or more third place name.
5: They came. This English team played against an Argentina side that refused to go down. 85 minutes. Till the 84th minute, it was 1-0 England. You want to blame him because Anko Ye were defending. But me see, no sensible coach. And any Argentina be bobo amo Lionel Messi wash 8 goals prior to that game. No wash 1-0 own defending. Who cares? He went defending 90 minutes against England.
7: And your bad decision. Right?
5: And your bad decision.
7: And there are calls saying
5: it should be sad. Jane said, when you don't get the results, people say it's a bad method. When your results now, it's a bad method.
7: So say, when you change it, you know, you the best answer. Can you say a different discussion?
5: Egypt, for a share, you're moving. You're in trouble, you say, and can say, or Katanetum. Or D3. On a crowd around 70s, or D3. This Argentine team, no one name say.
7: Okay, all right.
5: Maradona ma be tremoko, me dey see. But on my breast, no Messi, no be hin it say semina.
7: No chini muzu.
5: Ah, me say, on be hin it say semina, because this group of players know say, without Messi, there's no fear factor in the Argentine team. I stand to be corrected. But once Messi is there, there's some we achieve biano. They have to get it.
7: Wow.
5: Normal. But say, oh, they players need to be can. So I'm going to be back to back. They'll retire from international football.
7: Yeah.
5: That's like Ben Achin say. It was there's Lionel Messi, no? Charlie.
7: Wow.
5: You cannot.
7: All right, Dean Brem. Before I call the same question, there are calls that Richard must be sacked and all that. He be back. He said, no. I mean, what was the showing? Now I'm showing. You know. Michael Owen, for instance, I said, Messi could you know, wasn't a good thing they did, but the Gofor glorify it. He also win the buy. And they be show up. People share a better side, no? What's one issue? It's a bone. You need to know my friend. It's a
5: better side at this World Cup than I did.
8: I'm on Jay Casanado.
7: I'm so man funny. So my boss, I bought away.
8: Casanado.
7: Hey. So how are you fast to do the and Casanado to do
8: the? I say, you're Panama. You should go anywhere and a paper ball from
7: where you're
8: and sad details, no? And a football sanity. That's small details, no? In the season game. I remember Ancelotti in the days for Milan. Or yes, substitution be Milan, a winning that game. No? It was against, I think, Inter or so. Ancelo Kushia, SSC Napoli. That time, if you're Inter team, no, yes, no. But okay, against Napoli, you lose the game, no. Journalist Koko Bisan said, ah, that's idea of Koko is substitution. Or said, I don't know if he said, one, I'm here near the Inter. Now, except you might be at some of my dinner kind or see defender there. Who be a striker and now forward in a mistake and son of Waji Bow. Maybe the ball, but I mean, I'm here striker and I mean, I'm here forward. My name is Taker Benaji. And see, on one person you're praising or so, or you're good defender.
9: It's an edge, man.
8: Or see when I'll be mistaken, I'm a jabon. Because when I'll grab one now, deba. So, a year coach is in a year, like a good thing. Or money sounds like a mistake now. You can never be a good manager bra when you mistakes.
7: And when I'll be seeing it.
8: Ah, I am learning. Can we be seeing the coaches will be who? Coach, you know. The fact that my boss, I game we are, as an pakoko boy, my sister, I'm married, I'm betting a seat with him. Kubetina si tu mami wini yeno. Eno nchile se me kwa adom FM. Na me de wo ene ikaninja ba yebe wini yon.
7: Mm-hmm.
8: It doesn't work like that. Because player na okwa ko defende no. O ye different from the player who defending the previously. The intensity of the game is different.
7: Mm-hmm.
8: Dynamics be a wo game numu bi asasa. Quality of the team, everything about the game is different.
7: So you don't think so?
8: Never.
7: A yeah, good call.
8: Okay? Sometimes the war more casano, a crime or more disrespect your opponents.
9: Already, no, before the tournament, no crano, no more fancy took it.
8: And yes,
7: so, and yeah, some of it, yeah, man, bless the big can canoe, yeah, it looks like
8: no, no, Gary Salgit, no, Salgit Koy. Sir, I'm going to be game no. A disrespect, I'm going to my team no. Can someone make a foul? Could you remember ne Martinez? When we are center backs or mobile, ah, now as the cons are better than Martinez. As the Konza, or no, now John Stones in 2026 John Stones, or a better team, Kuti Romero.
7: Okay.
8: So, even in terms of quality, Nankasano, Argentina, for also, ever quality. And I've said this also, Lionel Messi. Me, sir, who be paid you my or me ye interview? Send me your interview. Now, maybe so, sir, Messi ni Ronaldo, one in Bobo, now, can Ronaldo, you man, I'm foul. Because who didn't correct?
7: Too
8: hard. Who didn't correct?
7: Because
8: Mr. Wedding
7: new radio station about it and a TV station about our fight, man. I'm so with a minimum to media read.
8: It's
7: a me, Baba Pedro.
8: Then
7: I will be Samaka Ronaldo.
8: I ain't to me for you. Bono, yeah, she. Me, fortunately, I started watching the game. Me, me, Senegal 92. Me, Kai, Panetia.
7: We,
8: say, Nina, I remember those games. I watched 94. Oh, number 2 years. Number 2 years. I've watched great players. And I've always said, I know, I'm going to put myself in a way.
7: Yeah,
8: no player born of a woman and a Messi level. Yes, on him watching, you know, one level.
7: Or different.
8: He's above every player.
7: Yeah.
8: He's above every player. And the all year at this stage, you know, how many of them can do this? Time I born in Muya, then baby or Okoye. I move from center because Saturday not Jude Bellingham. Crowd don't declare rice. And
7: so it is not the mistakes of Tuchel. The brilliance of Argentina.
8: The brilliance. Charlie. Give credit to them.
7: Charlie.
8: The brilliance of Argentina. How much more adapt to your game, no? And Anka when defending any question, eh?
7: That's all.
8: Okay, I say Yebabeka, Champions League, remember Inter versus Barca?
7: Mm-hmm.
8: Ah, Barca for Ben Lidi,
7: yeah.
8: That was San Siro. We say Pemianza, I remember. Achari Bikoko Tesa Kano. Got time and no mobo. No mu lead, you know. Why were they still attacking?
7: Mm-hmm.
8: Is that not the same thing?
7: It happened to Egypt. We even said it about Flick this
8: year. Yes!
7: It happened to
9: only Atletico over 2 legs.
8: And see, Odufani, so we need other results in the Kofi Anka conversation here then. So, but yes, I know we are disrespecting the Argentine.
7: Are
8: so,
7: Paul, back to you. Are you surprised, sir? France sent me and make it to the final. And that's
9: very surprised.
7: Spain, no.
9: Very surprised.
7: Spain bothered me, you know, on that set.
9: Very surprised. France sent me and she go. Very, very surprised. In that game, it tepe France to go advance over Spain. Because we share the quality of the French team war. Mbappe, 8 goals, Dembele. Four goals or so.
7: This I'm a nine ripple.
9: Bakola Moshe. Olise was having a good time playing the number 10. But in that game, man, look, credit to De La Fuente.
7: Mm.
9: You see, their coaches, Erico, sometimes you have to admit, say, people are better than you.
7: Yeah. There are things people know how to do better.
9: So Kedua will come sit on radio, almost doing rap.
8: Mm.
9: But Dio Kanote, what's wrong with acknowledging, say, oh, you need talent. Dean Beba takes you back into time, history. What is wrong? So, back
7: knowledge, admit it.
9: De La Fuente did a wonderful job. Okay?
7: They stifled every plot. They are France for you know. I'm foul. And on the day, no, their coaches will sit down and she said, yeah, boo. And who said the deal this one? Like, then that is the full stop. You can be great, but put me sure, you know, say, no.
10: These two sides are.
7: And that was it.
10: That was it. Yeah, that was these two sides are co-final. You think they deserve to be there?
8: Yeah.
10: That was a team between we
8: for Spain. Maka say na a lot of people so disrespect him.
7: Of course,
8: because of game no mumbo against Capo Verde no, and it was their opening game, and a lot of people disrespected them not because they are or moon is Spain inequality, but because they were looking at the first game or mumbo yo or man shadam nye or mo prepare bo no dodo. But Spain for Omu golden generation, that's how they played.
7: Yeah,
8: Edin so be so much a 3-4-1-1. Ne ya bo wa ye two moons yo. Why do you need to be to Mate? But one known to maintain. No, the way we
7: can.
8: Yeah.
7: Say me a Cabo Verde coach and our FA president. Say, Anka, I did about psychology. I made the best players here. Do you say, Mako World Cup. Only European champion, board draw.
8: Only world defending world champion.
7: Only defending champion. A piano call.
8: Extra time.
7: No team in Africa should beat you.
8: Yes.
7: Men are made.
8: Yeah.
7: Should start planting that ideology in their head.
10: AFCON. They can continue from there.
8: For 2027 AFCON. And they are the only team on ordinary so travel extra time. And San as Switzerland.
10: Yeah, but see, we're going to the final game proper. And so, if you train one by a bar, if you're a cop, yeah, this guy's in a time near the Prakunami, I win a show sooner than Mustafa Jitinwa, Sanson and Vapor for Kwasaro. I mean, the kid you are on Kasari Kasiri Buddy, Utsi and live on radio. I 0249136744, 0249136744. You train one by a bar, straight to the boardroom, took room such a tour. Emma, some betting or snow, Dika Crescent, the World Cup, you're a D-Grove, but an AD last this weekend. You're Kwaba.

0: So Argentina kick off the roll today with Declan Rice. Obviously took a shorter route. Now he might have a crack. He does. Enzo Fernandez.
1: He hit that well.
0: It's a nice little guided touch by Simeone. Alvarez. Alvarez again. Rodgers is cross. Gordon coming in. Anthony Gordon. Right place. Right time. Messi. That's a brilliant ball.
1: What a shot.
0: Sensational save from Pickford.
1: What a cross from Messi. That was absolutely on the money.
0: De Paul. It's a good cross. Oh, it's hit the post.
1: Wow.
0: Messi. Here's Gonzalez. Fernandez. Ooh. Was a fair way out. Messi gets into the penalty area. Oh! This one's on target. This one's an absolute beauty. Well, Alexis McAllister hits the post. Messi. Oh, and England are in trouble. And maybe through Lautaro Martinez, they're going out to the semi-final stage. And Argentina, the world champions, are going to the 2026 final. Argentina will play Spain on Sunday.
2: And yes, I'm Akwaba, sponsor Arena live on Adum TV, live on Asempa 94.7. Wait, a World Cup on Como. I'm a sports arena. If World Cup season, friend, World Cup on Como. And of course, next week, a last edition.

0: Do you want him to stay?
1: Sure.
2: But country Kobia, you understand. Ghana for your coin, no more motor jesses, no more manto jesses. And Andrea no be catch him so blaster jesses or jesses, no, as I say, 20-30. What it is so 20-30. Jesses are near 300, no 400, no. Yes, a bit on 400, 500, and a quadruple chicken. Yeah.
0: You see, the exploitative nature of Ghanaians.
3: Honestly,
2: You remember time of COVID, by you know? Nose mask and I will be unfunny. Only for nose mask to go to 100 cities within 24 hours.
3: That's what I'm suggesting. On palm, on unfunny.
2: Unfunny. Unfunny.
1: Unfunny.
2: Unfunny. 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Unfunny. Obi ahwe ni mu say nyambo a china the biggest game no ever baso. And you ask this question say why na be to me win this game we there's going to be a referee or what interesting record that was our game no, and we will talk about the referee later, but he's going to meet these two coaches are going to face each other for the very first time we na obi anu a oni ni nwe shiada. If you look at Leonardo Scaloni, adia ba kwa ba Leonardo Scaloni ni say since obebe fa Argentina adwuma no every tournament be our could be our winning.
0: Correct.
2: Even finalist man, okay, okay, and to okuta 4-4, 100% record. Waje back to back Copa America, waje World Cup, finalist man, okay, okay, okay, and now the fifth tournament, wakuni, aye World Cup, and obo final. And then De La Fuente. De La Fuente lose in a gumotina fee about 2 years. No, nyeguma. Report, and they say, on Namdakro, and no, who graphic, and I say, newspaper, no. Say publisher say Spain national team na FA no epe youth coach. Ana or apply no nya youth coach adwuma no. Today this is the story. Under 19 waje, under 21 we rose waje, wako Olympic Games with Sanso Aba Baje Euros, and now he's into the World Cup. Number it na nyoma mienu de besi. Bakuni Lami Yama. Ah, the trophy no better. The second one, eh, the godfather, Lionel Messi. Our budget for the second time. So this moment, you know, a beautiful moment if you're a Barcelona fan. I'm going to say, if you never, until we recommend, I don't know how you are going to watch this game, Nyambo Echina.
3: Because it could be a
2: home. Your home. It could be your home.
3: A cost pain, wow. La Mia Manti.
2: Yes.
3: And a Barca phone in tea. And Yamayam. Yam. A cotton says, And I'm running by you into the message.
2: La mi ko kwaje na bi ni munje wa ka bibia
3: na spray ya me ba sa fo e
2: mi e te ga be sinje ba kwani
3: se e rin se ba ko nto
2: no ba kwani MLS ni
3: se ya ya Ronaldo o ti ni wa ka ni to ro ni ko
2: and on that time mo bo Cabo Verde game no it was the 100th game against Cabo Verde and look at the record we lose 9 games pe because since Cabo Verde we lose game biabium. And we're losing 9 games.
3: Since or by, we're losing 9 games.
2: 9 games.
3: Okay.
2: It's like almost like 5 years. And we're going to take care of you, man. Or is it 6 years?
1: 2019, if
2: I'm... So that's 6 years. And we're going to take care. Now we're losing 9 games. What about more than 100 games? Because Cabo Verde game is a 100 game. Since then, we're about 2 or 3 games now. Count. And see, look at the records. Copa America, you know, finalist man, Bako, and I face Waji Walker, Bako. Recorder, Okuta, watch more than 200 goals. Menye ni se obenya manager obem mo sa numbers we na obeka se manager na nya de. Currently in the last bare 4 years he's arguably the best manager in the system national team men pesa meka club and this is De La Fuente's record. De La Fuente be for adwuma no we lose 1 game pe since obefa national team the second game and no lose here since then no lose that's about 3-4 years ago and no lose in the game he's not lost a game. So these are two managers of Muko tournament in Ma Obiakuta Rich CV. De La Fuente call final Ewo Euros or Kwakwakwaje. Or no swaba World Cup for the first time. Ah no some more World Cup nibida. Or Baba do World Cup final. Ah yeah nimu say eja saw no and I say Leonardo Scaloni in a beji. So Lusu final we are na say senior national team no or no 50% record. Because so far, okra 100%. The only final okra, you know, Owini. And coach, IFL, Leonardo Scaloni, only the okra 100%.
0: Even Nations League, so Osanji.
2: Aye, but said the other one, Olusu to Portugal.
0: Mm-hmm. Okay, I'm just saying, sir. Waji rules. Waji
2: yes. Nations. Waji Nations League. Waji under 19 okay, championship. Okay, okay. Waji, yeah. Waji under 21 win, championship.
3: Win,
2: yeah. Win, yeah. Yeah, yeah, yeah. The second game, we I know lose here. Since then, we winning games. Nina, any? That's all board run our show. And Omo Rini Swa, they are dominant. Obi Ahwe Spain game, they are going to say, Spain for no, I am very, very, very dominant. Yes, Lionel Messi. And America say, sir, Utumi Shenyang Kupo in him. And now show you in him. Now, Okachere, and say, Obi Nimbo, watching Messi. And the Obi to my catcher, Obi, Sasa Sabon Sambo to me, Shenyang Kupo.
3: There is no player. Depending if you're not a Christian, you would say otherwise.
2: No.
3: Nonsense.
2: Obi Ajidi said there is a supreme being.
3: Yeah.
2: Every religion, I believe, said there is a supreme being. I've not seen any religion or sisters abon sambo to me change and go upon. No religion. I stand to be correct.
3: Boy, atheist, don't you hear me?
2: Well, that's another issue.
3: Mm.
2: And you said, is it going to Lamine Yamal too? Which of them would you prefer?
3: You know, my catch up say, Abroni Bayi,
2: into Messing Young.
3: Abroni Bayi.
2: Basa Fono, they are almost maybe a Bekobia, but. Why are they not champion in Senka, Spain, Mum, NJ? Because he's 19. And pressure no beba. So, one year, the next tournament, and the pressure no beba. Irrespective of the age. Now, one thing I watch both Messi and Mbappe, but we are concentrating on Messi. Hey, how are we adapting the game? If you look at this heat map, this is 2018 World Cup. She baby and a Messi ball. The heat map, ni. Now, 2022 World Cup. Once I shifted Kakra the Abaha. This is 2026. Messi happen or born a ball. And to what you adjust it in the last two World Cups, you know, we adjust it. I'm an SCU to this World Cup perfectly well. And it's the same way. And I'm in England, a cocoa boy, you know, or to my adjust it and went free from center, a barber gent and tenwa, it to me two assists. Am I England for a Lusu sa game, no? Or mutu me a qualifier. Interestingly, you know, this is the manager of Babidi game, no? Only said Zlatko Vintage. The last game officiated for Argentina, they lost. Argentina ne
0: Saudi
2: Arabia. No. Coach when they did you. The last time so Spain forced win the game, no. Our coach we did na against Italy. Euros. Referee. On the this our game, no. Our Moshe Italy 1-0, Euro 2024. Our Moshe so the Kwakwa J championship. No. Argentina, so last game, it was against Saudi Arabia. Referee in the DA. And Tinyambwe China, all eyes will be on the referee. Is he going to have a very good game or a very bad game? Because the pressure, hey, what's that game? You know? Mingini said the last World Cup, Ukraine, that's how pressure now. When you say Argentina, European team, Bianche, no. Since Alonso Scaloni Babe manager, and these are the results. How many Germany bought 2-2? How much Italy 3-0? How much Estonia 5? How much Poland? How many Netherlands extra time? How much qualify? How much Croatia? France extra time penalties? How much winning? How much Iceland? How much Austria? How much Switzerland 3-1? And how much England 2-1? And since Alonso Scaloni be winning, and so before a human as manager, no European team and Asha Papano. Nyambwe China or Kwakwa Kuchia another European team. And spin forever.
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2: 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World Cup na yeko no. Country be ni ho app ne player aye Ballon d'Or winner. Ah o de ne mayaje World Cup da. Ebi NC da. Say eba World Cup me na me Ballon d'Or winner. Na me ba no be di me Ghana ba na ma je World Cup e bi nsi da so say France e frim
3: am the male film e end me am a final
2: so ma kasa foreign coach bi anji bi da England for so frim ntina say we mu no o mu yetim amufo be World Cup no so no country bi anu a ye be ko World Cup FIFA ranking no da number 1 na ye we World Cup na waje da
3: how does it play here
2: ye be ko World Cup na Argentina number 1 e chena hwa record record no be say repeat no
3: as explain be she
2: I don't know and these are guys are no mu Messi say or your idol young guys Pedri Lamine Yamal Omo for Spain Obaha Alvarez waha and those guys omu nyina e waha omo hwe say nanka omu swa no Messi na your idol they look up to Messi say yenye e pese yet say Messi interestingly nyambo e chena omu nyina with the privilege so many Messi be jina the same page abobo it's beautiful isn't it it's beautiful and you are going to play against Messi ah chances created will walk up nimu nyina no ono na eledi Spain for us will see Nuno Mendes in Spain for now in the frame Osman Dembele Spain for national but Switzerland Johan Hamanzambi no so Argentina for the year frame and the players omu create assist the best player creme de la creme for no omo na wahai omo nyina these two teams say omo nyina frame omo kofie how do you think tomorrow's game will go look at Argentina for results on the back tournament with him. Even time when we share England and England for a yobo, a didi or my African same year, and on my team, no, they've never faced any team like England before. England are young, the Omeya dem, on the Comica, on the Omeya dem. Argentina with their aging squad, it's me dominating England for no. In fact, Sao Che, quite Argentina for the England for boy, time on Muko form, any time on Babetecano, a winner. It is something you can never take away from the Argentines about hunger and anger. Let me say, before any thing, Takashi Argentina for the Bobono, I've never seen anything like them. Then there is this game, my boy. When him say, time Argentina for a call from that time, 55th minute to 92nd minute, England for MR 38 passes per 38. And with 26 na year successful, 12 year unsuccessful. This I'm a passing map no and I die from 55 minutes to 92 minutes. Now Matt who attempted 38 passes. No wonder some bought 12% ball possession. No. But would you blame the coach? Okobi I'm saying yes, and I can say. Because England of way, or one cababe genobabe chere, and a boy, nobody on graph, no, no more draw. Hey, you should have passed here, you should have done this. At the end of the day, they lost. Because the other country after election, there is no campaign. Time or more elbow born or more that form. Look at how an heat map neko. Omu SG. We are sending an SG in it here. That means that even Argentina, any England, na gap no and shadow soon. All those England for that top ready. And look at time England for share go. Any. Omu share go in the no. We baby Argentina for five at that top. And look at how they gave them the gap. Look at it. In the second half, that was time when we share goal, no? Any time Argentina for Babe take you over. Game, no? Goal by 55th minute. That was 1-0. And I'm going to take, 86. And Sana, I'm going to say 90 plus 2. And to watch a map now, immediately, I'm lose the game, no? And that's why I'm going down. I'm Argentina for Babe take you over, no? They never look back. They dominated the English from 55th minute and 56th minute, you know, until Sayapun game, you know. And this is it. I'm not surprised any England for news. Because Oman Boy. So Oman Boy here, definitely Argentina for the dominate you. When you say game way, so a bit to be decided to be in the Ballon d'Or. Game way. And Oshe, according to Polymarketer, Lamine Yamal could have 30.9%. Messi was 31.7. Harry Kane was 13.5. Ousmane Dembele was 3.1. And make I say Champions League, you know, in the World Cup year, Edding say be determined for be winning Ballon d'Or. Yami Yama about tournament to ensure that extraordinary. But because it is the World Cup, let his country win and see who win the Ballon d'Or. So this is the Spain national team, the Spanish national team. This is a video, unfortunately, I don't know. But me perceive the way Spain for no a bomb ball. They always have four at the back. At the back, Spain for na man for any ball, say there is always four at the back. And on game on boy from Capo Verde up to France team no money on boy, you know, not even a single game and on my boy obetumi anya am counter attack enu ti no mo ne France boy na man for say France for am ball France for the obetumi abọ no mo boy no just that the Spaniards were better and Spain for no know more boy because of more lot of technical players you know players o mutumi e control ball control as our team no mo ntino omo me no mo ni gidigidi France for no strength any say no mo be communica Spain for no strength any say be slow game no ntii say otwa edu bebe say be no Osman Dembele why frustrated Kylian Mbappe why frustrated so mo mbo born in time Spain for no say dabi dabi dabi ya de ball ne ko no be so be ejina ball no so wa hwe ekira no wa pass am ni nua wa ekire na esa pass pass because if you want to play to front for no strength you can never beat them omo pace players ombe shaw be Spain for no edge ball na omo dane dane omo ho na omo ye say eno any idea omo dia say teams ni nyina and this should show you how omo bo own tembia no major ba koso Lamine Yamal as the outlet on anamai so you see Lamine Yamal yakọ baby pe so omo call right side no major outlet na to left omo call left side no major outlet na to right na say tembia omo player wa isolating him enti enwo ye din pe no ma flexible no dia ma sa player no enti is either Baina or they have Lamine Yamal awo the other side said yeah omo no bo na say wo ko crowd one side player ni nya ball pe is either Rodri Fabian Ruiz Dani Olmo or whoever no a flicker ball no Pedri okay. No they are called the opposite okay. Side so that's how they play and I know now bo omo omuti me e dey babedu babi omo di so wo hwa dia ba ko a if you want to see how dominant Messi is we should tell you something four finalists ni na obi a start ni wo hwe goals Mbappe assist Olisey key passes Mbappe wo hwe dribbles successful dribbles Bakola chances created Mbappe big chances created Olisey and crosses accurate crosses Dembele oh he spin for then obehun say o ya sabal wa o be hwe kukuyera wa hwe poru wa yami yama wa ha nti efrafra Argentina de o hwa everything is Messi goals Messi assist Messi key passes Messi successive dribbles Messi friends chances created Messi big chances Messi accurate crosses Messi so the team is all about Messi. Coach, enough your team in such a way, say, or more to Messi in strength. And it's not because of more in the Musa and on your way. Oh, yeah, baby. Even walking on the pitch, trying to find the beer spaces, one now by attack your crampunu, and you, Juma, sabi idiot to be a bit my head. It takes intelligence and sana. So, Nambu Etina, Messi, either say, Obesan so, shaking hands with paradise, and I say, heaven be, I'm saying, Peter Drury, kind of. And I said, Ubesu. Because when they played against the English and they lost, you saw him. And you don't have to like say so many things. I said, oh, annoying. I said, oh, Chinese, oh, you're Kejua, oh, Vim or whatever. Once I found a Yakobo Lamine Yamal and Gazai. And I was like, Gaza. Your baby, I'll be a Kasadu. Your baby, I'll Kasadu. And Spain for no, I am very quiet. Because many of these Spanish guys, you know, are respecting Messi. He's a god, even in the league. Omo football, you know, Spanish football, who play be Messi or do Messi level. The obey omo league, you know, ebi we are best. No many play be obey side be na mo. And omo a lot of respect. Ed Malone Messi. Sa video we, ebe chiro bi say you cannot defend against the Argentines. Okay, omo is England for boy, you know. I'm the last 10 minutes, you know. Mr. Boydie, say in England for the ball. If you look at this video very well, say in England for the ball. Yeah? England for the goal, if you be at Bellingham, nam. England for the goal. I'm boy, that was the last 10 minutes. But say, if you video, no, Bill. Who be who say England for no SSH? Just around the 18 yard box, 6 yard box, and one of them, say, Argentina for the crossover, yes, him. And to the Dan Ben, Christ answer by, said Dan Ben, number number, head, the bomb floor. Only say a ball game, you know, Dan Ben or head, the bomb, and son, ni no idea what Argentina for.
3: Okay,
2: this is the video. So if you watch, okay, he will be in England. Just one more tarry goalkeeper, and then him, Messi pass your ball, Enzo Fernandez, this year.
3: He was all alone to belly and penny.
2: Yes, that will be a winner. I had a last 10 minutes, so you are more any nanny, any last 10 minutes, any say, I know, Mugumisa.

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1: Champions League. And look at this heat map. When you say Argentina for center backs, I'm on passable. I'm on pressure. Where Kuti Romero knew? And where are Martinez? Where Tagliafico? And where are Molina?
2: Okay.
1: Now, if you look at this heat map, look at this. That means Kuti Romero and Martinez are on passable. Now, when journalists be say a coach, say, oh yes, sir, or invite pressure. So we be passable ama we, and now we be passable ama we no. Tell me, we invite pressure. And it's a pressure, no? And as a ball, yeah, the more we now mention it's a pressure, ba, yeah, pass ama goalkeeper. And so, we are not to pass ama goalkeeper. But who line be a draw between way anyway? That means both of them don't pass to each other. Ultra heat map now why now? Yeah, pass him away, we pass him away, or pass it the baha, or pass it the kwaha. Yeah, pass it, baby, yeah, pass it the kwa. Apart from say, omumienu ebe passe e dia momo. He started walking from first game until now. Argentina for center backs no. Omum passe bo ma omo da. Omo so omum pe pressure. Nti ye passe mo. Nti na England for no. Omoni omo boye. Na England for no expertise anka wey. Ebe tu ma passe bo ni bi ama wey. Na for mo attack you omo. Because omo passe between the center backs ha. Mo invite pressure de momo. Then none of them. Ene ye ye. Ene omo di biti England for no. Nyambo e china. A few rain to a cremobe too. And this is Rodri. Look at his heat map. My goodness. We attempted 705 passes. 655 successful. Throughout the tournament, we misplaced passes 50 per. This is Rodri for you.
2: He's coming back to his best.
1: Yes. 93% passing accuracy. You know my problem? A prano. After World Cup, we'll be trying to Zubium. Because he's 30.
2: Okay. Yeah, yeah, uncle.
1: And the way Otumi Yusu Olisi or draw Olisi. I know we use as that decoy or midfield or no.
2: Okay.
1: Or that draw Momo number 10 and I'm most creative player. No.
2: Okay.
1: Or that draw the time you're trying to know a creative space.
2: That's the video.
1: Yes, that's the video. And two more, eh? Oh, so we just play. So watch your list of space. I better. That's what. And now we're so at. And now I'm going to have
2: two. But I say, one of them.
1: Oh, that's a bonny day. Book, Master Moon. One day.
2: Ukurea.
1: Yes. No, they are 20. Tell me, Rodri. Oh, no, we use as that decoy. On the battery. No, a creative space. I will make food hall at their mom players, you know. And they've done that over and over and over again. I'm a game on my boy from my first game up till now. Nini na my Lionel Messi in the final dance. I don't know. A be difficult in Yamboy China no Kenya me any money. Don't underestimate Daniel Omo.
2: Okay.
1: Ope. Obio to me, a stay in the pockets, how small spaces are. I don't think there's any number 10 currently or better than Daniel Omo.
2: Really?
1: Yes.
2: Walk up.
1: Yes, he walk up with you. Watch there, watch shut you, be down. Look at him. When him saw Omobo, Omo Gamer, Omo Boy, Omo Chef France, you know, Omo Splissi, one pass per 29 passes. Omo 30, on your successful 29, one misplaced pass against France. And yes, starting a tournament when you know he has been very consistent. Yes, I tell people say, arguably to me, I think he's my best player, my best managed player. Okay. Maybe a Kukurela and a better challenger.
2: Right.
1: Lionel Messi and the LED BBAWA and the World Cup
2: top assistant in history
1: over 12.
2: What?
1: Watching Maradona Mwuko, when we no more retire, when we na Lebaski Muna, Francesco Totti. Retirees in Kwa. Why never? Because the Owano crowd was six, sir. Why be on the base number? My goodness.
2: All right.
1: Nyambo Echina.
2: So, open it.
1: My probable lineup, no? This is Kuti Romero. Nensamo Mukanditi and Ninjano. Will live up to expectation throughout this tournament. He's easily my best center back.
2: Okay.
1: Wabobo. Yes, I've seen Kubasi. People talk about Kubasi and Kobet. One chess idea we are. Unimsa Argentina from Kwa no system here different. Obia we 4-3-3.
2: Okay.
1: Argentina kwabo 4-4-2.
2: Omo na wo ase ho yi.
1: Omo ni Argentina fo ni. Wo de hwe obia 4-3-3. Ya so be ka 4-2-3-1 ne ho brofo, but obia e bo 3

0: midfield. 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Tournament yes, that you are Munkwa. Nyambo e tina minimu ni pa coach ni best starte alongside Lionel Messi wa front. Oba best starte la Taro Martinez ana because onu be share more the amount. He might give you the numbers. And I say oba starte Julian Alvarez. Ah onu ni sa link up play no and so bo. A your decision as a coach no e take very crucial decision. This my predicted lineup. The same lineup. Yes. The same lineup for the France and your boy, you know.
1: Okay.
0: The same lineup.
1: Then Argentina.
0: You know, Obesan so you soon. Argentina, a lineup, you know. Any. The same thing, you know. So any England boy, you know. I'm expecting so be you soon. The right. Same lineup. Eddie Abosa game, you know. For Spain, what I say, Pedri in the best at it, and now Fabian Ruiz in the best at it, another issue. Because Pedri, on no cra. In terms of passes to the final third, right. 202. He has the numbers. But coach, also per physicality or midfielder, mostly he will play Abraham Tefreno, Fabian Ruiz.
1: Okay.
0: So you look at this. Even touches, 508 compared to 291, where she won goal. And you look at chances created, 9 for Pedri, 5 for...
1: Pedri is ahead of...
0: Yeah, and everything. You know, apart from goals, you know, he's okay. Ahead. But coach, you know, I have physicality now. I have upper. Who said, Opobian, we are doing Kakra, I will midfield. Anything I will use, you know.
1: All right. So prediction.
0: I'll go for a win for Spain.
1: A win for Spain.
0: Nyambo echina. Sorry, but I think Yamin Lama might just take the first World Cup.
1: Wow. Vipa, what prediction you're saying?
2: Argentina will win. And we are not there internal Malami. But Eriko Mami wish me mami.
1: Okay.
2: A belated happy birthday.
1: Great.
2: And an early birthday.
1: Mami.
2: And me mami, a dear I will be a nimun war. Do chrome the way Abnakoko.
1: Abnakoko.
2: It's a young lady back on the
1: air. I'm a good guy. I'm a good guy.
2: I know, sir.
1: Abnakoko International. I'm a little happy birthday, mommy.
2: Yeah.
1: Let me show to open my patent. I'm going to say, obey, or the Kakrakabi Betty. That's it. Thank you, people. Thank you, people. 1-2, no share multi goals, 1-2. That is Spain. Obe share 1-2 goals. Correct score, France 2, England 1.
3: Wow.
1: Spain 1, Argentina 1 within 19 minutes. If I talk shedding, so sir, if I am I in?
3: Well, we just have a question right time.
1: Yes.
2: Argentina.
1: Hey. It's on our screen, anyway. And wow. Our screen is on.
0: I'm saying, who's that game? I'm in 19 minutes. Hey, extra time. Wow. Yeah.
1: France, England, corner.
0: France, England,
1: eight, over 8.5 corners.
0: France, for no.
1: Spain versus Belgium, home team, for 1-2. Okay. It's on the way, screen is just here.
0: And the game is your corner is there,
1: Abebam. All right. What's your power? Early on, you say radio, say radio, TV. So next week, you know, the name is Abila Bano. Philip will take it for the 7 Pablo. I'm a producer. I'm a boy, Homer. You're a Jumaji at the bro. Together with the entire sports crew, and you're a social train. That's it. We'll take live on us at 94.7 FM. Show no a World Cup on come out there. Last edition, the bro next week, and Sanya, you're crossing over into the something, something. As I said, you know what, Kai, the Nankasaka Kijuan, Eric, I see you do a D. Up next, a news. 12 because I had them TV because I had them 94.7.

0: Secondly, open that to him. Never because of a thing, I and if we be a more confusion between our family members, I'm from Thailand, ago 30 years ago, or some community court issues. So I'm from my sins, and I'm going for Dango. You best start by saying, I do only investigation to our members. Even though maybe unique court issues, this is not the way it should go. This should involve everybody. I want to ask you, and I'm going to say, and this is to me. None of my sins, I'm going for Dango. Even though we're going to from, so we're going to say, I'm going to say, I'm going
1: to say, I'm going to say, oh, sorry, okay. Madam, I'm offering in a bedroom, dear, so I say, Papa. We all should be worried about sir video, yeah. Yeah, we are sharing an could I get to our now here? Said, dear, no, what's the address? No, they are fair. Yeah, now, yeah, in time, no, who dress it? Yes, I feel we are. You bet, young. You bet, young, which is an unfang refio. Hey! If you funny about the do, he says, hey, well,
2: yeah,
1: upon my who's here upon that. So, this year, being so accommodated now, only over spaghetti.

0: 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So Ghana Madish ye. 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
3: 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day you know, you are no, you Dr. Mahmoud Bamia. After you are home, sir, then you get a bar on change, so who got to Abba, and now, so mom, sir, if I put ready, it is over more coincidence, you know, and only the Maya moment, you know. 92% of the delegate count and a bar on change on the Twaba. I'm to a baby, a year incumbent, a man in a choir, making over 600 votes, and I mean, 893 votes.
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3: responding diana a free national bar constituency no Number one, I'm fat regional. So, number two, not at the social media. If you told her, even when you go away, this happened, you almost, oh, and yampa, a fake. I told her, who scroll social media, and I'm going to leave the fake stamp, as she let it be so. If you say, I said, you took a cry, yamba, your communication is same. If you, and now that you say, what's another you say? If you delegate any MP before one coin points, that's why you're executive myself. I'm a constituency. No. And now we cut it with social media. And this time we cut it. No more, because I say, you're not let it be officially. No, we can say, you're not let it be. If I'm going to say, I'm not saying my party, I say, I'm going to hear it to him. I know I'm going to see him. I know I'm going to see him. If you're a man in two parties, you say, the enemy of my mom, I'm going to say, I'm going to be ready.
0: Hey, you, I said, no. na pani wanu bribi ya etwa mu ya kan woni akopre mra hye bedwadwa nye yi ama wo wo afija sekyre isia wo ka ho lawyer Richard Bemasapon so se hwe etu nkwotwre de etwre wo a wo 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
4: Tanya, a dream of Kotne, Yan Tradition, lawyer Victor Owusu, Yan Papa, Kojo Simpson, Honor Free, Yan Mame, Honorable Fremont Pio say, also a former chief of staff, Master Honor Free, and is a washer, a teacher, a fee, the constituent governor, and can say it in Bonadier, and now there's the Monadier.
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0: Richard Berman Sapon and Watten and Kano, Kane parliamentary candidate, or call where Fija Sechreisa, and ye are Manon and the world to for no. Now, ye MPP, dear no, Ewa, Kane, Penny Abedia, no, no nature trough for Penny, Nebribuahe, and what dear two jasper. 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
6: Foto abede ba man national force. 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Me pa ma challenge at the court. Me pa me challenge. Me free am tikimu. They should stand your tone. They should hold your tone.
7: Assemble. Leave us alone.
6: We take firm and reasonable decision. Most sample more points. Because I need to ask.
0: You. 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
6: If you are very honest to the MPP, woman who said every 2017 MPP women in power, man. From 2020 man. Not indiscipline, not cost. So for me, when it clamors in 2024, no, but they are indisciplined. Maybe we won't pay for not indisciplined, no, uncertainly. But we are not for the Canadian or MPP, outer MPP, over kind of effect. That's how we are inside that. Is that level of indiscipline? And yet, and the ground here now, we are, she said, no, binomo ajimi ade akokoto a amansem aredim bebu akwa ya fasa ya family process bia na obi agbaji na that level of national officers, regional 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
8: The ministry working with private

embark on an aggressive strategy to reclaim degraded mine-out areas and transform them into ecological zones. The last time we were here, we talked about how huge that responsibility is in terms of how much we have to reclaim on this destroyed land. In partnership with private sector, I can tell you that just last year we reclaimed 1,335 acres of degraded land. And this was done in the Ashanti region. We have gotten commitment from private sector to undertake more reclamation, and we are targeting another 1,500 reclamation this year. And this in addition to the government's own reclamation effort of 960 acres in selected area registries.

0: change is in the air at the Joy News Habitat Fair.
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4: Mule Ben, for friend me Yakubu, me papa ye Aoudou, Mele Yamutu, Buzanga, Buzanga, Buzanga, Buzanga, Wagadugu, yo, this is Kwa Kesi, aka Yakubu, Ladies Time with Fire Lady, that's what it is, man. 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

0: Asempa 94.7 FM. And they are memory that conkran me shira so ama mene wo. 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A ladies time will break. 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And they are 18th of July. I got 2 days, now me di me birthday. And they do July, I'm a hotel, me papa, papa. We are one crime the bitch. We are me crying. Uti asempa 94.7 says, Tiana, Uti, you need a fraud of four fraud, young Kobe. 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Franco Trading Enterprise, or say Nokia phones, Samsung, iPhone, smartphones, Franco. All right, uti asempa 94.7 FM. 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
2: asempa fm
1: kan e wo mu bi me nim se black queens de se se o ka Ghana, Africa, ha, a women football. I want me in film. If you say a boy, a home or dim, sir. Na coach, o cry my mu, a year coach can last, wakasa. Wasi, and yes, be our moko wafko nekeko, or moko akodim kunim, and kunim DNA chirino. Teach you, they are more better. Your partner said, "Omo beti me a qualify for the 2027 World Cup. I because okay. So our Brazil. Inti yente coach came last.
3: Right. When I took over the team 1.5 years ago, I said my expectation is to bring back Ghana to a top four team in Africa. If we do that, I'm pretty sure that we sooner or later will win. Top four is gonna give us the qualification for the World Cup. So that's gonna be huge. It's not gonna be easy, but we're gonna do everything we can to start with to make the top four, and if you are top four, let's push for the gold. It's a possibility. Of course, there are less games now. The most of the players are off season. There have been some local camps. We had our camp now, so it will not be like too many new players, but there is a possibility that it will be one or two or maybe three new.
1: Okay, it's a coach came last, no, Bala Oaka. I mean, what you know, Mutu said it's a
2: BM
1: for Brazil 2027. A year captain Grace Asantuaso Akasa.
0: Okay,
1: or also the coach Kayano, no, so can or some Mubuta and say, Ombetimi, I qualify for the 2027 World Cup because so I were Brazil.
0: Okay,
1: if it's so Sasso to us, okay, said to wear the national team, and your pride, the Kessia,
2: I
1: mean, I was so with me bomb or dinner with me. It's a country, no.
4: Mm-hmm. One for you, I beko. I dear money. That's what we say. You be to me. I qualify. I call World Cup. And then the main target is English. They be to me. And he say the last year. You call and I call. You be to me. I abroad this time, which means I was say you focus more na. You truly hard. You determined. I say the media can call. No. Say you be to me. I qualify. I call World Cup. Now face you know. Give it to me. I could buy a home or dear my own gun. And Semisha Ghana Jessina, me feel so proud because Obia or Babi or Bobo Ghana and Yanda, so they say one day be an Obebama be a queen.

0: Na going into this tournament, and so Omoye will be our favorite.
1: Mm-hmm.
0: Now, so Kase, Black Queens are very close to the trophy.
1: Okay.
0: Black Queens, they are very, very close to the trophy. Into the TBiano, you bet me in Kunim Day, about Figin Tier Coach Kim Las. Coach Kim Las. But yet was why and him say as part of preparation no for the WAF corner, young man omo name Ivy Coast Ebo Friendlies. I might be the motika for my 1-0 to me. Or is omuji omu wine, bala what I say. Ah, yet me edi omusu unkunim. And so ebim I mean Ghana versus Nigeria. So bala ebe koso ewa Casablanca Morocco 4 PM and she where they kunimu bede Nigerians versus Black Queens.
1: Mm-hmm.
0: Now so see the mission Black Queens no she said yes a form na bemuno and the major clubs major clubs are mbani free bane de Nigeria so, but I can tell you, say Black Queens as it stands now, we are top notch. And they say, Bianco,
2: Nibba,
0: Amagana. Say, it was so, and Balayan, say a World Cup final. A Jebo, a Jebo, a Ja, and a Babi Drew.
1: Yeah,
0: France, Spain versus Argentina.
1: Yeah, Spain versus Argentina.
0: And a Yarrow Sempa, Aquala, Obe Jareno, a Bella.
1: Eh, one more. Just say.
0: Destiny.
1: Hey,
0: destiny.
1: Seriously. No, no, be jina ken see him. Na nyame ampata na wan hwe ye. Na ko lady we chika for more can say.
0: Say at the same be sum dae say no.
1: What's sum dae?
0: Ma sum be sum dae na me say ye papa despite. Oh mama ka.
1: Okay.
0: Me swear am so me any ba mama nim.
1: Hallelujah.
0: But I be bia to be seen.
1: Be bia to be seen. Be possible.
0: Be to be seen. Till I may a man. Now me wish destiny from where a crack it to a message to me ko jare na and ne or no bit to me and in
1: and that screen is where me ba. And I'm patch me ba. It's here for now for mumra Facebook to see ya. Na mumra and me share that screen is so a collage. I say. I think Nana my din komo.
0: Eh ya eh ya eh ya. Bella ne so eh wish I want a bit me din kunim.
1: Niamu asem ne ahome.
0: Akola de ya kola na ya kola ngo.
1: Oya sio.
0: Ongo go na wo a wo she woni ejari e wo sabe ye.
1: E ti sa de na wo. Wo ye so interesting. Akola na no akola kitikiti hwe. But I say there is a connection.
0: Yes.
1: Wo ye se di akola kitu wa hwe mercy enimu na.
0: Yes.
1: There is a connection.
0: That's destiny.
1: Yeah.
0: That is destiny. And mercy so akasa wo se so she la mi yama o kan kola brim.
1: Mm-hmm.
0: No, no, Cecilia, no, or ka favorite youngsters, ne, yala me, ya ma, and see, opa, colonel, sempa, or she, ni muse, ya Sunday, you bet to me, and ne, yo, chine, or bet to me, ni a colano, attentam, ni hudi, ebe free mo, abba. 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
0: osu o bala osu
1: me say tears of joy
0: esu ni bibi wo
1: wana nwene
0: bibi wo
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1: okay
0: from Premier League clubs
1: okay.
0: O person me person be bo ama wo
1: ama wo
0: na I we din come wakasa bebre o se na ya ho wo a say obesi akan e dia magana na against England no no ne top notch gamer wetin me participate ye ni same bebre Sibu akasa ye ntie no na bala ye fancy.
3: Yeah, the big one. I have something that I always tell my friends. Like, you know, after the Panama game, like a lot of people were happy that when I came.

0: training, things started going well with the team, this and their stability on the field, this and that. And they are hoping that I can start the second game against England. And I told them something like, yeah, I'm someone who love challenge. If the coach is willing to put me in that game, I will give everything for the nation. Mm-hmm. As always, that I'll try my best. It's not like I'm a player who will be on the field and only thinking about my individual qualities, holding the ball, doing this and that. Sometimes the sacrifice came from, if you are not having the ball, are you running for the team? Are you closing spaces for the team? Are you helping your colleague? The last training session, mm-hmm. I remember when he made a team the night for that game. So like, oh, I'm going to face big midfielders. The likes of Declan Rice, Dele Henderson, Jude Bellingham. So a big deal because I have never. Club-wise, as I said, I wanted to play in the big leagues like Spain and the Spanish La Liga, the English Premiership. And through my journey, through the hard work, through the dedication, through the sacrifice, I was able to taste the Spanish La Liga a season. And unfortunately, we wasn't lucky. We got back on the same season. I have offers from the Premiership. I have offers from the Saudi Premier League. So I'm looking forward to those offers within this week. And yeah, I will know because I feel like I'm still young. I'm 28. I'm not old. So I still have the strength to be in the group to compete. If my agent is able to find a team that will be competing in the Champions League, compete in the European Cup, I'm always at service. And I'm ready to face that challenge to play in the Champions League. Asempa
1: FM. Enti bala aye kwesi sibo no na yate ne nka no bala mpacho ene ha na mede besie
2: okay.
1: So answer na meko no today marks exactly 1 year my best friend in SHS Efrimo.
2: Oh, so sorry
1: na aya re ho se me pa me she ebusua no hyeden na me kasi na me so fa ne cry in sisi ti me that say next week so
2: your best friend
1: my best friend me ne ye bibia o ya me twin cry and na me fa ne se Matsuda Japan auntie aya me yapa but bibia be ye bala me de besi me mbo me diana me
2: di
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2: all right nana ama owusua the update nyenye na abrewo or say sibo why are they or say a great a opportunity so be bo Black Star or national team na nyame adume to me be a kwa kese e de mau enti 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enti yajura me ma wa kwaba.
3: Thank you Bella.
2: Yeah maybe I am fine.
3: But I am here. Maybe I am okay.
2: Oh my, no. Because I say, "Our team need in the same."
3: Cup first, ladies.
2: And I say, "Man, Yaira, I'm running." Na Yaira and the team or manage and on and we go training. So maybe I go here.
3: But
2: I need perform. Come up. Matel, you are her. What's the name? Matilda, right?
3: Belinda. Black oh, maidens. Aye, me dey want number.
2: All right. Me dey so bet you I have phone it.
3: Aye, bet you on us now.
2: All right, Miss Anka will say, "Me am in your bar if you got gatuso." E wo fi ha wa tena se.
4: Asempa FM.
2: Aye, o ti gatuso we yam show. Wa tena se. Ene me ne anu ne yajura. Ene e ba betwetwe nkomo ene. Efia.
4: Bella the all-rounder. Bella the all-rounder.
2: Thank you. I come back.
4: Bella the all-rounder.
2: If you get too so,
4: ah, champion Bella.
2: Tell me, Bibia, what call
4: you? Oh, sweetie, I'm good.
2: Bibia, what call
4: you? Ah, I'm doing great.
2: What you guys want to say?
4: So,
2: yes, it was. I
4: said, yeah, we bought a fear got too so no, and I may come on my kuma musa. Woo, name
2: me. Ah, now why name got too so, Kromua? That is what I'm saying.
4: Yahoo, enemy careful. Let me be here, hear me.
2: Ah,
4: so what I say, we see two way. Solid days.
2: Yeah.
4: Now we birthday. So happy, glorious birthday in advance. So what I say, say
2: BBC. I went Beno Betra ticket I'm going to Dubai.
4: Only problem. Ah, Dubai na pesa uko.
2: E hope me pay. Yeah,
4: who pay Dubai keke. So what I say, Dubai in kwawo Asia. One person Singapore. Ah, da bi Bella. Oh, say no, oh yeah, big woman. So what I say, on sample 94.7.
5: It's
4: not just limit yourself to Dubai. So what I say, tre wa kwa bay mu. Tre wa shie mu.
2: Me da say.
4: Wo kwa Dubai, not the Singapore. Aka ho.
2: Me da say nyami shire bi aga tisu. We ni so adi hunu so. Ai, nyami shire pa. No nya okese. Yayura.
3: Bella.
2: Me sama akwa babio.
3: Thank you so much.
2: Yeah, man, I could see.
3: Black Queens. Since the preparations there, across Morocco.
2: All right.
3: I'll be a shen sapo mushui.
2: But what's in your Matilda Kaye? And what's in your Kim Las Kaye?
3: Yeah, Kim Las, I'll see they are in good shape.
2: Mm-hmm.
3: Yes, they are ready for the test. And as I see, I'm sure. Or more bought some friendly skakakakra.
2: Okay.
3: Ahead of the tournament. I be sure see next week.
2: Okay.
3: Black Queens maybe I'm game the following week. Internal. Or more prepare fine.
2: Mm-hmm.
3: They are really preparing.
2: Okay.
3: Or more the kind any Ivory Coast above friendly back.
2: Mm-hmm.
3: And you share 75th goal. Samson.
2: Okay.
3: I share goal. Let him or more Sharon.
2: Mm-hmm.
3: Internal. Or multi me winning sa game by 1-0. Now they are nanka edition against Nigeria, Super Falcons of Nigeria. But and Tia Minyan say or much mukakara.
2: Okay.
3: It sounds say yet it is a Nigeria from camp no players no more reporting on less than 15.
2: Okay.
3: And Tia Muncha down doors.
5: Asemba FM.
3: Black Queens no. Edia Shisha so and Tiana Mitsi. But for preparations need I think say we in Kodai channel, they are still planning to bring up another friendlier on Bet Mia Bonsana tournaments. No, Asha, you know, dear, yes, you shall say. I'm going to bet to a queen mama, BBI, and one, I'm going to train and so dear, heavy, intense coach Nakasa. Okay. Yes, they are in good shape.
2: Sure,
3: everybody is ready. New quality of Minyani, yeah. New players of Madia County, and you know. Sa coach is your trust, you know.
2: Mm-hmm.
3: The first winner, no, the Eko J bronze medal, into your trust, you know, you say, or the helm of affairs are. Bibia Ebekosu ye.
2: Sure.
3: Yeah.
2: Yeah, you're right. Share the impact of the club.
3: Go on for me. Let's talk about the various clubs. Players Nina Ebo. So Usha Premier League no 3 NIA representing Usha your friend is saying Ajike Pina Zakaria.
2: Yeah.
3: Ofia yeah and Pimda Kwa ladies. One of your highest scorer. That was last season him for the Women's Premier League. And I think so, Cynthia Conlan, Ebo Samatex ladies, on a goalkeeper,
2: okay.
3: Or Black Queens number one goalkeeper, our Fi Samatex, and they call Black Queens. And I think so, Uzema, a new addition, our Women's Premier League name. Uzema, Echima Jonina ladies, Cicia, Ononso, Osman Uzema, Ononso Akokan.
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3: From their club, no share Uzema, so very rich record with Jonina ladies. Now she went on beating like no concede. Unconcede when clean sheets are a cafe's ladies deaf way na a breaking the clean sheets record. No,
2: okay.
3: Then I had the kind show more a woman's FA Cup nima a money clean sheets record. No,
2: essay
3: crass and if you are coin. They won't say we're bank, but on your clean sheet, it was beautiful in the season. Into an also a whole editing experience, and they could cut him. No, now share Doris Boudoir, you know, they've been excellent for their club,
2: sure.
3: Almost Sparta Sportica, they've been excellent for their clubs. Doris Boudoir, Grace Asantua, on us or switchy the club, Bernardo Dona, change almost switchy from their clubs. Some are remaining there. Far a year. Evelyn Bedou, She's been exceptional, mm-hmm. scoring here and there, assisting Nancy Amo. Wow, only comfort here, boy. So with their clubs, they are all doing what Chantel Boy Holoka Obama Nottingham Forest.
2: Yeah,
3: yeah, any impact or the match team, no, or joining and chain. Now, so yet me won't say why any more with Brahma team now. What means so any pa, ain't he? Usha, yeah, squad, no quality, no work.
2: Mm-hmm.
3: Impact some make you a club level, and why no more the back.
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3: I'm disappointed.
2: I'm disappointed.
3: You can attest to that.
2: Yes.
3: They don't disappoint. I'm impact. I'm make you a club level.
2: It's great.
3: And just a Black Stars. I beg us all. Oba Black Stars. Na Diego. Black Queens. Nintisa. Eko you and eko you.
2: They say.
3: What you say? Into Black Queens. No players. Ni nanu. They are highly motivated.
2: Okay.
3: Into no. I think say with the club level and the quality they possess there. Coming to the national side now, we are going to be seeing a very and a highly competitive WAFCON with the players we have.
2: All right. Efia Gatuso, yen share your financial status for a man football mu. Fieha, yatina ha, aka yen ni nkomokra kase ye mosoda because a higher ye money bi. E juma ke chini sudiye, ya.
4: Bella, and then you are brave, my men are saying, I'm a far quenya is to Emma Asempa 94.7 FM. At TFO, I'm more teaching a bit changing. It's always a great honor and a singular opportunity to be here. Now, my men share the Black Queens of Ghana. In fact, the Women's African Cup of Nations, the 14th edition, Ewo Morocco, originally was scheduled for 17th of March to 3rd of April.
2: Okay.
4: But a whole lot of ups and downs concerning the host country, Morocco.
2: Okay.
4: And a captain has to say, no, let's reschedule the WAFCON. Now, you're from the 26th of July.
2: Okay.
4: Now, you're August 16th. Now, Bella, so we share Women's African Cup of Nations. In fact, it's a mainstay competition. Semika said it's a mainstay competition. It's been around for some time, dating back as far as 1998. In fact, originally in 1991, 1985, we had Women African Championship. But a bigger official by CAF was in 1998.
2: Okay.
4: And it will surprise you to know, sir, the first official since the reforming and the restructuring of the Women's African Cup of Nations in 1998, you know, Black Queens were in the finals against Nigeria.
2: Sure.
4: That year, Nigeria and the hostie, only 13 games, and your boy. And then we have Nkiru Okusemi scoring 3 goals over that tournament. Yeah. Eventually, Ghana lost 2-0 to AS Super Falcons of Nigeria.
2: Yeah.
4: A free honor, Black Queens are called 12 different competitions. And with the Women's African Cup of Nations.
2: Okay.
4: In fact, Yenya third place 4 times. 2004, 2016, 2024. Yenya runners up on 3 occasions.
2: Okay.
5: Asempa so
4: we share 1998. We share a year 2006. And then a year 2000. 2002. Black Queens. And what the more WAFCON was through.
2: Yeah.
4: We've been pushing. Because we do qualify, but it drew 2019-2020 back to back heartbreaks. We couldn't qualify. But yeah, bounce back, you know, Bella. Trust me, any platform that amount, I'm a campaigner and a serious campaigner for the Black Queens. Of late, looking at the success of the Black Queens, you know, with a little financial push. In fact, I do always say, sir, the kind of resources I inject into the Black Stars. And from 2006 to 2026 World Cup.
2: I like that energy.
4: Yes, 2006 to 2026 World Cup. We spent over $500 million on the Black Stars.
2: Okay.
4: But
2: then
4: Ayenya, with the World Cup in the China, the AFCON, we haven't won the AFCON in 44 years. But this is a Black Queens team. In fact, motivation, a woman, two forms. The intrinsic motivation. And intrinsic motivation, our Black Queens camp, no, because ladies, you know, the extrinsic motivation, only Black Queens, any other national teams in Ghana, and the court tournament, Babedanka. Black Queens in the court tournament, Babedanka.
2: What is that?
4: We're back here 2024 Olympic Games, you're Zambia, about that double header. Black Queens, are called strike. My first Ghana, We are not playing against Zambia. And you dimika this kind of cartoon. We are saying the timing of the payment of qualifying bonuses causes more harm than good to Black Queens.
2: Yeah.
4: And Bella, the whole issue is. Say Benkum Jare Nifa, Neni Fedjari Benkuma, just close your eyes for 30 seconds and imagine a world without women. Seriously, what is it? Yeah, we'll be an and Nibu Edia Sape.
2: The world would have been empty.
4: Yes! The world wouldn't have been full. So what I say, dating back to the Garden of Eden.
2: Of course.
4: God saw, say, Adam was lonely.
2: When you're complete.
4: Yes, Adam was incomplete.
2: Yeah.
4: And it was your bye-bye. Sure. But you know, the kind of football we do in Ghana, no, and your Black Star centered. But let me do this. In fact, I would have to applaud the Ghana Football Association in one way or the other.
2: Okay.
4: It sounds since Oraket Emesimiono Kraku take up the mantle. The presidential seat of the Ghana Football Association. We're improving women football.
2: Yeah.
4: But I think and I feel we can do better. Somebody says,
2: yeah.
4: Black Stars Ibeko 2026 World Cup. Ghana Nibian himself. Black Stars the team nenye.
2: Ghana Nibian mo.
4: Players don't want any form. A bit more your bench warmers.
2: Yeah.
4: But the sports minister, in the person of Honorable Kofi Idi Adams, you're bold enough, came out to say, we are giving Black Stars appearance fee $100,000. Men kase, the sports minister, remember Black Queens,
2: $100,000.
4: But all that we need is equitable distribution of the national resources.
2: Sure.
4: But what are we seeing over the years? Black Queens, omoko tournament, eh? Obianka de, Obianka, omwa, kono omoko samu, omeni mu fifria.
2: Omobaswa,
4: I just want bedaika. And Bella, a very good topic for discussion.
2: Yeah.
4: Because the narrative must change. And we are changing it right here.
2: Yes.
4: Yes. I mean it. Because you're just unfortunate. Black Stars, we saw so many great singers. Kofi Kenata. Kofi Kenata is a challenge. Kofi Kenata and Stone Boy is a challenge.
2: Yes.
4: Compose a song for the Black Queens.
2: Thank you. And man who are composing, you money man, man,
4: Madame Grace Ashi.
2: Grace Ashi.
4: Man, me back up. Oh, Ghana Black Stars. Ghana Black Queens. You know,
2: yeah.
4: One thing, Ebema Waf Corner, I interested in, say, Eda Ochina, you're the FIFA World Cup in Ebenebe. And then we will come back to the continent of Africa, and have a different fever.
2: Yes.
4: Of another internationally recognized tournament. That is the WAFCON.
2: Yeah.
4: And we, on the continent of Africa, we will not miss anything.
2: You.
4: Because World Cup in the Benue, WAFCON,
2: yeah.
4: Somebody else here. And Kofi Kenata, and then Penny Fuanene, Akukudam, now Motonioma Black Stars.
2: Mo can be a whoop.
4: Most of them compose, you best start a tournament in the 26. What else here? And now, wom, so many days, Kakra Woma, Montonium Nebe. Sports Minister. Me Pacho, I know, say you are doing your budget.
2: Yeah.
4: Please, please, Post Minister, get the Black Queens a budget.
2: Yeah.
4: You call 2025. WAFCON, who would you see? We were on the verge of exiting the competition. And as Post Minister, for playing poor and what's in Morocco.
2: What?
4: And now, Ghana's ambassador to Morocco, I call Camp Kosseram, say yes, Sremo. Your game against Tanzania there is a must win.
2: I didn't know what say the BAC.
4: And only question, no. That is the question. And that question, no, the answers, were the Ghana Football Association and the Sports Ministry.
2: Yeah.
4: So what I say,
2: yeah.
4: Omona to me, who say in one way or the other, Omo Bob Black Queens in Abro. Because, now, a man in my debut, football on the difference, woman. And then 19 minutes in Amunin Abro.
2: Yeah.
4: And I said, you, a man, ya Omo Banka. Bella, a Yanka.
2: Omo Banka. Omo Manka.
4: They also play football.
2: Yeah.
4: See what I say?
2: Yeah.
4: And here, they're in a memory of the aqua. Near your budget, Kunku fam. A memory national team, Black Stars and Kwa. And a Yasua Sikago play mo. Emma Hollywood for catch-ups of the baby.
2: Individuals, no promises, Sikaka, see.
4: Black Stars and Kotain. And a Benya dignitaries, our country Ghana. flooding to the camp of the Black Stars. Eh, bonus am de be mamu no. Aban ne de no cry yawa.
2: Ah!
4: Enti ye pebi wo Black Queens. So trust me.
2: Black Queens.
4: Bella, if we give Black Queens the little push, they will win the
5: Africa.
4: Because country where they runners up 3 times, Aji bronze medal 4 times, mm-hmm. 2024 yeah. Yeah, stage 2025. Omoko, a third place. So you ask yourself, say, a 2 city, and you're the pushy Black Queens, and you're the third place. Yeah, more 5 cities, what would the women bring? As a man in football, and the penny for no, and then shed the near today, because Colino, someone in Colicolina, make a no. So what does he
2: say?
4: What does he
3: say?
2: What does he say?
4: It's only the Black Stars. And the Sika no penny for the phone. Erenge Sika. Omu fosi belly abete money. Because Black Stars are there. I'm crying with her.
2: Uji Asamba 94.7 Ladies Time. Gatuso natune numucho no. Asi Sika no. Ese esune nsesa. Muma esuno nsesa. Ya yu.
3: Bella.
2: Yeah, because I say Nigerian versus Queens. Can we make an impact?
3: And na me di kan ka say match na anyamba so.
2: Okay.
3: Na friendly match no.
2: Yeah.
3: Anyamba so inte no. E bi on be hwe no ma petit.
2: Because of Nigeria 4 players.
5: Asempa FM.
2: Okay.
3: Yeah.
2: Okay. And na egusu. Ye sika say mi kakakra ma ye dey akaw.
3: M say
2: my last week you cry. You got to say you're too money.
3: Yeah.
2: You're in vice president. Her excellency.
3: Yes.
2: Jenana, yes.
3: Yeah.
2: I think say you're far far on so cry. Maybe your casa or the too
3: I'm pa because on no your akoya oba.
2: Oba.
3: It's a be money. Be money. Na say. I think last week I mentioned that she was in the U.S. to support the Black Stars.
2: Yes.
3: It's a Morocco. Ye hunu ohoa. Ye ninje. Because what's me a supporting Beman? Okay, so I won't come around my president, my ham uncle.
2: Uncle.
3: So they walk in Beman. My ham uncle come in Banu.
2: You
3: can look around, you can see.
2: Yeah, say Yasuma Obana, my Beman. Yes, no, Pemuan Casano. Echo Dinam, man.
3: It's Blackwist, Nibemu say. And now Grobin ever be do a how. A whole president at me at one a more about Morocco, other supporting. Not then a year, I say if I am waiting to me shame, near to me a bomb match, no. Say trophy, you can I have G trophy, no. For the first time, because a moon G wife called it.
2: Yeah.
3: What's me wife corner and same as Black Queens?
2: Yeah.
3: And I wish on a year prayer call World Cup, no. Because yet me and the top 4. You call Brazil 2027.
2: Yeah.
3: It's a very serious tournament na year corner, Sabella. Very serious tournament in the year corner, no.
5: Asempa FM.
3: Sports Minister Black Stars say boy, or the budget e ba bon thing. E de beto we na ye de ma Black Stars. The Black Stars no more camp no. Omo nim say budget we na dey atoo ye tisu. Nti ye boy en humoden a e do this level and at this level a we na ye benya. Black Queens nim so no. I think say abro omo ko tournament nim no. Sports Minister fan beto ho. Okay, mo we group stage a. Mo benya sika we. Muti mi go beyond group stage, edu quarter finals a. We na mubenya, ena afin su, mu do top 4 ni ma. Mubenya sika we, ena muti mi crap eyi, muti mi kukru trophy ni su a. This bonus, ena mubenya.
2: Okay.
3: Inti, budgets no, ye ma ye njama Black Stars ni nkwa. Okay. Black Ways ni su koboa. Ye fa budgets ni mbra out. No mu say, okay, this is what is at stake.
2: Mm-hmm.
3: Nekas, oh, we are taking this number of supporters to go and support them. That kind of conversation no, I think say, it can start with the ministry. It can start with the GFA. They should force. They should put themselves into it. And then I make our sister station be there. I brought walk up in the course. No. What you mean say stations nini na? Obia you walk up. Obia tapi tapi. Hey. Obia you write. Hey. Okay. After walk up, my sister I can refer. After walk up, Africa will still be in competition because there's a WAFCON.
2: Yeah.
3: Now, are we going to leave it to one particular station to show? And I say any never tapi bi. Hey, say obi tibi tuni. Social media. Ben you be on social media, Bella. More social media. Me mammy be off you know. Only social media. TV no be share. Or tuning into your station ya any ma or tuning into station na say wo bola. Or best sa or like I saw me the main share ball.
2: Nenso Black Star Ball match, World Cup.
3: Me cock or share
2: mammy pay just a share ye.
3: Who dear tea? Me cock or share another station. Or call that station so pay moving our share. That's or call that station that's a born a you or
2: one. Only choice.
3: She has no option than to stick to that station and watch it.
2: Yeah.
3: So I think, sir, it should be a deliberate effort by the ministry, the GFA, among brought together, and your social media and kwa. Sika seven so wom. But say me man kofo accept say no mado, na sponsors so say attractive no. It starts with that.
2: Okay.
3: Let's be deliberate. Sad TV stations are someone making. I'm only deliberate. Now stations didn't na they almost nine stations. Nine stations, hey, you walk up no. Maybe I try 10 stations and you have corn. Into what you have no option than to stay and watch the WAF corn.
2: Sure.
3: Do you get it?
2: Yeah.
3: And no way I bet me a man kofu adore in bar football. No.
2: All right. Got you so young group, your group D. Yeah. Right? Ghana, Cameroon, Mali, and Cape Verde.
4: Yeah.
2: You know, be a woman. Are we okay? Are we safe?
4: Bella, me that's a member group in this one. Okay. Now, the difference between Super Falcons of Nigeria and the Black Queens of Ghana. Eye Hawa Nigeria
5: Asempa
4: Football Federation no have come to accept say their women's senior national team no they are doing it really good.
2: Okay.
4: Omo winning AFCON 2024 are staging in 2025 in Morocco. Now $100,000
2: okay
4: plus 3-bedroom apartment in Abuja. When him says since 2003 women's FIFA rankings are by, you know. Nigeria, Super Falcons, our African continent, you know, they've always been the first. And they've never relinquished that position.
2: Okay.
4: Omakwa Akwadi 23rd, our global stage, 3 times.
2: Wow.
4: And the Nigerian Football Federation said, no, a man of football, no, we can be conquerors on the continent of Africa. That is how come Super Falcons are winning AFCON 10. And going into this competition, you know, they are still the favorites.
3: Highly motivated.
4: See what I say?
2: Yeah.
4: They are still the favorites.
2: Yeah.
4: They'll be coming with oldies. Osinachi Ohale. Oh no, no, no. I'm expecting to say Justin Madugu.
2: Sure.
4: Eben Nemin was squad. You see, Justin Madugu will take it over from Randy Valdram.
2: Okay.
4: In 2024 now, by 2025, I'll be your WAFCON. Or the Asisat Lamine Oshola
5: FM.
2: Okay.
4: The most decorated female footballer ever.
2: I like the word. The
4: most decorated female footballer ever on the continent of Africa is Asisat Lamine Oshola. Somebody has here. Or the, in fact, Chiamaka Nnadozie. The safest pair of hands ever. Or Rashida Ajibade. One is squad in the moon, or Jennifer Echigini, or Munina, oldest.
2: Yeah,
4: somebody say they've been with the team. In fact, Osinachi Ohale, waji 5 WAFCONs.
2: Wow,
4: somebody say,
2: yeah,
4: and all these players, you know, were maintaining core of the team, or they win in 2024. No?
2: Okay,
4: it's your Munina, ever.
2: Yes,
4: but Nigeria, they are motivated because NFF now catch them say, we have another special package. The
2: aside,
4: country, yes. The country Nigeria is surprising. When you were, each person was awarded $100,000 and promised a 3-bedroom house in Abuja.
2: Wow.
4: In fact, ladies, you know, they were in awe.
2: Wow.
4: They were surprised.
2: It's beautiful.
4: See what I say?
2: Yeah.
4: So the motivation of Super Falcons of Nigeria, and you know, the same motivation and Morocco are injected to women football. Would you believe, sir, 1998, Morocco, Ebay, or by 2000, or by 2024,
2: okay,
4: or by 2025,
2: yeah,
4: 18th FIFA appearance. But in the last 2 editions, in Morocco, I finals twice. And the Niabre Petrofi Naje, you ask yourself, sir, what is the motivation?
2: They are putting money.
4: See what I say? Omo, yes, serious investment.
2: You're pulling mojagum.
4: Yes, you're mojagum. SSC Kanekasa. See what I say? And trust me. Nigeria, or Maya, and you likely saw Bell lift that the WAFCON title this year is Morocco. Because a World Cup winning coach, women's World Cup winning coach, Jorge Vilda, at the helm of affairs, the first assignment, he was in the finals last year, or shared 2 goals. And then Nigeria, they are so unpredictable. Super Falcons, you know, you cannot write them off until 90 plus 7.
2: Like na ye team na ye di face warm no.
4: Yes.
2: Your selection, is it okay?
4: Oh sure. But my mention wade. Gradually,
2: you
4: bridge the gap between your name Nigeria ma football.
2: Okay.
4: My memo classic examples.
2: Sure.
4: Now, 13th African Games.
2: Mm-hmm.
4: Originally, na 2023.
2: Yeah.
4: And Ghana. Na ye hope papa, and you push it back 2024.
2: Mm-hmm.
4: Black Princesses of Ghana. Eshe Nigeria
5: Asemba FM.
4: Our finals. Energy gold medal. One of them who said no. We are getting closer.
2: We are getting closer.
4: First, Nana, the difference between Nigeria, my football, and Ghana was like this.
2: The gap was big.
4: Now, it is like this. It is Yeshomu under 20. Mm-hmm. Edgy gold medal, Nana, I'm saying, far.
3: Under 17, Yeshomu.
4: Yes, under 17, too. So, what I say,
2: yeah.
4: You call Wafu Zombie, Women's Champions League.
2: Yeah.
4: By your sequence, Sadano, your mamu tibi, your mamu share three against Ampem Dakwa. But, Omoa Beka say, no, Ghana, my football, no. It is on the rise.
2: Yeah.
4: So what I say. Yeah. And see the little effort and the strategic plans. Nigeria, a man of football, and they cannot dominate.
2: Right.
4: So we share our group of group D. Obienihua, why we need WAFCON title? Your group, you know?
2: Mm-hmm.
4: You're fan one by one.
2: Yeah.
4: First on the group, Bella, Yanko.
2: Yanko.
4: First on the group D, baby, Ghana.
2: Cape Verde.
4: Yes. Omu ye new. It is their debutant, and as a debut, they are debutant.
2: Yeah.
4: It is their first appearance in the Women's African Cup of Nations, but they are located in West Africa.
2: Yeah.
4: So, what's your Ghana group now? Countries are holding in an emumi and every West African sub region.
2: Yeah.
4: It tells you, sir, competition is very tight.
2: Very tight.
4: So, what I say, top on Ghana group, because of alphabetical order, Cameroon. Mm-hmm.
2: Cameroon, yeah.
4: Yes. Cameroon. A household name, mm-hmm. a women's football
2: yeah.
4: on the continent of Africa. 1998, they were there. Oma kwa finals three times, like
2: mm-hmm.
4: Ghana.
2: Mm-hmm.
4: Oma the third place. And Oma and the only country aside Nigeria. Oma back to back to back. Oma third successive WAFCON tournament.
2: Wow.
4: So what I say?
2: Yeah.
4: But they've never won the trophy before. But so we share squad that Cameroon they bar. First, you know, I jaran chow muna no mwe hu.
2: Mm-hmm.
4: Even though now their captain Christine Patient Money, a great player,
2: mm-hmm.
4: but and then no Cameroon for an oldies in Sodoso. So what I say, Emrewana Abem Kakra. But trust me, I'm a manager, Alan Jumfa, Ebe Mekisho say obey impressive ever this particular tournament. And we shall keveda, omu ye debutant.
2: Mm-hmm.
4: So what I say, omu be ye shipping girls. But their manager, Silveria Nedio. So we call Keveda, Omo Ewa Eya Pra Frente Academy.
2: Wow.
4: And that academy, no, in fact, Papa Nedene Silveria Nedio Nedano. And he is doing creditably well.
5: Asemba FM.
4: And my football, or your camping womb, Ewa Keved, and it's like Keveda qualifier. But I hear Denya Keved, Ebe Shipping Girls. Yewa Mali, Ewa Group,
2: Yewa Mali, yeah.
4: That is it. Omo so of late, Omo football, Ewa women's session, no. Is growing.
2: Mm-hmm.
4: So what I say, but the strongest ever Ghana, your group D, you know, it's Ghana and then Cameroon.
2: Yeah.
4: So what I say,
2: yeah.
4: But Mali, Ebe Maye show.
2: Okay.
4: So what I say,
2: mm-hmm.
4: Obianya walkover, Obianya push aside.
2: Mm-hmm.
4: So what I say,
2: yeah.
4: And to Ghana, we need to prepare very, very well.
2: It's
4: just unfortunately, say, I saw the news yesterday.
2: Mm-hmm.
4: Ewo Oyebola, mm-hmm. he's my friend.
2: Okay.
4: Ewo social media,
2: okay.
4: Ewo Nigeria.
2: Okay.
4: And to confirm, say, Enkene, your Super Falcons game no has been cancelled. No, me confirm me. Our Nigeria Super Falcons on official website, and then it is true. I said that game has been cancelled due to certain unforeseen circumstances. But all the same, no, Ghana, we are ever ready. We have the core of the team. We have great players. Our team no anante for some time. We've seen Black Queens deliver beyond expectations. We've seen Black Queens causing a lot of upset at major tournaments like the WAFCON.
2: Okay.
4: So I'm very, very confident, without the slightest of doubt, Black Queens will qualify alongside Cameroon at Group D.
2: And I mean, come on, they will fear. And I mean, boss, baby, kakra wo hwan ma yo wo yemre idi so yankomo ne doso so yemre sha
3: ya ya so ya kasa
2: bese wo di bibi kakra mpacho just 1 minute na memfa memmay
3: 1 minute mpacho mini hweka waka bibia
2: waka bibia
3: me the time nacho
2: ejuma oh that you odi acheme all right odi acheme dia memma memmay entena se ai we di anidiem ala anidiem ai All right, with your Sempa 94.7 ladies time. And they have brought me in the beer about 12:30 pemupe. Not just a year in the year, I bet the football. And who come on? Me want me black maidens. I'm Lady Bakwa Belinda Maku Ade.
3: Akli.
2: Eh? Oh, yeah, we have a chrome in you. Okay, Akli. That is saying, like a foin. Hey, I say, Yaboka, Yaboka. Ben Mike and a mammy. Ben Mike and a mammy.
3: Hey,
2: Adamo, we are Danny. Oh, okay. All right. Now, what is saying? What is saying? Na Ben Mike and men's room, Mike, no. Mike, let's say, ball that a yaw, which has a
5: water,
2: and baby, do you agro? What I say? What is saying? Bibi Aboko. I don't know what to say. Me who confidence
3: I
2: you?
3: Reserved.
2: So I reserved. That type of the reserve type. Yeah. I mean, the pan kasa.
3: Yeah.
2: All right. Yeah, when you're there, I'm going to pray. You're going to qualify for World Cup, right? And to the day, na you expect from me?
6: Say, baby, we need to go to World Cup.
2: Yeah.
6: We can't go to cup now.
2: Mo de cup ni beba. Then na yen nyina so mfa njindi se mo de beba. Anya no keke.
6: My most support.
2: Support ni bi ti said saying.
6: Say. Like
2: mu pesika. Mu hia dom edi mu chi. Because me nim say wo ko Morocco, right? Say wo ko Morocco. Eh mi di wechi o mi ne na ko.
3: Ai.
2: Wo ko Morocco ti support ben e na wo hia. Kamiti hei na nka ya hwe na nka ja. Ya tutu ye nsu nyina
3: egu ma ko. Morocco ne be hwe no.
2: And only support him.
6: Support.
2: See, they support Black Stars. No, you know, I am Sambra and be support him. All right, it's as a moody crew. No, a baby fee.
6: What I
2: am
3: Belinda,
2: very reserved.
3: Aye.
2: Wow. All right, my main family, little
5: a Semper FM.
2: Me. Aye, what's your position?
6: I'm a goalkeeper.
2: You are a goalkeeper. And see a keeper. Ah, on a me on the team, see, I know, you know, I'm in Tamil. So, you know, I'm here.
3: Bella, I see you.
2: Oh, that's nice. Wow. Why are they in a why are they bald here? As I said, players, you're my family, you know. And I said, they can see a pants, you know, goalkeeper.
3: No, any black maidens in Kwa.
2: Okay.
3: Black princesses are my last qualifier, no, boy, against Uganda. No.
2: Yeah.
3: Both first and second leg, no, Gina Mom, no, would qualify for Poland.
2: So, no, cheer.
3: Yeah, Poland 2026. Oh, no, cheer. And I was actually my black maidens.
2: I'm in a pank, Sampa. Sansuna, me, what?
3: No, my share six, no. It's okay.
2: Me wa Jessica and so wa. And you Jessica.
3: Yeah, Jessica.
2: Jessica, how are you? Jessica Benny, how are you?
7: I'm fine.
2: Bibi, I am fine. Me pacho ubo ubo
3: black damsels.
2: Black damsels.
3: Under
2: 15. And I'm managing, no?
3: Under 15.
2: Is it the team you are managing?
3: The team I'm managing is Cafes Ladies.
2: Cafes Ladies.
3: Yes.
2: Okay.
3: National under 15.
2: Under
3: no?
2: 15.
3: Okay, so muko Zimbabwe.
2: Mekai.
3: Onu ka hu no muko ye.
2: Eye.
3: Jessica.
2: Jessica, who call net is saying?
7: Na
2: the mic in the call and look at crammy. Uh-huh.
7: Nenye easy.
2: Okay, nye easy and not just say
7: ne we de by miyani.
2: Okay.
7: And I yet
5: to simple F
2: motivate him.
7: Your coach is for no.
2: Omu motivate him with kasa. Na kasa unkwana mope.
7: Mukrokro yen so.
2: Omu krokro mo. Na combining a game on any school net is saying.
7: Nye easy. But you have a face, I have a moon to me go school poor. I will call no more sign, dear go a chinty.
2: A year exam say, Jow. My Uko Baka, ten on my far home, your mamma tromo dear,
7: Dabby.
2: Wow. And then, Ghana, you were Juma baby, you were in my football in Mupa.
3: Exactly.
2: Yeah,
3: exactly.
2: I was a consider all those things called Baka. Was single.
3: In Chagrano, what me identify talent? Now, your money now boom.
2: Yeah.
3: Now, Mama go school.
2: Baku, I'm a
3: manager.
2: Charlie, you move a samba, what? But it's a mobile company, you whom my Tamuchi, Miss Minimo Komoroko, if you got to so Kobe, Yaira El Kobe, and a Nanajuan so El Kobe.
3: Yeah.
2: Advance will be all right. Then pick a call me and you be name when you ever call. Obet me a friend of 0302216545 0302216546 Now, you're doing a drink today. You may want our question be more months one. One more veggie. Friend of 0302216545 and 0302216546. Ni anje wa dwen chere sisi ya. 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Me pa to me wish your papa happy birthday Apostle Fred. 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And for my funny to screen so or say happy happy birthday to Apostle Fred Kuma Boatin. Hello.
8: Hello, me did it. Nana ya me ka se fa denta.
2: Nana ya. All right. Nana on pa cho what you say?
8: And I do with you.
2: All right, Nana ya.
8: If I didn't tell you that Ghana and Pinfo no. O ma so blam a blaster for too much. O ma so mo so do do. Enya blaster kwa na 80 me o Ghana. Teams in the doors for Ghana, a national team in the doors. And there's a moon this kind of because someone found for the GID. That's the idea of blasting on their call. Now, dear Gunia, I've been man who come for you, I guess, in my man. I didn't hear that until I'm a man, Penaba de Tinana. One should be my non cabby man, Banos. Why? Now, my football, the accounts made the manager, and Mrs. Even and Banner Boba, and my manager, since I'm a man who put me down my face.
2: Nana Omidasi, amen. Nana Omidasi, wakasa. Our second caller between our friend is 0302-216545 and 0302-216546. Yanji wadwin chire. Yes, mana, yem supporti. Womu no mu ya, em wapa. Hello? Yeah. All right, me fa birthday, em koma. 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Remain highly blessed, sir, by Fire Lady. Fire Lady, see me faith in you, and wish you Apostle Fred Kuma Boatin, I walk Columbus, Ohio. Also, wish you a word up, papa. Or see, I mean, sure, no, you can see it. Or see, I mean, my anointing and your baby. Oh, my word, and so and also happy, happy birthday to you, Apostle Fred Kuma Boatin. Namin Shura, no, you can see. Hello,
9: hello, good afternoon.
2: Good afternoon, Mama. I'll call about ladies' time or so.
9: Ah, maybe the baby,
2: Pacho Dini, baby, I'll cast a free. Frank, you come watch your wedding.
9: I'm going to go down now. Now, I am a hard game passing in Penny for no, apart from Baxter.
2: Yes, yeah, that's an effort, Frank. I mean, sure, or see national cake in the cha, Yama and Banner, so in your one muchefa because a winya, some be no muchefa. All right, Yajira, one who disembowed Chatuana, Yamfajumidian in Mary. All right, me produce me patch or meba, Fire Lady Birthday, Mamina Manona, Yamfantua Supreme. All right, or say happy birthday in advance to Bishop Adontin Boatin. Papa, may all lines fall in okay places for you, and may your oil overflow. Continue to be a blessing unto your generations. 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
2: all
3: right omo come tournaments no World Cup me no yi AFCON nso no omo fa support bebre embeka ho na chese omo kwa omo Philip Proud omo ye Ghana fo no mutime mpeja Ghana din koso
2: all right ye peja Ghana di akoso na me bra ifia ga tu so ifia wa no sema etwa to in few minutes
4: Bella me da say once in fact women football is on the rise. My cultural ewo Ghana.
2: Mm-hmm.
4: WAFCON for Black Queens. Poland under 24 Black princesses. In fact, the Black maiden say Komoroku.
2: Mm-hmm.
4: Now Ghana, in fact, see ye tutu ni me ye. Ye ma omo international standardized pre tournament games. Mm-hmm. Said the beya and never because we ye. And then we have to motivate them. So what I say?
2: Yeah.
4: Say always I do say a big brim high yet. Yeah, part of the world. Our biggest motivation is money and nothing else. Bruni na man the flowers are
5: many and then
4: we kiss you one more peg. Or no flowers cry ye be a son bomano. But bibre my way de chile no ne sika community. Sika is our biggest motivation.
2: Yeah.
4: It's your name no Black Queens, no, they must get the motivation extrinsically. So what I say, we want that support. They're my Black Stars. Our 2026, you know. Now, your former Black Queens, and I feel princesses and maidens. Now, I'm going to try some baby. Because princesses in the crowd, I'm going to walk up now 8 times.
2: Okay.
4: But group stage is going to be qualified.
2: Okay.
4: So what I say, it's the ancient year, my year. Now, this time, no, yet me, I break the grounds by qualifying out of the group stages. Now, maidens, and so later this year, I'm Morocco, no, I'm going to I'm Ghana. I'm super proud.
2: Wow, if you are. 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But or don'ti. 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And okay, thank you all for coming, okay? All right, Asempa 94.7 ladies time. And wasugusu a wutie na menka wo se nyami aduma ye on the 19th or china kwesi a day akwesi die. Festival no baso no say asantiman ebe make history eye ya ye papa otumfo o say to the second yen hwe ni
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2: 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Now I'm giving back to society. Uwo, upe se usiwensa, no juma ti se beauty. You want to become a beautician, a cosmetologist, just contact me because I'm giving back to society this year. I think so, wow, yeah, clients, upe service, you know, ebi a massage, pedicure, manicure, detox, and yeah, detox, yeah, cleansing body, you know, ebi a you are interested, me pato, but more than a friend, because ya tete price, ya slashing, you say, woohoo, friend, it was 0541 892141 6 0541 892141 6 ye biano, ye di pizza, ye di cake, ye di pie, ye di chips, ye di nyama bebre, eke kahu amamo. 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
0: Anything, Tia Bruchenko, Aqua Manqua, Akuntejo, Eddie Bro was Sempa, 94.7 FM. So,
2: you dream me, Dana, saying you are no more man on it. You almost see a cra, you almost will know. Yes, you are here. You need Nasia. You are Cabum.
3: Memory Debia, a bonusia, a Pemusia, a question of what a change lay your home, our approach, said the Akuhu, any diabe drufi, the hum, near her, the ye, near the Abba, the Enyano, and you can say,
2: yea, Abrochin come on a dim tintim pa.
0: Yabere no man who do a one conform man so I bet me the abo Ghana. I'm gonna funny to my paper. Or my impuntu. Na how what a sign? 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No one share wagon.
4: Robert Dibi, because of Germany.
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4: Concept no one for Abrochin, Omer Waman and Enemum, Omer Ataman and Ojano Mutipi, Omukran, also program, also project, you are Emma.
0: Shannon, say a minute de Bia. 6 feet. E boga ni e abrochi kumuni.
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Ya san so ba ya tena se. It's hot and crunchy. Mi di obi dumbie. As usual, me by some me besumo. Prince Johnson, the lead producer, Eddie Morat, and Joel, and the producers of the show. We are live on Asempa 94.7 FM. 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Let's do it together. It's your show, it's my show, it's our show. Joe, Joe, Joe. Okay, so after receiving the power, as usual, yenfa we FM. Thank you.

0: kind of one sem amana kuma yene ya. 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Don't be too hurt. Life is too simple. Kale is it the way Jimina si adros the grow man in here. Who did you show me quantu I know? Obi can say be tea up and we especially on our socials. Princess Minga wants them. No, I am this week they almost say dimatem no. Oh my dear, quiet, hey, Juma, we did my terminal and come on.
1: Asema FM.
0: Okay, Yamrafi, you're bidding come on. But let's start with Asema and American. Lionel. Right.
2: Yeah.
0: Okay, Asema Ninye. I was on Hits FM. And the issue of

0: Well, could smoke showing appreciation to Sarkodie nearby. And per the write up, now will show appreciation to Sarkodie saying, can you Sarkodie? Ebianka FBI fighting action. That is the contest.
1: Yeah.
0: Saying, can you Sarkodie? Ebianka FBI for action. It said a bright to tia Lionel Tihaye. And when it got to my turn, and I'm saying it's good to show appreciation. Because the BI you're complaining, say, Nipani BI ingrates.
2: Yeah.
0: And it's killing the industry. We've had producers, ever complaining, me boy artist way, me boy artist way, it could do baby, onya baby, see, or the Nechi chairman. So, any news, when we talk about people being ungrateful or ingrates, any news. And for the fact, say, Kweku Smoke, etimi ehun se sakwa diye buwano. Now, because of that, what about Ababichim? These are stories that we don't normally hear. Because Obi Drew Baby say, "Any part was saying wabwa wamo, and any part was saying wabwa wamo." Any other meaning? Say, "Oh, kwa no, people will attack you, right? People will attack you." Say, "Any part was saying wabwa wamo." Any other? It's Obi to be out. Ebe show gratitude. Is a sign. I was here encouraging because we need that to keep the industry running. Investors will come because when him say, "Me mebwa will be back." However, if you look at the timing of the post now, in the midst of FBI for Chichen Kofo from Ghana to America, we have an MP who has been arrested. We have people, including my own Abutrika, who has been arrested?
2: Your own.
0: What? Your own Kumi.
2: Yeah.
0: And I'm Kumi. So,
2: Matias.
0: Yeah.
2: So,
0: you know, I see him as a brother. And he, looking at the timing, no, I think said the post. To me, the timing was wrong. That is what I think, because Obi Baby say, "Edie na na uyenti an Kenya star akodi an FBI for be barbecue." It's a simple question. And everybody has the right. Because if you look at what is going on, any comment now be making, what were you doing? And can you say the redirect what? And can FBI by this time FBI for a show? And I said, I'm praying say only past beer. Say a kobasa if they decide to turn the light on him. A bit me a man watch, you know, because crime does not expire. Yo ha, America, look at what is going on. R. Kelly, Diddy, Bill Cosby. You know, these are things that they did allegedly, but they've been convicted. But they were brought to book to face the law, even though say term. And if you look at the timing, I was all yet careful. Not sure who to send Nechiye. Send Nechiye, dear. Then the timing will bring a problem. As I'm meaning any. I said, you must see a Duma tell me, Jesus. Come on, come on. Yeah, much my boss. But it's good. I don't know if what I said was evil. As I'm meaning any.
1: Oh no. One carbon. No credit. I mean, if it's just
0: the same, said, yeah. The post is there.
2: Yeah. Well, almost can say opinions are like noses. Said they will be better as in Bino. And yet the same now being so better now. Yeah. Maybe in Chiake, see a comma. And I'm a chair my people in Netherlands. Maurits, okay. Evelyn, Olivier, Shinoda.
0: Okay.
2: Any time and not greetings to them. I think when it comes to smoke as I'm not kind, you know, people have divergent ideas and takes on that.
0: And do you know that accusation? Almost a maybe moment directed FBI for attention.
2: Well, remember how one said
0: towards him.
2: Yechi Kumi, Frederick, Abutreka, Aman Fubebri, Enya Kwams over, you know. Why never say a deni free Ghana alcohol? Na government, you know, any name delay that will be more opinion. No, no, and assembly a very hot afei na esi inti omo omo ye hurt by that no may have different directions to what he said.
0: Yeah.
2: Ebi mo so support he said oh eh na se wo person wo ko US ni ade ade a e na edin kakra because edin bi a ya cha as ye jijijiji as a country no emboa emma visa hun sensem na nkwoto te said de nka da any first in Quebec no. The same thing is happening to Nigerians.
0: Yeah.
2: Omo wo creator bi wo ho a omo friend no Kata Efe.
0: Even Pela Kranso Beka is an
2: officer. Yeah. Nancy, I'm a streamers. I'm a streamer. I'm a streamers university, be where USA. The whole world, they are one of the best when it comes to cultural exchange. All over the world, best streamers. No, you invite you, I'm a behave. I is a program, no, I is a show. No,
0: yeah,
2: I'm having a good time near the other. Katefe was invited, and yeah, is a anakesepa. And Katefe, you'll be a ye nimse on ye bonny be a and I see you who bonny be a fan. But up to now, Nevis and yes, I'm denying him for that processing program. No, so I shall say already, yeah. Inti sad dini bina Ghana full through, say, so I send me basse na. Said there was a debt to me and found to why. Yes, you beat me about being a dinner, and into people who have problems with what you said, the be moons who supported. Into a normal, I think, and Chebia some few days ago na last made and so showing a gratitude to or comfort qua there, say,
0: yeah,
2: he was one of the people I know, Tin a party and in him. Into any day, and he can say, or non so be funny style, and be the IB, be the Ashen and Munyam Kessie. And also cry now, no kodase no. And also who basem say a man voice at the intina wakwa korea or comfort kwa de voice. Yaminim se to me to be voice free in the minimum. And my neighbor show minimum.
0: Yeah, yeah, but last minute or comfort.
2: And to me link it with the gratitude okay. Aspect na na wokano. So we are in a dispensation now. Yeah, to the be an okra crowd and a bonny.
0: Mm.
2: And my bonny be no crack. Because of how your culture, no, any the advent of social media, abeye infiltration. As a son, your media, the same colano said there was saying, can your macon no moon who is I be a moon? The air born in a na fair to be frane upon. They say no moon is a right.
0: Is the new norm?
2: Yes, meaning Gabia or your nest ni Anna or movie school no and chair or mind to me and posting it because it takes time. Your batches, baby, I am posting your money a day. I know who Nadan for me. Nadan for no. Omuri JHS wa anko school beam. Se se o cast 3. Ana obusa Nadan for ne se juma be na oyena o se o nko for no ni oma ya omu presi ya binti. Se obetimi aya ya obetimi a chere no. Ama na be sun adwuma. Me Nadan for na ja nurse no ho. Se se o sun adwuma o boy no ho. Ti busa se adwuma be yi.
0: Adwuma be no. Press ne.
2: Ko for no pressing ya be.
0: Press.
2: Into on hu ne se ye boni se nka ye boni a. 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But in a kwa so a kwaku smoke na mu aka chere we say ono ne nyom na oyɛ ne nyina no eya real life stories wuti kwaku smoke nyom no so bebre na wo chere so nua ade sa amen na o
3: fm
2: ade sa men na fa wo laptop tna chere press ne o ma bi na bebi mfiri mu mbra so on the person metro.
0: Oh, ebi a oppressive love letter. Yeah, ebi a oppressive.
2: Oh, chira osa client na extra scan out to mama many boys say she a. Yeah, this can be acquire mass every day. Hey, real life stories. No ka wani nyumano aka.
3: A simple FM.
2: Iti ni chira osa ono oppressive. No oppressive. 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Ama se se no nyome bi a no ya na e boni no. Wetimi e free home abe e papa. E wo mi se boni like ebi wo ha. The repercussions will come to you. Whatever you chose to the wars or to yes, it comes back to you. In say drew or not set time in a sooner I was so tian woke out bit ya but or chow say na you woman. Sample FBI Baba Famia. I have to say this because minim time I be dem here no hun susu aso be ba me so me nya the voice again me nya kwenya no
0: show appreciation.
2: Yes, so if I have the chance now, why not? Boni bia ni me na me nim dem here ana me kra no masaka akere mo se sei na na me here
3: asempa fm
2: ana se sei sakwa the other room ane mo de bua me no me ni sadi e no bi Kreswado too say same. Time our cases by children, we say, oh, we've done things back in himself, said Bampo Nebbe Sawyer Kunwa. We will take it because he yet
0: ready.
2: So, the same instance now, Kwaku Smoke, Mamma, who so what is wrong with that? And time our kind, no, only say, be a bit me, see, Nipa, yeah, sorry. If you have the chance to do something, just do it. Into who said that was the right time, the right opportunity. Onim Tinasem. Inti, so also show appreciation. That was the time that he had to do it, and he did it. Inti, there's nothing wrong that he said in there. The timing too was right because yenim the basic na. So if he has the opportunity, that was the right time. And just say FBI befano, ana and just say FBI befano swa ayebone. Inti, that was the opportunity he had, and he said his, you know. What he had to say, because there are so many people in this world to say, yeah, we are very ungrateful. Met me my cases even in the industry, baby. Long list. So Kwaku Smoke has done a wonderful thing because Nipaya dia and Penny Force was I. So he has said his piece. And that is right. The on TRC Biano. On us when your platform no baby, say, Nema, I mean, and I know we had any cool school or some or more, or bet me a
0: gratitude.
2: Obequako Jina, you swap a siren, a boom, say, Nabusia for Amoana. That is his own case. But Kwaku Smoke on that platform saw the need because Yen Suyen, dear Sako, dear Amano.
0: Yeah,
2: so if there is a need,
0: especially the fact that. Sako there, in spite of the way I was here rising,
2: yeah,
3: as Semper FM,
0: people attach his name to certain level of negativity.
2: Of course,
0: it is for somebody like Kwaku Smoke to come out and say it's a way in a Sako there, aye, a dear mama.
2: Yeah,
0: to me, is a sign of maturity.
2: Of course,
0: baby, I'm a problem.
2: And one on the Bioka and the one,
0: yeah, boss, FBI and the timing. In the heat of all these things, as a brother, and kahoni fimu kakra.
2: So wakang wa ankang ya baba befana ya baba befano. Empty crowd ni nam ni baby nam kones.
0: Yeah, omo. Yeah, kwa chumu bima
2: zo. Now,
1: nia okan metiase.
0: Microphone mami kakra.
1: Nia okan metiase, and that's why I make us say, ya wadi ni na okan, but yeni ni na nefata. Kweku Smoke at this point, no, then it was needful say. That's our cordial so one person that's our cordial, but it was very needless, say, or associate as a dano with a pastor or say, and yet, sir, cordial FBI, a baby, knowing near ACCCiano because your industry, Monsieur, you say, Nama baby or industry, my ACCia to ye mubi no yenim, but and yet, need for say, Ninian ever barbunting. Yeah, yet it will be a chin in an him, say, a bar. Funding say
3: yen FM
1: bibi aya scan be brief bana no eye nia okọ na jigo mbeka si Yahoo no industries around the world mostly are built or mo build the music industry be around the world on sika ifri sa omo fraud ibi mu ebi mu nso de sa omo drugs other advanced ones ni omo drugs omo lounge because it is the easiest way amount for unso mbetumi dia aya money laundering ya de no but mi huni se Kwaku Smoke sesia no abeye artist bia at a point
3: asempa
1: nipa the worst thing you can do to yourself is to incriminate yourself by your own words se o wan kasa wasem bi na ye gina wasem bi so e die bu we say you guilty and abribi as at now you are not under investigation obi anta o unless e bi ono no eje bi so asa obi a
0: Ebia obi anim
1: no nonim dia but obetumi akase o thank you sir akode in community ho but when you add and your wanka FBI you open the conversation app ema me meje sir FBI am be ma anka den na wo ye another dada
3: den
1: na
3: FM
1: mind you there are instances are omochi obi sa abu trek akrapo Kwaku Smoke gina stage so openly
3: eka FM
1: I want the last show here, yeah, so I want Good Park openly. And now, one June, some of the contents of way, no, it is suspicious. Now, say, see, I know FBI doesn't or more any this or because we are criminal and some on the show. Say, I buy no benya, some man, who need this or your criminal answer. You just have to be a suspect.
0: Then investigation.
1: And some investigation, I beam. Investigation in studio, meaning him say, Nippe be a was as we be a son, will be a skeleton, she will close it to me.
0: Yeah.
1: So you don't open yourself up that way. So, or more do attempt with social media, and the moon is ignorance.
0: Oh, but let me state this, it's not personal.
1: Oh, yeah,
0: I
1: get it.
0: Me, baby, I'm me free, I'm in media, All these things, you know, I want us to talk about it because, say, somebody like Kweku Smoke, he's been fantastic over the years. And I always say that we need more stars to parade so that yene yano funish ya. So we have to be concerned about some of the things, and we've always said that one here, one tweet, one test, one interview can break your back.
3: Asempa FM.
0: For that matter, we have to be worried about some of the things off the space.
1: And that's true.
0: Ebia we jina stage, obey you show obey then but time I win in a stage, time I won't record it, time when you come to the socials, what do you do and what is the impact on your career and perception amount for being out?
1: And that's but true me, because I don't take it personal. Me, yeah, true. Because same character in question, Kweku Smoke no. Even until recently. Okay, ni landing show no. Then it started to shift some perception around him. Because Senia Edu baby na man for a case shatter into me too kind. FBI is in same year moon. No man for was arguing one.
0: Okay.
1: But the landing show you buy na later on Switzerland ambassador na say we free honor. On your more year we because every artist you need some diplomatic value be kakra wo ho.
0: Yeah.
1: O de nkomo bit tare wo ho a e raise questions on that side. O start take say and yes, I call the anchor FBI. So, be a diplomat. Baby, no, I'm best at take crap. That will be cost for them to even investigate you. Say, then what is in your past? So, I think say, going forward, people should be mindful of seizing now your woman and your surroundings.
3: As simple as
1: be possible, baby, no. At least some thinking and come. Say in the long run, because in the short run, it makes sense, but in the long end game, you know, now it incriminates you yourself.
0: Maybe he was overly emotional, and out of emotions.
2: But Mr. Dukumi, Star Life, VI, or Majumano, and far only the walk and I saw our own kind.
1: Oh, yeah, that one.
2: There are some people that they've taken, Ubianimum,
1: that's true.
2: They have their own ways, and I think Kasebe. And catch a tawale mu yebeba before mu because mono maka say you browse before we browse any day. It doesn't mean anything, but
1: perception.
2: Yebeba before no matter what you do.
1: Oh, you're
2: if it is your time, because they have their own ways.
0: Yeah.
2: Modus surprise. You know, yet they work and answer one kind.
1: Even no more maybe bone crapa or more evidence, hardcore evidence against them the crap on in Abutrika case. They are some. They say, so these people, we don't want to follow the case.
2: Yeah.
1: They are like two people in our Abutrika, you know, ne court docket, in Kofowe, you know, we know, say, we have evidence against them.
2: Yeah.
1: They are also complicit near there, but you especially be follow them because there are times, sir, you know how prosecutors.
3: A Semper FM.
0: Yeah. Suspects you have to use other,
1: So, and then, yeah, in case, Nyawatro ni tina FBI wabe investigate no. And then we, but Udu baby ya, some of these conversations, ya wankomo bi ya Udu baby as an artist ya, you have to abuse, domestic abuse.
0: Yeah, domestic violence.
1: Be it sexually and all those ones. Rape, fraud and we should find a hard say, Ube Ghanaian artists they most at times distance themselves from some of these things. Sometimes when you go to a Ghanaian artist profile, you don't see the difference between their profile and what a normal person should be treating or someone with no responsibility should be treating. But being an artist or being a superstar, it comes with certain responsibilities. you should be able to filter through the things that comes on your profile. But again, in Kakan Kakra.
0: Yeah, Metro, Metro. Yeah, try. Asampa 94.7 FM. Okay, this is just by the by. We became a keke. Asampa Showbiz Review, NIAD, and Komono. My little take. Say, Radib, eye wadum. Now, brah, now kudrus roha. Ya show mu ye. Because, Lionel, right.
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0: So bet me I hit to Ghana. Ekipi a brand. And you better.
1: Na you be an obenyansa akode.
0: So many people, so many people. I'm for bebre we tire na me. Na me if I open my mail to you. Bravo me. The last time kwade ma me bi free him fa. Wetimi obise bisa masia me che me dem. Sunday ma da. Kokokom ko bia ma me.
2: GPS level one.
1: Ordinary bro.
0: Debbie, one kasa your gospel artist. Waba. Ah, what they okuta and the pen dry. Ni be ready, battle ready. Near the even and rack was sending ni YouTube links near the edemami. It's adding. Adding. Pa yanu be saying ya bi. And anki yes by this time.
2: And can take a cry.
0: Da I'm talking about 25 years ago. What you say, but the nyami baby aye into say radia wadum. Nasa udu soa. Yan wa show me. Show kasa ye. Shed ye outro ye. Shawayon kufano no me be ye na anchwama from me, that is my worry.
1: No moon shay sky the form account munsu ye.
0: Ah, hold the minimum. Okay, enti ye din komo. Bright ewa ha sanso and a line ewa ha. But continue the new one about. Nana continue, nana pia minimum ye.
2: Yeah.
0: A
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0: Let's enjoy the song, but ye bonum wavia. As requested by the lead producer Prince Johnson, Yivia or Sam Sabasan account, because that is my all time favorite from Kontine. Let's enjoy this one. Kojo from Nana Kontine.

So that was Kojo, new one from Nana Kronti Hene. 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Afia metu ankomane so.

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Said yet ye be a befa. God's time is the best.

0: Okay, yes, I'm right. And come on, you need come on. Now, Stone Boy are prepared to perform and organize the Beam Festival in UK. Meanwhile, Party in the Park and so Airbus. These are all Ghanaian shows. To me, and Kebeboa. Because the more we organize, the more louder we become.
1: Yeah.
0: And as a country, the whole World Cup, just in yes, in the FA. The whole World Cup, we couldn't even leverage on it.
1: And yeah, easy on.
0: We couldn't leverage on it. What is it? Black Star Experience, what the gun and the trap pictures did to it. We couldn't leverage on it.
1: Wahala.
0: So World Cup, all the countries that went. Yeah, Pejisi Baku, I stand out. I see AJC, Kwan and CGC. And then if we couldn't leverage on it. I always say that sometimes I feel that Yamia Shayama, even when we see blessing, we don't respect it. Kaujidis and Kayanumin and Kamujisin are the best in the world. World Cup.
1: Telling a story too.
0: By this time, come to your Kruma. Come to your social media. But we couldn't leverage on it. So having two Ghanaian shows, to me, was a step in the right direction. Now, what we hear and they say, sabotage be air costume. And this is not the first time an issue we are back. When we talk about sabotage, sometime back, Stone Boy show back will be, and also the same thing, and there were allegations, counter allegations of sabotage, and the people perform a training perform any other. Now, this is the new conversation about. Before we play the audio, Yanka emphatically that the production team reached out to Alodia Productions. And he declined to speak about it because, according to the feedback we had from production, so we decided to go to the artist. Yaboni didn't say, Kawaso Oko Stone Boy show, Neswa, Nipa bi eka anase, Nipa bi influence, or almost say, or more Stone Boy show, but they should rather go to Party in the Park. That is Dope Nation. We reached out to them and they also declined to speak. Yes, that is a fact. Now, let's listen to the audio to say, Akofa, all this conversation, Ediaba.
2: This year, Stoneboy taking pocket money say they can't do show for OVO Arena. You go rent this place. You know the money where it's Paul. You people, your Shatawale, they do your show August 1st. Nobody worry about your show.
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2: What you can't do in life. You go there, you then bolare, say put. You take your evilness, won't go see what Stoneboy they do. Where you go, God being good, the Stoneboy launching or listening or whatever was successful. Stoneboy say, I they do show 12,500 capacity. It's a huge thing. If you are Lord, you not be Babylon, you then Dennis of Akwaba, UK. If you people not be Babylon, like people for come together, self, then push that nigga. You people don't do your thing, nobody care. Stone Boy, say you go put Ghanaian artists for top, then few Jamaicans, then few people where you go get, make them come August 15th, we all won't come the OVO, come do show. You don't do your party in the park, you do your Shatawale, nobody worry about you. Stone Boy never think about you. Your own be first. After your first, we get 14 good days to come to the OVO. Stone Boy put Ofori and Ponsa, he put Kiddy, he put Dope Nation.
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2: You Dennis of Akwaba UK. You go they call Dope Nation. They tell Dope Nation say why they for go perform for Stone Boy in show. You be the person for bring them for UK. UK be your own. Why your hatred and your jealousy be too much like that? You go they call Dope Nation say why they for go perform for you people won't bring them for UK. Because why your party in the park you already buy the ticket. You know say the Dope Nation they are for the Jay-Z's. So you people won't find ways and means to police those boys that my mind, then put them top like the Shatawale to sell your ticket. It be by force. Now they say OBNAB, everybody in eye open. Who won't wear some black shirt t-shirt from where I have for 90 packs? So when any biaba TikTok about Instagram about be a person shatter, they'll be looku, pleasant, elegant, eloquent, flashy. Oh, they call all view arena classic place.
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2: Catch your side nigga, I know both of say, I won't go show for all view arena. Say, the name alone said be classic place to be. Oh, better ticket the child.
0: Okay, so we're not here to denigrate any event or any brand. That is why we reached out to the organizers of these shows and they declined to speak. So as it stands now, it's a mere allegation that nobody is ready to speak about it. Well, that is Darlington Adams. And this is not the first time BBC appeared. Lionel.
1: Yeah, Mr. Edu.
0: Me show us what video, no? And I would what
1: yeah, ma'am, snippets, but me not time on share all of it.
0: Oh, okay.
1: Yeah, but
0: are you surprised that
1: not really
0: another, you know, event like this? These controversies are coming up. Obinso say, okay, it's a better way to market both events because it brings talkability.
1: Okay.
0: And it brings anxiety or expectations as to which one will succeed. So the organizers can tap in. It's a trending flow. So you tap in, then you can also maximize, you know, the opportunities around there. I don't know, but what do you make of it? Yeah,
1: it's it's a hit for me. It helps in a way, but I'm just saying, say, Darlington Adams or Adam, main information I went because I haven't seen it anywhere yet. And I say, main confirming free baby, I say, Dope Nation, a lot of your film, minya information, no baby, and I mean, who no baby, yet. And a lot of the answer, my friend, no say, auntie Minka, sir, because on him said, obese a trim. I believe every artist has a way or pretty. We can have artists that if they have a show at a particular location, they will not have other shows. So the bear they will focus on that one show depending on the type of show shown here.
0: Okay.
1: Into Dope Nation, meaning say ya from power party in the park, say Omumbra Beck. Yeah, part of the show. I don't know that. Media minimizes Stone Boy NSA or the Omoba. I think somewhere in August in a big show, no.
0: Yeah.
1: And thank anyone for an artist to be on
3: Semper FM.
1: But the other hard thing is, artist in the back of one show, na performance na unkoi. That is the worrying. See, I am for be brave. So to say, you can't put one artist on shows are a bing bang. Because I'm quite the assumption and the advent of social media in Tamil for Behu. You may be unquia, people will not want to see the artist in 10 times. So a bit to Paluta time only ladies, no?
0: Yeah, in your issue.
1: Yes,
0: yeah.
1: Now you can for no cry so mum friendly be mad in here because there's something that went wrong. It is and Kobe was show right after that incident. And can be hardring because at that time, no na paluta
0: as a time,
1: yes, kakra, a bit more penance. I mean, you have divided people, a bit best opportunity that is bad for sales. A lot, yeah, you'll be we know, say, on Stone Boy, there've been friction kakra for some time, and a more friction. No, I don't think, say, they've sat and solved everything because I would say, assemble, come here, newbie. I remember Stoneboy Kokan said, sir, called the show no, yeah, yeah, no. Now you're quarter stage or something. Now you're full park.
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1: And Dennis Mo.
3: A Semper FM. Yeah,
1: rejoinder. And he said, I bet me a friend rejoined that, but I'm deleted to a bunting. He said, Stoneboy shouldn't have said that because Onim.
0: Yes, that is a reply.
1: Yes. Onim said, yeah, sure, he is successful. He has no idea. Meanwhile, Stoneboy too has been, you know, on why any shows near the other for some time. Until the friction between Onim's promoters, you know, has been there. And now, some time ago, and so, Assembly by a lot of their. Ekotina sister station be me mo edin ekoka se Stoneboy ni fans we UK
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1: ana later ni pakona nso sa bai anche no sa ba be ka se Stoneboy a shed that tete ni ticket so a shed that tete ni ticket so said the be ya you know or the best say on the show so the friction ni there ho nti there e be ha dwen no say say ni ye say if there are differences here in survey, na me nipa we my fa artist we on my show, so at time no been bear. Now, why won't so would the end of the kind of walk or hear the same, walk of the same artist within that range artist, and also yet will be a pulley crowd.
0: Yeah, the hottest,
1: yes,
0: now.
1: Of course. I'm for bad dream, say there's something, yes, there's something wrong. Into me, sure, say no, no, you more reason why, a lot of the ampers will bitch him. But me name the facts of the matter, no. Say, I am papa, so I'm afraid Dope Nation to be part of the show. I haven't seen anything like that yet. And I'm just making, you know, situations possible around the case. So I think, say, yes, I my reply and my submission to the story is very different. But as it stands now,
0: it's not clear.
1: The fact of the matter, no. Ebetcher say all the instances that I've given, no, a bit me I say, because Stoneboy is so many sure say wa bekasa afa ho, and a darling thing you'll be a social media commentator, and commentators like that, you know, they don't do their work to say the journalists, hey, oh my juma, on bet me afa same be no makano.
0: To say they buy yeah free yeah yeah call
1: yes me yes yes that way. On makano anyhow, into me nim. Information on
0: where Prince Monfre Vida, mama wife.
1: Minimum information on where moon so Enya. Minimum information on Menya and T. I said, no, said the Macan and the Sahana, you're beating me. I can until we have solid evidence. Say now, wait here, say now, wait here. And yes, I ain't to mean kind, see, Sudia, say. And T, I would just say, darling, we shouldn't. Yam fan of giddy giddy, yeah, fan is saying, yeah, one of those things. It could be true, a bit me, I say, Yano Crenso.
0: Okay, right. Yam, me, my worry is, say, we have an industry where we keep stepping on toes.
4: Yeah,
0: the other way I raise the concern is because of the previous incident at SEC. It's not a buyer, no. People will be like, oh, okay, it's possible. Or, yeah, Montungu. This conversation, but up, whether we like it or not, now the socials are a part of, you know, the system. Even though we always have to make sure we check, we cross-check and check again and all these things. Were you surprised? Emra, who said, close to, because, and then by 18th,
1: yeah,
0: right?
1: Yeah.
0: It's, you know, by 12 days time, actually, 13. We should be done with this year. Back with second. Back once year.
1: Yeah.
0: In middle of, you know, next month.
1: Yeah.
0: Now issues will pop it up. No. What is your take on it?
4: Okay. Let me say, going by, Nyayehu wo industry mu de, BBN no surprise me. The only issue is listening to the
3: Asempa FM
4: and knowing the character in question, and listening to the audio, you could see say, utumi who say. There was so much ignorance at play in the first place. Aside the ignorance at play, you could see some form of posturing, say, I want to be in the news. And that's why I don't want to put any merit on Asebna Darlene Tenekan, you know. Because we know their likes. And just as Yekan, you know. Senia, we would go through a structure to verify what we've heard. You know, these people wouldn't go through that structure. Some of these people, just by association with artists, you know, they think, say, omunim bibia, or they get first-hand information, and they don't verify anything. Now, all of that things being equal, you can find, say, saponetie, impose, alodia, akwa koretia, to Dope Nation, say, Omombebo Shatan Sushono. Either Stoneboy or Shatawali, or Mubie Nua assistance, or Obobe Yusu Dope Nation and sell tickets. Oh, me understand you, Mono. Dope Nation is here, no, any major impact on the show, sir, or Mubabe having, except say their performance will appeal to. And I don't think so, because Okoto ticket, that decision to go and buy the ticket is solely based on, say, Dope Nation Bebantia.
0: So even though from your perspective, even though say kakalika,
4: hot no crap. I don't think
0: that alone cannot determine the attendance.
4: Attendance.
0: Okay.
4: And even for the artists in question, last week they played a show in Germany. Sir Akolaki Trebia on any uncle, popular on TikTok. They invited them, and when you look at the audience, you realize say, as much as they are the hottest, they are not premium ticket sellers now. Okay. That is Dope Nation.
0: Okay.
4: So you say no, the koye agenda no, and the bon come on say, omo no mobile beton shows tuning in. We are being a bit disingenuous to Stoneboy and Shatani in. Now another conversation I'm personally having is say, industry we no, me de be a make say aside artists no, my loyalty lies with the structures of the industry. Say Obi. I event over 20 years or so, over 10 years. Now we want to now make it seem, say, events, no, it doesn't hold any value. We are being wrong. And come on, darling, to neighbor, say, and nanny be about one ever call have event or
0: pass. I'll see it as trivial.
4: Yeah.
0: Because,
4: yeah, because again, if you look at the biggest festivals, they are the outdoor festival, the Glastonbury, the Wireless Festival, and all. And a lot of their Dennis, there are people or industry players we haven't actually celebrated enough. The opportunity cost of continuously billing or putting Ghanaian artists on, sometimes even say Eddie Ekabo and Eba. Not for going in for a time, so more pop, no more pop, more. I see the Ghana artists and especially it was because a Ghana party in the park. Now, there is a trend, say, anytime other events will happen in the UK, you per se, you can't be much, you the push. Like I said, there be some quarters in your show, there is that intentional or sometimes subtle emotional. Blackmail of sabotage me. I hold him also yeshu ni ye. And ye Ghana say ukapu ye yeshu na ye boka. Na baby so. Yeah. I hold him because of system ni adi ye binya profit kakra ni so ni adi sa peti ni ama we. E kwa kose ho.
0: Do you see it as a bad PR for?
5: A simple FM.
4: I think it's needless. I think both shows, I don't see it as good PR, I don't see it as bad PR. I think it's something that shouldn't happen in the first place. Because up until now, two shows in Obia Kwako any promo or Mobia Diabeko. And me Kwapo me tell as much as the capacity is 12,500, I don't expect Stoneboy to fill the whole 12,500 because the fact that the capacity here 12,500 doesn't mean say events ever happen with Obia no. Has to be 12,500 before it sold out. Or Momodo only in such a way say, oh no, you're 12,500 no crap. You can still build a place and do a 5,000 event and it's still sold out.
0: Okay.
4: So some of these sa competition now work two functions, you know. I think say about two toxic man, I feel that we should find a way it doesn't affect industry.
0: Impact on industry. How does it look like?
4: I think say we need to be able to segregate the issues. Now Ochinebi, because any debi and a Stoneboy, Sebio, Ewa Nwanekasem, Obetonka, Ediaye event. There are times a Stoneboy would need partners. And Ewa Yuki Ono, there are no better stakeholders in that market than a lot they need any more. Oh my year continuously.
5: Yeah. There are
4: Ukromuni Eye Juma. Ebe the chain ya oni abontunsini.
0: Ebeye.
6: Slicky
4: Omo nyinawo na Stoneboy abo party in the park da Shatter na ene okobo party in the park no. There is a history of Shatter na omdene to party in the park so a oni Dennis munya issue
1: I remember.
4: So imagine Sanka or no munya issue no. Nanka that time no so or no so komu gumusa anka jumani gu yanke nan common babetoso. Ma wakase or mo headline as Shatterfest. So I think say artists should be able to whip their fans in line. Or their supporters or maybe sometimes team members, affiliates and all no. Or mon whip them in line. Ye who say many of be nyasem but industry industry. And now say party in the parker. And on the one way more artists munya coin edible shoes wo. UK ho. Aside more mu shoes na mo ye no. So me who say every party involved no who say asem we dear asem trying to ye mse be your mon person mobe kasano. Ena eye sa eye. Chen se bet twasu na because obi our family wo ho. Inti ene se oko kana oka tinya we ya. Owie onu ni show na so no no. Ne family member be si o. Because waka se tia ni we take your offense now and that show. E be o se nipa ba ko.
0: A different thing altogether.
4: Yeah, e be o se nipa ba ko. But me ne Nigeria omo we ni ba ko Smith.
0: Yes, Smith.
4: Yeah, he came down here born come no say. Omo honum na yenso omo ya dey extraordinary bia we UK on our omo feel shows no. But se omo nya show na so omo feel ya. Omo dwin mu no. Say eh Lionel no mafra Lionel won down for 4-4.
0: Okay.
4: Then down for 4 no so won down for 4-4. Nta kwa ko say chain. And a chain we yi ba ku free chain mu pair. At the start no.
0: Yeah.
4: Until we shouldn't continue that sabotage in common idea no. Obi a show be feel e, obi a show be koso.
0: Okay, into Ghana for the most important thing is a drew her. We should show up. Yempia Bonteen. They are our own, good or bad.
4: Yeah.
0: Let's support it. Yempia Bonteen. Nafi Bibia and your come on. Asempa 94.7 FM. Yeah, live on Facebook. 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Asempa Showbiz Review. Na Yanko Keska Sem Kakra. But before then, let's enjoy this one. Money from Tiffany.
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0: 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Now, let's get to one of the headaches, artist accompany. Now, baby, Edruno say in it here. Baby, Edruno say in it here. Gamro to pay highest digital royalties ever. But the journey is far from over. Now, the amount we're looking at, a 1.4 million Ghana cedis royalty payout. Ena ebe koso. Now, baby, ayeme so fascinating. The fact that, I say the organization now relies on WIPO Connect for repertoire management. ACRC and ACR Cloud for broadcast monitoring. CIS Net for international rights data exchange, and CISAC standards for copyright administration. Together with these systems, data accuracy strengthens royalty matching and gives creators confidence that their music is being tracked properly. Good news, Anna Lionel.
1: Message a tier for no one more here. Facebook live stream. I think the echoes, you know, the optics no more.
0: That is how you say it.
1: That is how it is.
0: Sana wuhuno.
1: Sanity. Didn't hear it is sanity. I'm a betrayal. Okay, mo. Up to now, the alliance is pending still.
0: Still, Monsankai. Attorney General, I release it.
1: Mm-hmm. It's still pending.
0: I remember when put na
1: time on revoke here na na.
0: Yeah, make
1: up Binuska.
0: There be apart from so on revoke here. Somebody I've forgotten the person was arguing said a chumana or more is illegal because there is no legal back.
1: No. When say once you revoke here, now you're chumana illegal. But if you submit again for them to consider, na pending that you can work.
0: Oh, okay.
1: And omo gusu yeh mwe chumana for more than a year now. I think the last time I've been Oscarne among CEO no Kasaya, one of their acting, meaning on their acting, that was what the information was.
0: Yeah, that came up.
1: Yes. Now, I did a hard drink, say, I'll call my website, no, because they say, it's so be our country, no, be a na or so assess it be about you, the first place your website, and correct, that's where you lead our website.
0: But Uncle Rex, is he still there?
1: He's not there. He's with Blackstar Experience.

0: how come? Because he said emphatically, he said, Ofigamra. So though right now the focus is on Black Star Experience, but you would still keep an eye
1: there. It's not there. Because some more acting CEO, said
0: yeah.
1: kind of
0: yeah, now they there. Do. Now they do.
1: So it's not there. And the hard journey is last reporter Omode Tuhon, I think said 2022 was the saying. In the when a free inform kunyano a report in a way, we want the report to say no more J, say no more. I think last 2 years or say last 3 years
2: mm-hmm.
1: we were here and now we were discussing timer and correct scar say omobe we that system amobe key in. Meaning say okay.
2: Yeah,
1: yeah,
2: make.
1: It was here.
2: Yeah, make.
1: Oh yeah, so born you man can 2 year boy in ka work in dada.
2: Yeah.
1: So that you pay all the dues. Binoska too was here.
2: Yeah, I mean, I remember. System,
1: I said, system no
2: I
1: way.
2: I still have the audio.
1: System no way. Budget or money, no money. Yes, our system no way.
2: It won't want to say the new technology. I'm so I'm adopting now.
1: Third parties.
2: You don't see it as something that a bit me.
1: And your third parties
2: because wait, per what they are saying, they are adopting WIPO Connect.
1: I don't say there
2: for repertoire management. ACR Cloud for broadcast monitoring. It is and CIS Net for international rights data exchange.
1: Okay.
2: So if Ubo Binyomoha, not only Ghana.
1: Yeah, per report. No,
2: We just need the report.
1: No. We just didn't say make us an ES,
2: and technology of the technology about and I almost have adopted CISAC standards for copyright management. Together, these systems improve data security and accuracy and strengthen royalty matching and gives creators confidence that their music is being tracked properly. The word is properly. Still,
1: on their mercy, man. On their mercy,
2: you're not convinced properly.
1: On their mercy, no, I'm just saying, say we need data, and yes, I will be I think the last time we had a report was in somewhere in 2022.
2: Okay, so Okwa Gamro website, the Ohunye. So the board,
1: I wasn't coming for a large band up.
2: Rex Osumafu still an idiot.
1: Some of free bandits.
2: I Prince bandits, they say I am.
1: Yeah, was some of free
2: bandits.
1: On trends, you
2: know, next in short,
1: no, I mean, we need a report first on the issue of the license because I know a major problem.
2: So without the license, we need the only thing here.
1: We know more quite best. So we need the report. And because the first license, you know, the report on how they were able to, you know, how the systems even work. We all catch a musician be saying the way a quite best on a moje Michelle woman is saying Munyan Chempo intimate far away major fans.
0: But
1: what you say?
0: Gamro, right. No, Gamro is in some way. And I won't say, since baby, you do see, it's not and come about headlines. So, baby, put headlines says Gamro about to distribute its biggest revenue.
2: But people need to know
0: the issue we need now is not about how big the revenue is, it's how fair and equitable it is. And you laid out what you are using. The mechanism you are using, how the air monitor, then they sent an SMS around, which Kafu did share.
1: They are members.
0: Yeah, they said the net amount to be paid out was 1,443,571.43 pesos.
2: Yeah,
0: that's the amount. But even for that thing, there is something. I saw it raised a little like Emma may concern Kakra because almost say a net, and we understand say government and we share revenue around, like around. No? You guys take in a gross, then you take administration fees out of it.
1: Yeah.
0: So if you are being accountable to the people whose almost money you are, if you've given them the net, let them know what the gross was.
2: It's a scandal. The exact.

0: exact amount ha abedi omho ana ebe ba abedi omho ansan ya taxes ya ti administrative
1: ni
0: ne ye no e ho ne de omo
1: amba ba no mo ba be chende omo de ato
2: opa ye benim se de omo de begu one ye net na kwa because omo chiche mu se
1: no, so
2: this gave us 500,000 this gave us okay can you nabo me
1: say dear member, dear member, this is to inform you of the July 2026 distribution breakdown. Then they put in brackets net. Then background music, 500,000. Digital mechanical, 706,000. Then digital performance, 160,000. Live performance, 66,000. Then total net distributed revenue. Near 1 million.
2: 1.4 million.
1: Well, yeah, 1.4 million. So that's what they are talking about.
2: That is how much the operational fee.
1: Yeah, but to be fair to Omoa Obabecho Musika na Momu no. Momu what the operational
2: exactly.
1: way.
2: Exactly.
1: No.
2: That is why we need because the report.
0: Because
2: we need a report, a full report.
0: Yeah,
2: at the FM station where you, this is what we got from multimedia.
0: Mm.
2: This is what
1: exactly.
2: we got from
1: and
2: here.
1: And now that you
2: break down
1: you
2: everything.
1: Have partners. Ah, will you come out? Who send the artist where see Kamana? That's where you are supposed to tell the artist, eh? Usikano, we fee as a panel by.
2: Of course.
1: We, na artist, no, so for the Omobabe a portion blame, no, Chinebino. Artist now at Nancy, you say, FM station, you have Bomen Jumano. But let's never any dinim any mono. On Becasa Gamro. Because we don't say a gamro, eh, yeah, Neca cry their mammy. Into the Neno, or be bob, you should be free SM station, sir. SM station, we are your mutual musica, won't you, Amedee and Kaho. But again, me who be say, I am we on a trust and no more use headline now. No matter populist, we be a dear be a bar, a
0: baby baby.
1: Oh, yeah, second. Maybe a matam be a scale base and no matter maybe a moon 70,000. Yeah, they are comma shatter. Shatter and so I did 70,000. Also, I be post to Facebook. So Gamro, you spoil there into a beer dream. Gamro spoil there.
0: Okay, we have the legendary KK Fosu in the building. KK, D Star.
3: We don't stop.
0: Hey, Barbara, who needs me to go?
3: I'm going to go. I'm going to go. I'm going to
0: go.
3: By the case, you're going to
0: go. You know, KK is a brat. I'm going to go. After all of a sudden, I remember Brahmin, who are you? Who is he?
3: MD, the Miasi.
0: Are you saying you make up me? Oh, yeah, this is Debbie, into me canoa. You mean you know for the
2: now? Only said Mr. KK is so family. So Bapu Carlos, so then time, and I'm a quarter for Brando.
0: Oh, I've
2: seen.
3: Oh, then I can. Mene apsi crackers and then 2 days.
0: Oh, okay.
3: Yeah. Okay. Mene mama. Oh, sacro.
0: Yeah. Kizai in the building.
3: Mitrem.
0: Okay.
3: Mitrem.
0: Eti yangre. KK was listening to the show. He has something to say. Honestly, will be can. As an artist, news have been 1.43 million.
3: Ewa infa.
0: Gamu for
1: sale. Yes, be chama.
3: Oh no, forget it. We been just 600 Ghana cedis. So there is our money. And that's how it is. Omuni portfolio no mo did this no. You see, and the Emian say and penny phone be all a omuni me ekoso. It's you know, I trust in TuneCore. And that's the reason why Shatawale will never go to Gambro. Stone Boy will never, Sakode will never. And they will always insult them for them to look so excuse me to say stupid.
0: You see, as I'm now walking, it's an allegation.
3: It's no allegation. Me won't be, won't be.
0: Me nim, but
3: yeah, it's not. Like, I'm saying what okay. I know. They will send you 600, 900. Opa, munko me Catholic.
0: The last time,
3: 600 Ghana
0: cedis.
3: I don't even remember. So much as 6 months or 3 months, we don't even know. But any no pony as here as semino.
0: Yeah, piss mammy. Yeah, piss mammy. Because a whole KK for soon. How? Because
3: Oko no muna, Nioye Juma or no secretary crani di pay as an artist no or kitane jumano. I saw me guy very deep. Mukano me number been a meeting some kind of my drive to here.
0: Oh, okay.
3: And also on event organizers taking advantage on celebrities, I mean arts. But I wouldn't say, okay, some of yeah musicianship, and I say, celebrities, no, Sebi, they kiss ass. But somebody like KK Fosu, I would never do that. You see, then, and I'll be able to say, ABR, two colleagues and unim fuse between young artists in Ghana here. So mo amoye invent no mo na de bi e wo se mo di odo ba young artists ne yeden entem
0: but artists na de na mo so mo for odo ma mo
3: no ye yen kola artists bi ya kola artists bi ya keke
0: unya kola
3: o bua forget it
0: keke unya kola
3: ti se se na football
0: na wo keke uji ni ye bi
3: forget about age ye ejuma mo no ye do onu mo na ye ntrim ye ye de it is a footballers most of footballers when they speak make us in kola but that's them. That's how it is. Once a year,
0: any humanity.
3: Yes, naturally. Sana nyami boy, it's no crocro artist. And crocro artist, I've been yan nim dia wuni mumo. But now, they see you artist say, okay, I was say, maybe I'm a rah who be brave, masunya dear by education here very low. In the way, say, even gamu crampo moon nim say, 3 months and 6 months, no teachers can mine. Bare 6 months, they maintain or monkai. Na if you know mba say moka coaches are the oko can I
0: no 1.4 million is a
3: and young kwa the amesin your year juma on baji sika bear 1,000 now your mouth 600 800 new year juma obeji 2,000 4,000 mumu sasa one a leader or
0: keke aden on the
3: GDA I don't trust them so I won't give you my song titenyum na wo na number you so I won't give you
0: it you know so what is the option now
3: they are not rightful people to protect our music rights
0: so
3: I believe to protect and I'm doing this thing here. Soon call Edgy Royalties.
0: Okay,
3: to go here, so 1 month, 2 months, be I bet me I send over 3,000, 6,000. It depends on what. So, what Shatta all is doing, but Sakodes are taking is real by NTS and NTS. Streaming here, real. It's a say then I'm on a money streaming platform. You're going to patch with somebody, they will take you on my GBBF remote. And you see, Rex Omar, when he was hot, not only friends saying. A record label, international record label, Bakuye Juma, Sony, right? And I'm Antida.
0: Yeah.
3: Mante.
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3: And then on we boy Ghana that music time.
0: Okay, so about them. Now me mentias here because me who say from where I said
4: Assemble FM.
3: For what?
0: Ah, Eba Industry.
3: Matia, I the first day no manya 1 million. Buswa mo say you try. Do you know how much the world music pay into us? Do you know what our royalties they could call beer banner? Do you know what the pays? 1 million Ghana cedis a demo or say dollars a demo. Do you know what is happening?
0: 1.43 million.
3: For what? 1 million. Forget your mo.
0: Million or something.
3: They are so how much are they gonna give us? They are there. And they know what I'm talking about.
0: Okay, Intina say if they are listening to you
3: Are they gonna give it to the artist? Question. Are they gonna give it to the artist? No. Messi Obi or one way you manage discussing the artist be out or running your back.
0: Okay, maybe ye nin komo we emra. Na yen sa aka Mr. Jackson. From Gamro, ewa humanisu yen nin komo.
3: Is there a new person?
0: Good afternoon, sir.
5: Good afternoon.
0: Please, how are you?
5: I'm very good.
0: Mr. Jackson, by grace we live. Yeah, ye di gamble home come. The good news are about up and Kiki Fosu are joining in. Ewoha and one also churn journey. And it looks as if say the confidence level in Gamro is very low. Na wabei, my clarification, the whole story about Sasi K, you know, saying it here.
5: Good afternoon. The Premier Jackson Breffor, the chief executive of the Ghana Music Rights Organization. A collective management organization. Because I'm not the one who is seeing you in the morning. You might get to the core rounds, you know, that is it. Loyalty, loyalty. Now, let me admit that the collection process, you know, I am not very difficult. Meeting Ayana, you see, as the called low royalties. Now, royalties here are distributed by the ones with 40 million at the Tijan. The amount is down.
0: Mepin Pachao, can you position yourself well? Position who you're not yet on Kaye? I'm common and who you are, but line the moonshadow now, Kaka. If you just.
5: Okay, yeah.
0: Yeah, now I can hear you.
5: Okay, it's the amount of breakdown of Sitana, the two journal, the next. Mutable revenue, not just a thermal adductive administrative cost of 30%. Now, okay, that is a difference between mind power, digital, mechanical, and digital performance. 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The car is kept here, no, me going the kind of matter royalty. And no, a four is Pacuma
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5: A year and you know, and no, a Magam law, a friend of Master Royalty, just kind of my own. 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
5: say, Nipa air performances, and I say, entities air performances. Now, Gamu, everything out of the star entities name. Now, Omer and Chia, Gamu ain't mean Chia, become a map the right way to me. And okay, yeah. Life performance is around 6,780
0: Abego, life performances now.
5: Yes.
0: I didn't know Muntia. Because any panentia is an infringement on the law. And was someone ensure Sam Randy or Mubidi. So why are they not paying?
5: You'll be surprised. Now, yeah, difficult mind says, you see, Gamu is a private entity. If Gamu any prosecutorial partner, then you must be known as the executive officer, and the report, you can come up, authorized professional. I'm not a buying more mutiny. Almost a teenager, yeah, almost a prosecutory cases. No, now, mind you, copyright, I will both civil and criminal remedies. And Gamu, and I like criminal remedy.
0: As
5: they are reporting at my police, announcing the government copyright office, and our attorney general. Then the United States attorney general, and the camera, and the prosecutor, and the woman. And she, yes, simple application, which a lot of them, they were called Abraham and Okafina. They are not going to have a time continuum.
0: Jackson, I wish Senka Nyamepa next week. I don't know your schedule, but Senka ubitimi a bar so that ubitimi yet binyada jinia wra in semnimuye because this is a topic. Iranian chair over the years, among for raising concerns, criticism, near the it having the opportunity to meet you will be a perfect, you know, situation. You beat me at trends, I don't know. Thank you,
5: and any money breakdown.
0: Okay.
5: The last part, no, background music, you know, and when you usage is ever drinking at hotels. Just the idea would mean a usage report via the report via anchor. I know the background music. And on that, the canina one, in a 1.4 in a woman who actually distributes, and they say, distribute with statements. And she, and yet, oh, why not have a 4 points to take it? In fact, we try this thing from January, as well as from Monday to Friday. A statement and will be delivered to every member with email address and correct welcome. Now, the DRI is a good thing to come in. Next week, the better sending messages are reminded members a webinar. I be organizing a webinar. May I check every member statement, you know, what it means. Statement, you know, coming with all channels. The DRI is a good thing to come in. The digital, the digital platform, offline, channels are
0: depending. Mr. Brifo, the explanation is there, it be here time on.
5: Okay.
0: But one concern, ye raise you ha and say mode e inaba net naba. Okay, the amount that will be distributed. But gross now ma administrative cost na ye saying in fact partners I'm no more juma how much went to them and all these things. So that ni pana mujiju musicano omu be say there's transparency in the mo ye no because a honey free ma why na ko raise doubts oh ye te oh no mu die sika no mu die sika ne sano mano mano.
5: Yes, in fact, next year, you have press release in my way information I send them back members. And you see, next is putting in. In fact, we all the breakdowns, the growth, the net. In fact, the cost spent, to be very honest, in fact, this distribution, the highest pay is going to be around $120,000. We put all of this information out in the first domestic entry problem we are going.
0: Bruh, young friends, yeah. We hoping within the week production will be in common so that we come then we can continue the conversation. I think, sir, there's a broad conversation in here time. So there be a bit me, I can't want to ask him. Later.
6: Hello.
3: But I was already so.
0: Made my microphone is so.
6: Okay.
0: So, I'm chilling. Beam then, Ecoso.
6: Oh.
0: But what is going on briefly now? Meaning, so I busy.
6: Oh,
0: there be a one age now.
6: Okay.
0: So, who buy a crown, Miss Ramida?
6: No, crow. Okay, the last time, I was here. But now, another host.
0: Oh, okay. MCMC, that time, I'm going to leave.
6: My baha. We have been here, another host.
0: Oh, okay.
6: But who buy the Michelle and buy?
0: That was Zimba. I'm saying I'm going to leave.
6: Oh,
0: yeah. But some people are coming.
6: No, me adum.
0: Yeah,
6: they said they are from Mune, yeah, caught London 15th August, OVO Arena. Yeah, new stone boy. When him said Beam Festival, there, yes, sir, Wakana has it for 10 good years. Now, Stone Boy was special reason tia or London 4 come till now. She said, no more best 7 albums and 1 EP classic, sir. Yeah, baby, release your mama on team non stop bangers.
0: Okay.
6: For example, said to it, Dope Nation, to it, Kwabna Kwabna, to it, Stylo G. Ewo landing team in himself will feed the idea drew baby into a BT. You name see a last minute ticket to say the Akano who share tickets a master honor and the demo back.
0: Yes, amount for at all.
6: Yes, and he said, only will be near corner will change
0: about 12,000.
6: Yeah, 12,500 capacity. And you know, only will be near corner will say, oh, change one shiny panny bin your seat to. Zone A now would be zone C.
0: Wouldn't
6: vibe my ninja into your best. Say yen to tickets name them www.stoneboy.live.
0: Okay.
6: And say we are a beam fest this auntie. www.stoneboy.live. Na
0: Vida is
6: and come on and you need an
0: Vida. There's been rumors of sabotage. I know say you are on the socials.
6: Yeah.
0: So some of them you may meet. It be out flippy, I'll be to me a kushia. I don't know so where won't be an
6: sabotage
0: against the Beam Festival.
6: Sir. Almost a day.
0: Per what we heard, we played The Voice, Dope Nation, Nipebini Omo Kasa. Said they beya, they will be on another event before the Beam Festival. We called them. They didn't speak. And
6: okay.
0: And Kofona. Your bow, Mudino. That is Alodia being part of it.
6: Okay.
0: So from your end, I don't know. Sebibi said room one.
6: Okay. Yeah, artists. No. Yeah, engage you more for 15th August. Inti so be bobi before, after, and no ye case. Yeah, you more contractor. You want is for 15th. And you know, so 15th. Artist number one, Stone Boya. That is when you have
3: issues.
6: Issues. But say a TD, yen sign you be out from 1st August to 20th August.
0: It's the 15th now.
6: 15th contract ne any more. It is a 15th ne banner say when who dope nation, when who kwabna kwabna for young ponsa style ugia. Utimi baston boy hobby jones, sister. Because who taught tickets ne a catcher will say these are the people on the bill. Into room or be our ten or say, and free me vida horna mean kai and I mean si sudia. Fanny say a rumor, it remains a rumor. But yeah, your contract, any artist, they will be us and sign it, dear, and dear. 15th, I just send your mea mem. Nay, and him send your miss, bebem. That day, you are going to see the people perform.
0: By the mamma, no, I say, you best have Fro Bill ahead of the event so that we can have a proper discussion about the event. God bless you.
6: Mate, all of us are there.
0: Oh, yeah.
6: Okay, and you make us all.
0: You didn't come on. You didn't come on. Okay, so, and come on, let's see. That is the. PR manager for Beam Nation, Benetton Records. Okay, KK, your time now. So once the sports one, my show no.
3: Kakrae bekani se me pesa me.
0: The KK is why a small boy. You and on that who KK?
7: Asempa FM.
3: The M then say at least yenu ano ne PRO. Or a team member Betty Miakasa, and I praise Satawale and Suni Team Bekasa. You see, this event organizers no, they always uses the artist. Sa Akwaba nebe koso. Yen ye started bo Akwaba and he knows. Yen ye started Trinity. It is Akwaba. Dennis knows what I'm talking about. And it will be hard for them to call me. I don't know.
0: Only one more problem.
3: You see, Ghana no. Yes, I see any year near microphone. Many of many problem, one more problem, one more. A bian any are crashing. No. It's a woman, no, moon say artist too, no. Yeah, artist, they be a fuse way in them. It's a boxes. It's a bibia. It's no, who is anna? Men who say, okay, stonewall by bointing me, but send me the shutter bar. I didn't in a friend say party in the park, but shutter send me pay. Shutter first. What demand, watch them say, this is my demand. If you can. I will come and play. If not,
0: I don't see anything wrong with that. So, or artist, a bargaining.
3: No, thank you. So, on who demand it? It's not party in the park then. Listen to what I'm trying to say. We demand it.
0: KK, the band of the Bible, sir.
3: I mean, once I meet you,
0: the last time, who KK? The last time,
7: I said, I'm
0: going to say, Ubeba.
3: Wama. Wow, ma. Since you me free akwatia and I was me be twam me free tamana me no about education
0: 2028 MP no be kobi.
3: Yeah.
0: Obeko.
3: Unima.
0: The last time that die wan ko.
3: Debi. Na e wo na accident be bo mu. Nti na e hwe na hwe a.
0: Yeah.
3: Yenya Samuel kun suku regional. Because who say ye be ko no obeko regional. And I was like obeko. Obeko di
0: Obetu Samuel ku.
3: Me. Opa onyina onfu. Opa.
0: Obetu Samuel.
3: Of course. Opa onjira onjai MPP. 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Me me ko independent. Opa omra.
0: Enti uko independent ta ono so MPP.
3: Me se se no. Ode fi adie. Na MPP.
0: Obeti mi.
3: MPP ni kure gu. 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
0: Kiki. 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
2: Ye ko ye da. 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
0: KK try one more, maybe here. One minute, maybe here. But right, before
1: the line up, brother. Yeah. Em say, the Duke Nation, mon come on. Em they say, Vida Bana wa odi in common at 2 years my. Cause em say from the direction or say. Omo dey 15th no mo book you know. And now nya obetu we chi bia room. So nya ye kan wa say no. So em dey say say nya kan artist no
7: perform
1: for one no. Ego that tangent.
0: Yeah.
1: Now Obi Abe sell out in the show. And I'm looking forward to a successful show for both artists. Obi Abe and Kona. You to me entry your show. Senior, you per se.
0: It's very important. Yeah. Lionel.
2: Yeah, cheer to your friend. Sports one moment so many abrupt. Maybe Jemma Momo.
0: Okay, yeah, cool.

Okay, yeah, sorry, so I'm a sports team. Now, about y'all pissy, y'all pissy, y'all pissy. Hey, D, quite court night for. Oh, yeah. Stop from it. Okay, yeah, yeah, see. Me pa chomo fan chain. Ala tu fa chomo ati. Me ana me oza. Abed, abed. Think about it now. Okay, me di ni obi dumbiye. Me na me beso mo. Prince Johnson, Eddie Morat, Joel, Eddie producers of the show. Hey, your fast post for any time. TM Fabian Kao, TM Fancy Adam Asinami Panes to God be the glory for great things he has done in our life. Let's say amen.

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1: Wa esinyina emu akasiya ewosa wuti biara asempa yetia ena ubetino asempa yetia eye kasiya bwa yedi brown ewo asempa fm enyumenu nsia empire mu 6:30 sharp ensema hudwa esisi yewu yeni nyina yedi brown asempa yetia eye straight to the point essence asempa yetia.
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1: Yampo, sir, a quantum with them. Yea, can you do him? No one could be a nine years artism. And Oma Bibuina Ghana edition, Nemu won't conform months. The old year when you betcha, and it's your rubber who.
2: You cry, you throw a top a year 20 inches. 3 days, yet to be where are you grow?
1: Any tea, Tia Bruchenko, Aqua Manqua, Akuntejo, Eddie Bro was Semper, 94.7 FM. So,
3: you dream in Danish, you are no more man on it. You almost see a cacra, you almost see a hunu, yes, you are tea, you are Nasia, you are Cabum.
4: Memory Debia, a bonusia, a Pemusia, a question of what you change your home, our approach, said the Akuhu, any diabet drufi, the Yahu, near her, the Ye, near the Abba, the Enyano, and you can say,
3: yeah, say. Abrochin come on a dim tintim pa.
1: Yabere no ma hudwa. 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Na habot a sign. 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
5: Robert Gibby, make us a free Germany.
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5: Cost of never for Abrochin, Womo, Waman, and an Emma, Womo, a German, and no Mutipi, Womukra, and also program, Womato project, you are Emma.
1: Shannon, say a minute of beer. 6 p.m. Bogan near Abrochin Company.

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1: gambling wo ye true ntitwa no wahwe ye mu enye ma wona wondi mfie dun wotwe Gaming Commission of Ghana ajin kratu yatum.
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2: 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We got action. We got roars. We got drama. 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
3: We got you.
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Yeri Asada Emadikum. And the Showbiz Review Team. Say, Omad Entertainment Show, no, Ebro. 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

0: 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And Spain. And the air pimso. 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
1: Korea.
0: Abednego Komensa, a producer. Our friend Watu Tonio Ma Eddie Amashono. Sports director, Samuel Kwadadi Brinchi. Head of sports, Professor A.K. Wallace. Deputy, Eric Sedu Brady. The entire team will be at the training at Jumedi in April. Shannon Suse, after Black Stars exit. Mwati, sports minister Akasa. Se Besine, coach Anidi, any Otuado. Obe Kuta, Black Stars, Muka Krano. Coach Yeraso Edenika. Ayintuya, Nisikabi, Mfa, Mmano. Hong Kongo Eba on the show. Sanso and a Black Stars players in Sono and so bonus is beer. SAD Emma Monsono and Ne and Nadia Akoka Amonsa Ninaho and Komo Ewa. What a Karas Grez? Karas Grez, Nra Ote Ghana Mampany and Ka. And then in some of the etu just a quebia so Papa Jumedio could die and then your more ye edema Ghana no and Nadia ye ma papa no ejeni jumedie. Yeah, Mano Akosua Abu Juma as Black Stars coach, and also Honsem Ebertofom, Ewo Bama Kesi Eso, and T. O. De Wasson FM Yanwa Shenunson. Sports Minister, and so they are two dress after World Cup, you know, accountability, Ebeye Juma, and T. Sikabia, IFNO, Espende, you know, Ombebu Hunkunta, Edia Made Ministry, not Ministry, and so Ebu Hunkunta, Edia Chet, Timamufo, and T. Anonso, Ayan Koma on the show, Yabidi Amabibia, Etimi Akoso, and T. Shenunson. 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kama etisha no so ma me say bread save no the phone lines no will be activated now you be saw questions are what World Cup no ho countries are do grand finale when I able third and fourth for ne any questions are horo ni nyina no you be saw ewo eye show yi so say o wi ni a producers Adaroma, your shirt, kama, the bishop in medical, there too, and him say, Yabemo, and you be now, and so no, wait me, actually, ama, aye, kama, ewo, skin, no, eho, and you way, aye, sure, ya prepare the kama, and nay, yadi, ebro, live, awa, sempa, 94.7, live, awa, sempa, 94.7, live on Facebook, awa, sempa, 94.7 FM, and tisha, and so mame, Krobia. Good afternoon.
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2: bibia be kama pa
0: Evan, good afternoon
3: hello.
0: Baby, I fine.
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3: Iyo, me baby girl no ho ye. Baby, I fine. 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
0: Oh, sure.
3: Allah me pese wo ma me just 30 seconds bi na Michia Ekuapem North MP. 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Because me call man fina right opposite me fie. 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
2: 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Eh ye je de manfi ni kropong de.
3: Na. Say ni pa say wa wa na mi di me ko.
0: Wa na mi na mo kam kwa sa na.
2: Oh really really oh nice.
3: Wa na mi di me ko.
2: 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Say
3: 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Efa poku as a line baby wo ho ese so se de so ye nsem de ye nko wa ye so on fa ye nko ho da me bisa no directions kra me hu se ye ne yem so beti
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3: ampa leadership day
2: pa o magnitude ankasa pa
3: sa inti ala michia ye MP honorable Samuel Okupasa debio
0: oja pia
1: ala tu
0: mahe
1: ye dia pa jo apo mwe
0: o nyango pa do
1: me de yami ase
0: anzo
1: ya yami adu me
0: oja pia
3: Mini a Japia wants to say,
0: Would you move on?
1: But Yeti, I know my idea is a crew man, cause a hot day. Hona Niger, now I'm a Kojima.
3: When you
0: get to bow,
1: man, fee to a far home, Ketasi, nay, a brin, a Mikohonina.
0: Okay.
1: A brew, you know, I say,
3: a brew on the Juman head in a quenny, I would drink.
0: Nego, where Juman do quite, Juman do quite, oh, extra, yeah, we are now. Probia, that's not a yabby idea, as yes, soon. Mammy starting from free war in Spain. Nyamiad Mochina on Argentina, but in 9 o'clock,
2: yeah,
0: third and fourth place, third and fourth, and I say, baby, I do know. I am I'm interested in it from even the countries now more rep crab or no I am interested in
2: it because almost really disappointed
0: yes.
2: Not to have made it to I mean the grand finale itself so naturally you wouldn't feel the vibe as said here and come koya umbo to me here me taking from and then
0: kwani yeah red there we are be rouch na
2: wow well I ain't here sympathy for any review interesting and for the first time in the history of the FIFA World Cup, we are almost on the verge of, drawing the curtains down for this unprecedented FIFA World Cup. Etumia Kosovo, three nations hosting for the first time in the history, and also numbers new page from 32 to 48. Ababe Pemo, and I think that. It's been quite, a delight tournament to watch. Very eventful one. And then it happens to be the very day, third and fourth place, you know. And so to me, take care of. And these are two countries that now we aspire to make it to the grand finale. And so we share World Cup, World Cup. In fact, you remove the last four, no. Am I befitting, last four, that is the semi-finals. Four teams said to me, Ekoko PMO Hono. And our feelings, you know, Yenya a befitting third and fourth place. Oh, as well as one more Kakobo in the grand finale. Because even per the FIFA rankings itself, all the four best national teams, one more Woma Kwaku PMO, one more Eklusi tournament, you know, at the Amayen. So, yeah, share a very, very good football from the best four countries. So far as at this world, federations and confederations and the FIFA one more partaking in football are concerned. And I think that it lives up to expectation and it's bailing as the World Cup, as I said yet here. And Nemache Kosi Sanke ye finals na anke a well deserved and a befitting grand finale.
0: Oh, yeah, surprise seeing France and England playing in the third and fourth.
2: Not at all.
0: The woman ever.
2: The woman it is ever no. And I think that we ye third and fourth are as savvy as the grand finale itself. Because supposedly, you know, England versus France were finals. It befits the tournament. And I need Spain and Argentina. No question. So I think that where your World Cup, especially from the semi-finals and the grand finale, in the Ebenya third and fourth place, no. But what it would take away from the third and fourth place, you know, and they say, now, I said you already, you did can kind in your preface, you know, say, now, it drew third and fourth, now, it seems like teams, you know, a drop it. One more interest, ne? One more. I mean, the commitment. I want to be remono. Unhunesa said theana the synergy. I even normally book group stages in any other knockout phases, no. Until then, because one more disappointment. Abim the players themselves, you know, ain't to me, ain't healy, ain't free. Sa shock defeat. I want more any to their respective teams. One more then as you share one more along the way in the semi-finals. I won't into me and draw most of these players into me healy. And you could clearly see how your both final whistle now. The defeated team, you know, players in Union and where then ain't sooner one more charge at draw, including their technical team. And even imagine say even today. The people of England ain't healy. The supporters themselves there.
0: It is coming home. They be coming home to Nrufieda.
2: Every individual. Nothing can stop it. Now, and supporters Nankasa no mojo crampon wire then abafem. Same thing nebeto the French national team. And also call for an avenue for other players who have not seen minutes or a lot of minutes or yet to even, I mean, don the shirt on the field of play, it is opportunity to be given them. I think that going into tonight's action, you know, both teams, you know, will do changes because some of the players one more bema one more rest kaka now one more enye bimbo one more one more to me and feel the tournament ni, you know, they will be giving other players and so the feel of the competition. So for us today's encounter and so your concern, so definitely two teams, you know, ebeyen sakra kaka ewo one more starting players awo mo be remo on the field of play and even changes awo mo be here off the bench nyina no ye be hu players awo mo mbo bi ye be hu players awo mo hu a lot of minutes in the game wo mo be ba na mo so aba be nya a feel of it before awo mo be say goodbye there. So the seriousness in it there, I think that the competitive nature, we will have the competitiveness because at the end of the day this will also go down into history books because between France and also England. And so I'll share these two Amaimi and Nuya World Cup on our Womo Bono. This happens to be the fourth time our Womo Asia India history. The first time was the 1966 edition, which England eventually echo all along to clinch the title. And that was a group stage match where England to me a share France by 2-1. And also the 1982 edition as well. And also England to me then Enyankunimudie until the recent one. And to say I can't about this 66 and 82 no, how many of these players crana and wo muguso then at do ne we be so abo bonko crani ade. Now the current one and now be to me the yasticky going into this fixture, and that was what transpired in the last edition in Qatar 2022. It was a quarter final. Not England. She knew say woman to beat me a boy remo in a second consecutive FIFA World Cup semi-finals, having done that in 2018 Russia. Now woman she knew say woman to me a year, but a year this French side and a stop a woman in the quarter-final stage. Ah, woman the other day echo woman him echo Lucy final no to Argentina. And the year fresh. Hey, what transpired in the last edition and these players, couple of them now we are around a part and parcel of the recent results I caused one sana in Womo Asia. So I think that the competitiveness and the effectiveness of play, we are going to see that on the field of play because there are a lot to yearn for. There are a lot to get it out of this game. The bragging rights, the history, and also the head-to-head and giving some vibes and also giving the supporters their citizenry I mean, something to cheer off and something to just, I mean, put some smiles on their faces, they will do so. So the competitiveness and the effectiveness of play there, Yebenya, irrespective of what changes in other players who will be given the opportunity to also have a feel of the competition. Yebenya, and now so it's obviously going to be a very good game, a highly entertaining one, as we've seen whenever this keen contested actions ever ever walk up with him. So nothing different, and I think that both teams, you know, a bit to me ahead and actually now Kylian Mbappe is in for the golden boot. So this is a game, no matter the changes, he will be given the nod to start. There is still Harry Kane, who has 6 goals, just 2 goals beneath what the top scorers, yeah, Messi and Mbappe, having scored 8 goals. Opportunity for him to also, I mean, hit the back of the net. 2 goals, it takes him up there. And also maybe even a hat-trick also takes him ahead of the competitors for the golden boot. So these players will never joke with this opportunity at that woman anymore. So the competitiveness are still, I say, a bit to me.
0: Why in the standard toss, a knee or toss to me, sir?
2: Yeah, me share two teams in Nina. You see, me share two teams in Nina. I feel that the French national team is a well side, and also in terms of materials, the English side also one more materials, but in terms of quality, there they also have it. But I foresee France is a one more slight advantage over the English, you know.

0: A game back one. Yeah, you bet me.
1: Yeah, expect a penalty.
0: You bet me a scoring draw. It was a game in Uba. The higher likelihood per where I made me free banner the Amaye, you know, a couple now to send Shedan Yen one. But both teams are sure going to find the back of the net before you be close the game. No.
1: Okay.
0: Yeah.
1: May I say, Evan?
2: Yeah,
1: we're third and fourth place, you know. You're better final and so.
2: Yes, Allah. Third and fourth place, France versus England. Main fans say after Qatar 2022, France share England 2-1. Warm head to head combined, you know. England lady France with 17 wins. France with 10 wins. Now I'm draw 5. So going into this game, you know, Allah. Men can say World Cup we were one of the World Cups I can tell you say performance wise not teams in any more than bow anymore pa dodo na more than bow anymore looking at it from the group stages babisisa in pempen so we are
1: so to say and then your game no live you were Ziluvia pap ewo osu and the ne ye na ye ko osu na yakobwa dem ni yahwe match na live eh ho France England and enye easy game
2: enye easy game obi anhia yen wo na yen fa mmomo
1: yen fa mmomo ho
2: boys and girls
1: no here wo fie enye de enye de
2: oba ohwe wo fie enye oba osu nan na hia na dodo na hia wo ha e ho na yeah
0: ohwe wo fie dia high
1: Ziluvia
2: Ziluvia pa
1: Ziluvia pa
2: fa mboso
1: you go ohwe wo fie enye de
2: da bi won kwa
1: Obeda
2: when you come, yeah. So, Allah, ni American, ni an American cuisine say, World Cup way, one of the World Cups, I meet me, I guess, performance was in most teams, modern ball aquanim. Say, England, to me, I can't abba fiti impempen, so no, me crano, men, susu, say, England can come as far as this point. To me, I'm not so surprised, so, woman, to me, uncle, final. I mean, yes, so disappointed, sir. But I got disappointed due to certain errors in Kitin Bia by Womu matching him because then they had every chance and every opportunity. Say, now Anka will beat me. I could final in an Anka Banisa. France, all this while, no. Beginning of the tournament, me cite him as one of the favorites. Anka, say, Obi Abeko final. Anka will beat me. I could final. But meet me, I can say, they might be so disappointed more than the English people. French phone might be so disappointed more than the English people. So going into this game, somebody like Sene Anaminu Aiken, somebody like Kylian Mbappe would want to at least add up some goals. Sene, or contested for goal king, you know, now with me Enya, the number of goals are up. And the likes of Olise, any certain players are now more who modern French national team to maybe do some pen. So I think this will be the time maybe we will be resting some of the team. It is going to be a nice game, but these two teams are coming into the game. I said, woman, you know, one way or form, one of them, like woman, honky can, woman, energy, no, I conform because of near at one few days or previous days is be ago. And it was a word of co-final. Indeed, near met me, I can, you know, and it's a World Cup way has been one of the best World Cups, upon errors in getting officiating wise, airby, you know. So we are going to enjoy this game and we are going to make sure, say, but I think France will every chance say will be deterred or competition. Yeah, France will every chance and Senia Nakrobi. I don't think which. All indications any account meet me Aquama France. Tis a 2-1 and I'll be to France. Now one more day.
1: Where are you coming from?
2: France, you know. You said where am I coming from? Tina may choose you. Yeah, I'm coming from the fact say, look, one modern ball. No, England for no modern ball, all right. But France for no modern ball was so high. A bribina aban say ama woman to me and do in pempen so na anka womo pese wodun. If in as much as England war squad or all players in their team, no, meet me I can say French for no case is what the sort of ahokekana na woku tie na na motivate wom to get into the final no so what the back game we mu say we are protected not by all means there then they will be far ahead of England

0: because from beginning of the tournament ni nyina be sine ye nim France modern bar na wo mba ansa na wodi be hia wodi be hia excuse me to say Spain ah e koba ne say wodi free mu but se say no with all due respect to England, you know, England didn't so obo wo homoden in a akobanisa ba wo mo ahoden ne wo mo ahokeka no and the normal way no intimate France no senior e wo say e ba no. So me I feel and I see it say France for no will carry the day at least 2-1. Yeah, France for no will carry the day with Kylian Mbappe getting another goal again. If not anything, crowd one goal be there. Mbappe Sambinya will win. Na otim we timi dia a carry according him. That is how I see the game.
1: But I say, Eben, I don't know. I say definitely France will carry the day and travel and go penalty. Said the crowd here, and you could do Bruno Samba Joshua or Tom Wairim. Then you do hold you be a bit me. I didn't kuni moho. Tijapia.
2: Yeah, allowed to.
1: But you were third and fourth place.
2: Yeah, match here will be na match here. A team for me, I should phone you now. Sending na my brothers na kano. In fact, Obia actually na dream. Na you befa kwenye so Eddie Abo. Obia Abaso. Na players, ne teams, ne countries are, you know, a feature for the World Cup, no, a year 2026, no. Utimuse, it has been an interesting one. Obia, what in say? Na, in fact, Unam Krumwa, Utimuse, still no Ghanaians, Nankasano, Utimuse, Euphoria, no, e was proper papa. Yeah, more Ghana for Abaso, because even though, say, Ghanaians are out. But Ushimua, the Jesse Nankasano, Nian Sanfa Mumpini for Abbas, or more designing, you know, young Ghanaian Jesse, this, you know, World Cup, Yautimuse, they stand tall. And then maybe I'm a coin, you know, I think it's a spin test road, it's true, hold me, call around Kakra. Maybe I'm a Fabia, and the MFN crampo send me home, could see Brunibia, you know, or Shane Ghana Jessia, or the Enam, spin test road. Ain't you know, in all, no, send an American, maybe Ubibia Bassoni, and Penny Fonso Abasso, send a work up here as far as it is all concerned. Now, Allah, too, you can't tell them fourth place, sir. Me, Emmy, they say, Osha, see, be a question. One cast out raising concern, say, one she, and she done so much effective as you know is supposed to be, saying, will be better at angle from you know first and second, you know, position. They've never thought, yeah, better tournament last year. So be Adrian who says, Sebi, anchor, positions, yeah, you know, we're witnesses, see, I anchor, a baby more, and coming in, say, even a suit, say, Crampo would even thought say be do the doing there at least no other teams no echo this tournament no but most of them no I then abefi internet say if omo enya omo trade dim say yankopa your madom aka four teams you know in the world you know representing the world in the World Cup now which means and say omo abemubu you know as I say omo mo manage because you know away your crampon so castle do few group staging so if you so nkasen no no so knockout stage yi no so nkasen how much more omo anyankopo ayem adom wetime anya the fourth position no but in all we be could do sa situation na eya na or prepare say otumi eye den call the first position no but me no say me person me can game na ankasa between eye England ne eye Argentina match na me no I blame England you know for this a predicament whatever they are challenge be our mobile face be our NSA.
1: England for the one I blame no. The entire team and answer the technical.
2: I blame the coach. Me the blame
1: Thomas
2: Nina.
1: Tuchel.
2: Yeah. Me the Bama Thomas because we witness the ball and we watch the ball. Even though Yebeka se Ghana for the Yepekasa Yepe, you know, aftermath of every game Biano, Yepe se Yekan Wasem. But as a coach, Nase Eligu Abba, meaning se coach be our directional. Or dini team eye den echo. Na se we hu se u team etimi ache one go. And even crampon ye court game no one kasano. A lot of people knew say yes. Even though say England any ball body. But because of Messi, people knew say at least in England crowns or only a favorite crampon na they wouldn't get it easy as it is. First half from first half, first minute to the 30th minute, and we all witness the game. England answered to me, then eto Argentina. So, now me cry, me want do baby a whole Messi. Na England for no it me yini efi game no ma. I'm a Messi crampo no nyabola ni pa four ni akwako eden.
1: I want to be yini free ball, nza.
2: Messi,
1: no, I don't mean,
2: Messi, omu yini film game, say, ebia wa mo game nibi. He did so well. But the meme can say, as we know Messi to be, no. Do baby no, you know, you baller na England, any you know, Argentina airball. Ah, if you mess in your baller, yes, and I don't know what the coach told them say, mess in Kwanya baller, nipa four, and Kushan, no make an out to send your canoe, na as any players, na ba, na ye bantam. But send an army person, me train said, yes, mut me ya de a hoodi om up, even from first minute, even to the 30 minute, na se, yanko pa yo madum, na se mwenya wangula. That is not the timer. You should play a defensive game. That is why I will be saying, America say, I blame Thomas Tuchel because I didn't think say, to me catch on call and say, I'm going defend it. Not Hurricane F. All I will name say Hurricane. Not originate. No, I'm not back and forth. And it do baby, no, and my pressure. Ebe to eye England for no so and Argentina nyao na Messi so nyao na se pressure ba beto so and yeah wherever they pass no on bit me aiden asho but that is what we witness no but there me person me can say England se se nyankopon adom omo e ko border third and fourth place and se se omo timi ko play loose e ho no mo because Mwan Kasan Yenim for so many years, England and Shedda Embim when we talk of, you know, World Cup, you know, as it is, you know. Or Mwan Kasan Shedda Enubi, but this time around, you know, England are performing good, even though say people might thought say, bad, they had the support, you know, from across African countries, you know, a lot of people were supporting them, and I intimi, and kwa SNS, you know. But me hune say, this. We can say France team na omuni omu kwa kwako bono enye tima sebi ehonjo intine your best role say as they are going to play no they should come out and play as they are playing say omuni omu yem na omu fan bobo no me no so if England team yom yem bobo na one three year they could have you know score you know France team but France team no so no they are not bad as people might think say baby oma baby do no now suspecting say send an anchor kata 2022 no na France no as a so mutimi borum ohwema from France 98 e banyina no omo nsheda em perform exceptionally well bia ema you know omo national team no this time around omo kwako botted the fourth place no intino yen hwe de yankopon ya numa and I think said 9 p.m. no
1: 9 p.m.
2: The match you know will commence.
1: Who wins?
2: But the match no media to me no I support England. So I take them say even though say Kylian Mbappe so a player be a me penas I'm saying and a crop yeah can we go king chat now I think say he had 8 goals and Messi so 8 goals into the any easy and farmer a year England and because the way a manner this guy is going to play exceptionally well no pay on one kasani standard or per se you know he should come out with a you know go king chat no because a World Cup no and a first position and kwama na he tried his best Qatar 2022 and Anko Yeye and this time around no Germany, Mexico and Canada no so no he has also tried his best
1: Canada Mexico and USA
2: no per se you know Otumi make mark bin anye ye no but that go king we need ye one she ya and ne die onye jano because he expect at least 2 goals because so when Timi and she enea one here Messi will score probably you know the way a manner Messi team nankasa they rally behind support supporting no one here china yankopon yard every ball bia they will try to you know pass it for Messi ni crampo no send an amoka one person no crampo na obetimi aden ashe na die how much more players ne pese or san ewini eye go goal can chat no. Entin in conclusion no, me dey make me aka nyina ni say enne match no enye easy Emma England. Even cramp no hwe mu a, ese so mu hu say mo ankasa no. Yes, eye ya say nka mo betimi akọ finals no. E wa she one goal. Na o pese okọ wanim na ya ba be she e di ati e di a she o no. Eye na eye ya. Nemum no ese so mu so cast your mind back say even though cramp no, they didn't even thought say they would have reached that, you know, level of this competition as far as, you know, it is concerned. And now him a coach no so or do mobile and so it's a different coach altogether from Qatar 2020. No, it's no Afena coach when so no or person session in Yama, even though he took the team I think 2024 no and Yanko Padum 2026 or do more call World Cup. It's no unquire in Yama ye then the corrections ye. But I go for England today.
1: You go for England today.
2: Yeah.
1: Where are your teacher up here? Asempa 94.7 FM. 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Asempa 94.7 FM. And Shannon, so Emma, say, baby, I dem them. I don't know. Where are your third and fourth place in Hong Kong? Na ye di ba de nko na ye the road to the final said ye two teams here, Argentina and Spain etimi afa ma be do this grand finale no ufise Juan anana kono e den qualifying to the final a ye do ya me ya dem ochina 7 p.m. and so e to form no Krobia Spain yeah. Argentina Juan nya kwetikwan and obi anya kwetikwan
3: hey kwetikwan bi wo baby
1: so playing kakai dia Congo ni we dey say
3: no you see say you take you know on paper you put these teams on paper baby one more rankings ne ya dey aye ya stick here I think that eno dey you betumi aye ne sir ne bia ye hwe ye way teams are a Argentina boy how many times they've seen the World Cup or they've competed in the World Cup ni adena ye yes sir just opposes ni nani e kan bom dia eno dia a betumi arrive on a conclusion akasa but hey the World Cup that we've watched in fact look at the how many teams an betumi survive dia kived any Argentina a boy, you know.
1: Okay.
3: How many teams Anna Obe to me survive after going down at that material time against Egypt by 2-0? Yeah. How many teams England at that time, England has shot one, yeah, boy remove in the 70th minute go unya equalizer and put no have a final victory. How many teams? Even a World Cup, we are able to me, sir. It's really difficult. So it wasn't that I will not even, I mean, talk about sad discussion, no, at all. No, permit me stand. I will not even delve into sad conversation, no, at all. Say, Ubinya.
1: Tiobona, one more can Argentina, baby, Argentina, fire, and you who.
3: Spain is in the finals. Spain is in the finals. How was their performance against KV? Look, and here is you. And it wasn't that the Argentines. They were just walloping over this team. So, look
4: at struggling.
3: In fact, I am one the energy
4: giving, they were giving
3: the stiff, energy they stiff, showcased stiff against England. You know, I am one say the same players, it means a level of energy and fight it to that end.
4: Yeah,
3: because teams are the way teams are stretching Argentina. Our competition we mono team be anywhere odu semi final teams is stretching sir teams are stretching the way we must stretch Argentina oppositions is stretching we mono team be anywhere course semi final the opposition is stretching sir you can also talk of how they also manage their games and make sure say we must be kill the game within some period of time yes but we shouldn't downplay any opposition that Argentina had beaten throughout today's grand finale. They had beaten England. If nothing at all, they had beaten England in the semi-finals. What else again? So I think they are in the grand finale on merit. Look, no team, the last, 16, 20 years, no team had been better than Argentina at a World Cup.
4: Yeah.
3: No team. Look, the last three World Cups, I am not going to. This is Argentina who is the last four or Kwaku Bonny third finals.
4: Third final.
3: How many teams?
4: Yeah.
3: The last four World Cups, a single national team bought three finals out of four.
4: Yeah.
3: FIFA World Cup. No, we shouldn't. I mean, we can talk about. I mean, everything. You feel say be Argentina any team will be boy decisions, and it is our duty as well. It is every single football loving fan's duty. Say referee decisions be anko ya. We all question,
4: yes.
3: Including even the referee appointing committee. That referees has been given punishment internally or work up as you. Yes. Just that they've not published it.
4: Yes.
3: And the idea FIFA crampwa catch every member body. That is why even today in our local league crano say yes suspended referee I am far met thing. That is something woman co congress at Nasia FIFA and say yen publish it view.
4: Yeah.
3: Referees has been suspended.
4: Yeah.
3: Ewo work up yeah internally. It will be the one match per due to a they are facing sanctions in the so and they be discussing and you come here mudada. But look at how a Drew baby omu say this is England. No matter the situation, England a football nation. Woman so ababe do some and England one of the few countries. You cannot even cheat England. How can you even cheat England?
4: Yeah.
3: They are already a controversial country already. And look at the power England
4: they have when it comes to football.
3: When it comes to football.
4: Yeah.
3: And this agenda is psych themselves. Say, let us go and beat these people, beat them well. And look at the way and manner they also beat England. It was so exceptional. It was so exceptional. So when we root to the grand finale there, I think no problem at all, no question at all with regards to the two grand finale teams. But now, I mean, Allah, interesting, say, you know, two teams away. As I have already said, so far as a World Cup where you're concerned, it befits the competition's final, and the two teams have lived up to expectation, and the competition's billing said woman at the Kokobo finals.
4: Yeah.
3: In fact, they have everything to showcase. Say game will never last for the regular 90 minutes. These two teams.
1: We show the extra time.
3: That be me just say. Say game will be ever end within regular time. One, these players. These two teams, they have everything to excite every single football-loving fan. You have Messi in the grand finale. And today, one of the brightest players, one of the brightest to take charge post-Messi, Neymar, whatever, Ronaldo. It's clear. Lamine Yamal. And that boy is also representing Spain. Look. Run through their midfield, the two teams' midfield. No team, Spain, exception of Spain and Argentina, no team comes close in terms of defensive experience and quality compared to what the Spanish midfield is and also the Argentines. They have the best midfield. This is the best defensive side in the tournament so far, having conceded a single goal. Against what? The most scoring side, Argentina. And Ekwakobo. So, these two teams, one more and everything. Na NGSA was a team, be club, sink or final. No. BBN was a quality of individual players, player to player. They have everything. And I think we are going to witness a very good finals between these two teams. And Saosha Argentina, ne. Spinner, they've also met once, and yeah, they are one more World Cup, one more to me and Bobby. But where you game one, I think, say a better interesting. Spain are going to their first finals after 2010.
4: Yeah,
3: interesting. After 2010, if you know one more call, one more first finals, they are meeting a team that have gone to the finals. The last four World Cups were called three. The third final in Argentina, boy, in the last four World Cups. So it's going to be really interesting between these two teams. Defensively, Spain and even Argentina solid. Only that Argentina, they used to concede. but in the midfield, they have the quality. So this is going to be a very balanced game, but the game is going to be played in the midfield. The midfield battle will be determined. And you, how the Spanish midfield made sure they will curtail the attacking threat, the attacking efficiencies, the attacking prowess of this French side. In fact, in terms of fullbacks, they have the best fullbacks in the game today.
1: Okay.
3: With Cucuera and Pedro Porro, what they've shown in our competition, in fact, they've been consistent. And the partnership of Pau Cubasi and also Laporta. Now, the first time World Cup, Eko PMU or CONCACAF, United States hosted here, that was the 94 edition. And this happens to be the second time World Cup on Wumua. Another South American side that final. And that was the final where Brazil, Italy, by 2-1, Eddie Winnie. No, that game created a penalty.
4: Which one?
3: The 94 edition. Brazil. Yes. Eddie Eshe Womo. That was the first ever penalty shootout about FIFA World Cup history. So that 94 edition, they call penalty shootout. And Brazil, where they call it. And San 94, no? Argentina echo World Cup on say with who? They are number 10. Neye, when we touch bear, I brand papa a friend on Diego Armando Maradona, the late. Inti Maradona, and that World Cup happens to be Maradona's what?
4: The last
3: World Cup, no ball in the shirt for Argentina. And when we cook PMU, it was our World Cup on say. And today, after post Wayne Maradona, why they take charge of the Argentine national team for the last 20 years? It is Lionel Messi. The number 10 is being done by Lionel Messi. And also, what it happens to be the last World Cup, that was the soil of what? America. But what happened in 94, into Myanmar, the Argentines, now good anymore. Hey, what we recently witnessed, was Brazil. Where at the time, Anna Brazil fly so high with Neymar Jr. Yeah. Due to the injury, went to Nyanko Boy the semifinals. And yen yina yehu the replication, yen yina yehu the Brazilian national team. No. Say Neymar, any as high injury in the quarterfinals, are known to me Kobo semifinals, no. Automatically, everything dropped.
4: Yeah.
3: The people of Brazil, a chrono, even before that, the chrono team Dean, that was. We to track it back the report and Ebas at time or no. Brazil Corona ye din as if say ni party 3 TBI then ato awo mpeni fumba mani wo krum ho. But na ye World Cup here because what? Nipa na only the team no, the torch bearer of the team no, are no keep you going. Neymar any available for semi-final wa kwa kupra. And it affected the player's psyche. It affected even the supporters and the Brazilians. Now one kasa ne host him a crony edin. And indeed ye who dear to womo in that game against Germany. And no one to Argentina in 1994. After say womo second game, group game, it was a game against Nigeria. That game they won by 2-0. The level Diego Armando Maradona a deep performance in the choir, you know. He was tested for doping just after that game. And the test results you know, are positive. And FIFA then SAC in the free US. When we in the free tournament in automatically. S answer the word 15-man band. I can't wear the man.
1: Been we don't know.
3: Oh,
1: you're aggressive. Oh, you're aggressive, say.
3: Nipa na ne nko ai betumi win competition. We've seen tournament as Zidane no win tournament. We've seen where individual players win tournament for nations. Na sa time no. Ya pamu on the ya pamu ni fi competition as ya saki ni free US. Maradona 94 after second game. in a group stage cry, yes, sucking if free US. You need free team in Mukoye. Imagine their effect our mobile then a debacle team in so. And then yes, I effect no almost ama. Even imagine that time a team with Maradona. Now imagine that time Argentina 94, 70, 80s, 94, and no, the South Americans time I want dominate world football. Europeans in the series and no more baby. Imagine that time now Romania. Team B, Romania, yeah. Europe, or no, ye Argentina, free more around 16.
5: Haji.
3: Romania, and the Argentina, free more, it was around 16 of the 94 World Cup. So, this is another opportunity for these Argentines today to make history. And Messi, try everything. Maradona, we need World Cup, semi, you know.
0: Yeah, Maradona, yes. Two World Cups.
3: Yes. And Adia. A see here was United States of America. A charging times fun in answer bepe mwen ne. A womo kaye shi womono. It is the time for the man who succeeded the 94 torch bearer, Eye Lionel Messi, to make that dream what happen again today. Na Messi e the winnie sa the second World Cup no. No the winnie edema eden, edem Argentina. E was soyola. E toye womo soyola. A tormenting woman soyola, a ma woman money. This is the time for them. And how the spirit level of these Argentines, she players on a sieve, a ye war, and a woman call. A two pena, and ye allowed, say, woman to be to me the ass or more, but she had a woman do woman nine, and a woman one am a ye war field. So,
1: okay,
3: it's a typical war. And I want more about. And I think that this time round, they are going to face equal from the Spaniards. The Spaniards will go with their flair and skills. I've listened to a lot of the Spanish players, Aymeric Laporta, talking about the physicality and how they will not mind and they will play their usual football, how football should be played. This is some of their comments. Say football, you're born with flair, say entertaining here. Yeah. So, I mean, they would love to receive a lot of fouls in the and what will be making sure so we will be nice fouls in the half of the Argentines, you know. In fact, FIFA World Cup since 1930, the competition's inception in Uruguay, only 11 times and yengenya finals between a South American side and what an European side. And out of these, only three Anna Europe for need to me
0: winning.
3: The first one, in fact, the first five finals are European nation, South American nation, Queen, South America, actually, one more. The first time European nation ever been ya in Kunimdi over a South American team ever walk up was 1990. Then, West Germany, to me, Eddie Nyasa in Kunimdino, and Sana. A talk also recent time, 2014, and also Yebenya Germany, Korea, yeah. over Argentina, and Yebenya France 98, Brazil, yeah. France, 1990, 94, Brazil, Kokojina 98, France, and Brazil, and 2014. I hear recent, and the last time, Yenya, a South American team. Versus an European team in the FIFA World Cup grand finale. So out of 11, 3 and a Europe for Netumia Eden, Irini. And this happens to be another opportunity. The 12 what version between South America and Europe final and Equa Kobo World Cup, we are saying, Nyamea Aduma or Chinada, is going to be really interesting and entertaining game, and one of the finals, I think, say, Ebe my memories going down into the future. And
1: yeah, what kind of send you the
3: I think Argentina have what it takes to win the competition. Only that all the teams that they've played, because I know Louis De La Fuente, Yepa. Game say more than how would to me excuse you watch that game against Portugal.
0: Yeah, against Portugal.
3: Look at the changes at the timer on Unisha Bakum.
0: So
3: this is not the kind of culture obekwa ko replicate Thomas Tuchel ni amadia
5: I think
3: what they need Milan what they will need to do is say one more corner unless Spain it make sure say one more be share ebia let go one more say let go trust you me I trust the Spanish side to make it count.
1: So
3: when we say let go, it will be really difficult for the Argentines. The finals, and also, me who is there, and also, extra time penalty shootout.
1: Hey.
3: Finals, wow. And also, me who is
1: there.
3: Finals, and also, Sana penalties. You see, game now, Argentina, ne, look, to break through any other, I mean, defense, any easier. And the Argentines knows what this Spanish side are. Women say they are not the usual midfield women see at
1: the out competition. And far win more, yeah. All the way to Copa Natis. Panatis in the
3: Argentina's victory.
1: Okay.
3: A slight win for Argentina.
1: Okay. Kwaja Sante, say, on Amkwamu Bank, but on Monita Show, no, Ewa Fa. Kwaja Yen Chiao.
3: Fantastic. Yen Chiao,
1: BBI, fine. Eben.
5: Yes. Allah. My Minchia, yet here for once again. You see, Argentina versus Spain coming into this game, yenim the routes, yenim directions Argentina afa. In a yenim directions, excuse me to say, Spain in so afa. Say Spain, Timmy Born and Homoden. So, Portugal midfielders, Joao Neves versus, let me say two PSG midfielders. Spain bomb modern chichiri woman in a show bottom. Vitinha versus Joao Neves. Timmy Portugal the free mo. Coming forward, Argentina. And so to me ban in way England. Aye Jude Bellingham ne Declan Rice and then for a free mo. Allah, I can tell you, say, Senior and American World Cup way I am born. Aye one of the heaviest one my experience. Okay? Coming into the game, no, aye. African teams be our they faced the Spanish side, or they either they face the Spanish side or they face the Argentine side. You know, they've given them everything to show, say, not the African teams deserves to be there. Argentina never got here by any peripheral means. Yeah, baby, Argentina, Abeduno. Say, Argentina, yeah, on mine, be or yeah, just any other on my Cabo Verde will get a very good result against them. And see, Hoppe, Argentina proceeded through passing through like some sort of iron, Memphis, some sort of heat, like the way iron far heat, you know, in a woman, some by in a Wobeshia, England. The game against England, if anything, by all means, say a besta, and it should be one of the games Argentina should go out, but yet Argentina prove we say. Here is Argentina. The last four World Cups, you got three finals. Until we deserve to do something, as I see a show, some resilience, some sort of experience ahead of English people. Na yeti me deko final, and Argentina deko do final. Ah, what me share England? Eh, last minute two goals. Ah, what me they eliminating? I can tell you say, or how at it any pressure Argentina afemwa woman team dey abedusa and pempensu way. One of the difficult moments any country would pass through now or the member final when it comes to the World Cup. I know the Spanish style of playing a little bit different. The Spanish play in a whole lot of with a whole lot of flexibility in it, sudden, but don't also think say they are not doing anything better, because we are talking about a team or a country throughout the World Cup. Look at the goals that Spanish side are conceding. Look at the goal side that Argentina is conceding. That tells you say they are doing something magical. If you don't take care, you will never and ever see it. Look, Argentina or Leo Messi, who makes the differences for them going into this game. And Messi is going to do everything, because I know very well. Say, first day, you better now, since World Cup started, few days be I will be some predictions. Me mau Argentina, na me mau scenarios be I actually say Messi beating me after World Cup. And I will be to find out. I think this would be Leo Messi's last World Cup game. He will do everything against
0: a young boy or a young chaff to say Lamine Yamal. Lamine Yamal, as a young boy, we shouldn't forget say, Kylian Mbappe for World Cup at the age of 19 or so. I think so, right? Yeah. Lamine is also 19 years now. And Yemi Wanwa says, say, Lamine decided, say, this is the time to show up and prove myself. Say, I will be a future prospector. He will do something. But hey, you are coming up against almighty Leo Messi. And Yemi Nkuna Obobon. Obobon with people who are willing to play for him because they know he's living forever. And, you know, they are doing anything for Messi to get to the top. And I say they are doing anything for Messi to get to the best side. And, you know, I can tell you, say, born a walk born there. Me, I will not throw away the Spanish team. I will not say, say, Spanish teams now are just going to be a walkover or they are going to be a team anybody would walk over them. No. The Spanish teams have a certain weapon. Ah, to me, I feel the Argentina people do not have. And this is the weapon, the teamwork, one. Teamwork and also unity. Look, the Argentines are so united, but unlike the Spanish people who came with no star man, knowing very well, say, what has brought us here is the unity we carry as well as yeah, teamwork that we carry. So we, if there should be something that we should be worried of,
1: sir, Messi, Timiji, we now,
0: yeah.
1: Why in Maradona and Yebi? Because oh, Maradona yeah, exactly. The World Cup Bako.
0: Maradona the World Cup
1: Bako final Oko too.
0: Yeah, Oko final.
1: Oje Bako.
0: In Oje Bako. So Messi J Weyan Kasadia. Then Messi now we all know. I mean, greatest of all. What you say? But let's not downplay the Spanish people because me, they've been carried here through teamwork and unity. The Spanish people know, say, we don't have any star man who is going to do the magic for us. That is why, look at their interposition. Look at their positional place when the Spanish people are playing. Against France, you know, they made sure, say, they will neutralize the whole midfield and interpositionally, they will be so good. Oyi Daha, Oyi Friha, Oyi Kurabot. The same thing is what they are going to do to the Argentines. And this is the case where Argentina have a couple of players in the team. After this World Cup, maybe they will come again, but it will still be difficult. Look, their goalkeeper, Martinez, I think almost 30s. Leo Messi and Lautaro Martinez, late 20s, and certain players. But let's not forget, look at the Spanish people. Pau Cubarsí, 19 years. Lamine Yamal, 19 years. The likes of Cucurella, 27 or 20 so, plus other players who are so young and are willing to do something. So to me, you know, in as much as Argentina has passed through every iron, every heat getting here, me, I still think the Spanish people possess a certain weapon. That is the unity as well as the team play. They can use it to worry the Argentinian people. If I'm to stick my neck out, I don't know, but looking at the things, I feel the Spanish have slight advantage to me because of the teamwork they possess.
1: Okay.
0: Argentina has teamwork though. Spain, funny name, say we don't have any star man who is fighting for us. So this time around, they are going to solidify their teamwork very well, tight. Imagine taking a World Cup with a striker like Oyarzabal. Not any other better player, Oyarzabal. Now I will do anymore with the Kwakoji World Cup. So this tell you.
1: Well, not bad this World Cup.
0: Yeah, exactly. He's not so bad, but this is not an household name. I say striker Gina Poe, Fernando Torres, David Villa, Wojina 2010 World Cup. Iniesta mu Jinamuna Woji World Cup. I will say Oyarzabal. That is it. Yeah, so but he's been carried forward by the unity behind him. And in it, the strength the Spanish people have. Argentina should be worried. Now, if Mimi is Spain coach. I know he knows better in and Luis de la Fuente. I really trust him as well as Scaloni, the Argentine coach. But me huni say the best person to focus on is to midfield, not any individual. Midfield, you know, you try to neutralize the same thing I would hear Spain phone, then you push ahead. But let's also not forget Argentina, yeah, a very big side with Leo Messi leading them. A very, very big side. But we take Messi out with a zero there. Trust me, Argentina will not have anything better.
1: Now, but you're taking it out today.
0: You cannot take him out totally on a day, but you can map a way since you are a team. You can map a way for him. As far as Rodrigo Cascante is playing, as far as we have Pedri and other guys, Pau Cubarsí, as young as this boy and other staffs, Emery Laporte and all these guys playing, you know, I know, say, the Spanish people would also try to find antidote to whatever the Argentines will possess. And Argentina, for now, they are coming in with a lot of strength and energy. We all know how strong they are, much better. The South Americans, they are so stronger than these Spanish and some of the European people. So we know what they possess. But with everything, I would say, let's not get rid or let's not drive away the Spanish people. They have a weapon to possess, the unity and the teamwork.
1: All right, but I say, Eben, I don't know, teacher Pia, my memory also near the grand finale, but I have with me in the studio Mr. Urban Foster, a football agent, and he's in charge, a director of sports at the Origin Sports Agency, based in the UK. Wow. And I'll have time for Mr. Urban, many time, Amano. And to me, Maidens ahead of any Senegal game na any qualification, you know. And all this in common, you be di na ya we onun so ni interest ewo Carlos Queiroz say presidency ya maintaining, no. But this is the second time coach bi akwa ba president I endorse, no, because you want to add former president Akufo-Addo endorse, you say, or say it said you kidnap no man enko baby, and Carlos Queiroz so any endorsement from the president say yeah corner na Ghana for be require him say beat me about our performance na put the app, no, in this abani say dia your AFCON, but the next World Cup no so no obesan dia corner wa koye best ntin komo we nyina no me ba Mr. Urban Foster wa dey be din komo British apparently the grand finale Argentina Spain.
2: Yes, grand finale, no, we dey quick one na mpenifo abemu menu anomo aka bebre na nyankopon ya aduma ejebo nyankopon ya aduma ochina en ye nyina ye be witness, you know, the grand finale, no, the final game, no, between you know, Argentina
1: and Spain.
2: Spain, but me no, the last time England anyway, Argentina boy, no, Argentina about back ebeshe England. I somehow me can't yani say no. Aye fo World Cup no. Ekwe mwa daho edi ama Spain, because ushe baller aye England omu ball this tournament mwa. Now share baller, aye Spain, and the Spanish team no ebona. To me, no, I think say they have the same, you know, pedigree when you talk of style of play and statistics. The way a manner England for ball mo ball. Now here they were Spain, so they have a speed, you know, when ball possession, and when you talk of striking role now, the way a man will be put to pressure even on you. When you talk of Spanish team now, Lamine Yamal, who shred boy now, sending a mebra neck, and even though say a very young boy, 19 years, getting to 20 years, the way a man who could a ball, a winning horna, or to me, you so a defenders, no, that is exceptional something that this boy has. And who shred England now, the anti America say, may compare Argentina ni England match, and they say, Satam na. Bukayo Saka na oni game no mo wo dey hwe Jude Bellingham the way a man obrey Hurricane the way mo brey ene nanka emra Thomas Tuchel send ene nanka opposition boys we ene nanka Bukayo Saka. A lot of people were asking, they didn't know say I mean the guy has an injury, but anko womua anka ebia one here obey difference away anymore. Maybe because that guy has a speed like the way a man Lamine Yamal about the ball. And Argentina for us, so no, one thing I've realized about them say omo pay player ni near dia or speeder when it come to that area boss now omo put too pressure on them now. It do baby now so oma is so relaxed and they are panic in terms of when it come to those who has that speed. Say ball Argentina ni England boy say the same way now say Spain any Argentina boy alatu me na me catch you say nyankopon yard me ne game no aye fufufu, because say if Spain eshe Argentina, there's no way they are going to sit down for that lose, no, to happen just as they had it against, you know, England, because England no Spain no Lamine Yamal no you be a, even though so very young, and then you better witnessing Papa, on what 39 years I nyankopon yadma the last game out ni players no enyi na person
1: father and son
6: Yes, the players in that person who come home, every man who knows the glory, you know, to exit the World Cup.
1: Or chain the glory.
6: Yes, who the hair katana, the way a man on mounting, you know, stage, Argentina, the man, you know, Messi, I didn't showcase everywhere across, you know, the world and even their country, the way a man on more budget. So, Allah, me, your man, so I feel no obemo. Mimi, Obi, Begi, Obeka say, the boy is young, he has the future plans, just as Omuka Katano, France guy no say or no sunya botre na edu bebia or baby only Messi when they were playing back and forth when it come to Qatar 2020 no this Mbappe clean Mbappe ah omoka say onya botre na or ye young na Messi nye den enko nenim kakra so that he will come in and bounce back say say 2026 year back when timi and witness enti omo omo tin chen ka say Lamine Yamal ye young
1: Facebook no so
6: or a young into Anton Obuasi na
1: o nim dey adware no no o nim dey table pine no
5: yaman
1: yaman Messi adware no
6: eh yeah alatu mo bi and deceive no ho yankopon ya aduma ochina say Argentina eba befa match no so simple and you know walk away on the life of you know a Spanish team no because the way a manner Spanish team no eba be call all out no yes I know Argentina so no on ba be call all out
1: Thomas Tuchel and the boys no ye bi Argentina for ifa ho ko e Messi no the heading so obetima stop no
6: Messi Edin, so best of Messi. Me, Emra or what Basania Dadina. I supported him the team per me the way I'm a penasem and I know how he plays. But this time around when we are in exit no, a be to say Cristiano Ronaldo exit in Abi on court without any cup bia into your best reno, yadana say daddy, why are dear dear so we are no why no. This time around dear young farmer la me yama and I know say
1: one
6: and
1: I see
6: shining some and mean himself like to baby him. It's in a me
1: count. No wonder they come la me yama. I am on the pitch once every year can't you
6: so baby, it's not me calling me home. As I catch any say, when your glory I did quack channel, name would this boy is going to exhibit his style of play on the football play, Yankopon Yard much. It's your best time will be Biara, or more fan or more support no, and Fanta Yenia, La Mia Mighty. No, no, so may ye, Jumano, and Maya to say, Messia, or no sooner Ben Kumano, or Timmy Bobo, me and Yanai near then, Edgen on Timmy Dassi, boss.
1: Did I appear, but I say, a next game near live, it was Zuluvia Pop, it was Osu, game no live, oh, and Timua Mobile Osu around in Ibiano, Yenina, Yenia, it was Zuluvia Pop, na Yenfa commentary, no Emerald, and your fair, because we're with ya, and yet, and T. Ochinanso, no grand finale, no, at of from our KG Pop, our Amasamine 3 Junction. KG Pop nonson na game no eto from Spain Argentina into your channel so what 3 junction Amasaman 3 junction KG Pop into muamo Amasaman 3 junction in the area ho nyina no yen hia e wo KG Pop na Spain Argentina grand finale no china enko so kama Mr. Obin, good afternoon.
7: Yes sir, afternoon
1: bibi aboko there
7: nyame adum ko na mo so
1: yakopa adum de go ani. Yeah. Problem be anyway. The here that this divine selection or qualifier the Akabi or the Bekan. Mamin Tio Kakra, O Pese, O Kan, a World Cup and Hwasem Kakra, Spain, Argentina. And himself appear Kikan, O Yella, Mia, Mile, Mia, Mavia, Na, Shobo,
7: Nasabo,
1: Natio, Matio.
7: Yo, Benda was na mechia wetie fone wahwefonyi na senior kan no medin de Mr. Foster Obin of Origin Sports Management.
1: Right.
7: Yeah, na menu ane kasa no na metie ne pa na ne komo no ede. Na so on me say some key points kakra bi.
1: Okay.
7: Awo ne submission no. And say wo mo say ye re eye fi senior Argentina fo no omoye omnema. Argentina em bobo te squad o om bobo te Avengers. And any idea about what's emotional. Na Spanish for no omwo partner on bobo. Oma he say oban hofe. O dead de bo na na or pay space. But Argentina football no mo bono. There is no formula. Yes, there's no formula. They are always on trends and mercy no on resting on conserving energy. No, omunye ejuma ne mano. Every 50-50 bob. So I share how many England ball now mobile now. I say for the first 15 minutes, not very rough. Because they were always going in for the 50-50 balls. Into not almost committing a lot of fouls. They will frustrate you. Omo my own bobo a opese obo. Omo bobo a efe. And only idea man for any no. And
1: omo Argentina for them bobo a efe.
7: They come bobo a efe.
1: Okay.
7: Omo bobo a efe because omo them said there is a certain man called Lionel Messi. You release the ball in mana onim do the ball in beye. Into mo die mom fight it. Na mon ti ball no, na mon fa man no. And na Argentina for us adie pa ko a man for we say musio mun say omo nyina ne player bia ne ne strength any the obetimi aye.
1: Okay.
7: Lionel Messi or Bobo no as a player and as a coach. Metu Majini AC omo ni Egypt ball so. Omo last goal ne buy no. Player na counter ne buy no far ball no. Na ko the ball no e ma Messi. And na Messi at sense I say offer on cross ho no. Because was scanning ho nyina eh. The ABC or the Messi and a bit slow, play it down, counter it down. But Messi catching is a

0: kantane down. But Messi catcher is a man in farm no on flow bono and co top on him. O flow a pair lateral so a year crossing a pair and a dear omwining go.
1: No, endy. So what come a matima soon him say a bay nad oh mamentiasi initially. Base kobase na kasa nim na constant check up ne sa ni o mani nim o ma update zo ne sa ni o mani dia hardin because you see this coach is sick enu mu ni kwesi ape anu we nu wi e coach sa I say dada no de wo mu kadada ba wa kofa fofura ba sa fofuro no de wetu ya ne ka
2: asempa fm
1: e ho na I say en pass
3: can't think far
1: is out that e ho na en to asu mu na ya Why show o kase mu yi kakra?
3: What
1: kase ti apeyin?
0: Wa ko ti obi na.
1: Because you cannot tell me this. Ne wa ba be ye juma 1 year 2 years e kono. Untu ya ne ka. Ba wa ko fa fofra bo no no untu ya ne ka.
0: The untu ya no so change the now the man.
3: That is Ghana for you.
1: Another problem. And so I think that enta sumu nya de efe. So one more year responsible, they know themselves. One more year responsible to pay our national team coaches. They know themselves. It's not Casa Bibri de Bia calling on them. It's not nice. And may a one person when people sit on radio, TV, and now one more question leadership, well question leaders now because of out of or dubio more minor any niama om food say leaders and yin yin tin one more spill out certain words. I have me here, but no, it's not good. It's just not good. It's not just good practice at all. I was saying, going forward, you know, we should just, prevent the situation. Get it beer, I was saying, yeah. That is why I think that the whatever fund, sports fund.
0: Sports fund.
1: So one more talk or so now one more million year. Sika betu miya be millions of Ghana cedis. Betu miya be mu situations like this na ya diye. Inti kona hane de ne faba ni ya diya kaku shimu na asumu jwe wofie.
0: Okay.
1: I think that these are some of the things sports fans and your man in Kakran Kra. I think betu miya boa to also help abaine whoever.
0: Amanuahinhine Kakra. Okay. Krobi Abedasi Eben.
3: Yeah.
0: On that.
3: Allah. 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
0: okay mpanfu se aben se ana mo kanu no wo
3: you
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3: ho
0: mo aben
4: en ramane mbo
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4: ramane mbo
3: no you see ala neti a etisa ne won excuse me to say obi ye adwuma ma wo na let's say coach mo o coach national team mama na say untu ya ne ka if senior man nkoya do you expect him say obepam na na say he will do something better because coach dey and as say untu ya ne ka say na bribi team ne nkoya you can hold him in charge especially Ghana court tournament Ghana and qualify for AFCON Ghana and qualify for a certain competition na obetimi dey wa no atumu na wakasa yiye but this is a coach whereby oto ado ye adwuma nyina na say ya o ne say omo plan on yes, just because a bureau ye ni mo, but behind closed doors, you know, ne bottom unya, a bed then when ya a kukudrum pona or the aye certain and yes when ya a home farmer, na or the aye certain things I was say, oye my team, you know. Inti adi we ye adi ya, enye nene ye china, awo hosa always, even ye local. 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Ghana in team for AFCON. Ye kasai, ye did this. 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There should be a way. 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
1: to add 50
0: 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Ah na Barbie see national team so yes wrong they should find a way to settle coach Oto Ado see it in a car na ontana ne baby kom na in ejuma eye Carlos Correa and so yen ono su nya asumbie non fan ye ejuma ni makana ni amekano
1: 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president ankasa akasa e de afa Carlos Correa ye enti ne ye mobo hu kakra na ye nto aso.
2: We also need to start preparing for the next World Cup.
3: Sure.
2: The Black Stars did well. Nobody gave them a chance. People predicted they would crash out at the group stage, but they managed to get into the round of 32. I'm sure that if we keep this team and we persuade the coach to continue to work with the team, by the time of the next AFCON and the time of the next World Cup, we'll have a team that can claim the championship in any of those two competitions.
1: Krabia. Mampanyi no. Mampanyi ato. Ato tao na ma. Carlos Correa. Asimbiye ni echi.
4: Enye ni boni mwa. Se o mampanyi dide nano. Ebe to. I mean. Kuche oso mbeli diye national team. Aye yo mampanyi no na. Ebe tu ya. Search coach neka. Ono ano sansu betu ya neka. And I think se. This is the president where a lot of people around him, well knowledgeable people around him. Ebia Nisuku Okumuni Adekrano, there are a lot of people who have turned into senior and retired journalists today. I can watch them a lot because she's president in the level and school I work a mu classmate away different. So you sometimes because some of the commentaries after so can't win it and a man for be a person on social media. It is not fair because you can't just say president I can't wait to know what the opportunity to find yourself here as a be answering
1: to internet
4: in some training and as no because from me I've listened to some of the media programs and stuff like that. It is not good because OBTA were there are a lot of thousands. They didn't know people Sony radio say, hey, Avenue 1, I'll know about me BT Omo. Hey, Ultimate Sports will me BT Omo. They didn't know thousands of people best Omo radio online or OBTA then. Is it that what could school passing and I say, wouldn't you medicine and I said then? No. But they believe and they trust all women say, oh, we all feel that way then. We specify Omoa. To obey, there are a lot of top professionals like professors who used to listen to us. That does not mean, sir, you having the opportunity here, you are above them. And the president can we are, and you say, president, in football. And too much, and it's not even coming from, let's say, let me narrow it down to an ordinary citizen. Yeah, sometimes, even people sat on radio and TV.
0: And say it
4: is not fair. President football, then on him. So yeah, so be a president and will be a leader. And do you know different profile of people and people with different portfolios are one month around the president? Serious. You consider Onuankasa external advisors or different amount for external consultations on Onuankasa, yeah, if a person take a decision be concerning a specific sector be an LBB.
0: Yeah.
4: It's not easy. So president can't say why it's not like only football mu is the same as oh Kofi Dia dancing in football mu. See Ebe how young today a finance minister is the FA boss Ewo Morocco. But look at how we sit on radio and hail him.
1: Yeah.
4: Because
1: I'm here.
4: Yes. Leja, oh a finance minister. Born the FA boss Ewo Morocco. Look at what he's done for them. And the president Nimdiemu, that aside. President Nimdiemu and also President Excellency Akanedi Asoa Yansuya Adrian Yechere. And I am not going to change my mind as in Semjuni and as a menso as a citizen or my mitumi kebi kabi kebi a mitumi kebi may a year because last week the same question make us me there. Look, from the coach that I've known, Miss Akrade. Coach, teams away coaching near Dinina and recent, especially national team coaches in na, almost the 5 World Cups are coaching. Many to your Ninja name or coaching teams. You know, I've watched him and minimum say with the materials and pool of talent, I want to you'll be the best fit to take us to, I mean, the next level.
1: Okay,
4: but if today the power that be from the president perspective, from FA's perspective. Now from other way, one who say coach ebe to me a boy and say a man will be a year or two contractor. One who say because of baby a Ghana football fee by the last couple of years ni yeah the tarea now why change we've changed a lot of coaches. Every single tournament be a koba a change coaches. So why don't we just invest our trust in another coach ebi a wako tournament? And ye man another opportunity you just say hey, be or no habit to me make here man sir. I think in due course legitimate. So if you been maintaining Carlos Quiroza, why not? I have seen positives in as much as say nanka me na me power me man the opportunity to continue. No, I've seen positives too. You see, the number of the period and our car, yeah, because work up, Nessan and I in team, Najo Padaise, even the confidence level of young players, no, yeah, in Ayahu, the confidence level alone. Yeah, how are you see 1-2 weeks per to me a makey, and even she in dressing room, she players, no, how they were planted on the field of play, and the players. They are now players in the field. So a lot changes, and I think that within the experience, I also want to add, you know, say, so you to me at the end, trust them and not you through your support. You know, man, why not? You, me, say, or not, finally, you did your man, or me support, and I will support him and make sure, say, BBB to say, you be, and you know, Yanka say, yeah, yeah, the Bebo, and you say, Jumano, obey to me, yeah, only, oh, yeah, support, keke. Anyhow, the players will also react to him and respect him. Nothing more, nothing less. Look at the level of coaches that Argentina had appointed proud to Lionel Scaloni. Look and look at the quality of players such coaches were managing our the national team. And look at a lot of average players today. At the last 3 World Cups,
0: yeah.
4: Argentina, Lionel Scaloni, Aco. Your performance are players in the debate. So sometimes you talent alone crampo no enye enough. You just don't even need the world class nkwa na de wakwa could do that level we. How many world class players in the world the Argentine national team today because of problems omo fame no enu bia na ye name o the Argentine national issues upon issues e wo mu efe hor wo mu resigning. In fact wo mu cry there because of how rowdy wo mu ye no one of their FAs are timemufu na eko gbowura wo mu efe hor ko say new money ade because Argentina were kicked out of the World Cup by any hand, sir. So I think that you also need our support and trust. Now we to me I the juma coach be to me the obey be the players would have to also share ball and we can always use certain people to also build upon that. Yeah, kwaye be nyina, ye hwe nipa bia na montu na ye nyina so ye dey. Ye di tun ye and usua bi bia fi nipa bi nso a. E se hunu se usua na wesua ni ye. Usua ni biala biala wuntu mi miti di ono ne person ye no. Usua na wesua ni ye. And say ye ni sa, it would help us and we will also these players would also have to see to it say wo mu kun mo mo aye dey e dey am o man no. At the time I was beja to myself by this year kind. And no together with coach, you know, it will be good to go. How many teams now in terms of quality, in terms of individual talent, in terms of players who are seeing their plight elsewhere in the major European scene, one more better players than Ghana today. But because of what? Managerial issues and we can just put ourselves together and rise again.
1: Robert, thank you very much. Amen.
0: Yes, Allah. Maybe from that incident, we're winning me position from day one. Now me pese coach Carlos Cruz, Otina national team for at least 2 years and now 3 years because I believe in life and its continuity. Say, what is a project to be? And I worry a baby. Now, ubi ude beshe ubi insa na obe bo bo anio me biano. 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correct team amaye na AFCON yetimi akwedu impempensoa ebeboa ye national team no anabrebi so me dey I'm fully in support say yeah dey ejuma no be ma coach Carlos Cruz because from day one football is always about tactics and I say but sometimes unity would the bat team ni mukura no to me ma team no modern boko enim and say in kabom in shehe would the betoto a nipa no so we betimi agya atom no e ma 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was full of defensive style no I don't blame him because Seniana eye no bra na e won anim nanim no was just 2 months inti na ohia style bi a se bi o yerin fimu anim guase mu but see to me the adwuma 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
1: Okay, but I say, Mammy and call Mr. Foster Benho. Nah, menino, MVA, the Nemenino H. Mammy, I'm starting free a Origin Sports Agency. What is it about?
3: Yo, Messiah Devasibio. Origin Sports Agency, a UK based agency. Ah, your head office, no, ever UK. Nah, ye put a ye, and ye main aim, let's say. Yebema and Mofra omudi football aye omujume di ye kwain. Na oma showcase omu talent. Inti afibiano me partners ni agency no ye organize trials emma players and the clubs. Every year bia ye try say ye beba Ghana 3 times and sana afino akwe ye. Last 3 weeks ena omufri ha akoye. Na de ye yen se ye organize tournament. Na ye identify talent. Any omwa omunya opportunity. On say yeah be bimu say you know football no talent no what say. But the problem is giving them the opportunity to display what they have and also giving them the right channel say bia on fa and transfer the talent to the different level. That is our main aim. And now Oshe Ghana football na minu nyina nim say a banno na ho ndia e wo form
5: asempa FDM.
3: Because mekan say e wo form che say any form a e di ntina nka Ghana player a wo bi a wo gya na super or bo Premier League wa say club beat me free Burkina timi ba na okọ o say wonya offer Burkina okọ salary ya here o say eye $300 o ti san sem wo ya na eye asefem But anka ya ye bo ni ye anka talent ne wa say no. Ye be grimium. No omatna ha say. Na ometimi apija ye football no akosro. Na ye timi a export football. Football a big multi-million dollar business. Project business are. Other countries export football to say ye export cocoa ni beans.
6: Yeah.
3: Yes. Oko Brazil. Omuwo. Omumra bi say player bia club bia be signing in Brazil no country no percentage om into kaya football no kaya ya ye ni ye and anka boys no ya mom the right environment the right materials and anka omo excelia club bitch say Chelsea e ba no ho ase ya e was anka aban nya sika om into Origin Sports Agency no you organize tournaments na boys na ye hu say omo wo potential say talent no na ya mom trials opportunity awo any part of the world we have partners across Europe Asia America Europe Saudi bibia into ye hwe akola bia na ho ndin any baby obetimi abo one thing is agencies bebre any nam Ghana say but say one hwe ye o beye mistake edoti akwese baby a emo sawo de oko yenya so many complaints say obu one must oh agent we say or mama trial invitation or club be say na betu ya say yenya jisika bia obi aho everything we do here in Ghana is free of charge we give all the clubs the platforms the opportunity say ye foul player na player no ye assess no okay ebia ye far right back no na ho and no ye sha on timi mbo UK obetimi up starting everybody said Norway near na ko Norway be said division 3 division 2 na ya building no into ye building on our own match fitness own more experience no then we will transfer him from maybe from Norway to Germany into agency no is mainly there to identify talent, give them the platform to excel. Meno kasaya last week, boys miensa a call FM. A Philippines. Omkoye trials out of Philippines. Last month, boys 3 echo UK. First division, ewakoye omkoye omo trials. Nyamiadom omutibi fami unuom. Bakuna Omi and control, no, we need to prepare him again for another market. I think so, yeah, another boy is also on also echo Shuffle United. It, you know, time in and time out, you know, every year, Biano, your bad down, Biana, your organized tournament, you know, near my boys on the platforms, you know, wow, you're okay, you know, yet nasty, near your new team, no, I can say, okay, Makola, we, you need general, say any, yet here, you who said, now who on Dano, or bet me up for UK. UK system no, and a country beyond so the football rules any age of Sakola Biatimico. Utimim Fakola or 17 years, and because I know UK. The only thing on Beman I answer, Obeba for trials, Omani Genoa, Obeco Noaba, until so Benya 18 mono or more integrating. Sanity. And a Yamia Doma Tuesday, Mikoja in Colami and Sakrain, almost Omoko Dubai, club needing India. Arabian Falcons. To see our coach near Jonjo Selby of Sheffield of Newcastle. Yeah. Honestly, see our head coach
5: was here. FM.
3: Yeah, partner with other clubs out of South Africa. Sekukune, Orlando Pirates, Sundowns, South Africa. Last year, December, we were there, and I had negotiated with the clubs. Boys, no, so no. Omo Konsua, you make sure say the accommodation. Their feeding, their welfare, no, is taken care of by the agency. Into World Club, no, na your mount, your pet invitation, ni free club, ni bar, or now be your visa honsem. Who here any other document to support your visa process? Ya be wow, now, oh dear, yeah, Jessica, yenji obiashe.
5: Okay,
3: yeah,
5: bonjour, obia. So far, players do not send money out, Makruma.
3: So far, make us say players are in your chromo. Yes, fifty last year, as I say, but no, in your players over 20. Our chromo, I say,
5: okay.
3: Ah, yet me 20 nimono, yet me a mass 17 invitation. I'm a cobble or more trials.
5: Okay,
3: 17 and so no more cobble trials. No, so no, Yamia dom 13 in your more clubs and the contractor on the signing. Me no, because I send an America show on Tuesday, 3 boys to be called Dubai. Me bumpa yes and yami adum.
5: I am offer players or more clubs.
3: Yes.
5: Okay.
3: If I players or more clubs. And as sometimes you know, when we say talent here, Obu Honoma or both your bones on the clubs so only born. Into say yeah, tournament now. Me tournament no me and I am Mr. Parents, you know. Into me create slot Emma boys are omuni clubs. Into no and no me yen in such a way Obu Honoma also yo. Say yeah, advertise a tournament now. Bones, we are frail. No, we are frail. Into me, yes, okay, me, you know, mixed team. Now me do Omunyan so I then Afra. Eden, you'll be your bar, come here, you'll be your so you talent near good. And you say, Unya, not so you're good, then you integrate him into Omoa form.
5: Last year, I'm going to start here.
3: Yes, last year.
5: Yeah, within a crank one.
3: Okay, and yeah, within a crank one. The last time, last one, was saying, yeah, Accra 2 days, and I acquired Kumasi 1 day.
5: Okay,
3: yeah.
5: The Accra ni Kumasi.
3: Accra ni Kumasi.
5: We'll be so reaching out a number, Ben.
3: Okay, so we'll be so more reaching out. We'll be to me, Afremi, our 0244
5: 061
3: 905. Yes, yeah, social media, and so, okay, Instagram, Origin Sports Management.
5: Origin Sports Management.
3: Yes.
5: Okay. Okay. And yeah, other issues. So maidens donation, you know, Origin Sports Agency for Nekoya ya na hefo and now kujina ye momo.
3: Okay. Maidens omu donation, you know, many Origin Sports Edin Komo. Se me perse me kosra maidens. Na me share senior preparations. Won't say a dear bako a debia ye ne se ye mano ye bot tournament bia kamia ye say ye chomuja. Na akwaye se omu ni buafobia. And miye se okay. Mi angasa no camp for the ya metai koho. Inti meni mi omu, mini omu din komo so. I want to go and then visit them and also motivate them towards their qualifiers to World Cup. Iti mi kwa ye no, me de buoba kuku ni mami no. Na under 24 no so wa camp. And mi kwa sara mi angasa, mi ba awo under 20.
5: Okay.
3: Yeah. Me back I want a 20 over both South Africa, Sekukune.
5: Okay.
3: Yeah. Or premiership out South Africa. Your friend Andy. Center back. 19 years. I'm so me kosa me bano na ma faso da sra maidens no ti me koye na me ne me team din komo so say na me pese me koye na at least a show mun crying na a lift it almost spirit say ne be omo so no omo ko Senegal obi man so de eja nsem bebre ti me kosra omo no eja na me cha de me keka men sa sakra edema o na me show mbo se so omo ko na omo ko wi ni a me sa besra omo biom I miss your madam.
5: Omo ko far draw,
3: which is a very very massive point because over Kobe Chrome, I could pick a draw no, and yet easy. Omo ko pick a draw. And omo buy you know, a day before their match, our Ghana no, and I make us try our Omo hotel Irata and kakra donation. I'm name team. As soon no, me present him out. I miss you in charge. Omo ball home no. Omo we need.
5: Omo

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2: oh
0: how are you
2: I'm good.
0: Good. Your English is good. Yeah. I like your place.
2: Yes.
0: Yeah. Tell me how you managed to get it.
2: I don't know English. English Finnish.
0: Finnish.
2: Yes.
0: Yeah. Wie heißt du?
2: Ich heiße Milad.
0: Milad.
2: Yeah.
0: Wie heißt Ghana?
2: Ghana. Ghana is Ghana.
0: Ghana is Ghana.
2: Yeah.
0: Wo ist Ghana?
2: Ghana.
3: Wo ist Ghana?
2: Oh. Weiß ich nicht.
0: Weiß ich nicht?
2: Ja, Afrika.
3: Afrika.
2: Genau.
3: Afrika.
0: West Afrika.
2: Genau.
0: Französisch Fußball?
2: Fußball. Oh, ich liebe Fußball.
0: Du weißt Tony Yeboah.
2: Tony Yeboah. Du mit mich nicht hier? No.
0: Wie lange bin ich hier?
2: Du? Ich komme aus Afghanistan.
0: Afghanistan, yeah. Good. You see, Afghanistan for now, nice restaurant. I have been coffee. We had near you, Mrs. Tabe. You see, this is Annie Radio in Ghana.
2: Oh.
0: Heißt Multimedia, Asempa, Adum FM.
2: That's super. Ich gucke am YouTube, ne?
0: Yeah. Okay, super. What
2: is your name?
0: My name?
2: Yeah.
0: It has a Kweku.
2: Kweku?
0: Akuntajo.
2: Oh, mamma mia.
0: Sanity, Abruchin Komo, Yedia Drew, be my so, Yeni, Yenia Bakuma, of Afghanistan, Abidin Komone. Hello.
4: Hello.
0: Yeah, let's go. And
4: you? Alles super.
0: Super.
4: Yeah.
0: Wie heißt du?
4: Moskau. Nee, mit S.
0: Yes.
4: Yeah,
0: Moskau. Moskau. Oh, nice one. Okay.
4: Das ist sehr gut.
0: Yeah, and you know, Yasaba, Bishia, Ewa, Mamu, Semini, Minyabako, Afghanistan, in the restaurant, Sendani, Kasa, Ghana, for Intimi, MBA, restaurant, Intimi. Look at inside here. Afghanistan, for. Babaji, aye. So the sister kind, you didn't come over, Bonte Honomunia, you know, I wanted dear, you know, I feel you're being inside, I'm sure another coffee shop inside here. Because I know that the same coffee shop, okay. Not yet anymore, you per se, you share now weather, and also senior acclimatizing me, and you know, a bomber suit, but a suit on one bomb and against you or no. Oh, no, they share inside. 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